portions of central and southern Minnesota and west central Wisconsin. For tonight, no hazardous weather is expected at this time. And now the extended outlook for the period Sunday through Friday. No hazardous weather is expected at this time. Spotter information statement. Sky warns spotter activation will not be needed. Now the forecast for central Minnesota, from St. Cloud to the northwest Twin Cities suburbs. Tonight, cloudy. Chance of rain showers early in the evening, then slight chance of rain showers late in the evening. Chance of rain showers overnight. Patchy fog late in the night. Near steady temperature in the mid-50s. Southeast winds up to 10 miles an hour. Chance of showers 50%. Sunday, mostly cloudy. A 20% chance of rain showers in the morning. Patchy fog in the morning. Highs in the upper 60s. South winds up to 5 miles an hour, shifting to the northwest in the afternoon. Sunday night, increasing clouds. Lows in the mid-50s. Northeast winds up to 5 miles an hour in the evening, becoming light. Monday, mostly cloudy. Highs in the lower 70s. Southeast winds up to 10 miles an hour. Monday night, mostly cloudy. Lows in the upper 50s. South winds 5 to 10 miles an hour. Tuesday, rain showers in the morning, then rain showers likely in the afternoon. Highs in the upper 60s. Chance of showers 90%. Tuesday night through Wednesday night, mostly cloudy. Lows in the mid-50s. Highs around 70. Thursday through Saturday, partly cloudy. Highs in the mid-60s. Lows in the upper 40s. Again, the forecast for central Minnesota, from St. Cloud to the northwest Twin Cities suburbs for tonight, cloudy. Chance of rain showers early in the evening, then slight chance of rain showers late in the evening. Chance of rain showers overnight. Patchy fog late in the night. Near steady temperature in the mid-50s. Southeast winds up to 10 miles an hour. Chance of showers 50%. Now the forecast for central Minnesota, from St. Cloud to the northwest Twin Cities suburbs. Tonight, cloudy. Chance of rain showers early in the evening, then slight chance of rain showers late in the evening. Chance of rain showers overnight. Patchy fog late in the night. Near steady temperature in the mid-50s. Southeast winds up to 10 miles an hour. Chance of showers 50%. Sunday, cloudy. A 20% chance of rain showers in the morning. Patchy fog in the morning. Highs in the upper 60s. South winds up to 5 miles an hour, shifting to the northwest in the afternoon. Sunday night, mostly cloudy. Lows in the mid-50s. East winds up to 5 miles an hour in the evening, becoming light. Monday, mostly cloudy. Highs in the lower 70s. Southeast winds up to 10 miles an hour. Monday night, mostly cloudy. Lows in the upper 50s. South winds 5 to 10 miles an hour. Tuesday, rain showers in the morning, then rain showers likely in the afternoon. Highs in the upper 60s. Chance of showers 90%. Tuesday night through Wednesday night, mostly cloudy. Lows in the mid-50s. Highs around 70. Thursday through Saturday, partly cloudy. Highs in the mid-60s. Lows in the upper 40s. Again, the forecast for central Minnesota, from St. Cloud to the northwest Twin Cities suburbs for tonight, cloudy. Chance of rain showers early in the evening, then slight chance of rain showers late in the evening. Chance of rain showers overnight. Patchy fog late in the night. Near steady temperature in the mid-50s. Southeast winds up to 10 miles an hour. Chance of showers 50%. This is weather radio station WNG676 Clearwater, broadcasting on a frequency of 162.50 MHz.
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The current time is 7:06 p.m. Central Daylight Time. Now here is the hazardous weather outlook for portions of central and southern Minnesota and west central Wisconsin. For tonight, no hazardous weather is expected at this time. And now the extended outlook for the period Sunday through Friday. No hazardous weather is expected at this time. Spotter information statement. Skywarn spotter activation will not be needed. Now the forecast for central Minnesota, from St. Cloud to the northwest Twin Cities suburbs. Tonight, cloudy. Chance of rain showers early in the evening. Then slight chance of rain showers late in the evening. Chance of rain showers overnight. Patchy fog late in the night. Near steady temperature in the mid-50s. Southeast winds up to 10 miles an hour. Chance of showers 50%. Sunday, cloudy. A 20% chance of rain showers in the morning. Patchy fog in the morning. Highs in the upper 60s. South winds up to 5 miles an hour shifting to the northwest in the afternoon. Sunday night, mostly cloudy. Lows in the mid-50s. East winds up to 5 miles an hour in the evening becoming light. Monday, mostly cloudy. Highs in the lower 70s. Southeast winds up to 10 miles an hour. Monday night, mostly cloudy. Lows in the upper 50s. South winds 5 to 10 miles an hour. Tuesday, rain showers in the morning, then rain showers likely in the afternoon. Highs in the upper 60s. Chance of showers 90%. Tuesday night through Wednesday night, mostly cloudy. Lows in the mid-50s. Highs around 70. Thursday through Saturday, partly cloudy. Highs in the mid-60s. Lows in the upper 40s. Again, the forecast for central Minnesota, from St. Cloud to the northwest Twin Cities suburbs for tonight, cloudy. Chance of rain showers early in the evening, then slight chance of rain showers late in the evening. Chance of rain showers overnight. Patchy fog late in the night. Near steady temperature in the mid-50s. Southeast winds up to 10 miles an hour. Chance of showers 50%. 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The current time is 7:09 p.m. Central Daylight Time. Now here is the hazardous weather outlook for portions of central and southern Minnesota and west central Wisconsin. For tonight, no hazardous weather is expected at this time. And now the extended outlook for the period Sunday through Friday. No hazardous weather is expected at this time. Spotter information statement. Skywarn spotter activation will not be needed. Now the forecast for central Minnesota. From St. Cloud to the northwest Twin Cities suburbs. Tonight, cloudy. Chance of rain showers early in the evening, then slight chance of rain showers late in the evening. Chance of rain showers overnight. Patchy fog late in the night. Near steady temperature in the mid-50s. Southeast winds up to 10 miles an hour. Chance of showers 50%. Sunday, cloudy. A 20% chance of rain showers in the morning. Patchy fog in the morning. Highs in the upper 60s. South winds up to 5 miles an hour shifting to the northwest in the afternoon. Sunday night, mostly cloudy. Lows in the mid-50s. East winds up to 5 miles an hour in the evening becoming light. Monday, mostly cloudy. Highs in the lower 70s. Southeast winds up to 10 miles an hour. Monday night, mostly cloudy. Lows in the upper 50s. South winds 5.

late in the night. Near steady temperature in the mid-50s. Southeast winds up to 10 miles an hour. Chance of showers 50%. 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The current time is 7:12 p.m. Central Daylight Time. Now here is the hazardous weather outlook for portions of central and southern Minnesota and west central Wisconsin. For tonight, no hazardous weather is expected at this time. And now the extended outlook for the period Sunday through Friday. No hazardous weather is expected at this time. Spotter information statement, Skywarn spotter activation will not be needed. Now the forecast for central Minnesota, from St. Cloud to the northwest Twin Cities suburbs. Tonight, cloudy. Chance of rain showers early in the evening, then slight chance of rain showers late in the evening. Chance of rain showers overnight. Patchy fog late in the night. Near steady temperature in the mid-50s. Southeast winds up to 10 miles an hour. Chance of showers 50%. Sunday, cloudy. A 20% chance of rain showers in the morning. Patchy fog in the morning. Highs in the upper 60s. South winds up to 5 miles an hour, shifting to the northwest in the afternoon. Sunday night, mostly cloudy. Lows in the mid-50s. East winds up to 5 miles an hour in the evening, becoming light. Monday, mostly cloudy. Highs in the lower 70s. Southeast winds up to 10 miles an hour. Monday night, mostly cloudy. Lows in the upper 50s. South winds 5 to 10 miles an hour. Tuesday, rain showers in the morning, then rain showers likely in the afternoon. Highs in the upper 60s. Chance of showers 90%. Tuesday night through Wednesday night, mostly cloudy. Lows in the mid-50s. Highs around 70. Thursday through Saturday, partly cloudy. Highs in the mid-60s. Lows in the upper 40s. Again, the forecast for central Minnesota, from St. Cloud to the northwest Twin Cities suburbs for tonight, cloudy. Chance of rain showers early in the evening, then slight chance of rain showers late in the evening. Chance of rain showers overnight. Patchy fog late in the night. Near steady temperature in the mid-50s. Southeast winds up to 10 miles an hour. Chance of showers 50%. 7 p.m., the report from Buffalo was not available. In Maple Lake, it was cloudy. The temperature was 59 degrees, the dew point was 55, and the relative humidity was 87%. The wind was southeast at 5 miles an hour. The pressure was 30.05 inches and steady. Elsewhere across central Minnesota, at Wilmer, fog was reported, with a temperature of 61. It was cloudy, with a temperature of 60 at the Twin Cities, 57 at St. Cloud, 59 at Anoka, and 59 at Crystal. Under cloudy skies, Princeton reported 57, Litchfield reported 57, and Little Falls reported 55. Around the state, temperatures were between 56 and 61 degrees. At International Falls, rain was falling. It was cloudy at Rochester, Mankato, Brainerd, and Duluth. Once again at 7 p.m., the report from Buffalo was not available. And in Maple Lake, it was 59 degrees under cloudy skies. 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The current time is 7:17 p.m. Central Daylight Time. Now here is the hazardous weather outlook for portions of central and southern Minnesota and west central Wisconsin.

Johnson. For tonight, no hazardous weather is expected at this time. And now the extended outlook for the period Sunday through Friday. No hazardous weather is expected at this time. Spotter information statement. Sky warns spotter activation will not be needed. Now the forecast for central Minnesota, from St. Cloud to the northwest Twin Cities suburbs. Tonight, cloudy. Chance of rain showers early in the evening, then slight chance of rain showers late in the evening. Chance of rain showers overnight. Patchy fog late in the night. Near steady temperature in the mid-50s. Southeast winds up to 10 miles an hour. Chance of showers 50%. Sunday, cloudy. A 20% chance of rain showers in the morning. Patchy fog in the morning. Highs in the upper 60s. South winds up to 5 miles an hour, shifting to the northwest in the afternoon. Sunday night, mostly cloudy. Lows in the mid-50s. East winds up to 5 miles an hour in the evening, becoming light. Monday, mostly cloudy. Highs in the lower 70s. Southeast winds up to 10 miles an hour. Monday night, mostly cloudy. Lows in the upper 50s. South winds 5 to 10 miles an hour. Tuesday, rain showers in the morning, then rain showers likely in the afternoon. Highs in the upper 60s. Chance of showers 90%. Tuesday night through Wednesday night, mostly cloudy. Lows in the mid-50s. Highs around 70. Thursday through Saturday, partly cloudy. Highs in the mid-60s. Lows in the upper 40s. Again, the forecast for central Minnesota, from St. Cloud to the northwest Twin Cities suburbs for tonight, cloudy. Chance of rain showers early in the evening, then slight chance of rain showers late in the evening. Chance of rain showers overnight. Patchy fog late in the night. Near steady temperature in the mid-50s. Southeast winds up to 10 miles an hour. Chance of showers 50%. 7 p.m., the report from Buffalo was not available. In Maple Lake, it was cloudy. The temperature was 59 degrees, the dew point was 55, and the relative humidity was 87%. The wind was southeast at 5 miles an hour. The pressure was 30.05 inches and steady. Elsewhere across central Minnesota, at Wilmer, fog was reported, with a temperature of 61. It was cloudy, with a temperature of 60 at the Twin Cities, 57 at St. Cloud, 59 at Anoka, and 59 at Crystal. Under cloudy skies, Princeton reported 57, Litchfield reported 57, and Little Falls reported 55. Around the state, temperatures were between 56 and 61 degrees. At International Falls, rain was falling. It was cloudy at Rochester, Mankato, Brainerd, and Duluth. Once again at 7 p.m., the report from Buffalo was not available. And in Maple Lake, it was 59 degrees under cloudy skies. 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The current time is 7:21 p.m. Central Daylight Time. Now here is the hazardous weather outlook for portions of central and southern Minnesota and west central Wisconsin. For tonight, no hazardous weather is expected at this time. And now the extended outlook for the period Sunday through Friday. No hazardous weather is expected at this time. Spotter information statement. Sky warns spotter activation will not be needed. Now the forecast for central Minnesota, from St. Cloud to the northwest Twin Cities suburbs. Tonight, cloudy. Chance of rain showers early in the evening, then slight chance of rain showers late in the evening. Chance of rain showers overnight. Patchy fog late in the night.
near steady temperature in the mid-50s. Southeast winds up to 10 miles an hour. Chance of showers 50%. Sunday, cloudy. A 20% chance of rain showers in the morning. Patchy fog in the morning. Highs in the upper 60s. South winds up to 5 miles an hour, shifting to the northwest in the afternoon. Sunday night, mostly cloudy. Lows in the mid-50s. East winds up to 5 miles an hour in the evening, becoming light. Monday, mostly cloudy. Highs in the lower 70s. Southeast winds up to 10 miles an hour. Monday night, mostly cloudy. Lows in the upper 50s. South winds 5 to 10 miles an hour. Tuesday, rain showers in the morning, then rain showers likely in the afternoon. Highs in the upper 60s. Chance of showers 90%. Tuesday night through Wednesday night, mostly cloudy. Lows in the mid-50s. Highs around 70. Thursday through Saturday, partly cloudy. Highs in the mid-60s. Lows in the upper 40s. Again, the forecast for central Minnesota, from St. Cloud to the northwest Twin Cities suburbs for tonight, cloudy. Chance of rain showers early in the evening, then slight chance of rain showers late in the evening. Chance of rain showers overnight. Patchy fog late in the night. Near steady temperature in the mid-50s. Southeast winds up to 10 miles an hour. Chance of showers 50%. At 7 p.m., the report from Buffalo was not available. In Maple Lake, it was cloudy. The temperature was 59 degrees, the dew point was 55, and the relative humidity was 87%. The wind was southeast at 5 miles an hour. The pressure was 30.05 inches and steady. Elsewhere across central Minnesota, at Wilmer, fog was reported, with a temperature of 61. It was cloudy, with a temperature of 60 at the Twin Cities, 57 at St. Cloud, 59 at Anoka, and 59 at Crystal. Under cloudy skies, Princeton reported 57, Litchfield reported 57, and Little Falls reported 55. Around the state, temperatures were between 56 and 61 degrees. At International Falls, rain was falling. It was cloudy at Rochester, Mankato, Brainerd, and Duluth. Once again at 7 p.m., the report from Buffalo was not available. And in Maple Lake, it was 59 degrees under cloudy skies. 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The current time is 7:25 p.m. Central Daylight Time. Now here is the hazardous weather outlook for portions of central and southern Minnesota and west central Wisconsin. For tonight, no hazardous weather is expected at this time. And now the extended outlook for the period Sunday through Friday. No hazardous weather is expected at this time. Spotter information statement. Skywarn spotter activation will not be needed. Now the forecast for central Minnesota, from St. Cloud to the northwest Twin Cities suburbs. Tonight, cloudy. Chance of rain showers early in the evening, then slight chance of rain showers late in the evening. Chance of rain showers overnight. Patchy fog late in the night. Near steady temperature in the mid-50s. Southeast winds up to 10 miles an hour. Chance of showers 50%. Sunday, cloudy. A 20% chance of rain showers in the morning. Patchy fog in the morning. Highs in the upper 60s. South winds up to 5 miles an hour, shifting to the northwest in the afternoon. Sunday night, mostly cloudy. Lows in the mid-50s. East winds up to 5 miles an hour in the evening, becoming light. Monday, mostly cloudy. Highs in the lower 70s.
southeast winds up to 10 miles an hour. Monday night, mostly cloudy. Lows in the upper 50s. South winds 5 to 10 miles an hour. Tuesday, rain showers in the morning, then rain showers likely in the afternoon. Highs in the upper 60s. Chance of showers 90%. Tuesday night through Wednesday night, mostly cloudy. Lows in the mid-50s. Highs around 70. Thursday through Saturday, partly cloudy. Highs in the mid-60s. Lows in the upper 40s. Again, the forecast for central Minnesota, from St. Cloud to the northwest Twin Cities suburbs for tonight, cloudy. Chance of rain showers early in the evening, then slight chance of rain showers late in the evening. Chance of rain showers overnight. Patchy fog late in the night. Near steady temperature in the mid-50s. Southeast winds up to 10 miles an hour. Chance of showers 50%. At 7 p.m., the report from Buffalo was not available. In Maple Lake, it was cloudy. The temperature was 59 degrees, the dew point was 55, and the relative humidity was 87%. The wind was southeast at 5 miles an hour. The pressure was 30.05 inches and steady. Elsewhere across central Minnesota, at Willmar, fog was reported, with a temperature of 61. It was cloudy, with a temperature of 60 at the Twin Cities, 57 at St. Cloud, 59 at Anoka, and 59 at Crystal. Under cloudy skies, Princeton reported 57, Litchfield reported 57, and Little Falls reported 55. Around the state, temperatures were between 56 and 61 degrees. At International Falls, rain was falling. It was cloudy at Rochester, Mankato, Brainerd, and Duluth. Once again at 7 p.m., the report from Buffalo was not available. And in Maple Lake, it was 59 degrees under cloudy skies. 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The current time is 7:29 p.m. Central Daylight Time. Now here is the hazardous weather outlook for portions of central and southern Minnesota and west central Wisconsin. For tonight, no hazardous weather is expected at this time. And now the extended outlook for the period Sunday through Friday. No hazardous weather is expected at this time. Spotter information statement. Skywarn spotter activation will not be needed. Now the forecast for central Minnesota, from St. Cloud to the northwest Twin Cities suburbs. Tonight, cloudy. Chance of rain showers early in the evening, then slight chance of rain showers late in the evening. Chance of rain showers overnight. Patchy fog late in the night. Near steady temperature in the mid-50s. Southeast winds up to 10 miles an hour. Chance of showers 50%. Sunday, cloudy. A 20% chance of rain showers in the morning. Patchy fog in the morning. Highs in the upper 60s. South winds up to 5 miles an hour, shifting to the northwest in the afternoon. Sunday night, mostly cloudy. Lows in the mid-50s. East winds up to 5 miles an hour in the evening, becoming light. Monday, mostly cloudy. Highs in the lower 70s. Southeast winds up to 10 miles an hour. Monday night, mostly cloudy. Lows in the upper 50s. South winds 5 to 10 miles an hour. Tuesday, rain showers in the morning, then rain showers likely in the afternoon. Highs in the upper 60s. Chance of showers 90%. Tuesday night through Wednesday night, mostly cloudy. Lows in the mid-50s. Highs around 70. Thursday through Saturday, partly cloudy. Highs in the mid-60s. Lows in the upper 40s. Again, the forecast for central Minnesota,
from St. Cloud to the northwest Twin Cities suburbs for tonight, cloudy. Chance of rain showers early in the evening, then slight chance of rain showers late in the evening. Chance of rain showers overnight. Patchy fog late in the night. Near steady temperature in the mid-50s. Southeast winds up to 10 miles an hour. Chance of showers 50%. At 7 p.m., the report from Buffalo was not available. In Maple Lake, it was cloudy. The temperature was 59 degrees, the dew point was 55, and the relative humidity was 87%. The wind was southeast at 5 miles an hour. The pressure was 30.05 inches and steady. Elsewhere across central Minnesota, at Wilmer, fog was reported, with a temperature of 61. It was cloudy, with a temperature of 60 at the Twin Cities, 57 at St. Cloud, 59 at Anoka, and 59 at Crystal. Under cloudy skies, Princeton reported 57, Litchfield reported 57, and Little Falls reported 55. Around the state, temperatures were between 56 and 61 degrees. At International Falls, rain was falling. It was cloudy at Rochester, Mankato, Brainerd, and Duluth. Once again at 7 p.m., the report from Buffalo was not available. And in Maple Lake, it was 59 degrees under cloudy skies. 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The current time is 7:34 p.m. Central Daylight Time. Now here is the hazardous weather outlook for portions of central and southern Minnesota and west central Wisconsin. For tonight, no hazardous weather is expected at this time. And now the extended outlook for the period Sunday through Friday. No hazardous weather is expected at this time. Spotter information statement, Skywarn spotter activation will not be needed. Now the forecast for central Minnesota, from St. Cloud to the northwest Twin Cities suburbs. Tonight, cloudy. Chance of rain showers early in the evening, then slight chance of rain showers late in the evening. Chance of rain showers overnight. Patchy fog late in the night. Near steady temperature in the mid-50s. Southeast winds up to 10 miles an hour. Chance of showers 50%. Sunday, cloudy. A 20% chance of rain showers in the morning. Patchy fog in the morning. Highs in the upper 60s. South winds up to 5 miles an hour shifting to the northwest in the afternoon. Sunday night, mostly cloudy. Lows in the mid-50s. East winds up to 5 miles an hour in the evening becoming light. Monday, mostly cloudy. Highs in the lower 70s. Southeast winds up to 10 miles an hour. Monday night, mostly cloudy. Lows in the upper 50s. South winds 5 to 10 miles an hour. Tuesday, rain showers in the morning, then rain showers likely in the afternoon. Highs in the upper 60s. Chance of showers 90%. Tuesday night through Wednesday night, mostly cloudy. Lows in the mid-50s. Highs around 70. Thursday through Saturday, partly cloudy. Highs in the mid-60s. Lows in the upper 40s. Again, the forecast for central Minnesota, from St. Cloud to the northwest Twin Cities suburbs for tonight, cloudy. Chance of rain showers early in the evening, then slight chance of rain showers late in the evening. Chance of rain showers overnight. Patchy fog late in the night. Near steady temperature in the mid-50s. Southeast winds up to 10 miles an hour. Chance of showers 50%. At 7 p.m., the report from Buffalo was not available. In Maple Lake, it was cloudy. The temperature was 59 degrees, the dew point was 55, and the relative humidity was 87%.
The wind was southeast at 5 miles an hour. The pressure was 30.05 inches.

beaches and steady. Elsewhere across central Minnesota, at Willmar, fog was reported, with a temperature of 61. It was cloudy, with a temperature of 60 at the Twin Cities, 57 at St. Cloud, 59 at Anoka, and 59 at Crystal. Under cloudy skies, Princeton reported 57, Litchfield reported 57, and Little Falls reported 55. Around the state, temperatures were between 56 and 61 degrees. At International Falls, rain was falling. It was cloudy at Rochester, Mankato, Brainerd, and Duluth. Once again at 7 p.m., the report from Buffalo was not available. And in Maple Lake, it was 59 degrees under cloudy skies. 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The current time is 7:38 p.m. Central Daylight Time. Now here is the hazardous weather outlook for portions of central and southern Minnesota and west central Wisconsin. For tonight, no hazardous weather is expected at this time. And now the extended outlook for the period Sunday through Friday. No hazardous weather is expected at this time. Spotter information statement, Skywarn spotter activation will not be needed. Now the forecast for central Minnesota, from St. Cloud to the northwest Twin Cities suburbs. Tonight, cloudy. Chance of rain showers early in the evening, then slight chance of rain showers late in the evening. Chance of rain showers overnight. Patchy fog late in the night. Near steady temperature in the mid-50s. Southeast winds up to 10 miles an hour. Chance of showers 50%. Sunday, cloudy. A 20% chance of rain showers in the morning. Patchy fog in the morning. Highs in the upper 60s. South winds up to 5 miles an hour shifting to the northwest in the afternoon. Sunday night, mostly cloudy. Lows in the mid-50s. East winds up to 5 miles an hour in the evening becoming light. Monday, mostly cloudy. Highs in the lower 70s. Southeast winds up to 10 miles an hour. Monday night, mostly cloudy. Lows in the upper 50s. South winds 5 to 10 miles an hour. Tuesday, rain showers in the morning, then rain showers likely in the afternoon. Highs in the upper 60s. Chance of showers 90%. Tuesday night through Wednesday night, mostly cloudy. Lows in the mid-50s. Highs around 70. Thursday through Saturday, partly cloudy. Highs in the mid-60s. Lows in the upper 40s. Again, the forecast for central Minnesota, from St. Cloud to the northwest Twin Cities suburbs for tonight, cloudy. Chance of rain showers early in the evening, then slight chance of rain showers late in the evening. Chance of rain showers overnight. Patchy fog late in the night. Near steady temperature in the mid-50s. Southeast winds up to 10 miles an hour. Chance of showers 50%. At 7 p.m., the report from Buffalo was not available. In Maple Lake, it was cloudy. The temperature was 59 degrees, the dew point was 55, and the relative humidity was 87%. The wind was southeast at 5 miles an hour. The pressure was 30.05 inches and steady. Elsewhere across central Minnesota, at Willmar, fog was reported, with a temperature of 61. It was cloudy, with a temperature of 60 at the Twin Cities, 57 at St. Cloud, 59 at Anoka, and 59 at Crystal. Under cloudy skies, Princeton reported 57, Litchfield reported 57, and Little Falls reported 55. Around the state, temperatures were between 56 and 61 degrees. At International Falls, rain was falling. It was cloudy at Rochester, Mankato, Brainerd, and Duluth. Once again at 7 p.m., the report from Buffalo.

was not available. And in Maple Lake, it was 59 degrees under cloudy skies. The St. Cloud, Minnesota climate summary for this evening, as of 7 p.m., September 26, 2026. Today's high temperature was 60 degrees and the low 57 degrees. 0.47 inches of precipitation fell today. No snow fell today. The normal high temperature for tomorrow is 66 degrees, and the normal low is 43. The record high for tomorrow is 89, which occurred in 1956, and the record low is 20, which occurred in 1942. Sunset tonight is at 7:06 p.m. Sunrise tomorrow is at 7:10 a.m. This is Weather Radio Station WNG676 Clearwater, broadcasting on a frequency of 162.50 MHz. 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The current time is 7:43 p.m. Central Daylight Time. Now here is the hazardous weather outlook for portions of central and southern Minnesota and west central Wisconsin. For tonight, no hazardous weather is expected at this time. And now the extended outlook for the period Sunday through Friday. No hazardous weather is expected at this time. Spotter information statement, Skywarn spotter activation will not be needed. Now the forecast for central Minnesota, from St. Cloud to the northwest Twin Cities suburbs. Tonight, cloudy. Chance of rain showers early in the evening, then slight chance of rain showers late in the evening. Chance of rain showers overnight. Patchy fog late in the night. Near steady temperature in the mid-50s. Southeast winds up to 10 miles an hour. Chance of showers 50%. Sunday, cloudy. A 20% chance of rain showers in the morning. Patchy fog in the morning. Highs in the upper 60s. South winds up to 5 miles an hour shifting to the northwest in the afternoon. Sunday night, mostly cloudy. Lows in the mid-50s. East winds up to 5 miles an hour in the evening becoming light. Monday, mostly cloudy. Highs in the lower 70s. Southeast winds up to 10 miles an hour. Monday night, mostly cloudy. Lows in the upper 50s. South winds 5 to 10 miles an hour. Tuesday, rain showers in the morning, then rain showers likely in the afternoon. Highs in the upper 60s. Chance of showers 90%. Tuesday night through Wednesday night, mostly cloudy. Lows in the mid-50s. Highs around 70. Thursday through Saturday, partly cloudy. Highs in the mid-60s. Lows in the upper 40s. Again, the forecast for central Minnesota, from St. Cloud to the northwest Twin Cities suburbs for tonight, cloudy. Chance of rain showers early in the evening, then slight chance of rain showers late in the evening. Chance of rain showers overnight. Patchy fog late in the night. Near steady temperature in the mid-50s. Southeast winds up to 10 miles an hour. Chance of showers 50%. At 7 p.m., the report from Buffalo was not available. In Maple Lake, it was cloudy. The temperature was 59 degrees, the dew point was 55, and the relative humidity was 87%. The wind was southeast at 5 miles an hour. The pressure was 30.05 inches and steady. Elsewhere across central Minnesota, at Wilmer, fog was reported, with a temperature of 61. It was cloudy, with a temperature of 60 at the Twin Cities, 57 at St. Cloud, 59 at Anoka, and 59 at Crystal. Under cloudy skies, Princeton reported 57, Litchfield reported 57, and Little Falls reported 55. Around the state, temperatures were between 56 and 61 degrees. At International Falls, rain was falling. It was cloudy at Rochester, Mankato, Brainerd, and Duluth. Once again at 7 p.m., the report from Buffalo was

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And in Maple Lake, it was 59 degrees under cloudy skies. 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The current time is 7:47 p.m. Central Daylight Time. Now here is the hazardous weather outlook for portions of central and southern Minnesota and west central Wisconsin. For tonight, no hazardous weather is expected at this time. And now the extended outlook for the period Sunday through Friday. No hazardous weather is expected at this time. Spotter information statement, Skywarn spotter activation will not be needed. Now the forecast for central Minnesota. From St. Cloud to the northwest Twin Cities suburbs. Tonight, cloudy. Chance of rain showers early in the evening, then slight chance of rain showers late in the evening. Chance of rain showers overnight. Patchy fog late in the night. Near steady temperature in the mid-50s. Southeast winds up to 10 miles an hour. Chance of showers 50%. Sunday, cloudy. A 20% chance of rain showers in the morning. Patchy fog in the morning. Highs in the upper 60s. South winds up to 5 miles an hour shifting to the northwest in the afternoon. Sunday night, mostly cloudy. Lows in the mid-50s. East winds up to 5 miles an hour in the evening becoming light. Monday, mostly cloudy. Highs in the lower 70s. Southeast winds up to 10 miles an hour. Monday night, mostly cloudy. Lows in the upper 50s. South winds 5 to 10 miles an hour. Tuesday, rain showers in the morning, then rain showers likely in the afternoon. Highs in the upper 60s. Chance of showers 90%. Tuesday night through Wednesday night, mostly cloudy. Lows in the mid-50s. Highs around 70. Thursday through Saturday, partly cloudy. Highs in the mid-60s. Lows in the upper 40s. Again, the forecast for central Minnesota, from St. Cloud to the northwest Twin Cities suburbs for tonight, cloudy. Chance of rain showers early in the evening, then slight chance of rain showers late in the evening. Chance of rain showers overnight. Patchy fog late in the night. Near steady temperature in the mid-50s. Southeast winds up to 10 miles an hour. Chance of showers 50%. The St. Cloud, Minnesota climate summary for this evening, as of 7 p.m., September 26, 2026. Today's high temperature was 60 degrees and the low 57 degrees. 0.47 inches of precipitation fell today. No snow fell today. The normal high temperature for tomorrow is 66 degrees, and the normal low is 43. The record high for tomorrow is 89, which occurred in 1956, and the record low is 20, which occurred in 1942. Sunset tonight is at 7:06 p.m. Sunrise tomorrow is at 7:10 a.m. At 7 p.m., the report from Buffalo was not available. In Maple Lake, it was cloudy, the temperature was 59 degrees, the dew point was 55, and the relative humidity was 87%. The wind was southeast at 5 miles an hour. The pressure was 30.05 inches and steady. Elsewhere across central Minnesota, at Willmar, fog was reported, with a temperature of 61. It was cloudy, with a temperature of 60 at the Twin Cities, 57 at St. Cloud, 59 at Anoka, and 59 at Crystal. Under cloudy skies, Princeton reported 57, Litchfield reported 57, and Little Falls reported 55. Around the state, temperatures were between 56 and 61 degrees. At International Falls, rain was falling. It was cloudy at Rochester, Mankato, Brainerd, and Duluth. Once again at 7 p.m.,
The report from Buffalo was not available. And in Maple Lake, it was 59 degrees under cloudy skies. 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The current time is 7:52 p.m. Central Daylight Time. Now here is the hazardous weather outlook for portions of central and southern Minnesota and west central Wisconsin. For tonight, no hazardous weather is expected at this time. And now the extended outlook for the period Sunday through Friday. No hazardous weather is expected at this time. Spotter information statement. Skywarn spotter activation will not be needed. Now the forecast for central Minnesota, from St. Cloud to the northwest Twin Cities suburbs. Tonight, cloudy. Chance of rain showers early in the evening, then slight chance of rain showers late in the evening. Chance of rain showers overnight. Patchy fog late in the night. Near steady temperature in the mid-50s. Southeast winds up to 10 miles an hour. Chance of showers 50%. Sunday, cloudy. A 20% chance of rain showers in the morning. Patchy fog in the morning. Highs in the upper 60s. South winds up to 5 miles an hour shifting to the northwest in the afternoon. Sunday night, mostly cloudy. Lows in the mid-50s. East winds up to 5 miles an hour in the evening becoming light. Monday, mostly cloudy. Highs in the lower 70s. Southeast winds up to 10 miles an hour. Monday night, mostly cloudy. Lows in the upper 50s. South winds 5 to 10 miles an hour. Tuesday, rain showers in the morning, then rain showers likely in the afternoon. Highs in the upper 60s. Chance of showers 90%. Tuesday night through Wednesday night, mostly cloudy. Lows in the mid-50s. Highs around 70. Thursday through Saturday, partly cloudy. Highs in the mid-60s. Lows in the upper 40s. Again, the forecast for central Minnesota, from St. Cloud to the northwest Twin Cities suburbs for tonight, cloudy. Chance of rain showers early in the evening, then slight chance of rain showers late in the evening. Chance of rain showers overnight. Patchy fog late in the night. Near steady temperature in the mid-50s. Southeast winds up to 10 miles an hour. Chance of showers 50%. At 7 p.m., the report from Buffalo was not available. In Maple Lake, it was cloudy, the temperature was 59 degrees, the dew point was 55, and the relative humidity was 87%. The wind was southeast at 5 miles an hour. The pressure was 30.05 inches and steady. Elsewhere across central Minnesota, at Willmar, fog was reported, with a temperature of 61. It was cloudy, with a temperature of 60 at the Twin Cities, 57 at St. Cloud, 59 at Anoka, and 59 at Crystal. Under cloudy skies, Princeton reported 57, Litchfield reported 57, and Little Falls reported 55. Around the state, temperatures were between 56 and 61 degrees. At International Falls, rain was falling. It was cloudy at Rochester, Mankato, Brainerd, and Duluth. Once again at 7 p.m., the report from Buffalo was not available. And in Maple Lake, it was 59 degrees under cloudy skies. 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The current time is 7:56 p.m. Central Daylight Time. Now here is the hazardous weather outlook for portions of central and southern Minnesota and west central Wisconsin. For tonight,
No hazardous weather is expected.

at this time. And now the extended outlook for the period Sunday through Friday. No hazardous weather is expected at this time. Spotter information statement. Sky warns spotter activation will not be needed. Now the forecast for central Minnesota, from St. Cloud to the northwest Twin Cities suburbs. Tonight, cloudy. Chance of rain showers early in the evening, then slight chance of rain showers late in the evening. Chance of rain showers overnight. Patchy fog late in the night. Near steady temperature in the mid-50s. Southeast winds up to 10 miles an hour. Chance of showers 50%. Sunday, cloudy. A 20% chance of rain showers in the morning. Patchy fog in the morning. Highs in the upper 60s. South winds up to 5 miles an hour shifting to the northwest in the afternoon. Sunday night, mostly cloudy. Lows in the mid-50s. East winds up to 5 miles an hour in the evening becoming light. Monday, mostly cloudy. Highs in the lower 70s. Southeast winds up to 10 miles an hour. Monday night, mostly cloudy. Lows in the upper 50s. South winds 5 to 10 miles an hour. Tuesday, rain showers in the morning, then rain showers likely in the afternoon. Highs in the upper 60s. Chance of showers 90%. Tuesday night through Wednesday night, mostly cloudy. Lows in the mid-50s. Highs around 70. Thursday through Saturday, partly cloudy. Highs in the mid-60s. Lows in the upper 40s. Again, the forecast for central Minnesota, from St. Cloud to the northwest Twin Cities suburbs for tonight, cloudy. Chance of rain showers early in the evening, then slight chance of rain showers late in the evening. Chance of rain showers overnight. Patchy fog late in the night. Near steady temperature in the mid-50s. Southeast winds up to 10 miles an hour. Chance of showers 50%. At 7 p.m., the report from Buffalo was not available. In Maple Lake, it was cloudy. The temperature was 59 degrees, the dew point was 55, and the relative humidity was 87%. The wind was southeast at 5 miles an hour. The pressure was 30.05 inches and steady. Elsewhere across central Minnesota, at Wilmer, fog was reported, with a temperature of 61. It was cloudy, with a temperature of 60 at the Twin Cities, 57 at St. Cloud, 59 at Anoka, and 59 at Crystal. Under cloudy skies, Princeton reported 57, Litchfield reported 57, and Little Falls reported 55. Around the state, temperatures were between 56 and 61 degrees. At International Falls, rain was falling. It was cloudy at Rochester, Mankato, Brainerd, and Duluth. Once again at 7 p.m., the report from Buffalo was not available. And in Maple Lake, it was 59 degrees under cloudy skies. The St. Cloud, Minnesota climate summary for this evening, as of 7 p.m., September 26, 2026. Today's high temperature was 60 degrees and the low 57 degrees. 0.47 inches of precipitation fell today. No snow fell today. The normal high temperature for tomorrow is 66 degrees, and the normal low is 43. The record high for tomorrow is 89, which occurred in 1956, and the record low is 20, which occurred in 1942. Sunset tonight is at 7:06 p.m. Sunrise tomorrow is at 7:10 a.m. This is Weather Radio Station WNG676 Clearwater, broadcasting on a frequency of 162.50 MHz. 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The current time is 8:01 p.m. Central Daylight Time. Now here is the hazardous weather outlook for portions of central and southern Minnesota and west central Wisconsin. For tonight,
No hazardous weather is expected at this time. And now the extended outlook for the period Sunday through Friday. No hazardous weather is expected at this time. Spotter information statement. Sky warns spotter activation will not be needed. Now the forecast for central Minnesota, from St. Cloud to the northwest Twin Cities suburbs. Tonight, cloudy. Chance of rain showers early in the evening, then slight chance of rain showers late in the evening. Chance of rain showers overnight. Patchy fog late in the night. Near steady temperature in the mid-50s. Southeast winds up to 10 miles an hour. Chance of showers 50%. Sunday, cloudy. A 20% chance of rain showers in the morning. Patchy fog in the morning. Highs in the upper 60s. South winds up to 5 miles an hour shifting to the northwest in the afternoon. Sunday night, mostly cloudy. Lows in the mid-50s. East winds up to 5 miles an hour in the evening becoming light. Monday, mostly cloudy. Highs in the lower 70s. Southeast winds up to 10 miles an hour. Monday night, mostly cloudy. Lows in the upper 50s. South winds 5 to 10 miles an hour. Tuesday, rain showers in the morning, then rain showers likely in the afternoon. Highs in the upper 60s. Chance of showers 90%. Tuesday night through Wednesday night, mostly cloudy. Lows in the mid-50s. Highs around 70. Thursday through Saturday, partly cloudy. Highs in the mid-60s. Lows in the upper 40s. Again, the forecast for central Minnesota, from St. Cloud to the northwest Twin Cities suburbs for tonight, cloudy. Chance of rain showers early in the evening, then slight chance of rain showers late in the evening. Chance of rain showers overnight. Patchy fog late in the night. Near steady temperature in the mid-50s. Southeast winds up to 10 miles an hour. Chance of showers 50%. 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The current time is 8:05 p.m. Central Daylight Time. Now here is the hazardous weather outlook for portions of central and southern Minnesota and west central Wisconsin. For tonight, no hazardous weather is expected at this time. And now the extended outlook for the period Sunday through Friday. No hazardous weather is expected at this time. Spotter information statement. Sky warns spotter activation will not be needed. Now the forecast for central Minnesota, from St. Cloud to the northwest Twin Cities suburbs. Tonight, cloudy. Chance of rain showers early in the evening, then slight chance of rain showers late in the evening. Chance of rain showers overnight. Patchy fog late in the night. Near steady temperature in the mid-50s. Southeast winds up to 10 miles an hour. Chance of showers 50%. Sunday, cloudy. A 20% chance of rain showers in the morning. Patchy fog in the morning. Highs in the upper 60s. South winds up to 5 miles an hour shifting to the northwest in the afternoon. Sunday night, mostly cloudy. Lows in the mid-50s. East winds up to 5 miles an hour in the evening becoming light. Monday, mostly cloudy. Highs in the lower 70s. Southeast winds up to 10 miles an hour. Monday night, mostly cloudy. Lows in the upper 50s. South winds 5 to 10 miles an hour. Tuesday, rain showers in the morning, then rain showers likely in the afternoon. Highs in the upper 60s. Chance of showers 90%. Tuesday night through Wednesday night, mostly cloudy. Lows in the mid-50s. Highs around 70. Thursday through Saturday, partly cloudy.
Highs in the mid-60s. Lows in the upper 40s. Again, the forecast for central Minnesota, from St. Cloud to the northwest Twin Cities suburbs for tonight, cloudy. Chance of rain showers early in the evening, then slight chance of rain showers late in the evening. Chance of rain showers overnight. Patchy fog late in the night. Near steady temperature in the mid-50s. Southeast winds up to 10 miles an hour. Chance of showers 50%. 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The current time is 8:08 p.m. Central Daylight Time. Now here is the hazardous weather outlook for portions of central and southern Minnesota and west central Wisconsin. For tonight, no hazardous weather is expected at this time. And now the extended outlook for the period Sunday through Friday. No hazardous weather is expected at this time. Spotter information statement. Skywarn spotter activation will not be needed. Now the forecast for central Minnesota, from St. Cloud to the northwest Twin Cities suburbs. Tonight, cloudy. Chance of rain showers early in the evening, then slight chance of rain showers late in the evening. Chance of rain showers overnight. Patchy fog late in the night. Near steady temperature in the mid-50s. Southeast winds up to 10 miles an hour. Chance of showers 50%. Sunday, cloudy. A 20% chance of rain showers in the morning. Patchy fog in the morning. Highs in the upper 60s. South winds up to 5 miles an hour, shifting to the northwest in the afternoon. Sunday night, mostly cloudy. Lows in the mid-50s. East winds up to 5 miles an hour in the evening, becoming light. Monday, mostly cloudy. Highs in the lower 70s. Southeast winds up to 10 miles an hour. Monday night, mostly cloudy. Lows in the upper 50s. South winds 5 to 10 miles an hour. Tuesday, rain showers in the morning, then rain showers likely in the afternoon. Highs in the upper 60s. Chance of showers 90%. Tuesday night through Wednesday night, mostly cloudy. Lows in the mid-50s. Highs around 70. Thursday through Saturday, partly cloudy. Highs in the mid-60s. Lows in the upper 40s. Again, the forecast for central Minnesota, from St. Cloud to the northwest Twin Cities suburbs for tonight, cloudy. Chance of rain showers early in the evening, then slight chance of rain showers late in the evening. Chance of rain showers overnight. Patchy fog late in the night. Near steady temperature in the mid-50s. Southeast winds up to 10 miles an hour. Chance of showers 50%. The St. Cloud, Minnesota climate summary for this evening, as of 7 p.m., September 26, 2026. Today's high temperature was 60 degrees and the low 57 degrees. 0.47 inches of precipitation fell today. No snow fell today. The normal high temperature for tomorrow is 66 degrees, and the normal low is 43. The record high for tomorrow is 89, which occurred in 1956, and the record low is 20, which occurred in 1942. Sunset tonight is at 7:06 p.m. Sunrise tomorrow is at 7:10 a.m. This is Weather Radio Station WNG676 Clearwater, broadcasting on a frequency of 162.50 MHz. 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The current time is 8:11 p.m. Central Daylight Time. Now here is the hazardous weather outlook for portions of central and southern Minnesota and west central Wisconsin. For tonight, no hazardous weather is expected at this time.
And now the extended outlook.

1% chance of rain showers in the morning. Patchy fog in the morning. Highs in the upper 60s. South winds up to 5 miles an hour, shifting to the northwest in the afternoon. Sunday night, mostly cloudy. Lows in the mid-50s. East winds up to 5 miles an hour in the evening, becoming light. Monday, mostly cloudy. Highs in the lower 70s. Southeast winds up to 10 miles an hour. Monday night, mostly cloudy. Lows in the upper 50s. South winds 5 to 10 miles an hour. Tuesday, rain showers in the morning, then rain showers likely in the afternoon. Highs in the upper 60s. Chance of showers 90%. Tuesday night through Wednesday night, mostly cloudy. Lows in the mid-50s. Highs around 70. Thursday through Saturday, partly cloudy. Highs in the mid-60s. Lows in the upper 40s. Again, the forecast for central Minnesota, from St. Cloud to the northwest Twin Cities suburbs for tonight, cloudy. Chance of rain showers early in the evening, then slight chance of rain showers late in the evening. Chance of rain showers overnight. Patchy fog late in the night. Near steady temperature in the mid-50s. Southeast winds up to 10 miles an hour. Chance of showers 50%. At 8 p.m. in Buffalo. It was cloudy, it was 57 degrees, or 14 degrees Celsius. The dew point was 55. The relative humidity was 94%. The wind was southeast at 8 miles an hour. The pressure was 30.04 inches. In Maple Lake, it was cloudy. The temperature was 59 degrees. The dew point was 55, and the relative humidity was 87%. The wind was southeast at 3 miles an hour. The pressure was 30.05 inches and steady. Elsewhere across central Minnesota, it was 59 at Anoka. It was cloudy, with a temperature of 60 at the Twin Cities, 57 at St. Cloud, and 60 at Crystal. Under cloudy skies, Princeton reported 57, Litchfield reported 57, and Little Falls reported 55. At Willmar, mixed precipitation and fog were reported, with a temperature of 61. Around the state, temperatures were between 56 and 60 degrees. At International Falls, rain was falling. At Brainerd, fog was reported. It was cloudy at Rochester, Mankato, and Duluth. Once again at 8 p.m., in Buffalo, it was 57 degrees under cloudy skies. And in Maple Lake, it was 59 degrees under cloudy skies. 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The current time is 8:16 p.m. Central Daylight Time. Now here is the hazardous weather outlook for portions of central and southern Minnesota and west central Wisconsin. For tonight, no hazardous weather is expected at this time. And now the extended outlook for the period Sunday through Friday. No hazardous weather is expected at this time. Spotter information statement, Skywarn spotter activation will not be needed. Now the forecast for central Minnesota. From St. Cloud to the northwest Twin Cities suburbs. Tonight, cloudy. Chance of rain showers early in the evening, then slight chance of rain showers late in the evening. Chance of rain showers overnight. Patchy fog late in the night. Near steady temperature in the mid-50s. Southeast winds up to 10 miles an hour. Chance of showers 50%. Sunday, cloudy. A 20% chance of rain showers in the morning. Patchy fog in the morning. Highs in the upper 60s. South winds up to 5 miles an hour, shifting to the northwest in the afternoon. Sunday night, mostly cloudy. Lows in the mid-50s. East winds up to 5 miles an hour in the evening.

becoming light. Monday, mostly cloudy. Highs in the lower 70s. Southeast winds up to 10 miles an hour. Monday night, mostly cloudy. Lows in the upper 50s. South winds 5 to 10 miles an hour. Tuesday, rain showers in the morning, then rain showers likely in the afternoon. Highs in the upper 60s. Chance of showers 90%. Tuesday night through Wednesday night, mostly cloudy. Lows in the mid-50s. Highs around 70. Thursday through Saturday, partly cloudy. Highs in the mid-60s. Lows in the upper 40s. Again, the forecast for central Minnesota, from St. Cloud to the northwest Twin Cities suburbs for tonight, cloudy. Chance of rain showers early in the evening, then slight chance of rain showers late in the evening. Chance of rain showers overnight. Patchy fog late in the night. Near steady temperature in the mid-50s. Southeast winds up to 10 miles an hour. Chance of showers 50%. At 8 p.m. in Buffalo. It was cloudy, it was 57 degrees, or 14 degrees Celsius. The dew point was 55. The relative humidity was 94%. The wind was southeast at 8 miles an hour. The pressure was 30.04 inches. In Maple Lake, it was cloudy. The temperature was 59 degrees. The dew point was 55, and the relative humidity was 87%. The wind was southeast at 3 miles an hour. The pressure was 30.05 inches and steady. Elsewhere across central Minnesota, it was 59 at Anoka. It was cloudy, with a temperature of 60 at the Twin Cities, 57 at St. Cloud, and 60 at Crystal. Under cloudy skies, Princeton reported 57, Litchfield reported 57, and Little Falls reported 55. At Willmar, mixed precipitation and fog were reported, with a temperature of 61. Around the state, temperatures were between 56 and 60 degrees. At International Falls, rain was falling. At Brainerd, fog was reported. It was cloudy at Rochester, Mankato, and Duluth. Once again at 8 p.m., in Buffalo, it was 57 degrees under cloudy skies. And in Maple Lake, it was 59 degrees under cloudy skies. The St. Cloud, Minnesota climate summary for this evening, as of 7 p.m., September 26, 2026. Today's high temperature was 60 degrees and the low 57 degrees. 0.47 inches of precipitation fell today. No snow fell today. The normal high temperature for tomorrow is 66 degrees, and the normal low is 43. The record high for tomorrow is 89, which occurred in 1956, and the record low is 20, which occurred in 1942. Sunset tonight is at 7:06 p.m. Sunrise tomorrow is at 7:10 a.m. This is Weather Radio Station WNG676 Clearwater, broadcasting on a frequency of 162.50 MHz. 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The current time is 8:21 p.m. Central Daylight Time. Now here is the hazardous weather outlook for portions of central and southern Minnesota and west central Wisconsin. For tonight, no hazardous weather is expected at this time. And now the extended outlook for the period Sunday through Friday. No hazardous weather is expected at this time. Spotter information statement. Skywarn spotter activation will not be needed. Now the forecast for central Minnesota, from St. Cloud to the northwest Twin Cities suburbs. Tonight, cloudy. Chance of rain showers early in the evening, then slight chance of rain showers late in the evening. Chance of rain showers overnight. Patchy fog late in the night. Near steady temperature in the mid-50s. Southeast winds up to 10 miles an hour. Chance of showers 50%. Sunday, cloudy.
A 20% chance of rain showers in the morning. Patchy fog in the morning. Highs in the upper 60s. South winds up to 5 miles an hour, shifting to the northwest in the afternoon. Sunday night, mostly cloudy. Lows in the mid-50s. East winds up to 5 miles an hour in the evening, becoming light. Monday, mostly cloudy. Highs in the lower 70s. Southeast winds up to 10 miles an hour. Monday night, mostly cloudy. Lows in the upper 50s. South winds 5 to 10 miles an hour. Tuesday, rain showers in the morning, then rain showers likely in the afternoon. Highs in the upper 60s. Chance of showers 90%. Tuesday night through Wednesday night, mostly cloudy. Lows in the mid-50s. Highs around 70. Thursday through Saturday, partly cloudy. Highs in the mid-60s. Lows in the upper 40s. Again, the forecast for central Minnesota, from St. Cloud to the northwest Twin Cities suburbs for tonight, cloudy. Chance of rain showers early in the evening, then slight chance of rain showers late in the evening. Chance of rain showers overnight. Patchy fog late in the night. Near steady temperature in the mid-50s. Southeast winds up to 10 miles an hour. Chance of showers 50%. At 8 p.m. in Buffalo. It was cloudy, it was 57 degrees, or 14 degrees Celsius. The dew point was 55. The relative humidity was 94%. The wind was southeast at 8 miles an hour. The pressure was 30.04 inches. In Maple Lake, it was cloudy. The temperature was 59 degrees. The dew point was 55, and the relative humidity was 87%. The wind was southeast at 3 miles an hour. The pressure was 30.05 inches and steady. Elsewhere across central Minnesota, it was 59 at Anoka. It was cloudy, with a temperature of 60 at the Twin Cities, 57 at St. Cloud, and 60 at Crystal. Under cloudy skies, Princeton reported 57, Litchfield reported 57, and Little Falls reported 55. At Willmar, mixed precipitation and fog were reported, with a temperature of 61. Around the state, temperatures were between 56 and 60 degrees. At International Falls, rain was falling. At Brainerd, fog was reported. It was cloudy at Rochester, Mankato, and Duluth. Once again at 8 p.m., in Buffalo, it was 57 degrees under cloudy skies. And in Maple Lake, it was 59 degrees under cloudy skies. 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The current time is 8:26 p.m. Central Daylight Time. Now here is the hazardous weather outlook for portions of central and southern Minnesota and west central Wisconsin. For tonight, no hazardous weather is expected at this time. And now the extended outlook for the period Sunday through Friday. No hazardous weather is expected at this time. Spotter information statement. Skywarn spotter activation will not be needed. Now the forecast for central Minnesota, from St. Cloud to the northwest Twin Cities suburbs. Tonight, cloudy. Chance of rain showers early in the evening, then slight chance of rain showers late in the evening. Chance of rain showers overnight. Patchy fog late in the night. Near steady temperature in the mid-50s. Southeast winds up to 10 miles an hour. Chance of showers 50%. Sunday, cloudy. A 20% chance of rain showers in the morning. Patchy fog in the morning. Highs in the upper 60s. South winds up to 5 miles an hour, shifting to the northwest in the afternoon. Sunday night, mostly cloudy. Lows in the mid-50s.
East winds up to 5 miles an hour in the evening becoming light. Monday, mostly cloudy. Highs in the lower 70s. Southeast winds up to 10 miles an hour. Monday night, mostly cloudy. Lows in the upper 50s. South winds 5 to 10 miles an hour. Tuesday, rain showers in the morning, then rain showers likely in the afternoon. Highs in the upper 60s. Chance of showers 90%. Tuesday night through Wednesday night, mostly cloudy. Lows in the mid-50s. Highs around 70. Thursday through Saturday, partly cloudy. Highs in the mid-60s. Lows in the upper 40s. Again, the forecast for central Minnesota, from St. Cloud to the northwest Twin Cities suburbs for tonight, cloudy. Chance of rain showers early in the evening, then slight chance of rain showers late in the evening. Chance of rain showers overnight. Patchy fog late in the night. Near steady temperature in the mid-50s. Southeast winds up to 10 miles an hour. Chance of showers 50%. At 8 p.m. in Buffalo. It was cloudy, it was 57 degrees, or 14 degrees Celsius. The dew point was 55. The relative humidity was 94%. The wind was southeast at 8 miles an hour. The pressure was 30.04 inches. In Maple Lake, it was cloudy. The temperature was 59 degrees. The dew point was 55, and the relative humidity was 87%. The wind was southeast at 3 miles an hour. The pressure was 30.05 inches and steady. Elsewhere across central Minnesota, it was 59 at Anoka. It was cloudy, with a temperature of 60 at the Twin Cities, 57 at St. Cloud, and 60 at Crystal. Under cloudy skies, Princeton reported 57, Litchfield reported 57, and Little Falls reported 55. At Willmar, mixed precipitation and fog were reported, with a temperature of 61. Around the state, temperatures were between 56 and 60 degrees. At International Falls, rain was falling. At Brainerd, fog was reported. It was cloudy at Rochester, Mankato, and Duluth. Once again at 8 p.m., in Buffalo, it was 57 degrees under cloudy skies. And in Maple Lake, it was 59 degrees under cloudy skies. The St. Cloud, Minnesota climate summary for this evening, as of 7 p.m., September 26, 2026. Today's high temperature was 60 degrees and the low 57 degrees. 0.47 inches of precipitation fell today. No snow fell today. The normal high temperature for tomorrow is 66 degrees, and the normal low is 43. The record high for tomorrow is 89, which occurred in 1956, and the record low is 20, which occurred in 1942. Sunset tonight is at 7:06 p.m. Sunrise tomorrow is at 7:10 a.m. This is Weather Radio Station WNG676 Clearwater, broadcasting on a frequency of 162.50 MHz. 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The current time is 8:31 p.m. Central Daylight Time. Now here is the hazardous weather outlook for portions of central and southern Minnesota and west central Wisconsin. For tonight, no hazardous weather is expected at this time. And now the extended outlook for the period Sunday through Friday. No hazardous weather is expected at this time. Spotter information statement. Skywarn spotter activation will not be needed. Now the forecast for central Minnesota, from St. Cloud to the northwest Twin Cities suburbs. Tonight, cloudy. Chance of rain showers early in the evening, then slight chance of rain showers late in the evening. Chance of rain showers overnight. Patchy fog late in the night. Near steady temperature in the mid-50s. Southeast winds up to 10 miles an hour. Chance of showers 50%.
Sunday, cloudy. A 20% chance of rain showers in the morning. Patchy fog in the morning. Highs in the upper 60s. South winds up to 5 miles an hour shifting to the northwest in the afternoon. Sunday night, mostly cloudy. Lows in the mid-50s. East winds up to 5 miles an hour in the evening, up to 5 miles an hour in the evening becoming light. Monday, mostly cloudy. Highs in the lower 70s. Southeast winds up to 10 miles an hour. Monday night, mostly cloudy. Lows in the upper 50s. South winds 5 to 10 miles an hour. Tuesday, rain showers in the morning, then rain showers likely in the afternoon. Highs in the upper 60s. Chance of showers 90%. Tuesday night through Wednesday night, mostly cloudy. Lows in the mid-50s. Highs around 70. Thursday through Saturday, partly cloudy. Highs in the mid-60s. Lows in the upper 40s. Again, the forecast for central Minnesota, from St. Cloud to the northwest Twin Cities suburbs for tonight, cloudy. Chance of rain showers early in the evening, then slight chance of rain showers late in the evening. Chance of rain showers overnight. Patchy fog late in the night. Near steady temperature in the mid-50s. Southeast winds up to 10 miles an hour. Chance of showers 50%. At 8 p.m. in Buffalo. It was cloudy, it was 57 degrees, or 14 degrees Celsius. The dew point was 55. The relative humidity was 94%. The wind was southeast at 8 miles an hour. The pressure was 30.04 inches. In Maple Lake, it was cloudy. The temperature was 59 degrees. The dew point was 55, and the relative humidity was 87%. The wind was southeast at 3 miles an hour. The pressure was 30.05 inches and steady. Elsewhere across central Minnesota, it was 59 at Anoka. It was cloudy, with a temperature of 60 at the Twin Cities, 57 at St. Cloud, and 60 at Crystal. Under cloudy skies, Princeton reported 57, Litchfield reported 57, and Little Falls reported 55. At Willmar, mixed precipitation and fog were reported, with a temperature of 61. Around the state, temperatures were between 56 and 60 degrees. At International Falls, rain was falling. At Brainerd, fog was reported. It was cloudy at Rochester, Mankato, and Duluth. Once again at 8 p.m., in Buffalo, it was 57 degrees under cloudy skies. And in Maple Lake, it was 59 degrees under cloudy skies. 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The current time is 8:36 p.m. Central Daylight Time. Now here is the hazardous weather outlook for portions of central and southern Minnesota and west central Wisconsin. For tonight, no hazardous weather is expected at this time. And now the extended outlook for the period Sunday through Friday. No hazardous weather is expected at this time. Spotter information statement, Skywarn spotter activation will not be needed. Now the forecast for central Minnesota. From St. Cloud to the northwest Twin Cities suburbs. Tonight, cloudy. Chance of rain showers early in the evening, then slight chance of rain showers late in the evening. Chance of rain showers overnight. Patchy fog late in the night. Near steady temperature in the mid-50s. Southeast winds up to 10 miles an hour. Chance of showers 50%. Sunday, cloudy. A 20% chance of rain showers in the morning. Patchy fog in the morning. Highs in the upper 60s. South winds up to 5 miles an hour shifting to the northwest in the afternoon. Sunday night, mostly cloudy.
Lows in the mid-50s.

East winds up to 5 miles an hour in the evening, becoming light. Monday, mostly cloudy. Highs in the lower 70s. Southeast winds up to 10 miles an hour. Monday night, mostly cloudy. Lows in the upper 50s. South winds 5 to 10 miles an hour. Tuesday, rain showers in the morning, then rain showers likely in the afternoon. Highs in the upper 60s. Chance of showers 90%. Tuesday night through Wednesday night, mostly cloudy. Lows in the mid-50s. Highs around 70. Thursday through Saturday, partly cloudy. Highs in the mid-60s. Lows in the upper 40s. Again, the forecast for central Minnesota, from St. Cloud to the northwest Twin Cities suburbs for tonight, cloudy. Chance of rain showers early in the evening, then slight chance of rain showers late in the evening. Chance of rain showers overnight. Patchy fog late in the night. Near steady temperature in the mid-50s. Southeast winds up to 10 miles an hour. Chance of showers 50%. At 8 p.m. in Buffalo. It was cloudy, it was 57 degrees, or 14 degrees Celsius. The dew point was 55. The relative humidity was 94%. The wind was southeast at 8 miles an hour. The pressure was 30.04 inches. In Maple Lake, it was cloudy. The temperature was 59 degrees. The dew point was 55, and the relative humidity was 87%. The wind was southeast at 3 miles an hour. The pressure was 30.05 inches and steady. Elsewhere across central Minnesota, it was 59 at Anoka. It was cloudy, with a temperature of 60 at the Twin Cities, 57 at St. Cloud, and 60 at Crystal. Under cloudy skies, Princeton reported 57, Litchfield reported 57, and Little Falls reported 55. At Willmar, mixed precipitation and fog were reported, with a temperature of 61. Around the state, temperatures were between 56 and 60 degrees. At International Falls, rain was falling. At Brainerd, fog was reported. It was cloudy at Rochester, Mankato, and Duluth. Once again at 8 p.m., in Buffalo, it was 57 degrees under cloudy skies. And in Maple Lake, it was 59 degrees under cloudy skies. The St. Cloud, Minnesota climate summary for this evening, as of 7 p.m., September 26, 2026. Today's high temperature was 60 degrees and the low 57 degrees. 0.47 inches of precipitation fell today. No snow fell today. The normal high temperature for tomorrow is 66 degrees, and the normal low is 43. The record high for tomorrow is 89, which occurred in 1956, and the record low is 20, which occurred in 1942. Sunset tonight is at 7:06 p.m. Sunrise tomorrow is at 7:10 a.m. This is Weather Radio Station WNG676 Clearwater, broadcasting on a frequency of 162.50 MHz. 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The current time is 8:41 p.m. Central Daylight Time. Now here is the hazardous weather outlook for portions of central and southern Minnesota and west central Wisconsin. For tonight, no hazardous weather is expected at this time. And now the extended outlook for the period Sunday through Friday. No hazardous weather is expected at this time. Spotter information statement. Skywarn spotter activation will not be needed. Now the forecast for central Minnesota, from St. Cloud to the northwest Twin Cities suburbs. Tonight, cloudy. Chance of rain showers early in the evening, then slight chance of rain showers late in the evening. Chance of rain showers overnight. Patchy fog late in the night. Near steady temperature in the mid-50s. Southeast winds up to 10 miles an hour. Chance of showers 50%.
Sunday, cloudy. A 20% chance of rain showers in the morning. Patchy fog in the morning. Highs in the upper 60s. South winds up to 5 miles an hour shifting to the northwest in the afternoon. Sunday night, mostly cloudy. Lows in the mid-50s. East winds up to 5 miles an hour in the evening becoming light. Monday, mostly cloudy. Highs in the lower 70s. Southeast winds up to 10 miles an hour. Monday night, mostly cloudy. Lows in the upper 50s. South winds 5 to 10 miles an hour. Tuesday, rain showers in the morning, then rain showers likely in the afternoon. Highs in the upper 60s. Chance of showers 90%. Tuesday night through Wednesday night, mostly cloudy. Lows in the mid-50s. Highs around 70. Thursday through Saturday, partly cloudy. Highs in the mid-60s. Lows in the upper 40s. Again, the forecast for central Minnesota, from St. Cloud to the northwest Twin Cities suburbs for tonight, cloudy. Chance of rain showers early in the evening, then slight chance of rain showers late in the evening. Chance of rain showers overnight. Patchy fog late in the night. Near steady temperature in the mid-50s. Southeast winds up to 10 miles an hour. Chance of showers 50%. At 8 p.m. in Buffalo. It was cloudy, it was 57 degrees, or 14 degrees Celsius. The dew point was 55. The relative humidity was 94%. The wind was southeast at 8 miles an hour. The pressure was 30.04 inches. In Maple Lake, it was cloudy. The temperature was 59 degrees. The dew point was 55, and the relative humidity was 87%. The wind was southeast at 3 miles an hour. The pressure was 30.05 inches and steady. Elsewhere across central Minnesota, it was 59 at Anoka. It was cloudy, with a temperature of 60 at the Twin Cities, 57 at St. Cloud, and 60 at Crystal. Under cloudy skies, Princeton reported 57, Litchfield reported 57, and Little Falls reported 55. At Willmar, mixed precipitation and fog were reported, with a temperature of 61. Around the state, temperatures were between 56 and 60 degrees. At International Falls, rain was falling. At Brainerd, fog was reported. It was cloudy at Rochester, Mankato, and Duluth. Once again at 8 p.m., in Buffalo, it was 57 degrees under cloudy skies. And in Maple Lake, it was 59 degrees under cloudy skies. 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The current time is 8:46 p.m. Central Daylight Time. Now here is the hazardous weather outlook for portions of central and southern Minnesota and west central Wisconsin. For tonight, no hazardous weather is expected at this time. And now the extended outlook for the period Sunday through Friday. No hazardous weather is expected at this time. Spotter information statement, Skywarn spotter activation will not be needed. Now the forecast for central Minnesota, from St. Cloud to the northwest Twin Cities suburbs. Tonight, cloudy. Chance of rain showers early in the evening, then slight chance of rain showers late in the evening. Chance of rain showers overnight. Patchy fog late in the night. Near steady temperature in the mid-50s. Southeast winds up to 10 miles an hour. Chance of showers 50%. Sunday, cloudy. A 20% chance of rain showers in the morning. Patchy fog in the morning. Highs in the upper 60s. South winds up to 5 miles an hour shifting to the northwest in the afternoon. Sunday night, mostly cloudy. Lows in the mid-50s.
East winds up to 5 miles an hour in the evening becoming light. Monday, mostly cloudy. Highs in the lower 70s. Southeast winds up to 10 miles an hour. Monday night, mostly cloudy. Lows in the upper 50s. South winds 5 to 10 miles an hour. Tuesday, rain showers in the morning, then rain showers likely in the afternoon. Highs in the upper 60s. Chance of showers 90%. Tuesday night through Wednesday night, mostly cloudy. Lows in the mid-50s. Highs around 70. Thursday through Saturday, partly cloudy. Highs in the mid-60s. Lows in the upper 40s. Again, the forecast for central Minnesota, from St. Cloud to the northwest Twin Cities suburbs for tonight, cloudy. Chance of rain showers early in the evening, then slight chance of rain showers late in the evening. Chance of rain showers overnight. Patchy fog late in the night. Near steady temperature in the mid-50s. Southeast winds up to 10 miles an hour. Chance of showers 50%. At 8 p.m. in Buffalo. It was cloudy, it was 57 degrees, or 14 degrees Celsius. The dew point was 55. The relative humidity was 94%. The wind was southeast at 8 miles an hour. The pressure was 30.04 inches. In Maple Lake, it was cloudy. The temperature was 59 degrees. The dew point was 55, and the relative humidity was 87%. The wind was southeast at 3 miles an hour. The pressure was 30.05 inches and steady. Elsewhere across central Minnesota, it was 59 at Anoka. It was cloudy, with a temperature of 60 at the Twin Cities, 57 at St. Cloud, and 60 at Crystal. Under cloudy skies, Princeton reported 57, Litchfield reported 57, and Little Falls reported 55. At Willmar, mixed precipitation and fog were reported, with a temperature of 61. Around the state, temperatures were between 56 and 60 degrees. At International Falls, rain was falling. At Brainerd, fog was reported. It was cloudy at Rochester, Mankato, and Duluth. Once again at 8 p.m., in Buffalo, it was 57 degrees under cloudy skies. And in Maple Lake, it was 59 degrees under cloudy skies. The St. Cloud, Minnesota climate summary for this evening, as of 7 p.m., September 26, 2026. Today's high temperature was 60 degrees and the low 57 degrees. 0.47 inches of precipitation fell today. No snow fell today. The normal high temperature for tomorrow is 66 degrees, and the normal low is 43. The record high for tomorrow is 89, which occurred in 1956, and the record low is 20, which occurred in 1942. Sunset tonight is at 7:06 p.m. Sunrise tomorrow is at 7:10 a.m. This is Weather Radio Station WNG676 Clearwater, broadcasting on a frequency of 162.50 MHz. 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The current time is 8:51 p.m. Central Daylight Time. Now here is the hazardous weather outlook for portions of central and southern Minnesota and west central Wisconsin. For tonight, no hazardous weather is expected at this time. And now the extended outlook for the period Sunday through Friday. No hazardous weather is expected at this time. Spotter information statement, Skywarn spotter activation will not be needed. Now the forecast for central Minnesota. From St. Cloud to the northwest Twin Cities suburbs. Tonight, cloudy. Chance of rain showers early in the evening, then slight chance of rain showers late in the evening. Chance of rain showers overnight. Patchy fog late in the night. Near steady temperature in the mid-50s. Southeast winds up to 10 miles an hour. Chance of showers 50%.
Sunday, cloudy. A 20% chance of rain showers in the morning. Patchy fog in the morning. Highs in the upper 60s. South winds up to 5 miles an hour, shifting to the northwest in the afternoon. Sunday night, mostly cloudy. Lows in the mid 50s. East winds up to 5 miles an hour in the evening, becoming light. Monday, mostly cloudy. Highs in the lower 70s. Southeast winds up to 10 miles an hour. Monday night, mostly cloudy. Lows in the upper 50s. South winds 5 to 10 miles an hour. Tuesday, rain showers in the morning, then rain showers likely in the afternoon. Highs in the upper 60s. Chance of showers 90%. Tuesday night through Wednesday night, mostly cloudy. Lows in the mid-50s. Highs around 70. Thursday through Saturday, partly cloudy. Highs in the mid-60s. Lows in the upper 40s. Again, the forecast for central Minnesota, from St. Cloud to the northwest Twin Cities suburbs for tonight, cloudy. Chance of rain showers early in the evening, then slight chance of rain showers late in the evening. Chance of rain showers overnight. Patchy fog late in the night. Near steady temperature in the mid-50s. Southeast winds up to 10 miles an hour. Chance of showers 50%. At 8 p.m. in Buffalo. It was cloudy, it was 57 degrees, or 14 degrees Celsius. The dew point was 55. The relative humidity was 94%. The wind was southeast at 8 miles an hour. The pressure was 30.04 inches. In Maple Lake, it was cloudy. The temperature was 59 degrees. The dew point was 55, and the relative humidity was 87%. The wind was southeast at 3 miles an hour. The pressure was 30.05 inches and steady. Elsewhere across central Minnesota, it was 59 at Anoka. It was cloudy, with a temperature of 60 at the Twin Cities, 57 at St. Cloud, and 60 at Crystal. Under cloudy skies, Princeton reported 57, Litchfield reported 57, and Little Falls reported 55. At Willmar, mixed precipitation and fog were reported, with a temperature of 61. Around the state, temperatures were between 56 and 60 degrees. At International Falls, rain was falling. At Brainerd, fog was reported. It was cloudy at Rochester, Mankato, and Duluth. Once again at 8 p.m., in Buffalo, it was 57 degrees under cloudy skies. And in Maple Lake, it was 59 degrees under cloudy skies. 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The current time is 8:56 p.m. Central Daylight Time. Now here is the hazardous weather outlook for portions of central and southern Minnesota and west central Wisconsin. For tonight, no hazardous weather is expected at this time. And now the extended outlook for the period Sunday through Friday. No hazardous weather is expected at this time. Spotter information statement, Skywarn spotter activation will not be needed. Now the forecast for central Minnesota, from St. Cloud to the northwest Twin Cities suburbs. Tonight, cloudy. Chance of rain showers early in the evening, then slight chance of rain showers late in the evening. Chance of rain showers overnight. Patchy fog late in the night. Near steady temperature in the mid-50s. Southeast winds up to 10 miles an hour. Chance of showers 50%. Sunday, cloudy. A 20% chance of rain showers in the morning. Patchy fog in the morning. Highs in the upper 60s. South winds up to 5 miles an hour, shifting to the northwest in the afternoon. Sunday night, mostly cloudy. Lows in the mid-50s.
East winds up to 5 miles an hour in the evening becoming light. Monday, mostly cloudy. Highs in the lower 70s. Southeast winds up to 10 miles an hour. Monday night, mostly cloudy. Lows in the upper 50s. South winds 5 to 10 miles an hour. Tuesday, rain showers in the morning, then rain showers likely in the afternoon. Highs in the upper 60s. Chance of showers 90%. Tuesday night through Wednesday night, mostly cloudy. Lows in the mid-50s. Highs around 70. Thursday through Saturday, partly cloudy. Highs in the mid-60s. Lows in the upper 40s. Again, the forecast for central Minnesota, from St. Cloud to the northwest Twin Cities suburbs for tonight, cloudy. Chance of rain showers early in the evening, then slight chance of rain showers late in the evening. Chance of rain showers overnight. Patchy fog late in the night. Near steady temperature in the mid-50s. Southeast winds up to 10 miles an hour. Chance of showers 50%. At 8 p.m. in Buffalo. It was cloudy, it was 57 degrees, or 14 degrees Celsius. The dew point was 55. The relative humidity was 94%. The wind was southeast at 8 miles an hour. The pressure was 30.04 inches. In Maple Lake, it was cloudy. The temperature was 59 degrees. The dew point was 55, and the relative humidity was 87%. The wind was southeast at 3 miles an hour. The pressure was 30.05 inches and steady. Elsewhere across central Minnesota, it was 59 at Anoka. It was cloudy, with a temperature of 60 at the Twin Cities, 57 at St. Cloud, and 60 at Crystal. Under cloudy skies, Princeton reported 57, Litchfield reported 57, and Little Falls reported 55. At Willmar, mixed precipitation and fog were reported, with a temperature of 61. Around the state, temperatures were between 56 and 60 degrees. At International Falls, rain was falling. At Brainerd, fog was reported. It was cloudy at Rochester, Mankato, and Duluth. Once again at 8 p.m., in Buffalo, it was 57 degrees under cloudy skies. And in Maple Lake, it was 59 degrees under cloudy skies. The St. Cloud, Minnesota climate summary for this evening, as of 7 p.m., September 26, 2026. Today's high temperature was 60 degrees and the low 57 degrees. 0.47 inches of precipitation fell today. No snow fell today. The normal high temperature for tomorrow is 66 degrees, and the normal low is 43. The record high for tomorrow is 89, which occurred in 1956, and the record low is 20, which occurred in 1942. Sunset tonight is at 7:06 p.m. Sunrise tomorrow is at 7:10 a.m. This is Weather Radio Station WMG676 Clearwater, broadcasting on a frequency of 162.50 MHz. 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The current time is 9:01 p.m. Central Daylight Time. Now here is the hazardous weather outlook for portions of central and southern Minnesota and west central Wisconsin. For tonight, no hazardous weather is expected at this time. And now the extended outlook for the period Sunday through Friday. No hazardous weather is expected at this time. Spotter information statement. Skywarn spotter activation will not be needed. Now the forecast for central Minnesota, from St. Cloud to the northwest Twin Cities suburbs. Tonight, cloudy. Chance of rain showers early in the evening, then slight chance of rain showers late in the evening. Chance of rain showers overnight. Patchy fog late in the night. Near steady temperature in the mid-50s. Southeast winds up to 10 miles an hour. Chance of showers 50%.
Sunday, cloudy. A 20% chance of rain showers in the morning. Patchy fog in the morning. Highs in the upper 60s. South winds up to 5 miles an hour shifting to the northwest in the afternoon. Sunday night, mostly cloudy. Lows in the mid-50s. East winds up to 5 miles an hour in the evening becoming light. Monday, mostly cloudy. Highs in the lower 70s. Southeast winds up to 10 miles an hour. Monday night, mostly cloudy. Lows in the upper 50s. South winds 5 to 10 miles an hour. Tuesday, rain showers in the morning, then rain showers likely in the afternoon. Highs in the upper 60s. Chance of showers 90%. Tuesday night through Wednesday night, mostly cloudy. Lows in the mid-50s. Highs around 70. Thursday through Saturday, partly cloudy. Highs in the mid-60s. Lows in the upper 40s. Again, the forecast for central Minnesota, from St. Cloud to the northwest Twin Cities suburbs for tonight, cloudy. Chance of rain showers early in the evening, then slight chance of rain showers late in the evening. Chance of rain showers overnight. Patchy fog late in the night. Near steady temperature in the mid-50s. Southeast winds up to 10 miles an hour. Chance of showers 50%. 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The current time is 9:05 p.m. Central Daylight Time. Now here is the hazardous weather outlook for portions of central and southern Minnesota and west central Wisconsin. For tonight, no hazardous weather is expected at this time. And now the extended outlook for the period Sunday through Friday. No hazardous weather is expected at this time. Spotter information statement, Skywarn spotter activation will not be needed. Now the forecast for central Minnesota, from St. Cloud to the northwest Twin Cities suburbs. Tonight, cloudy. Chance of rain showers early in the evening, then slight chance of rain showers late in the evening. Chance of rain showers overnight. Patchy fog late in the night. Near steady temperature in the mid-50s. Southeast winds up to 10 miles an hour. Chance of showers 50%. Sunday, cloudy. A 20% chance of rain showers in the morning. Patchy fog in the morning. Highs in the upper 60s. South winds up to 5 miles an hour shifting to the northwest in the afternoon. Sunday night, mostly cloudy. Lows in the mid-50s. East winds up to 5 miles an hour in the evening becoming light. Monday, mostly cloudy. Highs in the lower 70s. Southeast winds up to 10 miles an hour. Monday night, mostly cloudy. Lows in the upper 50s. South winds 5 to 10 miles an hour. Tuesday, rain showers in the morning, then rain showers likely in the afternoon. Highs in the upper 60s. Chance of showers 90%. Tuesday night through Wednesday night, mostly cloudy. Lows in the mid-50s. Highs around 70. Thursday through Saturday, partly cloudy. Highs in the mid-60s. Lows in the upper 40s. Again, the forecast for central Minnesota, from St. Cloud to the northwest Twin Cities suburbs for tonight, cloudy. Chance of rain showers early in the evening, then slight chance of rain showers late in the evening. Chance of rain showers overnight. Patchy fog late in the night. Near steady temperature in the mid-50s. Southeast winds up to 10 miles an hour. Chance of showers 50%. This is weather radio station WNG676 Clearwater, broadcasting on a frequency of 162.50 MHz.
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The current time is 9:08 p.m. Central Daylight Time. Now here is the hazardous weather outlook for portions of central and southern Minnesota and west central Wisconsin. For tonight, no hazardous weather is expected at this time. And now the extended outlook for the period Sunday through Friday. No hazardous weather is expected at this time. Spotter information statement. Sky warns spotter activation will not be needed. Now the forecast for central Minnesota, from St. Cloud to the northwest Twin Cities suburbs. Tonight, cloudy. Chance of rain showers early in the evening, then slight chance of rain showers late in the evening. Chance of rain showers overnight. Patchy fog late in the night. Near steady temperature in the mid-50s. Southeast winds up to 10 miles an hour. Chance of showers 50%. Sunday, cloudy. A 20% chance of rain showers in the morning. Patchy fog in the morning. Highs in the upper 60s. South winds up to 5 miles an hour shifting to the northwest in the afternoon. Sunday night, mostly cloudy. Lows in the mid-50s. East winds up to 5 miles an hour in the evening becoming light. Monday, mostly cloudy. Highs in the lower 70s. Southeast winds up to 10 miles an hour. Monday night, mostly cloudy. Lows in the upper 50s. South winds 5 to 10 miles an hour. Tuesday, rain showers in the morning, then rain showers likely in the afternoon. Highs in the upper 60s. Chance of showers 90%. Tuesday night through Wednesday night, mostly cloudy. Lows in the mid-50s. Highs around 70. Thursday through Saturday, partly cloudy. Highs in the mid-60s. Lows in the upper 40s. Again, the forecast for central Minnesota, from St. Cloud to the northwest Twin Cities suburbs for tonight, cloudy. Chance of rain showers early in the evening, then slight chance of rain showers late in the evening. Chance of rain showers overnight. Patchy fog late in the night. Near steady temperature in the mid-50s. Southeast winds up to 10 miles an hour. Chance of showers 50%. The St. Cloud, Minnesota climate summary for this evening, as of 7 p.m., September 26, 2026. Today's high temperature was 60 degrees and the low 57 degrees. 0.47 inches of precipitation fell today. No snow fell today. The normal high temperature for tomorrow is 66 degrees, and the normal low is 43. The record high for tomorrow is 89, which occurred in 1956, and the record low is 20, which occurred in 1942. Sunset tonight is at 7:06 p.m. Sunrise tomorrow is at 7:10 a.m. This is Weather Radio Station WNG676 Clearwater, broadcasting on a frequency of 162.50 MHz. 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The current time is 9:11 p.m. Central Daylight Time. Now here is the hazardous weather outlook for portions of central and southern Minnesota and west central Wisconsin. For tonight, no hazardous weather is expected at this time. And now the extended outlook for the period Sunday through Friday. No hazardous weather is expected at this time. Spotter information statement. Sky warns spotter activation will not be needed. Now the forecast for central Minnesota, from St. Cloud to the northwest Twin Cities suburbs. Tonight, cloudy. Chance of rain showers early in the evening, then slight chance of rain showers late in the evening. Chance of rain showers overnight. Patchy fog late in the night. Near steady temperature in the mid-50s. Southeast winds up to 10 miles an hour. Chance of showers 50%.
Sunday, cloudy.

chance of showers 90%. Tuesday night through Wednesday night, mostly cloudy. Lows in the mid-50s. Highs around 70. Thursday through Saturday, partly cloudy. Highs in the mid-60s. Lows in the upper 40s. Again, the forecast for central Minnesota, from St. Cloud to the northwest Twin Cities suburbs for tonight, cloudy. Chance of rain showers early in the evening, then slight chance of rain showers late in the evening. Chance of rain showers overnight. Patchy fog late in the night. Near steady temperature in the mid-50s. Southeast winds up to 10 miles an hour. Chance of showers 50%. At 9 p.m. in Buffalo, it was cloudy. The temperature was 57 degrees, the dew point was 55, and the relative humidity was 94%. The wind was southeast at 7 miles an hour. The pressure was 30.05 inches and rising. In Maple Lake, it was cloudy. The temperature was 59 degrees, the dew point was 55, and the relative humidity was 85%. The wind was southeast at 5 miles an hour. The pressure was 30.06 inches and steady. Elsewhere across central Minnesota, at Willmar, fog was reported, with a temperature of 59. It was 61 at Anoka. It was cloudy, with a temperature of 60 at the Twin Cities, 57 at St. Cloud, and 60 at Crystal. Under cloudy skies, Princeton reported 57, Litchfield reported 57, and Little Falls reported 55. Around the state, temperatures were between 55 and 60 degrees. At International Falls, rain was falling. It was cloudy at Rochester, Mankato, Brainerd, and Duluth. Once again at 9 p.m., in Buffalo, it was 57 degrees under cloudy skies. And in Maple Lake, it was 59 degrees under cloudy skies. 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The current time is 9:16 p.m. Central Daylight Time. Now here is the hazardous weather outlook for portions of central and southern Minnesota and west central Wisconsin. For tonight, no hazardous weather is expected at this time. And now the extended outlook for the period Sunday through Friday. No hazardous weather is expected at this time. Spotter information statement, Skywarn spotter activation will not be needed. Now the forecast for central Minnesota, from St. Cloud to the northwest Twin Cities suburbs. Tonight, cloudy. Chance of rain showers early in the evening, then slight chance of rain showers late in the evening. Chance of rain showers overnight. Patchy fog late in the night. Near steady temperature in the mid-50s. Southeast winds up to 10 miles an hour. Chance of showers 50%. Sunday, cloudy. A 20% chance of rain showers in the morning. Patchy fog in the morning. Highs in the upper 60s. South winds up to 5 miles an hour, shifting to the northwest in the afternoon. Sunday night, mostly cloudy. Lows in the mid-50s. East winds up to 5 miles an hour in the evening, becoming light. Monday, mostly cloudy. Highs in the lower 70s. Southeast winds up to 10 miles an hour. Monday night, mostly cloudy. Lows in the upper 50s. South winds 5 to 10 miles an hour. Tuesday, rain showers in the morning, then rain showers likely in the afternoon. Highs in the upper 60s. Chance of showers 90%. Tuesday night through Wednesday night, mostly cloudy. Lows in the mid-50s. Highs around 70. Thursday through Saturday, partly cloudy. Highs in the mid-60s. Lows in the upper 40s. Again, the forecast for central Minnesota, from St. Cloud to the northwest Twin Cities suburbs for tonight.

cloudy. Chance of rain showers early in the evening. Then slight chance of rain showers late in the evening. Chance of rain showers overnight. Patchy fog late in the night. Near steady temperature in the mid-50s. Southeast winds up to 10 miles an hour. Chance of showers 50%. At 9 p.m. in Buffalo, it was cloudy. The temperature was 57 degrees, the dew point was 55, and the relative humidity was 94%. The wind was southeast at 7 miles an hour. The pressure was 30.05 inches and rising. In Maple Lake, it was cloudy. The temperature was 59 degrees, the dew point was 55, and the relative humidity was 85%. The wind was southeast at 5 miles an hour. The pressure was 30.06 inches and steady. Elsewhere across central Minnesota, at Wilmer, fog was reported, with a temperature of 59. It was 61 at Anoka. It was cloudy, with a temperature of 60 at the Twin Cities, 57 at St. Cloud, and 60 at Crystal. Under cloudy skies, Princeton reported 57, Litchfield reported 57, and Little Falls reported 55. Around the state, temperatures were between 55 and 60 degrees. At International Falls, rain was falling. It was cloudy at Rochester, Mankato, Brainerd, and Duluth. Once again at 9 p.m., in Buffalo, it was 57 degrees under cloudy skies. And in Maple Lake, it was 59 degrees under cloudy skies. The St. Cloud, Minnesota climate summary for this of 7 p.m., September 26, 2026. Today's high temperature was 60 degrees and the low 57 degrees. 0.47 inches of precipitation fell today. No snow fell today. The normal high temperature for tomorrow is 66 degrees, and the normal low is 43. The record high for tomorrow is 89, which occurred in 1956, and the record low is 20, which occurred in 1942. Sunset tonight is at 7:06 p.m. Sunrise tomorrow is at 7:10 a.m. This is Weather Radio Station WNG676 Clearwater, broadcasting on a frequency of 162.50 MHz. 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The current time is 9:21 p.m. Central Daylight Time. Now here is the hazardous weather outlook for portions of central and southern Minnesota and west central Wisconsin. For tonight, no hazardous weather is expected at this time. And now the extended outlook for the period Sunday through Friday. No hazardous weather is expected at this time. Spotter information statement, Skywarn spotter activation will not be needed. Now the forecast for central Minnesota, from St. Cloud to the northwest Twin Cities suburbs. Tonight, cloudy. Chance of rain showers early in the evening, then slight chance of rain showers late in the evening. Chance of rain showers overnight. Patchy fog late in the night. Near steady temperature in the mid-50s. Southeast winds up to 10 miles an hour. Chance of showers 50%. Sunday, cloudy. A 20% chance of rain showers in the morning. Patchy fog in the morning. Highs in the upper 60s. South winds up to 5 miles an hour, shifting to the northwest in the afternoon. Sunday night, mostly cloudy. Lows in the mid-50s. East winds up to 5 miles an hour in the evening, becoming light. Monday, mostly cloudy. Highs in the lower 70s. Southeast winds up to 10 miles an hour. Monday night, mostly cloudy. Lows in the upper 50s. South winds 5 to 10 miles an hour. Tuesday, rain showers in the morning, then rain showers likely in the afternoon. Highs in the upper 60s. Chance of showers 90%. Tuesday night through Wednesday night, mostly cloudy. Lows in the mid-50s. Highs around 70.
Thursday through Saturday, partly cloudy. Highs in the mid-60s. Lows in the upper 40s. Again, the forecast for central Minnesota, from St. Cloud to the northwest Twin Cities suburbs for tonight, cloudy. Chance of rain showers early in the evening, then slight chance of rain showers late in the evening. Chance of rain showers overnight. Patchy fog late in the night. Near steady temperature in the mid-50s. Southeast winds up to 10 miles an hour. Chance of showers 50%. At 9 p.m. in Buffalo, it was cloudy. The temperature was 57 degrees, the dew point was 55, and the relative humidity was 94%. The wind was southeast at 7 miles an hour. The pressure was 30.05 inches and rising. In Maple Lake, it was cloudy. The temperature was 59 degrees, the dew point was 55, and the relative humidity was 85%. The wind was southeast at 5 miles an hour. The pressure was 30.06 inches and steady. Elsewhere across central Minnesota, at Willmar, fog was reported, with a temperature of 59. It was 61 at Anoka. It was cloudy, with a temperature of 60 at the Twin Cities, 57 at St. Cloud, and 60 at Crystal. Under cloudy skies, Princeton reported 57, Litchfield reported 57, and Little Falls reported 55. Around the state, temperatures were between 55 and 60 degrees. At International Falls, rain was falling. It was cloudy at Rochester, Mankato, Brainerd, and Duluth. Once again at 9 p.m., in Buffalo, it was 57 degrees under cloudy skies. And in Maple Lake, it was 59 degrees under cloudy skies. 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The current time is 9:26 p.m. Central Daylight Time. Now here is the hazardous weather outlook for portions of central and southern Minnesota and west central Wisconsin. For tonight, no hazardous weather is expected at this time. And now the extended outlook for the period Sunday through Friday. No hazardous weather is expected at this time. Spotter information statement, Skywarn spotter activation will not be needed. Now the forecast for central Minnesota, from St. Cloud to the northwest Twin Cities suburbs. Tonight, cloudy. Chance of rain showers early in the evening, then slight chance of rain showers late in the evening. Chance of rain showers overnight. Patchy fog late in the night. Near steady temperature in the mid-50s. Southeast winds up to 10 miles an hour. Chance of showers 50%. Sunday, cloudy. A 20% chance of rain showers in the morning. Patchy fog in the morning. Highs in the upper 60s. South winds up to 5 miles an hour shifting to the northwest in the afternoon. Sunday night, mostly cloudy. Lows in the mid-50s. East winds up to 5 miles an hour in the evening becoming light. Monday, mostly cloudy. Highs in the lower 70s. Southeast winds up to 10 miles an hour. Monday night, mostly cloudy. Lows in the upper 50s. South winds 5 to 10 miles an hour. Tuesday, rain showers in the morning, then rain showers likely in the afternoon. Highs in the upper 60s. Chance of showers 90%. Tuesday night through Wednesday night, mostly cloudy. Lows in the mid-50s. Highs around 70. Thursday through Saturday, partly cloudy. Highs in the mid-60s. Lows in the upper 40s. Again, the forecast for central Minnesota, from St. Cloud to the northwest Twin Cities suburbs for tonight, cloudy. Chance of rain showers early in the evening, then slight chance of rain showers late in the evening. Chance of rain showers overnight.
patchy fog late in the night. Near steady temperature in the mid-50s. Southeast winds up to 10 miles an hour. Chance of showers 50%. At 9 p.m. in Buffalo, it was cloudy. The temperature was 57 degrees, the dew point was 55, and the relative humidity was 94%. The wind was southeast at 7 miles an hour. The pressure was 30.05 inches and rising. In Maple Lake, it was cloudy. The temperature was 59 degrees, the dew point was 55, and the relative humidity was 85%. The wind was southeast at 5 miles an hour. The pressure was 30.06 inches and steady. Elsewhere across central Minnesota, at Willmar, fog was reported, with a temperature of 59. It was 61 at Anoka. It was cloudy, with a temperature of 60 at the Twin Cities, 57 at St. Cloud, and 60 at Crystal. Under cloudy skies, Princeton reported 57, Litchfield reported 57, and Little Falls reported 55. Around the state, temperatures were between 55 and 60 degrees. At International Falls, rain was falling. It was cloudy at Rochester, Mankato, Brainerd, and Duluth. Once again at 9 p.m., in Buffalo, it was 57 degrees under cloudy skies. And in Maple Lake, it was 59 degrees under cloudy skies. The St. Cloud, Minnesota climate summary for this evening, as of 7 p.m., September 26, 2026. Today's high temperature was 60 degrees and the low 57 degrees. 0.47 inches of precipitation fell today. No snow fell today. The normal high temperature for tomorrow is 66 degrees, and the normal low is 43. The record high for tomorrow is 89, which occurred in 1956, and the record low is 20, which occurred in 1942. Sunset tonight is at 7:06 p.m. Sunrise tomorrow is at 7:10 a.m. This is Weather Radio Station WMG676 Clearwater, broadcasting on a frequency of 162.50 MHz. 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The current time is 9:31 p.m. Central Daylight Time. Now here is the hazardous weather outlook for portions of central and southern Minnesota and west central Wisconsin. For tonight, no hazardous weather is expected at this time. And now the extended outlook for the period Sunday through Friday. No hazardous weather is expected at this time. Spotter information statement, Skywarn spotter activation will not be needed. Now the forecast for central Minnesota. From St. Cloud to the northwest Twin Cities suburbs. Tonight, cloudy. Chance of rain showers early in the evening, then slight chance of rain showers late in the evening. Chance of rain showers overnight. Patchy fog late in the night. Near steady temperature in the mid-50s. Southeast winds up to 10 miles an hour. Chance of showers 50%. Sunday, cloudy. A 20% chance of rain showers in the morning. Patchy fog in the morning. Highs in the upper 60s. South winds up to 5 miles an hour shifting to the northwest in the afternoon. Sunday night, mostly cloudy. Lows in the mid-50s. East winds up to 5 miles an hour in the evening becoming light. Monday, mostly cloudy. Highs in the lower 70s. Southeast winds up to 10 miles an hour. Monday night, mostly cloudy. Lows in the upper 50s. South winds 5 to 10 miles an hour. Tuesday, rain showers in the morning, then rain showers likely in the afternoon. Highs in the upper 60s. Chance of showers 90%. Tuesday night through Wednesday night, mostly cloudy. Lows in the mid-50s. Highs around 70. Thursday through Saturday, partly cloudy. Highs in the mid-60s.
Lows in the upper

40s. Again, the forecast for central Minnesota, from St. Cloud to the northwest Twin Cities suburbs for tonight, cloudy. Chance of rain showers early in the evening, then slight chance of rain showers late in the evening. Chance of rain showers overnight. Patchy fog late in the night. Near steady temperature in the mid-50s. Southeast winds up to 10 miles an hour. Chance of showers 50%. At 9 p.m., in Buffalo, it was cloudy. The temperature was 57 degrees, the dew point was 55, and the relative humidity was 94%. The wind was southeast at 7 miles an hour. The pressure was 30.05 inches and rising. In Maple Lake, it was cloudy. The temperature was 59 degrees, the dew point was 55, and the relative humidity was 85%. The wind was southeast at 5 miles an hour. The pressure was 30.06 inches and steady. Elsewhere across central Minnesota, at Wilmer, fog was reported, with a temperature of 59. It was 61 at Anoka. It was cloudy, with a temperature of 60 at the Twin Cities, 57 at St. Cloud, and 60 at Crystal. Under cloudy skies, Princeton reported 57, Litchfield reported 57, and Little Falls reported 55. Around the state, temperatures were between 55 and 60 degrees. At International Falls, rain was falling. It was cloudy at Rochester, Mankato, Brainerd, and Duluth. Once again at 9 p.m., in Buffalo, it was 57 degrees under cloudy skies. And in Maple Lake, it was 59 degrees under cloudy skies. 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The current time is 9:36 p.m. Central Daylight Time. Now here is the hazardous weather outlook for portions of central and southern Minnesota and west central Wisconsin. For tonight, no hazardous weather is expected at this time. And now the extended outlook for the period Sunday through Friday. No hazardous weather is expected at this time. Spotter information statement, Skywarn spotter activation will not be needed. Now the forecast for central Minnesota, from St. Cloud to the northwest Twin Cities suburbs. Tonight, cloudy. Chance of rain showers early in the evening, then slight chance of rain showers late in the evening. Chance of rain showers overnight. Patchy fog late in the night. Near steady temperature in the mid-50s. Southeast winds up to 10 miles an hour. Chance of showers 50%. Sunday, cloudy. A 20% chance of rain showers in the morning. Patchy fog in the morning. Highs in the upper 60s. South winds up to 5 miles an hour, shifting to the northwest in the afternoon. Sunday night, mostly cloudy. Lows in the mid-50s. East winds up to 5 miles an hour in the evening, becoming light. Monday, mostly cloudy. Highs in the lower 70s. Southeast winds up to 10 miles an hour. Monday night, mostly cloudy. Lows in the upper 50s. South winds 5 to 10 miles an hour. Tuesday, rain showers in the morning, then rain showers likely in the afternoon. Highs in the upper 60s. Chance of showers 90%. Tuesday night through Wednesday night, mostly cloudy. Lows in the mid-50s. Highs around 70. Thursday through Saturday, partly cloudy. Highs in the mid-60s. Lows in the upper 40s. Again, the forecast for central Minnesota, from St. Cloud to the northwest Twin Cities suburbs for tonight, cloudy. Chance of rain showers early in the evening, then slight chance of rain showers late in the evening. Chance of rain showers overnight. Patchy fog late in the night. Near steady temperature in the mid-50s.
southeast winds up to 10 miles an hour. Chance of showers 50%. At 9 p.m., in Buffalo, it was cloudy. The temperature was 57 degrees, the dew point was 55, and the relative humidity was 94%. The wind was southeast at 7 miles an hour. The pressure was 30.05 inches and rising. In Maple Lake, it was cloudy. The temperature was 59 degrees, the dew point was 55, and the relative humidity was 85%. The wind was southeast at 5 miles an hour. The pressure was 30.06 inches and steady. Elsewhere across central Minnesota, at Willmar, fog was reported, with a temperature of 59. It was 61 at Anoka. It was cloudy, with a temperature of 60 at the Twin Cities, 57 at St. Cloud, and 60 at Crystal. Under cloudy skies, Princeton reported 57, Litchfield reported 57, and Little Falls reported 55. Around the state, temperatures were between 55 and 60 degrees. At International Falls, rain was falling. It was cloudy at Rochester, Mankato, Brainerd, and Duluth. Once again at 9 p.m., in Buffalo, it was 57 degrees under cloudy skies. And in Maple Lake, it was 59 degrees under cloudy skies. The St. Cloud, Minnesota climate summary for this evening, as of 7 p.m., September 26, 2026. Today's high temperature was 60 degrees and the low 57 degrees. 0.47 inches of precipitation fell today. No snow fell today. The normal high temperature for tomorrow is 66 degrees, and the normal low is 43. The record high for tomorrow is 89, which occurred in 1956, and the record low is 20, which occurred in 1942. Sunset tonight is at 7:06 p.m. Sunrise tomorrow is at 7:10 a.m. This is Weather Radio Station WNG676 Clearwater, broadcasting on a frequency of 162.50 MHz. 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The current time is 9:41 p.m. Central Daylight Time. Now here is the hazardous weather outlook for portions of central and southern Minnesota and west central Wisconsin. For tonight, no hazardous weather is expected at this time. And now the extended outlook for the period Sunday through Friday. No hazardous weather is expected at this time. Spotter information statement. Skywarn spotter activation will not be needed. Now the forecast for central Minnesota, from St. Cloud to the northwest Twin Cities suburbs. Tonight, cloudy. Chance of rain showers early in the evening, then slight chance of rain showers late in the evening. Chance of rain showers overnight. Patchy fog late in the night. Near steady temperature in the mid-50s. Southeast winds up to 10 miles an hour. Chance of showers 50%. Sunday, cloudy. A 20% chance of rain showers in the morning. Patchy fog in the morning. Highs in the upper 60s. South winds up to 5 miles an hour, shifting to the northwest in the afternoon. Sunday night, mostly cloudy. Lows in the mid-50s. East winds up to 5 miles an hour in the evening, becoming light. Monday, mostly cloudy. Highs in the lower 70s. Southeast winds up to 10 miles an hour. Monday night, mostly cloudy. Lows in the upper 50s. South winds 5 to 10 miles an hour. Tuesday, rain showers in the morning, then rain showers likely in the afternoon. Highs in the upper 60s. Chance of showers 90%. Tuesday night through Wednesday night, mostly cloudy. Lows in the mid-50s. Highs around 70. Thursday through Saturday, partly cloudy. Highs in the mid-60s. Lows in the upper 40s. Again, the forecast for central Minnesota,
from St. Cloud to the northwest Twin Cities suburbs for tonight, cloudy. Chance of rain showers early in the evening, then slight chance of rain showers late in the evening. Chance of rain showers overnight. Patchy fog late in the night. Near steady temperature in the mid-50s. Southeast winds up to 10 miles an hour. Chance of showers 50%. At 9 p.m. in Buffalo, it was cloudy. The temperature was 57 degrees, the dew point was 55, and the relative humidity was 94%. The wind was southeast at 7 miles an hour. The pressure was 30.05 inches and rising. In Maple Lake, it was cloudy. The temperature was 59 degrees, the dew point was 55, and the relative humidity was 85%. The wind was southeast at 5 miles an hour. The pressure was 30.06 inches and steady. Elsewhere across central Minnesota, at Willmar, fog was reported, with a temperature of 59. It was 61 at Anoka. It was cloudy, with a temperature of 60 at the Twin Cities, 57 at St. Cloud, and 60 at Crystal. Under cloudy skies, Princeton reported 57, Litchfield reported 57, and Little Falls reported 55. Around the state, temperatures were between 55 and 60 degrees. At International Falls, rain was falling. It was cloudy at Rochester, Mankato, Brainerd, and Duluth. Once again at 9 p.m., in Buffalo, it was 57 degrees under cloudy skies. And in Maple Lake, it was 59 degrees under cloudy skies. 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The current time is 9:45 p.m. Central Daylight Time. Now here is the hazardous weather outlook for portions of central and southern Minnesota and west central Wisconsin. For tonight, no hazardous weather is expected at this time. And now the extended outlook for the period Sunday through Friday. No hazardous weather is expected at this time. Spotter information statement, Skywarn spotter activation will not be needed. Now the forecast for central Minnesota. From St. Cloud to the northwest Twin Cities suburbs. Tonight, cloudy. Chance of rain showers early in the evening, then slight chance of rain showers late in the evening. Chance of rain showers overnight. Patchy fog late in the night. Near steady temperature in the mid-50s. Southeast winds up to 10 miles an hour. Chance of showers 50%. Sunday, cloudy. A 20% chance of rain showers in the morning. Patchy fog in the morning. Highs in the upper 60s. South winds up to 5 miles an hour shifting to the northwest in the afternoon. Sunday night, mostly cloudy. Lows in the mid-50s. East winds up to 5 miles an hour in the evening becoming light. Monday, mostly cloudy. Highs in the lower 70s. Southeast winds up to 10 miles an hour. Monday night, mostly cloudy. Lows in the upper 50s. South winds 5 to 10 miles an hour. Tuesday, rain showers in the morning, then rain showers likely in the afternoon. Highs in the upper 60s. Chance of showers 90%. Tuesday night through Wednesday night, mostly cloudy. Lows in the mid-50s. Highs around 70. Thursday through Saturday, partly cloudy. Highs in the mid-60s. Lows in the upper 40s. Again, the forecast for central Minnesota, from St. Cloud to the northwest Twin Cities suburbs for tonight, cloudy. Chance of rain showers early in the evening, then slight chance of rain showers late in the evening. Chance of rain showers overnight. Patchy fog late in the night. Near steady temperature in the mid-50s. Southeast winds up to 10 miles an hour. Chance of showers 50%.
At 9 p.m., in Buffalo, it was cloudy. The temperature was 57 degrees, the dew point was 55, and the relative humidity was 94%. The wind was southeast at 7 miles an hour. The pressure was 30.05 inches and rising. In Maple Lake, it was cloudy. The temperature was 59 degrees, the dew point was 55, and the relative humidity was 85%. The wind was southeast at 5 miles an hour. The pressure was 30.06 inches and steady. Elsewhere across central Minnesota, at Wilmer, fog was reported, with a temperature of 59. It was 61 at Anoka. It was cloudy, with a temperature of 60 at the Twin Cities, 57 at St. Cloud, and 60 at Crystal. Under cloudy skies, Princeton reported 57, Litchfield reported 57, and Little Falls reported 55. Around the state, temperatures were between 55 and 60 degrees. At International Falls, rain was falling. It was cloudy at Rochester, Mankato, Brainerd, and Duluth. Once again at 9 p.m., in Buffalo, it was 57 degrees under cloudy skies. And in Maple Lake, it was 59 degrees under cloudy skies. The St. Cloud, Minnesota climate summary for this evening, as of 7 p.m., September 26, 2026. Today's high temperature was 60 degrees and the low 57 degrees. 0.47 inches of precipitation fell today. No snow fell today. The normal high temperature for tomorrow is 66 degrees, and the normal low is 43. The record high for tomorrow is 89, which occurred in 1956, and the record low is 20, which occurred in 1942. Sunset tonight is at 7:06 p.m. Sunrise tomorrow is at 7:10 a.m. This is Weather Radio Station WNG676 Clearwater, broadcasting on a frequency of 162.50 MHz. 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The current time is 9:51 p.m. Central Daylight Time. Now here is the hazardous weather outlook for portions of central and southern Minnesota and west central Wisconsin. For tonight, no hazardous weather is expected at this time. And now the extended outlook for the period Sunday through Friday. No hazardous weather is expected at this time. Spotter information statement. Skywarn spotter activation will not be needed. Now the forecast for central Minnesota, from St. Cloud to the northwest Twin Cities suburbs. Tonight, cloudy. Chance of rain showers early in the evening, then slight chance of rain showers late in the evening. Chance of rain showers overnight. Patchy fog late in the night. Near steady temperature in the mid-50s. Southeast winds up to 10 miles an hour. Chance of showers 50%. Sunday, cloudy. A 20% chance of rain showers in the morning. Patchy fog in the morning. Highs in the upper 60s. South winds up to 5 miles an hour, shifting to the northwest in the afternoon. Sunday night, mostly cloudy. Lows in the mid-50s. East winds up to 5 miles an hour in the evening, becoming light. Monday, mostly cloudy. Highs in the lower 70s. Southeast winds up to 10 miles an hour. Monday night, mostly cloudy. Lows in the upper 50s. South winds 5 to 10 miles an hour. Tuesday, rain showers in the morning, then rain showers likely in the afternoon. Highs in the upper 60s. Chance of showers 90%. Tuesday night through Wednesday night, mostly cloudy. Lows in the mid-50s. Highs around 70. Thursday through Saturday, partly cloudy. Highs in the mid-60s. Lows in the upper 40s. Again, the forecast for central Minnesota, from St. Cloud to the northwest Twin Cities suburbs for tonight, cloudy. Chance of rain showers early in the evening, then slight chance of rain showers late in the evening.
chance of rain showers overnight. Patchy fog late in the night. Near steady temperature in the mid-50s. Southeast winds up to 10 miles an hour. Chance of showers 50%. At 9 p.m. in Buffalo, it was cloudy. The temperature was 57 degrees, the dew point was 55, and the relative humidity was 94%. The wind was southeast at 7 miles an hour. The pressure was 30.05 inches and rising. In Maple Lake, it was cloudy. The temperature was 59 degrees, the dew point was 55, and the relative humidity was 85%. The wind was southeast at 5 miles an hour. The pressure was 30.06 inches and steady. Elsewhere across central Minnesota, at Wilmer, fog was reported, with a temperature of 59. It was 61 at Anoka. It was cloudy, with a temperature of 60 at the Twin Cities, 57 at St. Cloud, and 60 at Crystal. Under cloudy skies, Princeton reported 57, Litchfield reported 57, and Little Falls reported 55. Around the state, temperatures were between 55 and 60 degrees. At International Falls, rain was falling. It was cloudy at Rochester, Mankato, Brainerd, and Duluth. Once again at 9 p.m., in Buffalo, it was 57 degrees under cloudy skies. And in Maple Lake, it was 59 degrees under cloudy skies. 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The current time is 9:55 p.m. Central Daylight Time. Now here is the hazardous weather outlook for portions of central and southern Minnesota and west central Wisconsin. For tonight, no hazardous weather is expected at this time. And now the extended outlook for the period Sunday through Friday. No hazardous weather is expected at this time. Spotter information statement, Skywarn spotter activation will not be needed. Now the forecast for central Minnesota, from St. Cloud to the northwest Twin Cities suburbs. Tonight, cloudy. Chance of rain showers early in the evening, then slight chance of rain showers late in the evening. Chance of rain showers overnight. Patchy fog late in the night. Near steady temperature in the mid-50s. Southeast winds up to 10 miles an hour. Chance of showers 50%. Sunday, cloudy. A 20% chance of rain showers in the morning. Patchy fog in the morning. Highs in the upper 60s. South winds up to 5 miles an hour, shifting to the northwest in the afternoon. Sunday night, mostly cloudy. Lows in the mid-50s. East winds up to 5 miles an hour in the evening, becoming light. Monday, mostly cloudy. Highs in the lower 70s. Southeast winds up to 10 miles an hour. Monday night, mostly cloudy. Lows in the upper 50s. South winds 5 to 10 miles an hour. Tuesday, rain showers in the morning, then rain showers likely in the afternoon. Highs in the upper 60s. Chance of showers 90%. Tuesday night through Wednesday night, mostly cloudy. Lows in the mid-50s. Highs around 70. Thursday through Saturday, partly cloudy. Highs in the mid-60s. Lows in the upper 40s. Again, the forecast for central Minnesota, from St. Cloud to the northwest Twin Cities suburbs for tonight, cloudy. Chance of rain showers early in the evening, then slight chance of rain showers late in the evening. Chance of rain showers overnight. Patchy fog late in the night. Near steady temperature in the mid-50s. Southeast winds up to 10 miles an hour. Chance of showers 50%. At 9 p.m. in Buffalo, it was cloudy. The temperature was 57 degrees, the dew point was 55, and the relative humidity was 94%.
The wind was southeast at 7 miles an hour. The pressure was 30.05 inches and rising. In Maple Lake, it was cloudy. The temperature was 59 degrees, the dew point was 55, and the relative humidity was 85%. The wind was southeast at 5 miles an hour. The pressure was 30.06 inches and steady. Elsewhere across central Minnesota, at Willmar, fog was reported, with a temperature of 59. It was 61 at Anoka. It was cloudy, with a temperature of 60 at the Twin Cities, 57 at St. Cloud, and 60 at Crystal. Under cloudy skies, Princeton reported 57, Litchfield reported 57, and Little Falls reported 55. Around the state, temperatures were between 55 and 60 degrees. At International Falls, rain was falling. It was cloudy at Rochester, Mankato, Brainerd, and Duluth. Once again at 9 p.m., in Buffalo, it was 57 degrees under cloudy skies. And in Maple Lake, it was 59 degrees under cloudy skies. The St. Cloud, Minnesota climate summary for this evening, as of 7 p.m., September 26, 2026. Today's high temperature was 60 degrees and the low 57 degrees. 0.47 inches of precipitation fell today. No snow fell today. The normal high temperature for tomorrow is 66 degrees, and the normal low is 43. The record high for tomorrow is 89, which occurred in 1956, and the record low is 20, which occurred in 1942. Sunset tonight is at 7:06 p.m. Sunrise tomorrow is at 7:10 a.m. This is Weather Radio Station WNG676 Clearwater, broadcasting on a frequency of 162.50 MHz. 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The current time is 10:01 p.m. Central Daylight Time. Now here is the hazardous weather outlook for portions of central and southern Minnesota and west central Wisconsin. For tonight, no hazardous weather is expected at this time. And now the extended outlook for the period Sunday through Friday. No hazardous weather is expected at this time. Spotter information statement, Skywarn spotter activation will not be needed. 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The current time is 10:01 p.m. Central Daylight Time. Now here is the hazardous weather outlook for portions of central and southern Minnesota and west central Wisconsin. For tonight, no hazardous weather is expected at this time. And now the extended outlook for the period Sunday through Friday. No hazardous weather is expected at this time. Spotter information statement, Skywarn spotter activation will not be needed. Now the forecast for central Minnesota. From St. Cloud to the northwest Twin Cities suburbs. Overnight, cloudy with a 50% chance of rain. Patchy fog. Near steady temperature in the mid-50s. Southeast winds up to 10 miles an hour. Sunday, cloudy. A 20% chance of rain in the morning. Patchy fog in the morning. Highs around 70. South winds up to 5 miles an hour shifting to the northwest in the afternoon. Sunday night, mostly cloudy. Patchy fog overnight. Lows in the mid-50s. East winds up to 5 miles an hour in the evening becoming light. Monday, mostly cloudy. Highs in the lower 70s. Southeast winds up to 10 miles an hour. Monday night, mostly cloudy. Lows in the upper 50s. South winds 5 to 10 miles an hour. Tuesday, rain showers in the morning, then rain showers likely in the afternoon. Highs in the upper 60s. Chance of showers 90%.
Tuesday night through Wednesday night, mostly cloudy. Lows in the mid-50s. Highs around 70. Thursday through Saturday, partly cloudy. Highs in the mid-60s. Lows in the upper 40s. Again, the forecast for central Minnesota, from St. Cloud to the northwest Twin Cities suburbs for overnight, cloudy with a 50% chance of rain. Patchy fog. Near steady temperature in the mid-50s. Southeast winds up to 10 miles an hour. 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The current time is 10:04 p.m. Central Daylight Time. Now here is the hazardous weather outlook for portions of central and southern Minnesota and west central Wisconsin. For tonight, no hazardous weather is expected at this time. And now the extended outlook for the period Sunday through Friday. No hazardous weather is expected at this time. Spotter information statement. Skywarn spotter activation will not be needed. Now the forecast for central Minnesota, from St. Cloud to the northwest Twin Cities suburbs. Overnight, cloudy with a 50% chance of rain. Patchy fog. Near steady temperature in the mid-50s. Southeast winds up to 10 miles an hour. Sunday, cloudy. A 20% chance of rain in the morning. Patchy fog in the morning. Highs around 70. South winds up to 5 miles an hour, shifting to the northwest in the afternoon. Sunday night, mostly cloudy. Patchy fog overnight. Lows in the mid-50s. East winds up to 5 miles an hour in the evening, becoming light. Monday, mostly cloudy. Highs in the lower 70s. Southeast winds up to 10 miles an hour. Monday night, mostly cloudy. Lows in the upper 50s. South winds 5 to 10 miles an hour. Tuesday, rain showers in the morning, then rain showers likely in the afternoon. Highs in the upper 60s. Chance of showers 90%. Tuesday night through Wednesday night, mostly cloudy. Lows in the mid-50s. Highs around 70. Thursday through Saturday, partly cloudy. Highs in the mid-60s. Lows in the upper 40s. Again, the forecast for central Minnesota, from St. Cloud to the northwest Twin Cities suburbs for overnight, cloudy with a 50% chance of rain. Patchy fog. Near steady temperature in the mid-50s. Southeast winds up to 10 miles an hour. 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The current time is 10:07 p.m. Central Daylight Time. Now here is the hazardous weather outlook for portions of central and southern Minnesota and west central Wisconsin. For tonight, no hazardous weather is expected at this time. And now the extended outlook for the period Sunday through Friday. No hazardous weather is expected at this time. Spotter information statement. Skywarn spotter activation will not be needed. Now the forecast for central Minnesota, from St. Cloud to the northwest Twin Cities suburbs. Overnight, cloudy with a 50% chance of rain. Patchy fog. Near steady temperature in the mid-50s. Southeast winds up to 10 miles an hour. Sunday, cloudy. A 20% chance of rain in the morning. Patchy fog in the morning. Highs around 70. South winds up to 5 miles an hour, shifting to the northwest in the afternoon. Sunday night, mostly cloudy. Patchy fog overnight. Lows in the mid-50s.
east winds up to 5 miles an hour in the evening, becoming light. Monday, mostly cloudy. Highs in the lower 70s. Southeast winds up to 10 miles an hour. Monday night, mostly cloudy. Lows in the upper 50s. South winds 5 to 10 miles an hour. Tuesday, rain showers in the morning, then rain showers likely in the afternoon. Highs in the upper 60s. Chance of showers 90%. Tuesday night through Wednesday night, mostly cloudy. Lows in the mid-50s. Highs around 70. Thursday through Saturday, partly cloudy. Highs in the mid-60s. Lows in the upper 40s. Again, the forecast for central Minnesota, from St. Cloud to the northwest Twin Cities suburbs for overnight, cloudy with a 50% chance of rain. Patchy fog. Near steady temperature in the mid-50s. Southeast winds up to 10 miles an hour. 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The St. Cloud, Minnesota climate summary for this evening, as of 7 p.m., September 26, 2026. Today's high temperature was 60 degrees and the low 57 degrees. 0.47 inches of precipitation fell today. No snow fell today. The normal high temperature for tomorrow is 66 degrees, and the normal low is 43. The record high for tomorrow is 89, which occurred in 1956, and the record low is 20, which occurred in 1942. Sunset tonight is at 7:06 p.m. Sunrise tomorrow is at 7:10 a.m. The current time is 10:10 p.m. Central Daylight Time. Now here is the hazardous weather outlook for portions of central and southern Minnesota and west central Wisconsin. For tonight, no hazardous weather is expected at this time. And now the extended outlook for the period Sunday through Friday. No hazardous weather is expected at this time. Spotter information statement, Skywarn spotter activation will not be needed. Now the forecast for central Minnesota, from St. Cloud to the northwest Twin Cities suburbs. Overnight, cloudy with a 50% chance of rain. Patchy fog. Near steady temperature in the mid-50s. Southeast winds up to 10 miles an hour. Sunday, cloudy. A 20% chance of rain in the morning. Patchy fog in the morning. Highs around 70. South winds up to 5 miles an hour, shifting to the northwest in the afternoon. Sunday night, mostly cloudy. Patchy fog overnight. Lows in the mid-50s. East winds up to 5 miles an hour in the evening, becoming light. Monday, mostly cloudy. Highs in the lower 70s. Southeast winds up to 10 miles an hour. Monday night, mostly cloudy. Lows in the upper 50s. South winds 5 to 10 miles an hour. Tuesday, rain showers in the morning, then rain showers likely in the afternoon. Highs in the upper 60s. Chance of showers 90%. Tuesday night through Wednesday night, mostly cloudy. Lows in the mid-50s. Highs around 70. Thursday through Saturday, partly cloudy. Highs in the mid-60s. Lows in the upper 40s. Again, the forecast for central Minnesota, from St. Cloud to the northwest Twin Cities suburbs for overnight, cloudy with a 50% chance of rain. Patchy fog. Near steady temperature in the mid-50s. Southeast winds up to 10 miles an hour. 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
The current time is 10:13 p.m. Central Daylight Time. Now here is the hazardous weather outlook for portions of central and southern

It's a rain in the morning. Patchy fog in the morning. Highs around 70. South winds up to 5 miles an hour, shifting to the northwest in the afternoon. Sunday night, mostly cloudy. Patchy fog overnight. Lows in the mid-50s. East winds up to 5 miles an hour in the evening, becoming light. Monday, mostly cloudy. Highs in the lower 70s. Southeast winds up to 10 miles an hour. Monday night, mostly cloudy. Lows in the upper 50s. South winds 5 to 10 miles an hour. Tuesday, rain showers in the morning, then rain showers likely in the afternoon. Highs in the upper 60s. Chance of showers 90%. Tuesday night through Wednesday night, mostly cloudy. Lows in the mid-50s. Highs around 70. Thursday through Saturday, partly cloudy. Highs in the mid-60s. Lows in the upper 40s. Again, the forecast for central Minnesota, from St. Cloud to the northwest Twin Cities suburbs for overnight, cloudy with a 50% chance of rain. Patchy fog. Near steady temperature in the mid-50s. Southeast winds up to 10 miles an hour. At 10 p.m. in Buffalo, it was cloudy. The temperature was 57 degrees, the dew point was 55, and the relative humidity was 94%. The wind was southeast at 6 miles an hour. The pressure was 30.05 inches and steady. In Maple Lake, it was cloudy. The temperature was 60 degrees, the dew point was 55, and the relative humidity was 84%. The wind was southeast at 5 miles an hour. The pressure was 30.06 inches and steady. Elsewhere across central Minnesota, at Wilmer, fog was reported, with a temperature of 59. It was cloudy, with a temperature of 61 at the Twin Cities, 58 at St. Cloud, 61 at Anoka, and 61 at Crystal. Under cloudy skies, Princeton reported 58, Litchfield reported 57, and Little Falls reported 55. Around the state, temperatures were between 55 and 60 degrees. At International Falls, rain was falling. It was cloudy at Rochester, Mankato, Brainerd, and Duluth. Once again at 10 p.m., in Buffalo, it was 57 degrees under cloudy skies. And in Maple Lake, it was 60 degrees under cloudy skies. 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The current time is 10:17 p.m. Central Daylight Time. Now here is the hazardous weather outlook for portions of central and southern Minnesota and west central Wisconsin. For tonight, no hazardous weather is expected at this time. And now the extended outlook for the period Sunday through Friday. No hazardous weather is expected at this time. Spotter information statement. Skywarn spotter activation will not be needed. Now the forecast for central Minnesota, from St. Cloud to the northwest Twin Cities suburbs. Overnight, cloudy with a 50% chance of rain. Patchy fog. Near steady temperature in the mid-50s. Southeast winds up to 10 miles an hour. Sunday, cloudy. A 20% chance of rain in the morning. Patchy fog in the morning. Highs around 70. South winds up to 5 miles an hour, shifting to the northwest in the afternoon. Sunday night, mostly cloudy. Patchy fog overnight. Lows in the mid-50s. East winds up to 5 miles an hour in the evening, becoming light. Monday, mostly cloudy. Highs in the lower 70s. Southeast winds up to 10 miles an hour. Monday night, mostly cloudy. Lows in the upper 50s. South winds 5 to 10 miles an hour. Tuesday, rain showers in the morning, then rain showers likely in the afternoon.

highs in the upper 60s. Chance of showers 90%. Tuesday night through Wednesday night, mostly cloudy. Lows in the mid-50s. Highs around 70. Thursday through Saturday, partly cloudy. Highs in the mid-60s. Lows in the upper 40s. Again, the forecast for central Minnesota, from St. Cloud to the northwest Twin Cities suburbs for overnight, cloudy with a 50% chance of rain. Patchy fog. Near steady temperature in the mid-50s. Southeast winds up to 10 miles an hour. The St. Cloud, Minnesota climate summary for this evening, as of 7 p.m., September 26, 2026. Today's high temperature was 60 degrees and a low 57 degrees. 0.47 inches of precipitation fell today. No snow fell today. The normal high temperature for tomorrow is 66 degrees, and the normal low is 43. The record high for tomorrow is 89, which occurred in 1956, and the record low is 20, which occurred in 1942. Sunset tonight is at 7:06 p.m. Sunrise tomorrow is at 7:10 a.m. At 10 p.m., in Buffalo, it was cloudy. The temperature was 57 degrees, the dew point was 55, and the relative humidity was 94%. The wind was southeast at 6 miles an hour. The pressure was 30.05 inches and steady. In Maple Lake, it was cloudy. The temperature was 60 degrees, the dew point was 55, and the relative humidity was 84%. The wind was southeast at 5 miles an hour. The pressure was 30.06 inches and steady. Elsewhere across central Minnesota, at Willmar, fog was reported, with a temperature of 59. It was cloudy, with a temperature of 61 at the Twin Cities, 58 at St. Cloud, 61 at Anoka, and 61 at Crystal. Under cloudy skies, Princeton reported 58, Litchfield reported 57, and Little Falls reported 55. Around the state, temperatures were between 55 and 60 degrees. At International Falls, rain was falling. It was cloudy at Rochester, Mankato, Brainerd, and Duluth. Once again at 10 p.m., in Buffalo, it was 57 degrees under cloudy skies. And in Maple Lake, it was 60 degrees under cloudy skies. 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The current time is 10:22 p.m. Central Daylight Time. Now here is the hazardous weather outlook for portions of central and southern Minnesota and west central Wisconsin. For tonight, no hazardous weather is expected at this time. And now the extended outlook for the period Sunday through Friday. No hazardous weather is expected at this time. Spotter information statement, Skywarn spotter activation will not be needed. Now the forecast for central Minnesota, from St. Cloud to the northwest Twin Cities suburbs. Overnight, cloudy with a 50% chance of rain. Patchy fog. Near steady temperature in the mid-50s. Southeast winds up to 10 miles an hour. Sunday, cloudy. A 20% chance of rain in the morning. Patchy fog in the morning. Highs around 70. South winds up to 5 miles an hour, shifting to the northwest in the afternoon. Sunday night, mostly cloudy. Patchy fog overnight. Lows in the mid-50s. East winds up to 5 miles an hour in the evening, becoming light. Monday, mostly cloudy. Highs in the lower 70s. Southeast winds up to 10 miles an hour. Monday night, mostly cloudy. Lows in the upper 50s. South winds 5 to 10 miles an hour. Tuesday, rain showers in the morning, then rain showers likely in the afternoon. Highs in the upper 60s. Chance of showers 90%.
Tuesday night through Wednesday night, mostly cloudy. Lows in the mid-50s. Highs around 70. Thursday through Saturday, partly cloudy. Highs in the mid-60s. Lows in the upper 40s. Again, the forecast for central Minnesota, from St. Cloud to the northwest Twin Cities suburbs for overnight, cloudy with a 50% chance of rain. Patchy fog. Near steady temperature in the mid-50s. Southeast winds up to 10 miles an hour. 10 p.m. in Buffalo, it was cloudy. The temperature was 57 degrees, the dew point was 55, and the relative humidity was 94%. The wind was southeast at 6 miles an hour. The pressure was 30.05 inches and steady. In Maple Lake, it was cloudy. The temperature was 60 degrees, the dew point was 55, and the relative humidity was 84%. The wind was southeast at 5 miles an hour. The pressure was 30.06 inches and steady. Elsewhere across central Minnesota, at Willmar, fog was reported, with a temperature of 59. It was cloudy, with a temperature of 61 at the Twin Cities, 58 at St. Cloud, 61 at Anoka, and 61 at Crystal. Under cloudy skies, Princeton reported 58, Litchfield reported 57, and Little Falls reported 55. Around the state, temperatures were between 55 and 60 degrees. At International Falls, rain was falling. It was cloudy at Rochester, Mankato, Brainerd, and Duluth. Once again at 10 p.m., in Buffalo, it was 57 degrees under cloudy skies. And in Maple Lake, it was 60 degrees under cloudy skies. 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The current time is 10:26 p.m. Central Daylight Time. Now here is the hazardous weather outlook for portions of central and southern Minnesota and west central Wisconsin. For tonight, no hazardous weather is expected at this time. And now the extended outlook for the period Sunday through Friday. No hazardous weather is expected at this time. Spotter information statement, Skywarn spotter activation will not be needed. Now the forecast for central Minnesota. From St. Cloud to the northwest Twin Cities suburbs. Overnight, cloudy with a 50% chance of rain. Patchy fog. Near steady temperature in the mid-50s. Southeast winds up to 10 miles an hour. Sunday, cloudy. A 20% chance of rain in the morning. Patchy fog in the morning. Highs around 70. South winds up to 5 miles an hour shifting to the northwest in the afternoon. Sunday night, mostly cloudy. Patchy fog overnight. Lows in the mid-50s. East winds up to 5 miles an hour in the evening becoming light. Monday, mostly cloudy. Highs in the lower 70s. Southeast winds up to 10 miles an hour. Monday night, mostly cloudy. Lows in the upper 50s. South winds 5 to 10 miles an hour. Tuesday, rain showers in the morning, then rain showers likely in the afternoon. Highs in the upper 60s. Chance of showers 90%. Tuesday night through Wednesday night, mostly cloudy. Lows in the mid-50s. Highs around 70. Thursday through Saturday, partly cloudy. Highs in the mid-60s. Lows in the upper 40s. Again, the forecast for central Minnesota, from St. Cloud to the northwest Twin Cities suburbs for overnight, cloudy with a 50% chance of rain. Patchy fog. Near steady temperature in the mid-50s. Southeast winds up to 10 miles an hour. At 10 p.m., in Buffalo, it was cloudy. The temperature was 57 degrees, the dew point was 55, and the relative humidity was 94%.
The wind was southeast at 6 miles an hour. The pressure was 30.05 inches and steady. In Maple Lake, it was cloudy. The temperature was 60 degrees, the dew point was 55, and the relative humidity was 84%. The wind was southeast at 5 miles an hour. The pressure was 30.06 inches and steady. Elsewhere across central Minnesota, at Willmar, fog was reported, with a temperature of 59. It was cloudy, with a temperature of 61 at the Twin Cities, 58 at St. Cloud, 61 at Anoka, and 61 at Crystal. Under cloudy skies, Princeton reported 58, Litchfield reported 57, and Little Falls reported 55. Around the state, temperatures were between 55 and 60 degrees. At International Falls, rain was falling. It was cloudy at Rochester, Mankato, Brainerd, and Duluth. Once again at 10 p.m., in Buffalo, it was 57 degrees under cloudy skies. And in Maple Lake, it was 60 degrees under cloudy skies. 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The current time is 10:31 p.m. Central Daylight Time. Now the forecast for central Minnesota, from St. Cloud to the northwest Twin Cities suburbs. Overnight, cloudy with a 50% chance of rain. Patchy fog. Near steady temperature in the mid-50s. Southeast winds up to 10 miles an hour. Sunday, cloudy. A 20% chance of rain in the morning. Patchy fog in the morning. Highs around 70. South winds up to 5 miles an hour, shifting to the northwest in the afternoon. Sunday night, mostly cloudy. Patchy fog overnight. Lows in the mid-50s. East winds up to 5 miles an hour in the evening, becoming light. Monday, mostly cloudy. Highs in the lower 70s. Southeast winds up to 10 miles an hour. Monday night, mostly cloudy. Lows in the upper 50s. South winds 5 to 10 miles an hour. Tuesday, rain showers in the morning, then rain showers likely in the afternoon. Highs in the upper 60s. Chance of showers 90%. Tuesday night through Wednesday night, mostly cloudy. Lows in the mid-50s. Highs around 70. Thursday through Saturday, partly cloudy. Highs in the mid-60s. Lows in the upper 40s. Again, the forecast for central Minnesota, from St. Cloud to the northwest Twin Cities suburbs for overnight, cloudy with a 50% chance of rain. Patchy fog. Near steady temperature in the mid-50s. Southeast winds up to 10 miles an hour. At 10 p.m., in Buffalo, it was cloudy. The temperature was 57 degrees, the dew point was 55, and the relative humidity was 94%. The pressure was 30.05 inches and steady. In Maple Lake, it was cloudy. The temperature was 60 degrees, the dew point was 55, and the relative humidity was 84%. The wind was southeast at 5 miles an hour. The pressure was 30.06 inches and steady. Elsewhere across central Minnesota, at Willmar, fog was reported, with a temperature of 59. It was cloudy, with a temperature of 61 at the Twin Cities, 58 at St. Cloud, 61 at Anoka, and 61 at Crystal. Under cloudy skies, Princeton reported 58, Litchfield reported 57, and Little Falls reported 55. Around the state, temperatures were between 55 and 60 degrees. At International Falls, rain was falling. It was cloudy at Rochester, Mankato, Brainerd, and Duluth. Once again at 10 p.m., in Buffalo, it was 57 degrees under cloudy skies. And in Maple Lake, it was 60 degrees under cloudy skies. 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

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The current time is 10:34 p.m. Central Daylight Time. Now the forecast for central Minnesota, from St. Cloud to the northwest Twin Cities suburbs. Overnight, cloudy with a 50% chance of rain. Patchy fog. Near steady temperature in the mid-50s. Southeast winds up to 10 miles an hour. Sunday, cloudy. A 20% chance of rain in the morning. Patchy fog in the morning. Highs around 70. South winds up to 5 miles an hour, shifting to the northwest in the afternoon. Sunday night, mostly cloudy. Patchy fog overnight. Lows in the mid-50s. East winds up to 5 miles an hour in the evening, becoming light. Monday, mostly cloudy. Highs in the lower 70s. Southeast winds up to 10 miles an hour. Monday night, mostly cloudy. Lows in the upper 50s. South winds 5 to 10 miles an hour. Tuesday, rain showers in the morning, then rain showers likely in the afternoon. Highs in the upper 60s. Chance of showers 90%. Tuesday night through Wednesday night, mostly cloudy. Lows in the mid-50s. Highs around 70. Thursday through Saturday, partly cloudy. Highs in the mid-60s. Lows in the upper 40s. Again, the forecast for central Minnesota, from St. Cloud to the northwest Twin Cities suburbs for overnight, cloudy with a 50% chance of rain. Patchy fog. Near steady temperature in the mid-50s. Southeast winds up to 10 miles an hour. At 10 p.m. in Buffalo, it was cloudy. The temperature was 57 degrees, the dew point was 55, and the relative humidity was 94%. The wind was southeast at 6 miles an hour. The pressure was 30.05 inches and steady. In Maple Lake, it was cloudy. The temperature was 60 degrees, the dew point was 55, and the relative humidity was 84%. The wind was southeast at 5 miles an hour. The pressure was 30.06 inches and steady. Elsewhere across central Minnesota, at Willmar, fog was reported, with a temperature of 59. It was cloudy, with a temperature of 61 at the Twin Cities, 58 at St. Cloud, 61 at Anoka, and 61 at Crystal. Under cloudy skies, Princeton reported 58, Litchfield reported 57, and Little Falls reported 55. Around the state, temperatures were between 55 and 60 degrees. At International Falls, rain was falling. It was cloudy at Rochester, Mankato, Brainerd, and Duluth. Once again at 10 p.m., in Buffalo, it was 57 degrees under cloudy skies. And in Maple Lake, it was 60 degrees under cloudy skies. 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The current time is 10:38 p.m. Central Daylight Time. Now the forecast for central Minnesota, from St. Cloud to the northwest Twin Cities suburbs. Overnight, cloudy with a 50% chance of rain. Patchy fog. Near steady temperature in the mid-50s. Southeast winds up to 10 miles an hour. Sunday, cloudy. A 20% chance of rain in the morning. Patchy fog in the morning. Highs around 70. South winds up to 5 miles an hour, shifting to the northwest in the afternoon. Sunday night, mostly cloudy. Patchy fog overnight. Lows in the mid-50s. East winds up to 5 miles an hour in the evening, becoming light. Monday, mostly cloudy. Highs in the lower 70s.
southeast winds up to 10 miles an hour. Monday night, mostly cloudy. Lows in the upper 50s. South winds 5 to 10 miles an hour. Tuesday, rain showers in the morning, then rain showers likely in the afternoon. Highs in the upper 60s. Chance of showers 90%. Tuesday night through Wednesday night, mostly cloudy. Lows in the mid-50s. Highs around 70. Thursday through Saturday, partly cloudy. Highs in the mid-60s. Lows in the upper 40s. Again, the forecast for central Minnesota, from St. Cloud to the northwest Twin Cities suburbs for overnight, cloudy with a 50% chance of rain. Patchy fog. Near steady temperature in the mid-50s. Southeast winds up to 10 miles an hour. At 10 p.m., in Buffalo, it was cloudy. The temperature was 57 degrees, the dew point was 55, and the relative humidity was 94%. The wind was southeast at 6 miles an hour. The pressure was 30.05 inches and steady. In Maple Lake, it was cloudy. The temperature was 60 degrees, the dew point was 55, and the relative humidity was 84%. The wind was southeast at 5 miles an hour. The pressure was 30.06 inches and steady. Elsewhere across central Minnesota, at Wilmer, fog was reported, with a temperature of 59. It was cloudy, with a temperature of 61 at the Twin Cities, 58 at St. Cloud, 61 at Anoka, and 61 at Crystal. Under cloudy skies, Princeton reported 58, Litchfield reported 57, and Little Falls reported 55. Around the state, temperatures were between 55 and 60 degrees. At International Falls, rain was falling. It was cloudy at Rochester, Mankato, Brainerd, and Duluth. Once again at 10 p.m., in Buffalo, it was 57 degrees under cloudy skies. And in Maple Lake, it was 60 degrees under cloudy skies. 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The current time is 10:42 p.m. Central Daylight Time. Now the forecast for central Minnesota, from St. Cloud to the northwest Twin Cities suburbs. Overnight, cloudy with a 50% chance of rain. Patchy fog. Near steady temperature in the mid-50s. Southeast winds up to 10 miles an hour. Sunday, cloudy. A 20% chance of rain in the morning. Patchy fog in the morning. Highs around 70. South winds up to 5 miles an hour, shifting to the northwest in the afternoon. Sunday night, mostly cloudy. Patchy fog overnight. Lows in the mid-50s. East winds up to 5 miles an hour in the evening, becoming light. Monday, mostly cloudy. Highs in the lower 70s. Southeast winds up to 10 miles an hour. Monday night, mostly cloudy. Lows in the upper 50s. South winds 5 to 10 miles an hour. Tuesday, rain showers in the morning, then rain showers likely in the afternoon. Highs in the upper 60s. Chance of showers 90%. Tuesday night through Wednesday night, mostly cloudy. Lows in the mid-50s. Highs around 70. Thursday through Saturday, partly cloudy. Highs in the mid-60s. Lows in the upper 40s. Again, the forecast for central Minnesota, from St. Cloud to the northwest Twin Cities suburbs for overnight, cloudy with a 50% chance of rain. Patchy fog. Near steady temperature in the mid-50s. Southeast winds up to 10 miles an hour. At 10 p.m., in Buffalo, it was cloudy. The temperature was 57 degrees, the dew point was 55, and the relative humidity was 94%. The wind was southeast at 6 miles an hour.
The pressure was 30.05 inches and steady. In Maple Lake, it was cloudy. The temperature was 60 degrees, the dew point was 55, and the relative humidity was 84%. The wind was southeast at 5 miles an hour. The pressure was 30.06 inches and steady. Elsewhere across central Minnesota, at Wilmer, fog was reported, with a temperature of 59. It was cloudy, with a temperature of 61 at the Twin Cities, 58 at St. Cloud, 61 at Anoka, and 61 at Crystal. Under cloudy skies, Princeton reported 58, Litchfield reported 57, and Little Falls reported 55. Around the state, temperatures were between 55 and 60 degrees. At International Falls, rain was falling. It was cloudy at Rochester, Mankato, Brainerd, and Duluth. Once again at 10 p.m., in Buffalo, it was 57 degrees under cloudy skies. And in Maple Lake, it was 60 degrees under cloudy skies. 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The current time is 10:46 p.m. Central Daylight Time. Now the forecast for central Minnesota, from St. Cloud to the northwest Twin Cities suburbs. Overnight, cloudy with a 50% chance of rain. Patchy fog. Near steady temperature in the mid-50s. Southeast winds up to 10 miles an hour. Sunday, cloudy. A 20% chance of rain in the morning. Patchy fog in the morning. Highs around 70. South winds up to 5 miles an hour, shifting to the northwest in the afternoon. Sunday night, mostly cloudy. Patchy fog overnight. Lows in the mid-50s. East winds up to 5 miles an hour in the evening, becoming light. Monday, mostly cloudy. Highs in the lower 70s. Southeast winds up to 10 miles an hour. Monday night, mostly cloudy. Lows in the upper 50s. South winds 5 to 10 miles an hour. Tuesday, rain showers in the morning, then rain showers likely in the afternoon. Highs in the upper 60s. Chance of showers 90%. Tuesday night through Wednesday night, mostly cloudy. Lows in the mid-50s. Highs around 70. Thursday through Saturday, partly cloudy. Highs in the mid-60s. Lows in the upper 40s. Again, the forecast for central Minnesota, from St. Cloud to the northwest Twin Cities suburbs for overnight, cloudy with a 50% chance of rain. Patchy fog. Near steady temperature in the mid-50s. Southeast winds up to 10 miles an hour. At 10 p.m., in Buffalo, it was cloudy. The temperature was 57 degrees, the dew point was 55, and the relative humidity was 94%. The wind was southeast at 6 miles an hour. The pressure was 30.05 inches and steady. In Maple Lake, it was cloudy. The temperature was 60 degrees, the dew point was 55, and the relative humidity was 84%. The wind was southeast at 5 miles an hour. The pressure was 30.06 inches and steady. Elsewhere across central Minnesota, at Wilmer, fog was reported, with a temperature of 59. It was cloudy, with a temperature of 61 at the Twin Cities, 58 at St. Cloud, 61 at Anoka, and 61 at Crystal. Under cloudy skies, Princeton reported 58, Litchfield reported 57, and Little Falls reported 55. Around the state, temperatures were between 55 and 60 degrees. At International Falls, rain was falling. It was cloudy at Rochester, Mankato, Brainerd, and Duluth. Once again at 10 p.m., in Buffalo, it was 57 degrees under cloudy skies. And in Maple Lake, it was 60 degrees under cloudy skies.
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The current time is 10:49 p.m. Central Daylight Time. Now the forecast for central Minnesota, from St. Cloud to the northwest Twin Cities suburbs. Overnight, cloudy with a 50% chance of rain. Patchy fog. Near steady temperature in the mid-50s. Southeast winds up to 10 miles an hour. Sunday, cloudy. A 20% chance of rain in the morning. Patchy fog in the morning. Highs around 70. South winds up to 5 miles an hour, shifting to the northwest in the afternoon. Sunday night, mostly cloudy. Patchy fog overnight. Lows in the mid-50s. East winds up to 5 miles an hour in the evening, becoming light. Monday, mostly cloudy. Highs in the lower 70s. Southeast winds up to 10 miles an hour. Monday night, mostly cloudy. Lows in the upper 50s. South winds 5 to 10 miles an hour. Tuesday, rain showers in the morning, then rain showers likely in the afternoon. Highs in the upper 60s. Chance of showers 90%. Tuesday night through Wednesday night, mostly cloudy. Lows in the mid-50s. Highs around 70. Thursday through Saturday, partly cloudy. Highs in the mid-60s. Lows in the upper 40s. Again, the forecast for central Minnesota, from St. Cloud to the northwest Twin Cities suburbs for overnight, cloudy with a 50% chance of rain. Patchy fog. Near steady temperature in the mid-50s. Southeast winds up to 10 miles an hour. At 10 p.m. in Buffalo, it was cloudy. The temperature was 57 degrees, the dew point was 55, and the relative humidity was 94%. The wind was southeast at 6 miles an hour. The pressure was 30.05 inches and steady. In Maple Lake, it was cloudy. The temperature was 60 degrees, the dew point was 55, and the relative humidity was 84%. The wind was southeast at 5 miles an hour. The pressure was 30.06 inches and steady. Elsewhere across central Minnesota, at Wilmer, fog was reported, with a temperature of 59. It was cloudy, with a temperature of 61 at the Twin Cities, 58 at St. Cloud, 61 at Anoka, and 61 at Crystal. Under cloudy skies, Princeton reported 58, Litchfield reported 57, and Little Falls reported 55. Around the state, temperatures were between 55 and 60 degrees. At International Falls, rain was falling. It was cloudy at Rochester, Mankato, Brainerd, and Duluth. Once again at 10 p.m., in Buffalo, it was 57 degrees under cloudy skies. And in Maple Lake, it was 60 degrees under cloudy skies. 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The current time is 10:53 p.m. Central Daylight Time. Now the forecast for central Minnesota, from St. Cloud to the northwest Twin Cities suburbs. Overnight, cloudy with a 50% chance of rain. Patchy fog. Near steady temperature in the mid-50s. Southeast winds up to 10 miles an hour. Sunday, cloudy. A 20% chance of rain in the morning. Patchy fog in the morning. Highs around 70. South winds up to 5 miles an hour, shifting to the northwest in the afternoon. Sunday night, mostly cloudy. Patchy fog overnight. Lows in the mid-50s. East winds up to 5 miles an hour in the evening, becoming light. Monday,
mostly cloudy. Highs in the lower 70s. Southeast winds up to 10 miles an hour. Monday night, mostly cloudy. Lows in the upper 50s. South winds 5 to 10 miles an hour. Tuesday, rain showers in the morning, then rain showers likely in the afternoon. Highs in the upper 60s. Chance of showers 90%. Tuesday night through Wednesday night, mostly cloudy. Lows in the mid-50s. Highs around 70. Thursday through Saturday, partly cloudy. Highs in the mid-60s. Lows in the upper 40s. Again, the forecast for central Minnesota, from St. Cloud to the northwest Twin Cities suburbs for overnight, cloudy with a 50% chance of rain. Patchy fog. Near steady temperature in the mid-50s. Southeast winds up to 10 miles an hour. At 10 p.m., in Buffalo, it was cloudy. The temperature was 57 degrees, the dew point was 55, and the relative humidity was 94%. The wind was southeast at 6 miles an hour. The pressure was 30.05 inches and steady. In Maple Lake, it was cloudy. The temperature was 60 degrees, the dew point was 55, and the relative humidity was 84%. The wind was southeast at 5 miles an hour. The pressure was 30.06 inches and steady. Elsewhere across central Minnesota, at Wilmer, fog was reported, with a temperature of 59. It was cloudy, with a temperature of 61 at the Twin Cities, 58 at St. Cloud, 61 at Anoka, and 61 at Crystal. Under cloudy skies, Princeton reported 58, Litchfield reported 57, and Little Falls reported 55. Around the state, temperatures were between 55 and 60 degrees. At International Falls, rain was falling. It was cloudy at Rochester, Mankato, Brainerd, and Duluth. Once again at 10 p.m., in Buffalo, it was 57 degrees under cloudy skies. And in Maple Lake, it was 60 degrees under cloudy skies. 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The current time is 10:57 p.m. Central Daylight Time. Now the forecast for central Minnesota, from St. Cloud to the northwest Twin Cities suburbs. Overnight, cloudy with a 50% chance of rain. Patchy fog. Near steady temperature in the mid-50s. Southeast winds up to 10 miles an hour. Sunday, cloudy. A 20% chance of rain in the morning. Patchy fog in the morning. Highs around 70. South winds up to 5 miles an hour, shifting to the northwest in the afternoon. Sunday night, mostly cloudy. Patchy fog overnight. Lows in the mid-50s. East winds up to 5 miles an hour in the evening, becoming light. Monday, mostly cloudy. Highs in the lower 70s. Southeast winds up to 10 miles an hour. Monday night, mostly cloudy. Lows in the upper 50s. South winds 5 to 10 miles an hour. Tuesday, rain showers in the morning, then rain showers likely in the afternoon. Highs in the upper 60s. Chance of showers 90%. Tuesday night through Wednesday night, mostly cloudy. Lows in the mid-50s. Highs around 70. Thursday through Saturday, partly cloudy. Highs in the mid-60s. Lows in the upper 40s. Again, the forecast for central Minnesota, from St. Cloud to the northwest Twin Cities suburbs for overnight, cloudy with a 50% chance of rain. Patchy fog. Near steady temperature in the mid-50s. Southeast winds up to 10 miles an hour. At 10 p.m., in Buffalo, it was cloudy. The temperature was 57 degrees, the dew point was 55, and the relative humidity was 94%.
The wind was southeast at 6 miles an hour. The pressure was 30.05 inches and steady. In Maple Lake, it was cloudy. The temperature was 60 degrees, the dew point was 55, and the relative humidity was 84%. The wind was southeast at 5 miles an hour. The pressure was 30.06 inches and steady. Elsewhere across central Minnesota, at Willmar, fog was reported, with a temperature of 59. It was cloudy, with a temperature of 61 at the Twin Cities, 58 at St. Cloud, 61 at Anoka, and 61 at Crystal. Under cloudy skies, Princeton reported 58, Litchfield reported 57, and Little Falls reported 55. Around the state, temperatures were between 55 and 60 degrees. At International Falls, rain was falling. It was cloudy at Rochester, Mankato, Brainerd, and Duluth. Once again at 10 p.m., in Buffalo, it was 57 degrees under cloudy skies. And in Maple Lake, it was 60 degrees under cloudy skies. 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The current time is 11:01 p.m. Central Daylight Time. Now the forecast for central Minnesota, from St. Cloud to the northwest Twin Cities suburbs. Overnight, cloudy with a 50% chance of rain. Patchy fog. Near steady temperature in the mid-50s. Southeast winds up to 10 miles an hour. Sunday, cloudy. A 20% chance of rain in the morning. Patchy fog in the morning. Highs around 70. South winds up to 5 miles an hour, shifting to the northwest in the afternoon. Sunday night, mostly cloudy. Patchy fog overnight. Lows in the mid-50s. East winds up to 5 miles an hour in the evening, becoming light. Monday, mostly cloudy. Highs in the lower 70s. Southeast winds up to 10 miles an hour. Monday night, mostly cloudy. Lows in the upper 50s. South winds 5 to 10 miles an hour. Tuesday, rain showers in the morning, then rain showers likely in the afternoon. Highs in the upper 60s. Chance of showers 90%. Tuesday night through Wednesday night, mostly cloudy. Lows in the mid-50s. Highs around 70. Thursday through Saturday, partly cloudy. Highs in the mid-60s. Lows in the upper 40s. Again, the forecast for central Minnesota, from St. Cloud to the northwest Twin Cities suburbs for overnight, cloudy with a 50% chance of rain. Patchy fog. Near steady temperature in the mid-50s. Southeast winds up to 10 miles an hour. 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The current time is 11:03 p.m. Central Daylight Time. Now the forecast for central Minnesota, from St. Cloud to the northwest Twin Cities suburbs. Overnight, cloudy with a 50% chance of rain. Patchy fog. Near steady temperature in the mid-50s. Southeast winds up to 10 miles an hour. Sunday, cloudy. A 20% chance of rain in the morning. Patchy fog in the morning. Highs around 70. South winds up to 5 miles an hour, shifting to the northwest in the afternoon. Sunday night, mostly cloudy. Patchy fog overnight. Lows in the mid-50s. East winds up to 5 miles an hour in the evening, becoming light. Monday, mostly cloudy. Highs in the lower 70s. Southeast winds up to 10 miles an hour. Monday night, mostly cloudy.
lows in the upper 50s. South winds 5 to 10 miles an hour.

around the state. At International Falls, rain was falling with a temperature of 54. It was cloudy with a temperature of 59 at Rochester, 61 at Mankato, 56 at Brainerd, and 58 at Duluth. Once again at 11 p.m., the report from Buffalo was not available. And in Maple Lake, it was 60 degrees under cloudy skies. 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The current time is 11:16 p.m. Central Daylight Time. Now the forecast for central Minnesota, from St. Cloud to the northwest Twin Cities suburbs. Overnight, cloudy with a 50% chance of rain. Patchy fog. Near steady temperature in the mid-50s. Southeast winds up to 10 miles an hour. Sunday, cloudy. A 20% chance of rain in the morning. Patchy fog in the morning. Highs around 70. South winds up to 5 miles an hour, shifting to the northwest in the afternoon. Sunday night, mostly cloudy. Patchy fog overnight. Lows in the mid-50s. East winds up to 5 miles an hour in the evening, becoming light. Monday, mostly cloudy. Highs in the lower 70s. Southeast winds up to 10 miles an hour. Monday night, mostly cloudy. Lows in the upper 50s. South winds 5 to 10 miles an hour. Tuesday, rain showers in the morning, then rain showers likely in the afternoon. Highs in the upper 60s. Chance of showers 90%. Tuesday night through Wednesday night, mostly cloudy. Lows in the mid-50s. Highs around 70. Thursday through Saturday, partly cloudy. Highs in the mid-60s. Lows in the upper 40s. Again, the forecast for central Minnesota, from St. Cloud to the northwest Twin Cities suburbs for overnight, cloudy with a 50% chance of rain. Patchy fog. Near steady temperature in the mid-50s. Southeast winds up to 10 miles an hour. At 11 p.m., the report from Buffalo was not available. In Maple Lake, it was cloudy. The temperature was 60 degrees, the dew point was 55, and the relative humidity was 82%. The wind was south at 3 miles an hour. The pressure was 30.07 inches and rising. Elsewhere across central Minnesota, at Willmar, fog was reported with a temperature of 59. It was cloudy with a temperature of 61 at the Twin Cities, 58 at St. Cloud, 61 at Anoka, and 61 at Crystal. Under cloudy skies, Princeton reported 58, Litchfield reported 57, and Little Falls reported 55. Around the state, at International Falls, rain was falling with a temperature of 54. It was cloudy with a temperature of 59 at Rochester, 61 at Mankato, 56 at Brainerd, and 58 at Duluth. Once again at 11 p.m., the report from Buffalo was not available. And in Maple Lake, it was 60 degrees under cloudy skies. 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The current time is 11:19 p.m. Central Daylight Time. Now the forecast for central Minnesota, from St. Cloud to the northwest Twin Cities suburbs. Overnight, cloudy with a 50% chance of rain. Patchy fog. Near steady temperature in the mid-50s. Southeast winds up to 10 miles an hour. Sunday, cloudy. A 20% chance of rain in the morning. Patchy fog in the morning. Highs around 70. South winds up to 5 miles an hour, shifting to the northwest in the afternoon. Sunday night, mostly

cloudy. Patchy fog overnight. Lows in the mid-50s. East winds up to 5 miles an hour in the evening, becoming light. Monday, mostly cloudy. Highs in the lower 70s. Southeast winds up to 10 miles an hour. Monday night, mostly cloudy. Lows in the upper 50s. South winds 5 to 10 miles an hour. Tuesday, rain showers in the morning, then rain showers likely in the afternoon. Highs in the upper 60s. Chance of showers 90%. Tuesday night through Wednesday night, mostly cloudy. Lows in the mid-50s. Highs around 70. Thursday through Saturday, partly cloudy. Highs in the mid-60s. Lows in the upper 40s. Again, the forecast for central Minnesota, from St. Cloud to the northwest Twin Cities suburbs for overnight, cloudy with a 50% chance of rain. Patchy fog. Near steady temperature in the mid-50s. Southeast winds up to 10 miles an hour. At 11 p.m., the report from Buffalo was not available. In Maple Lake, it was cloudy. The temperature was 60 degrees, the dew point was 55, and the relative humidity was 82%. The wind was south at 3 miles an hour. The pressure was 30.07 inches and rising. Elsewhere across central Minnesota, at Wilmer, fog was reported, with a temperature of 59. It was cloudy, with a temperature of 61 at the Twin Cities, 58 at St. Cloud, 61 at Anoka, and 61 at Crystal. Under cloudy skies, Princeton reported 58, Litchfield reported 57, and Little Falls reported 55. Around the state, at International Falls, rain was falling, with a temperature of 54. It was cloudy, with a temperature of 59 at Rochester, 61 at Mankato, 56 at Brainerd, and 58 at Duluth. Once again at 11 p.m., the report from Buffalo was not available. And in Maple Lake, it was 60 degrees under cloudy skies. 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The current time is 11:23 p.m. Central Daylight Time. Now the forecast for central Minnesota, from St. Cloud to the northwest Twin Cities suburbs. Overnight, cloudy with a 50% chance of rain. Patchy fog. Near steady temperature in the mid-50s. Southeast winds up to 10 miles an hour. Sunday, cloudy. A 20% chance of rain in the morning. Patchy fog in the morning. Highs around 70. South winds up to 5 miles an hour, shifting to the northwest in the afternoon. Sunday night, mostly cloudy. Patchy fog overnight. Lows in the mid-50s. East winds up to 5 miles an hour in the evening, becoming light. Monday, mostly cloudy. Highs in the lower 70s. Southeast winds up to 10 miles an hour. Monday night, mostly cloudy. Lows in the upper 50s. South winds 5 to 10 miles an hour. Tuesday, rain showers in the morning, then rain showers likely in the afternoon. Highs in the upper 60s. Chance of showers 90%. Tuesday night through Wednesday night, mostly cloudy. Lows in the mid-50s. Highs around 70. Thursday through Saturday, partly cloudy. Highs in the mid-60s. Lows in the upper 40s. Again, the forecast for central Minnesota, from St. Cloud to the northwest Twin Cities suburbs for overnight, cloudy with a 50% chance of rain. Patchy fog. Near steady temperature in the mid-50s. Southeast winds up to 10 miles an hour. At 11 p.m., the report from Buffalo was not available. In Maple Lake, it was cloudy. The temperature was 60 degrees, the dew point was 55, and the relative humidity was 82%.
The wind was south at 3 miles an hour. The pressure was 30.07 inches and rising. Elsewhere across central Minnesota, at Willmar, fog was reported, with a temperature of 59. It was cloudy, with a temperature of 61 at the Twin Cities, 58 at St. Cloud, 61 at Anoka, and 61 at Crystal. Under cloudy skies, Princeton reported 58, Litchfield reported 57, and Little Falls reported 55. Around the state, at International Falls, rain was falling, with a temperature of 54. It was cloudy, with a temperature of 59 at Rochester, 61 at Mankato, 56 at Brainerd, and 58 at Duluth. Once again at 11 p.m., the report from Buffalo was not available. And in Maple Lake, it was 60 degrees under cloudy skies. 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The current time is 11:26 p.m. Central Daylight Time. Now the forecast for central Minnesota, from St. Cloud to the northwest Twin Cities suburbs. Overnight, cloudy with a 50% chance of rain. Patchy fog. Near steady temperature in the mid-50s. Southeast winds up to 10 miles an hour. Sunday, cloudy. A 20% chance of rain in the morning. Patchy fog in the morning. Highs around 70. South winds up to 5 miles an hour, shifting to the northwest in the afternoon. Sunday night, mostly cloudy. Patchy fog overnight. Lows in the mid-50s. East winds up to 5 miles an hour in the evening, becoming light. Monday, mostly cloudy. Highs in the lower 70s. Southeast winds up to 10 miles an hour. Monday night, mostly cloudy. Lows in the upper 50s. South winds 5 to 10 miles an hour. Tuesday, rain showers in the morning, then rain showers likely in the afternoon. Highs in the upper 60s. Chance of showers 90%. Tuesday night through Wednesday night, mostly cloudy. Lows in the mid-50s. Highs around 70. Thursday through Saturday, partly cloudy. Highs in the mid-60s. Lows in the upper 40s. Again, the forecast for central Minnesota, from St. Cloud to the northwest Twin Cities suburbs for overnight, cloudy with a 50% chance of rain. Patchy fog. Near steady temperature in the mid-50s. Southeast winds up to 10 miles an hour. At 11 p.m., the report from Buffalo was not available. In Maple Lake, it was cloudy. The temperature was 60 degrees, the dew point was 55, and the relative humidity was 82%. The wind was south at 3 miles an hour. The pressure was 30.07 inches and rising. Elsewhere across central Minnesota, at Willmar, fog was reported, with a temperature of 59. It was cloudy, with a temperature of 61 at the Twin Cities, 58 at St. Cloud, 61 at Anoka, and 61 at Crystal. Under cloudy skies, Princeton reported 58, Litchfield reported 57, and Little Falls reported 55. Around the state, at International Falls, rain was falling, with a temperature of 54. It was cloudy, with a temperature of 59 at Rochester, 61 at Mankato, 56 at Brainerd, and 58 at Duluth. Once again at 11 p.m., the report from Buffalo was not available. And in Maple Lake, it was 60 degrees under cloudy skies. 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The current time is 11:30 p.m. Central Daylight Time. Now the forecast for central Minnesota,
from St. Cloud to the northwest Twin Cities suburbs. Overnight, cloudy with a 50% chance of rain. Patchy fog. Near steady temperature in the mid-50s. Southeast winds up to 10 miles an hour. Sunday, cloudy. A 20% chance of rain in the morning. Patchy fog in the morning. Highs around 70. South winds up to 5 miles an hour, shifting to the northwest in the afternoon. Sunday night, mostly cloudy. Patchy fog overnight. Lows in the mid-50s. East winds up to 5 miles an hour in the evening, becoming light. Monday, mostly cloudy. Highs in the lower 70s. Southeast winds up to 10 miles an hour. Monday night, mostly cloudy. Lows in the upper 50s. South winds 5 to 10 miles an hour. Tuesday, rain showers in the morning, then rain showers likely in the afternoon. Highs in the upper 60s. Chance of showers 90%. Tuesday night through Wednesday night, mostly cloudy. Lows in the mid-50s. Highs around 70. Thursday through Saturday, partly cloudy. Highs in the mid-60s. Lows in the upper 40s. Again, the forecast for central Minnesota, from St. Cloud to the northwest Twin Cities suburbs for overnight, cloudy with a 50% chance of rain. Patchy fog. Near steady temperature in the mid-50s. Southeast winds up to 10 miles an hour. At 11 p.m., the report from Buffalo was not available. In Maple Lake, it was cloudy. The temperature was 60 degrees, the dew point was 55, and the relative humidity was 82%. The wind was south at 3 miles an hour. The pressure was 30.07 inches and rising. Elsewhere across central Minnesota, at Willmar, fog was reported, with a temperature of 59. It was cloudy, with a temperature of 61 at the Twin Cities, 58 at St. Cloud, 61 at Anoka, and 61 at Crystal. Under cloudy skies, Princeton reported 58, Litchfield reported 57, and Little Falls reported 55. Around the state, at International Falls, rain was falling, with a temperature of 54. It was cloudy, with a temperature of 59 at Rochester, 61 at Mankato, 56 at Brainerd, and 58 at Duluth. Once again at 11 p.m., the report from Buffalo was not available. And in Maple Lake, it was 60 degrees under cloudy skies. 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The current time is 11:33 p.m. Central Daylight Time. Now the forecast for central Minnesota, from St. Cloud to the northwest Twin Cities suburbs. Overnight, cloudy with a 50% chance of rain. Patchy fog. Near steady temperature in the mid-50s. Southeast winds up to 10 miles an hour. Sunday, cloudy. A 20% chance of rain in the morning. Patchy fog in the morning. Highs around 70. South winds up to 5 miles an hour, shifting to the northwest in the afternoon. Sunday night, mostly cloudy. Patchy fog overnight. Lows in the mid-50s. East winds up to 5 miles an hour in the evening, becoming light. Monday, mostly cloudy. Highs in the lower 70s. Southeast winds up to 10 miles an hour. Monday night, mostly cloudy. Lows in the upper 50s. South winds 5 to 10 miles an hour. Tuesday, rain showers in the morning, then rain showers likely in the afternoon. Highs in the upper 60s. Chance of showers 90%. Tuesday night through Wednesday night, mostly cloudy. Lows in the mid-50s. Highs around 70. Thursday through Saturday, partly cloudy. Highs in the mid-60s.
Lows in the upper 40s.

Again, the forecast for central Minnesota, from St. Cloud to the northwest Twin Cities suburbs for overnight, cloudy with a 50% chance of rain. Patchy fog. Near steady temperature in the mid-50s. Southeast winds up to 10 miles an hour. At 11 p.m., the report from Buffalo was not available. In Maple Lake, it was cloudy. The temperature was 60 degrees, the dew point was 55, and the relative humidity was 82%. The wind was south at 3 miles an hour. The pressure was 30.07 inches and rising. Elsewhere across central Minnesota, at Willmar, fog was reported, with a temperature of 59. It was cloudy, with a temperature of 61 at the Twin Cities, 58 at St. Cloud, 61 at Anoka, and 61 at Crystal. Under cloudy skies, Princeton reported 58, Litchfield reported 57, and Little Falls reported 55. Around the state, at International Falls, rain was falling, with a temperature of 54. It was cloudy, with a temperature of 59 at Rochester, 61 at Mankato, 56 at Brainerd, and 58 at Duluth. Once again at 11 p.m., the report from Buffalo was not available. And in Maple Lake, it was 60 degrees under cloudy skies. 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The current time is 11:37 p.m. Central Daylight Time. Now the forecast for central Minnesota, from St. Cloud to the northwest Twin Cities suburbs. Overnight, cloudy with a 50% chance of rain. Patchy fog. Near steady temperature in the mid-50s. Southeast winds up to 10 miles an hour. Sunday, cloudy. A 20% chance of rain in the morning. Patchy fog in the morning. Highs around 70. South winds up to 5 miles an hour, shifting to the northwest in the afternoon. Sunday night, mostly cloudy. Patchy fog overnight. Lows in the mid-50s. East winds up to 5 miles an hour in the evening, becoming light. Monday, mostly cloudy. Highs in the lower 70s. Southeast winds up to 10 miles an hour. Monday night, mostly cloudy. Lows in the upper 50s. South winds 5 to 10 miles an hour. Tuesday, rain showers in the morning, then rain showers likely in the afternoon. Highs in the upper 60s. Chance of showers 90%. Tuesday night through Wednesday night, mostly cloudy. Lows in the mid-50s. Highs around 70. Thursday through Saturday, partly cloudy. Highs in the mid-60s. Lows in the upper 40s. Again, the forecast for central Minnesota, from St. Cloud to the northwest Twin Cities suburbs for overnight, cloudy with a 50% chance of rain. Patchy fog. Near steady temperature in the mid-50s. Southeast winds up to 10 miles an hour. At 11 p.m., the report from Buffalo was not available. In Maple Lake, it was cloudy. The temperature was 60 degrees, the dew point was 55, and the relative humidity was 82%. The wind was south at 3 miles an hour. The pressure was 30.07 inches and rising. Elsewhere across central Minnesota, at Willmar, fog was reported, with a temperature of 59. It was cloudy, with a temperature of 61 at the Twin Cities, 58 at St. Cloud, 61 at Anoka, and 61 at Crystal. Under cloudy skies, Princeton reported 58, Litchfield reported 57, and Little Falls reported 55. Around the state, at International Falls, rain was falling, with a temperature of 54. It was cloudy, with a temperature of 59 at Rochester, 61 at Mankato, 56 at Brainerd, and 58 at Duluth. Once again at 11 p.m., the report from Buffalo was not available. And in Maple Lake,
It was 60 degrees under cloudy skies. 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The current time is 11:40 p.m. Central Daylight Time. Now the forecast for central Minnesota, from St. Cloud to the northwest Twin Cities suburbs. Overnight, cloudy with a 50% chance of rain. Patchy fog. Near steady temperature in the mid-50s. Southeast winds up to 10 miles an hour. Sunday, cloudy. A 20% chance of rain in the morning. Patchy fog in the morning. Highs around 70. South winds up to 5 miles an hour, shifting to the northwest in the afternoon. Sunday night, mostly cloudy. Patchy fog overnight. Lows in the mid-50s. East winds up to 5 miles an hour in the evening, becoming light. Monday, mostly cloudy. Highs in the lower 70s. Southeast winds up to 10 miles an hour. Monday night, mostly cloudy. Lows in the upper 50s. South winds 5 to 10 miles an hour. Tuesday, rain showers in the morning, then rain showers likely in the afternoon. Highs in the upper 60s. Chance of showers 90%. Tuesday night through Wednesday night, mostly cloudy. Lows in the mid-50s. Highs around 70. Thursday through Saturday, partly cloudy. Highs in the mid-60s. Lows in the upper 40s. Again, the forecast for central Minnesota, from St. Cloud to the northwest Twin Cities suburbs for overnight, cloudy with a 50% chance of rain. Patchy fog. Near steady temperature in the mid-50s. Southeast winds up to 10 miles an hour. At 11 p.m., the report from Buffalo was not available. In Maple Lake, it was cloudy. The temperature was 60 degrees, the dew point was 55, and the relative humidity was 82%. The wind was south at 3 miles an hour. The pressure was 30.07 inches and rising. Elsewhere across central Minnesota, at Willmar, fog was reported, with a temperature of 59. It was cloudy, with a temperature of 61 at the Twin Cities, 58 at St. Cloud, 61 at Anoka, and 61 at Crystal. Under cloudy skies, Princeton reported 58, Litchfield reported 57, and Little Falls reported 55. Around the state, at International Falls, rain was falling, with a temperature of 54. It was cloudy, with a temperature of 59 at Rochester, 61 at Mankato, 56 at Brainerd, and 58 at Duluth. Once again at 11 p.m., the report from Buffalo was not available. And in Maple Lake, it was 60 degrees under cloudy skies. 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The current time is 11:44 p.m. Central Daylight Time. Now the forecast for central Minnesota, from St. Cloud to the northwest Twin Cities suburbs. Overnight, cloudy with a 50% chance of rain. Patchy fog. Near steady temperature in the mid-50s. Southeast winds up to 10 miles an hour. Sunday, cloudy. A 20% chance of rain in the morning. Patchy fog in the morning. Highs around 70. South winds up to 5 miles an hour, shifting to the northwest in the afternoon. Sunday night, mostly cloudy. Patchy fog overnight. Lows in the mid-50s. East winds up to 5 miles an hour in the evening, becoming light. Monday, mostly cloudy. Highs in the lower 70s. Southeast winds up to 10 miles an hour. Monday night, mostly cloudy.
lows in the upper 50s. South winds 5 to 10 miles an hour. Tuesday, rain showers in the morning, then rain showers likely in the afternoon. Highs in the upper 60s. Chance of showers 90%. Tuesday night through Wednesday night, mostly cloudy. Lows in the mid-50s. Highs around 70. Thursday through Saturday, partly cloudy. Highs in the mid-60s. Lows in the upper 40s. Again, the forecast for central Minnesota, from St. Cloud to the northwest Twin Cities suburbs for overnight, cloudy with a 50% chance of rain. Patchy fog. Near steady temperature in the mid-50s. Southeast winds up to 10 miles an hour. At 11 p.m., the report from Buffalo was not available. In Maple Lake, it was cloudy. The temperature was 60 degrees, the dew point was 55, and the relative humidity was 82%. The wind was south at 3 miles an hour. The pressure was 30.07 inches and rising. Elsewhere across central Minnesota, at Willmar, fog was reported, with a temperature of 59. It was cloudy, with a temperature of 61 at the Twin Cities, 58 at St. Cloud, 61 at Anoka, and 61 at Crystal. Under cloudy skies, Princeton reported 58, Litchfield reported 57, and Little Falls reported 55. Around the state, at International Falls, rain was falling, with a temperature of 54. It was cloudy, with a temperature of 59 at Rochester, 61 at Mankato, 56 at Brainerd, and 58 at Duluth. Once again at 11 p.m., the report from Buffalo was not available. And in Maple Lake, it was 60 degrees under cloudy skies. 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The current time is 11:47 p.m. Central Daylight Time. Now the forecast for central Minnesota, from St. Cloud to the northwest Twin Cities suburbs. Overnight, cloudy with a 50% chance of rain. Patchy fog. Near steady temperature in the mid-50s. Southeast winds up to 10 miles an hour. Sunday, cloudy. A 20% chance of rain in the morning. Patchy fog in the morning. Highs around 70. South winds up to 5 miles an hour, shifting to the northwest in the afternoon. Sunday night, mostly cloudy. Patchy fog overnight. Lows in the mid-50s. East winds up to 5 miles an hour in the evening, becoming light. Monday, mostly cloudy. Highs in the lower 70s. Southeast winds up to 10 miles an hour. Monday night, mostly cloudy. Lows in the upper 50s. South winds 5 to 10 miles an hour. Tuesday, rain showers in the morning, then rain showers likely in the afternoon. Highs in the upper 60s. Chance of showers 90%. Tuesday night through Wednesday night, mostly cloudy. Lows in the mid-50s. Highs around 70. Thursday through Saturday, partly cloudy. Highs in the mid-60s. Lows in the upper 40s. Again, the forecast for central Minnesota, from St. Cloud to the northwest Twin Cities suburbs for overnight, cloudy with a 50% chance of rain. Patchy fog. Near steady temperature in the mid-50s. Southeast winds up to 10 miles an hour. At 11 p.m., the report from Buffalo was not available. In Maple Lake, it was cloudy. The temperature was 60 degrees, the dew point was 55, and the relative humidity was 82%. The wind was south at 3 miles an hour. The pressure was 30.07 inches and rising. Elsewhere across central Minnesota, at Willmar, fog was reported, with a temperature of 59. It was cloudy, with a temperature of 61 at the Twin Cities, 58 at St. Cloud, 61 at Anoka,
and 61 at Crystal. Under cloudy skies, Princeton reported 58, Litchfield reported 57, and Little Falls reported 55. Around the state, at International Falls, rain was falling, with a temperature of 54. It was cloudy, with a temperature of 59 at Rochester, 61 at Mankato, 56 at Brainerd, and 58 at Duluth. Once again at 11 p.m., the report from Buffalo was not available. And in Maple Lake, it was 60 degrees under cloudy skies. 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The current time is 11:51 p.m. Central Daylight Time. Now the forecast for central Minnesota, from St. Cloud to the northwest Twin Cities suburbs. Overnight, cloudy with a 50% chance of rain. Patchy fog. Near steady temperature in the mid-50s. Southeast winds up to 10 miles an hour. Sunday, cloudy. A 20% chance of rain in the morning. Patchy fog in the morning. Highs around 70. South winds up to 5 miles an hour shifting to the northwest in the afternoon. Sunday night, mostly cloudy. Patchy fog overnight. Lows in the mid-50s. East winds up to 5 miles an hour in the evening becoming light. Monday, mostly cloudy. Highs in the lower 70s. Southeast winds up to 10 miles an hour. Monday night, mostly cloudy. Lows in the upper 50s. South winds 5 to 10 miles an hour. Tuesday, rain showers in the morning, then rain showers likely in the afternoon. Highs in the upper 60s. Chance of showers 90%. Tuesday night through Wednesday night, mostly cloudy. Lows in the mid-50s. Highs around 70. Thursday through Saturday, partly cloudy. Highs in the mid-60s. Lows in the upper 40s. Again, the forecast for central Minnesota, from St. Cloud to the northwest Twin Cities suburbs for overnight, cloudy with a 50% chance of rain. Patchy fog. Near steady temperature in the mid-50s. Southeast winds up to 10 miles an hour. At 11 p.m., the report from Buffalo was not available. In Maple Lake, it was cloudy. The temperature was 60 degrees, the dew point was 55, and the relative humidity was 82%. The wind was south at 3 miles an hour. The pressure was 30.07 inches and rising. Elsewhere across central Minnesota, at Willmar, fog was reported, with a temperature of 59. It was cloudy, with a temperature of 61 at the Twin Cities, 58 at St. Cloud, 61 at Anoka, and 61 at Crystal. Under cloudy skies, Princeton reported 58, Litchfield reported 57, and Little Falls reported 55. Around the state, at International Falls, rain was falling, with a temperature of 54. It was cloudy, with a temperature of 59 at Rochester, 61 at Mankato, 56 at Brainerd, and 58 at Duluth. Once again at 11 p.m., the report from Buffalo was not available. And in Maple Lake, it was 60 degrees under cloudy skies. 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The current time is 11:54 p.m. Central Daylight Time. Now the forecast for central Minnesota, from St. Cloud to the northwest Twin Cities suburbs. Overnight, cloudy with a 50% chance of rain. Patchy fog. Near steady temperature in the mid-50s. Southeast winds up to 10 miles an hour. Sunday, cloudy. A 20% chance of rain in the morning. Patchy fog in the morning.
Highs around 70. South winds up to 5 miles an hour, shifting to the northwest in the afternoon. Sunday night, mostly cloudy. Patchy fog overnight. Lows in the mid-50s. East winds up to 5 miles an hour in the evening, becoming light. Monday, mostly cloudy. Highs in the lower 70s. Southeast winds up to 10 miles an hour. Monday night, mostly cloudy. Lows in the upper 50s. South winds 5 to 10 miles an hour. Tuesday, rain showers in the morning, then rain showers likely in the afternoon. Highs in the upper 60s. Chance of showers 90%. Tuesday night through Wednesday night, mostly cloudy. Lows in the mid-50s. Highs around 70. Thursday through Saturday, partly cloudy. Highs in the mid-60s. Lows in the upper 40s. Again, the forecast for central Minnesota, from St. Cloud to the northwest Twin Cities suburbs for overnight, cloudy with a 50% chance of rain. Patchy fog. Near steady temperature in the mid-50s. Southeast winds up to 10 miles an hour. At 11 p.m., the report from Buffalo was not available. In Maple Lake, it was cloudy. The temperature was 60 degrees, the dew point was 55, and the relative humidity was 82%. The wind was south at 3 miles an hour. The pressure was 30.07 inches and rising. Elsewhere across central Minnesota, at Wilmer, fog was reported, with a temperature of 59. It was cloudy, with a temperature of 61 at the Twin Cities, 58 at St. Cloud, 61 at Anoka, and 61 at Crystal. Under cloudy skies, Princeton reported 58, Litchfield reported 57, and Little Falls reported 55. Around the state, at International Falls, rain was falling, with a temperature of 54. It was cloudy, with a temperature of 59 at Rochester, 61 at Mankato, 56 at Brainerd, and 58 at Duluth. Once again at 11 p.m., the report from Buffalo was not available. And in Maple Lake, it was 60 degrees under cloudy skies. 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The current time is 11:58 p.m. Central Daylight Time. Now the forecast for central Minnesota, from St. Cloud to the northwest Twin Cities suburbs. Overnight, cloudy with a 50% chance of rain. Patchy fog. Near steady temperature in the mid-50s. Southeast winds up to 10 miles an hour. Sunday, cloudy. A 20% chance of rain in the morning. Patchy fog in the morning. Highs around 70. South winds up to 5 miles an hour, shifting to the northwest in the afternoon. Sunday night, mostly cloudy. Patchy fog overnight. Lows in the mid-50s. East winds up to 5 miles an hour in the evening, becoming light. Monday, mostly cloudy. Highs in the lower 70s. Southeast winds up to 10 miles an hour. Monday night, mostly cloudy. Lows in the upper 50s. South winds 5 to 10 miles an hour. Tuesday, rain showers in the morning, then rain showers likely in the afternoon. Highs in the upper 60s. Chance of showers 90%. Tuesday night through Wednesday night, mostly cloudy. Lows in the mid-50s. Highs around 70. Thursday through Saturday, partly cloudy. Highs in the mid-60s. Lows in the upper 40s. Again, the forecast for central Minnesota, from St. Cloud to the northwest Twin Cities suburbs for overnight, cloudy with a 50% chance of rain. Patchy fog. Near steady temperature in the mid-50s. Southeast winds up to 10 miles an hour.
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The current time is 12 a.m. Central Daylight Time. Now the forecast for central Minnesota, from St. Cloud to the northwest Twin Cities suburbs. Overnight, cloudy with a 50% chance of rain. Patchy fog. Near steady temperature in the mid-50s. Southeast winds up to 10 miles an hour. Sunday, cloudy. A 20% chance of rain in the morning. Patchy fog in the morning. Highs around 70. South winds up to 5 miles an hour, shifting to the northwest in the afternoon. Sunday night, mostly cloudy. Patchy fog overnight. Lows in the mid-50s. East winds up to 5 miles an hour in the evening, becoming light. Monday, mostly cloudy. Highs in the lower 70s. Southeast winds up to 10 miles an hour. Monday night, mostly cloudy. Lows in the upper 50s. South winds 5 to 10 miles an hour. Tuesday, rain showers in the morning, then rain showers likely in the afternoon. Highs in the upper 60s. Chance of showers 90%. Tuesday night through Wednesday night, mostly cloudy. Lows in the mid-50s. Highs around 70. Thursday through Saturday, partly cloudy. Highs in the mid-60s. Lows in the upper 40s. Again, the forecast for central Minnesota, from St. Cloud to the northwest Twin Cities suburbs for overnight, cloudy with a 50% chance of rain. Patchy fog. Near steady temperature in the mid-50s. Southeast winds up to 10 miles an hour. 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The current time is 12:02 a.m. Central Daylight Time. Now the forecast for central Minnesota, from St. Cloud to the northwest Twin Cities suburbs. Overnight, cloudy with a 50% chance of rain. Patchy fog. Near steady temperature in the mid-50s. Southeast winds up to 10 miles an hour. Sunday, cloudy. A 20% chance of rain in the morning. Patchy fog in the morning. Highs around 70. South winds up to 5 miles an hour, shifting to the northwest in the afternoon. Sunday night, mostly cloudy. Patchy fog overnight. Lows in the mid-50s. East winds up to 5 miles an hour in the evening, becoming light. Monday, mostly cloudy. Highs in the lower 70s. Southeast winds up to 10 miles an hour. Monday night, mostly cloudy. Lows in the upper 50s. South winds 5 to 10 miles an hour. Tuesday, rain showers in the morning, then rain showers likely in the afternoon. Highs in the upper 60s. Chance of showers 90%. Tuesday night through Wednesday night, mostly cloudy. Lows in the mid-50s. Highs around 70. Thursday through Saturday, partly cloudy. Highs in the mid-60s. Lows in the upper 40s. Again, the forecast for central Minnesota, from St. Cloud to the northwest Twin Cities suburbs for overnight, cloudy with a 50% chance of rain. Patchy fog. Near steady temperature in the mid-50s. Southeast winds up to 10 miles an hour. 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The current time is 12:05 a.m. Central Daylight Time.
Now the forecast for central Minnesota, from St. Cloud to the northwest Twin Cities suburbs. Overnight, cloudy with a 50% chance of rain. Patchy fog. Near steady temperature in the mid-50s. Southeast winds up to 10 miles an hour. Sunday, cloudy. A 20% chance of rain in the morning. Patchy fog in the morning. Highs around 70. South winds up to 5 miles an hour, shifting to the northwest in the afternoon. Sunday night, mostly cloudy. Patchy fog overnight. Lows in the mid-50s. East winds up to 5 miles an hour in the evening, becoming light. Monday, mostly cloudy. Highs in the lower 70s. Southeast winds up to 10 miles an hour. Monday night, mostly cloudy. Lows in the upper 50s. South winds 5 to 10 miles an hour. Tuesday, rain showers in the morning, then rain showers likely in the afternoon. Highs in the upper 60s. Chance of showers 90%. Tuesday night through Wednesday night, mostly cloudy. Lows in the mid-50s. Highs around 70. Thursday through Saturday, partly cloudy. Highs in the mid-60s. Lows in the upper 40s. Again, the forecast for central Minnesota, from St. Cloud to the northwest Twin Cities suburbs for overnight, cloudy with a 50% chance of rain. Patchy fog. Near steady temperature in the mid-50s. Southeast winds up to 10 miles an hour. 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The current time is 12:07 a.m. Central Daylight Time. Now the forecast for central Minnesota, from St. Cloud to the northwest Twin Cities suburbs. Overnight, cloudy with a 50% chance of rain. Patchy fog. Near steady temperature in the mid-50s. Southeast winds up to 10 miles an hour. Sunday, cloudy. A 20% chance of rain in the morning. Patchy fog in the morning. Highs around 70. South winds up to 5 miles an hour, shifting to the northwest in the afternoon. Sunday night, mostly cloudy. Patchy fog overnight. Lows in the mid-50s. East winds up to 5 miles an hour in the evening, becoming light. Monday, mostly cloudy. Highs in the lower 70s. Southeast winds up to 10 miles an hour. Monday night, mostly cloudy. Lows in the upper 50s. South winds 5 to 10 miles an hour. Tuesday, rain showers in the morning, then rain showers likely in the afternoon. Highs in the upper 60s. Chance of showers 90%. Tuesday night through Wednesday night, mostly cloudy. Lows in the mid-50s. Highs around 70. Thursday through Saturday, partly cloudy. Highs in the mid-60s. Lows in the upper 40s. Again, the forecast for central Minnesota, from St. Cloud to the northwest Twin Cities suburbs for overnight, cloudy with a 50% chance of rain. Patchy fog. Near steady temperature in the mid-50s. Southeast winds up to 10 miles an hour. 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The current time is 12:09 a.m. Central Daylight Time. Now the forecast for central Minnesota, from St. Cloud to the northwest Twin Cities suburbs. Overnight, cloudy with a 50% chance of rain. Patchy fog. Near steady temperature in the mid-50s. Southeast winds up to 10 miles an hour. Sunday, cloudy.
A 20% chance of rain in the morning. Patchy fog in the morning. Highs around 70. South winds up to 5 miles an hour, shifting to the northwest in the afternoon. Sunday night, mostly cloudy. Patchy fog overnight. Lows in the mid-50s. East winds up to 5 miles an hour in the evening, becoming light. Monday, mostly cloudy. Highs in the lower 70s. Southeast winds up to 10 miles an hour. Monday night, mostly cloudy. Lows in the upper 50s. South winds 5 to 10 miles an hour. Tuesday, rain showers in the morning, then rain showers likely in the afternoon. Highs in the upper 60s. Chance of showers 90%. Tuesday night through Wednesday night, mostly cloudy. Lows in the mid-50s. Highs around 70. Thursday through Saturday, partly cloudy. Highs in the mid-60s. Lows in the upper 40s. Again, the forecast for central Minnesota, from St. Cloud to the northwest Twin Cities suburbs for overnight, cloudy with a 50% chance of rain. Patchy fog. Near steady temperature in the mid-50s. Southeast winds up to 10 miles an hour. 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The current time is 12:12 a.m. Central Daylight Time. Now the forecast for central Minnesota, from St. Cloud to the northwest Twin Cities suburbs. Overnight, cloudy with a 50% chance of rain. Patchy fog. Near steady temperature in the mid-50s. Southeast winds up to 10 miles an hour. Sunday, cloudy. A 20% chance of rain in the morning. Patchy fog in the morning. Highs around 70. South winds up to 5 miles an hour, shifting to the northwest in the afternoon. Sunday night, mostly cloudy. Patchy fog overnight. Lows in the mid-50s. East winds up to 5 miles an hour in the evening, becoming light. Monday, mostly cloudy. Highs in the lower 70s. Southeast winds up to 10 miles an hour. Monday night, mostly cloudy. Lows in the upper 50s. South winds 5 to 10 miles an hour. Tuesday, rain showers in the morning, then rain showers likely in the afternoon. Highs in the upper 60s. Chance of showers 90%. Tuesday night through Wednesday night, mostly cloudy. Lows in the mid-50s. Highs around 70. Thursday through Saturday, partly cloudy. Highs in the mid-60s. Lows in the upper 40s. Again, the forecast for central Minnesota, from St. Cloud to the northwest Twin Cities suburbs for overnight, cloudy with a 50% chance of rain. Patchy fog. Near steady temperature in the mid-50s. Southeast winds up to 10 miles an hour. At midnight, in Buffalo, it was cloudy. The temperature was 59 degrees, the dew point was 55, and the relative humidity was 88%. The wind was south at 6 miles an hour. The pressure was 30.06 inches and rising. In Maple Lake, it was cloudy. The temperature was 60 degrees, the dew point was 55, and the relative humidity was 82%. The wind was southeast at 5 miles an hour. The pressure was 30.07 inches and rising. Elsewhere across central Minnesota, at Wilmer, fog was reported, with a temperature of 59. It was cloudy, with a temperature of 61 at the Twin Cities, 58 at St. Cloud, 61 at Anoka, and 61 at Crystal. Under cloudy skies, Princeton reported 58, Litchfield reported 57, and Little Falls reported 55. Around the state, at International Falls, rain was falling, with a temperature of 54.
It was cloudy, with a temperature of 59 at Rochester, 60 at Mankato, 56 at Brainerd, and 57 at Duluth. Once again at midnight,

Tonight, cloudy with a 50% chance of rain. Patchy fog. Near steady temperature in the mid-50s. Southeast winds up to 10 miles an hour. Sunday, cloudy. A 20% chance of rain in the morning. Patchy fog in the morning. Highs around 70. South winds up to 5 miles an hour, shifting to the northwest in the afternoon. Sunday night, mostly cloudy. Patchy fog overnight. Lows in the mid-50s. East winds up to 5 miles an hour in the evening, becoming light. Monday, mostly cloudy. Highs in the lower 70s. Southeast winds up to 10 miles an hour. Monday night, mostly cloudy. Lows in the upper 50s. South winds 5 to 10 miles an hour. Tuesday, rain showers in the morning, then rain showers likely in the afternoon. Highs in the upper 60s. Chance of showers 90%. Tuesday night through Wednesday night, mostly cloudy. Lows in the mid-50s. Highs around 70. Thursday through Saturday, partly cloudy. Highs in the mid-60s. Lows in the upper 40s. Again, the forecast for central Minnesota, from St. Cloud to the northwest Twin Cities suburbs for overnight, cloudy with a 50% chance of rain. Patchy fog. Near steady temperature in the mid-50s. Southeast winds up to 10 miles an hour. At midnight, in Buffalo, it was cloudy. The temperature was 59 degrees, the dew point was 55, and the relative humidity was 88%. The wind was south at 6 miles an hour. The pressure was 30.06 inches and rising. In Maple Lake, it was cloudy. The temperature was 60 degrees. The dew point was 55, and the relative humidity was 82%. The wind was southeast at 5 miles an hour. The pressure was 30.07 inches and rising. Elsewhere across central Minnesota, at Willmar, fog was reported, with a temperature of 59. It was cloudy, with a temperature of 61 at the Twin Cities, 58 at St. Cloud, 61 at Anoka, and 61 at Crystal. Under cloudy skies, Princeton reported 58, Litchfield reported 57, and Little Falls reported 55. Around the state, at International Falls, rain was falling, with a temperature of 54. It was cloudy, with a temperature of 59 at Rochester, 60 at Mankato, 56 at Brainerd, and 57 at Duluth. Once again at midnight, in Buffalo, it was 59 degrees under cloudy skies. And in Maple Lake, it was 60 degrees under cloudy skies. 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The current time is 12:19 a.m. Central Daylight Time. Now the forecast for central Minnesota, from St. Cloud to the northwest Twin Cities suburbs. Overnight, cloudy with a 50% chance of rain. Patchy fog. Near steady temperature in the mid-50s. Southeast winds up to 10 miles an hour. Sunday, cloudy. A 20% chance of rain in the morning. Patchy fog in the morning. Highs around 70. South winds up to 5 miles an hour, shifting to the northwest in the afternoon. Sunday night, mostly cloudy. Patchy fog overnight. Lows in the mid-50s. East winds up to 5 miles an hour in the evening, becoming light. Monday, mostly cloudy. Highs in the lower 70s. Southeast winds up to 10 miles an hour. Monday night, mostly cloudy. Lows in the upper 50s. South winds 5 to 10 miles an hour. Tuesday, rain showers in the morning, then rain showers likely in the afternoon. Highs in the upper 60s. Chance of showers 90%. Tuesday night through Wednesday night, mostly cloudy.
Lows in the mid-50s.

60s. Highs around 70. Thursday through Saturday, partly cloudy. Highs in the mid-60s. Lows in the upper 40s. Again, the forecast for central Minnesota, from St. Cloud to the northwest Twin Cities suburbs for overnight, cloudy with a 50% chance of rain. Patchy fog. Near steady temperature in the mid-50s. Southeast winds up to 10 miles an hour. At midnight, in Buffalo, it was cloudy. The temperature was 59 degrees, the dew point was 55, and the relative humidity was 88%. The wind was south at 6 miles an hour. The pressure was 30.06 inches and rising. In Maple Lake, it was cloudy. The temperature was 60 degrees, the dew point was 55, and the relative humidity was 82%. The wind was southeast at 5 miles an hour. The pressure was 30.07 inches and rising. Elsewhere across central Minnesota, at Willmar, fog was reported, with a temperature of 59. It was cloudy, with a temperature of 61 at the Twin Cities, 58 at St. Cloud, 61 at Anoka, and 61 at Crystal. Under cloudy skies, Princeton reported 58, Litchfield reported 57, and Little Falls reported 55. Around the state, at International Falls, rain was falling, with a temperature of 54. It was cloudy, with a temperature of 59 at Rochester, 60 at Mankato, 56 at Brainerd, and 57 at Duluth. Once again at midnight, in Buffalo, it was 59 degrees under cloudy skies. And in Maple Lake, it was 60 degrees under cloudy skies. 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The current time is 12:23 a.m. Central Daylight Time. Now the forecast for central Minnesota, from St. Cloud to the northwest Twin Cities suburbs. Overnight, cloudy with a 50% chance of rain. Patchy fog. Near steady temperature in the mid-50s. Southeast winds up to 10 miles an hour. Sunday, cloudy. A 20% chance of rain in the morning. Patchy fog in the morning. Highs around 70. South winds up to 5 miles an hour, shifting to the northwest in the afternoon. Sunday night, mostly cloudy. Patchy fog overnight. Lows in the mid-50s. East winds up to 5 miles an hour in the evening, becoming light. Monday, mostly cloudy. Highs in the lower 70s. Southeast winds up to 10 miles an hour. Monday night, mostly cloudy. Lows in the upper 50s. South winds 5 to 10 miles an hour. Tuesday, rain showers in the morning, then rain showers likely in the afternoon. Highs in the upper 60s. Chance of showers 90%. Tuesday night through Wednesday night, mostly cloudy. Lows in the mid-50s. Highs around 70. Thursday through Saturday, partly cloudy. Highs in the mid-60s. Lows in the upper 40s. Again, the forecast for central Minnesota, from St. Cloud to the northwest Twin Cities suburbs for overnight, cloudy with a 50% chance of rain. Patchy fog. Near steady temperature in the mid-50s. Southeast winds up to 10 miles an hour. At midnight, in Buffalo, it was cloudy. The temperature was 59 degrees, the dew point was 55, and the relative humidity was 88%. The wind was south at 6 miles an hour. The pressure was 30.06 inches and rising. In Maple Lake, it was cloudy. The temperature was 60 degrees, the dew point was 55, and the relative humidity was 82%. The wind was southeast at 5 miles an hour. The pressure was 30.07 inches and rising. Elsewhere across central Minnesota, at Willmar, fog was reported, with a temperature of 59.
It was cloudy, with a temperature of 61 at the Twin Cities, 58 at St. Cloud, 61 at Anoka, and 61 at Crystal. Under cloudy skies, Princeton reported 58, Litchfield reported 57, and Little Falls reported 55. Around the state, at International Falls, rain was falling, with a temperature of 54. It was cloudy, with a temperature of 59 at Rochester, 60 at Mankato, 56 at Brainerd, and 57 at Duluth. Once again at midnight, in Buffalo, it was 59 degrees under cloudy skies. And in Maple Lake, it was 60 degrees under cloudy skies. 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The current time is 12:27 a.m. Central Daylight Time. Now the forecast for central Minnesota, from St. Cloud to the northwest Twin Cities suburbs. Overnight, cloudy with a 50% chance of rain. Patchy fog. Near steady temperature in the mid-50s. Southeast winds up to 10 miles an hour. Sunday, cloudy. A 20% chance of rain in the morning. Patchy fog in the morning. Highs around 70. South winds up to 5 miles an hour, shifting to the northwest in the afternoon. Sunday night, mostly cloudy. Patchy fog overnight. Lows in the mid-50s. East winds up to 5 miles an hour in the evening, becoming light. Monday, mostly cloudy. Highs in the lower 70s. Southeast winds up to 10 miles an hour. Monday night, mostly cloudy. Lows in the upper 50s. South winds 5 to 10 miles an hour. Tuesday, rain showers in the morning, then rain showers likely in the afternoon. Highs in the upper 60s. Chance of showers 90%. Tuesday night through Wednesday night, mostly cloudy. Lows in the mid-50s. Highs around 70. Thursday through Saturday, partly cloudy. Highs in the mid-60s. Lows in the upper 40s. Again, the forecast for central Minnesota, from St. Cloud to the northwest Twin Cities suburbs for overnight, cloudy with a 50% chance of rain. Patchy fog. Near steady temperature in the mid-50s. Southeast winds up to 10 miles an hour. At midnight, in Buffalo, it was cloudy. The temperature was 59 degrees, the dew point was 55, and the relative humidity was 88%. The wind was south at 6 miles an hour. The pressure was 30.06 inches and rising. In Maple Lake, it was cloudy. The temperature was 60 degrees, the dew point was 55, and the relative humidity was 82%. The wind was southeast at 5 miles an hour. The pressure was 30.07 inches and rising. Elsewhere across central Minnesota, at Willmar, fog was reported, with a temperature of 59. It was cloudy, with a temperature of 61 at the Twin Cities, 58 at St. Cloud, 61 at Anoka, and 61 at Crystal. Under cloudy skies, Princeton reported 58, Litchfield reported 57, and Little Falls reported 55. Around the state, at International Falls, rain was falling, with a temperature of 54. It was cloudy, with a temperature of 59 at Rochester, 60 at Mankato, 56 at Brainerd, and 57 at Duluth. Once again at midnight, in Buffalo, it was 59 degrees under cloudy skies. And in Maple Lake, it was 60 degrees under cloudy skies. 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The current time is 12:30 a.m. Central Daylight Time. Now the forecast for central Minnesota,
from St. Cloud to the northwest Twin Cities suburbs. Overnight, cloudy with a 50% chance of rain. Patchy fog. Near steady temperature in the mid-50s. Southeast winds up to 10 miles an hour. Sunday, cloudy. A 20% chance of rain in the morning. Patchy fog in the morning. Highs around 70. South winds up to 5 miles an hour, shifting to the northwest in the afternoon. Sunday night, mostly cloudy. Patchy fog overnight. Lows in the mid-50s. East winds up to 5 miles an hour in the evening, becoming light. Monday, mostly cloudy. Highs in the lower 70s. Southeast winds up to 10 miles an hour. Monday night, mostly cloudy. Lows in the upper 50s. South winds 5 to 10 miles an hour. Tuesday, rain showers in the morning, then rain showers likely in the afternoon. Highs in the upper 60s. Chance of showers 90%. Tuesday night through Wednesday night, mostly cloudy. Lows in the mid-50s. Highs around 70. Thursday through Saturday, partly cloudy. Highs in the mid-60s. Lows in the upper 40s. Again, the forecast for central Minnesota, from St. Cloud to the northwest Twin Cities suburbs for overnight, cloudy with a 50% chance of rain. Patchy fog. Near steady temperature in the mid-50s. Southeast winds up to 10 miles an hour. At midnight, in Buffalo, it was cloudy. The temperature was 59 degrees, the dew point was 55, and the relative humidity was 88%. The wind was south at 6 miles an hour. The pressure was 30.06 inches and rising. In Maple Lake, it was cloudy. The temperature was 60 degrees. The dew point was cloudy. The temperature was 60 degrees. The dew point was 55, and the relative humidity was 82%. The wind was southeast at 5 miles an hour. The pressure was 30.07 inches and rising. Elsewhere across central Minnesota, at Wilmer, fog was reported, with a temperature of 59. It was cloudy, with a temperature of 61 at the Twin Cities, 58 at St. Cloud, 61 at Anoka, and 61 at Crystal. Under cloudy skies, Princeton reported 58, Litchfield reported 57, and Little Falls reported 55. Around the state, at International Falls, rain was falling, with a temperature of 54. It was cloudy, with a temperature of 59 at Rochester, 60 at Mankato, 56 at Brainerd, and 57 at Duluth. Once again at midnight, in Buffalo, it was 59 degrees under cloudy skies. And in Maple Lake, it was 60 degrees under cloudy skies. 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The current time is 12:34 a.m. Central Daylight Time. Now the forecast for central Minnesota, from St. Cloud to the northwest Twin Cities suburbs. Overnight, cloudy with a 50% chance of rain. Patchy fog. Near steady temperature in the mid-50s. Southeast winds up to 10 miles an hour. Sunday, cloudy. A 20% chance of rain in the morning. Patchy fog in the morning. Highs around 70. South winds up to 5 miles an hour, shifting to the northwest in the afternoon. Sunday night, mostly cloudy. Patchy fog overnight. Lows in the mid-50s. East winds up to 5 miles an hour in the evening, becoming light. Monday, mostly cloudy. Highs in the lower 70s. Southeast winds up to 10 miles an hour. Monday night, mostly cloudy. Lows in the upper 50s. South winds 5 to 10 miles an hour. Tuesday, rain showers in the morning, then rain showers likely in the afternoon. Highs in the upper 60s.

chance of showers 90%. Tuesday night through Wednesday night, mostly cloudy. Lows in the mid-50s. Highs around 70. Thursday through Saturday, partly cloudy. Highs in the mid-60s. Lows in the upper 40s. Again, the forecast for central Minnesota, from St. Cloud to the northwest Twin Cities suburbs for overnight, cloudy with a 50% chance of rain. Patchy fog. Near steady temperature in the mid-50s. Southeast winds up to 10 miles an hour. At midnight, in Buffalo, it was cloudy. The temperature was 59 degrees, the dew point was 55, and the relative humidity was 88%. The wind was south at 6 miles an hour. The pressure was 30.06 inches and rising. In Maple Lake, it was cloudy. The temperature was 60 degrees, the dew point was 55, and the relative humidity was 82%. The wind was southeast at 5 miles an hour. The pressure was 30.07 inches and rising. Elsewhere across central Minnesota, at Wilmer, fog was reported, with a temperature of 59. It was cloudy, with a temperature of 61 at the Twin Cities, 58 at St. Cloud, 61 at Anoka, and 61 at Crystal. Under cloudy skies, Princeton reported 58, Litchfield reported 57, and Little Falls reported 55. Around the state, at International Falls, rain was falling, with a temperature of 54. It was cloudy, with a temperature of 59 at Rochester, 60 at Mankato, 56 at Brainerd, and 57 at Duluth. Once again at midnight, in Buffalo, it was 59 degrees under cloudy skies. And in Maple Lake, it was 60 degrees under cloudy skies. 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The current time is 12:38 a.m. Central Daylight Time. Now the forecast for central Minnesota, from St. Cloud to the northwest Twin Cities suburbs. Overnight, cloudy with a 50% chance of rain. Patchy fog. Near steady temperature in the mid-50s. Southeast winds up to 10 miles an hour. Sunday, cloudy. A 20% chance of rain in the morning. Patchy fog in the morning. Highs around 70. South winds up to 5 miles an hour, shifting to the northwest in the afternoon. Sunday night, mostly cloudy. Patchy fog overnight. Lows in the mid-50s. East winds up to 5 miles an hour in the evening, becoming light. Monday, mostly cloudy. Highs in the lower 70s. Southeast winds up to 10 miles an hour. Monday night, mostly cloudy. Lows in the upper 50s. South winds 5 to 10 miles an hour. Tuesday, rain showers in the morning, then rain showers likely in the afternoon. Highs in the upper 60s. Chance of showers 90%. Tuesday night through Wednesday night, mostly cloudy. Lows in the mid-50s. Highs around 70. Thursday through Saturday, partly cloudy. Highs in the mid-60s. Lows in the upper 40s. Again, the forecast for central Minnesota, from St. Cloud to the northwest Twin Cities suburbs for overnight, cloudy with a 50% chance of rain. Patchy fog. Near steady temperature in the mid-50s. Southeast winds up to 10 miles an hour. At midnight, in Buffalo, it was cloudy. The temperature was 59 degrees, the dew point was 55, and the relative humidity was 88%. The wind was south at 6 miles an hour. The pressure was 30.06 inches and rising. In Maple Lake, it was cloudy. The temperature was 60 degrees, the dew point was 55, and the relative humidity was 82%. The wind was southeast at 5 miles an hour.
the pressure with 30.07 inches and rising. Elsewhere across central Minnesota, at Willmar, fog was reported, with a temperature of 59. It was cloudy, with a temperature of 61 at the Twin Cities, 58 at St. Cloud, 61 at Anoka, and 61 at Crystal. Under cloudy skies, Princeton reported 58, Litchfield reported 57, and Little Falls reported 55. Around the state, at International Falls, rain was falling, with a temperature of 54. It was cloudy, with a temperature of 59 at Rochester, 60 at Mankato, 56 at Brainerd, and 57 at Duluth. Once again at midnight, in Buffalo, it was 59 degrees under cloudy skies. And in Maple Lake, it was 60 degrees under cloudy skies. 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The current time is 12:42 a.m. Central Daylight Time. Now the forecast for central Minnesota, from St. Cloud to the northwest Twin Cities suburbs. Overnight, cloudy with a 50% chance of rain. Patchy fog. Near steady temperature in the mid-50s. Southeast winds up to 10 miles an hour. Sunday, cloudy. A 20% chance of rain in the morning. Patchy fog in the morning. Highs around 70. South winds up to 5 miles an hour shifting to the northwest in the afternoon. Sunday night, mostly cloudy. Patchy fog overnight. Lows in the mid-50s. East winds up to 5 miles an hour in the evening becoming light. Monday, mostly cloudy. Highs in the lower 70s. Southeast winds up to 10 miles an hour. Monday night, mostly cloudy. Lows in the upper 50s. South winds 5 to 10 miles an hour. Tuesday, rain showers in the morning, then rain showers likely in the afternoon. Highs in the upper 60s. Chance of showers met. Tuesday night through Wednesday night, mostly cloudy. Lows in the mid-50s. Highs around 70. Thursday through Saturday, partly cloudy. Highs in the mid-60s. Lows in the upper 40s. Again, the forecast for central Minnesota, from St. Cloud to the northwest Twin Cities suburbs for overnight, cloudy with a 50% chance of rain. Patchy fog. Near steady temperature in the mid-50s. Southeast winds up to 10 miles an hour. At midnight, in Buffalo, it was cloudy. The temperature was 59 degrees. The dew point was 55, and the relative humidity was 88%. The wind was south at 6 miles an hour. The pressure was 30.06 inches and rising. In Maple Lake, it was cloudy. The temperature was 60 degrees. The dew point was 55, and the relative humidity was 82%. The wind was southeast at 5 miles an hour. The pressure was 30.07 inches and rising. Elsewhere across central Minnesota, at Willmar, fog was reported, with a temperature of 59. It was cloudy, with a temperature of 61 at the Twin Cities, 58 at St. Cloud, 61 at Anoka, and 61 at Crystal. Under cloudy skies, Princeton reported 58, Litchfield reported 57, and Little Falls reported 55. Around the state, at International Falls, rain was falling, with a temperature of 54. It was cloudy, with a temperature of 59 at Rochester, 60 at Mankato, 56 at Brainerd, and 57 at Duluth. Once again at midnight, in Buffalo, it was 59 degrees under cloudy skies. And in Maple Lake, it was 60 degrees under cloudy skies. 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
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The current time is 12:46 a.m. Central Daylight Time. Now the forecast for central Minnesota, from St. Cloud to the northwest Twin Cities suburbs. Overnight, cloudy with a 50% chance of rain. Patchy fog. Near steady temperature in the mid-50s. Southeast winds up to 10 miles an hour. Sunday, cloudy. A 20% chance of rain in the morning. Patchy fog in the morning. Highs around 70. South winds up to 5 miles an hour, shifting to the northwest in the afternoon. Sunday night, mostly cloudy. Patchy fog overnight. Lows in the mid-50s. East winds up to 5 miles an hour in the evening, becoming light. Monday, mostly cloudy. Highs in the lower 70s. Southeast winds up to 10 miles an hour. Monday night, mostly cloudy. Lows in the upper 50s. South winds 5 to 10 miles an hour. Tuesday, rain showers in the morning, then rain showers likely in the afternoon. Highs in the upper 60s. Chance of showers 90%. Tuesday night through Wednesday night, mostly cloudy. Lows in the mid-50s. Highs around 70. Thursday through Saturday, partly cloudy. Highs in the mid-60s. Lows in the upper 40s. Again, the forecast for central Minnesota, from St. Cloud to the northwest Twin Cities suburbs for overnight, cloudy with a 50% chance of rain. Patchy fog. Near steady temperature in the mid-50s. Southeast winds up to 10 miles an hour. At midnight, in Buffalo, it was cloudy. The temperature was 59 degrees, the dew point was 55, and the relative humidity was 88%. The wind was south at 6 miles an hour. The pressure was 30.06 inches and rising. In Maple Lake, it was cloudy. The temperature was 60 degrees, the dew point was 55, and the relative humidity was 82%. The wind was southeast at 5 miles an hour. The pressure was 30.07 inches and rising. Elsewhere across central Minnesota, at Willmar, fog was reported, with a temperature of 59. It was cloudy, with a temperature of 61 at the Twin Cities, 58 at St. Cloud, 61 at Anoka, and 61 at Crystal. Under cloudy skies, Princeton reported 58, Litchfield reported 57, and Little Falls reported 55. Around the state, at International Falls, rain was falling, with a temperature of 54. It was cloudy, with a temperature of 59 at Rochester, 60 at Mankato, 56 at Brainerd, and 57 at Duluth. Once again at midnight, in Buffalo, it was 59 degrees under cloudy skies. And in Maple Lake, it was 60 degrees under cloudy skies. 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The current time is 12:49 a.m. Central Daylight Time. Now the forecast for central Minnesota, from St. Cloud to the northwest Twin Cities suburbs. Overnight, cloudy with a 50% chance of rain. Patchy fog. Near steady temperature in the mid-50s. Southeast winds up to 10 miles an hour. Sunday, cloudy. A 20% chance of rain in the morning. Patchy fog in the morning. Highs around 70. South winds up to 5 miles an hour, shifting to the northwest in the afternoon. Sunday night, mostly cloudy. Patchy fog overnight. Lows in the mid-50s. East winds up to 5 miles an hour in the evening, becoming light. Monday, mostly cloudy. Highs in the lower 70s. Southeast winds up to 10 miles an hour. Monday night,
mostly cloudy. Lows in the upper 50s. South winds 5 to 10 miles an hour. Tuesday, rain showers in the morning, then rain showers likely in the afternoon. Highs in the upper 60s. Chance of showers 90%. Tuesday night through Wednesday night, mostly cloudy. Lows in the mid-50s. Highs around 70. Thursday through Saturday, partly cloudy. Highs in the mid-60s. Lows in the upper 40s. Again, the forecast for central Minnesota, from St. Cloud to the northwest Twin Cities suburbs for overnight, cloudy with a 50% chance of rain. Patchy fog. Near steady temperature in the mid-50s. Southeast winds up to 10 miles an hour. At midnight, in Buffalo, it was cloudy. The temperature was 59 degrees, the dew point was 55, and the relative humidity was 88%. The wind was out at 6 miles an hour. The pressure was 30.06 inches and rising. In Maple Lake, it was cloudy. The temperature was 60 degrees, the dew point was 55, and the relative humidity was 82%. The wind was southeast at 5 miles an hour. The pressure was 30.07 inches and rising. Elsewhere across central Minnesota, at Willmar, fog was reported, with a temperature of 59. It was cloudy, with a temperature of 61 at the Twin Cities, 58 at St. Cloud, 61 at Anoka, and 61 at Crystal. Under cloudy skies, Princeton reported 58, Litchfield reported 57, and Little Falls reported 55. Around the state, at International Falls, rain was falling, with a temperature of 54. It was cloudy, with a temperature of 59 at Rochester, 60 at Mankato, 56 at Brainerd, and 57 at Duluth. Once again at midnight, in Buffalo, it was 59 degrees under cloudy skies. And in Maple Lake, it was 60 degrees under cloudy skies. 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The current time is 12:53 a.m. Central Daylight Time. Now the forecast for central Minnesota, from St. Cloud to the northwest Twin Cities suburbs. Overnight, cloudy with a 50% chance of rain. Patchy fog. Near steady temperature in the mid-50s. Southeast winds up to 10 miles an hour. Sunday, cloudy. A 20% chance of rain in the morning. Patchy fog in the morning. Highs around 70. South winds up to 5 miles an hour, shifting to the northwest in the afternoon. Sunday night, mostly cloudy. Patchy fog overnight. Lows in the mid-50s. East winds up to 5 miles an hour in the evening, becoming light. Monday, mostly cloudy. Highs in the lower 70s. Southeast winds up to 10 miles an hour. Monday night, mostly cloudy. Lows in the upper 50s. South winds 5 to 10 miles an hour. Tuesday, rain showers in the morning, then rain showers likely in the afternoon. Highs in the upper 60s. Chance of showers 90%. Tuesday night through Wednesday night, mostly cloudy. Lows in the mid-50s. Highs around 70. Thursday through Saturday, partly cloudy. Highs in the mid-60s. Lows in the upper 40s. Again, the forecast for central Minnesota, from St. Cloud to the northwest Twin Cities suburbs for overnight, cloudy with a 50% chance of rain. Patchy fog. Near steady temperature in the mid-50s. Southeast winds up to 10 miles an hour. At midnight, in Buffalo, it was cloudy. The temperature was 59 degrees, the dew point was 55, and the relative humidity was 88%. The wind was south at 6 miles an hour. The pressure was 30.06 inches and rising.
In Maple Lake, it was cloudy. The temperature was 60 degrees, the dew point was 55, and the relative humidity was 82%. The wind was southeast at 5 miles an hour. The pressure was 30.07 inches and rising. Elsewhere across central Minnesota, at Willmar, fog was reported, with a temperature of 59. It was cloudy, with a temperature of 61 at the Twin Cities, 58 at St. Cloud, 61 at Anoka, and 61 at Crystal. Under cloudy skies, Princeton reported 58, Litchfield reported 57, and Little Falls reported 55. Around the state, at International Falls, rain was falling, with a temperature of 54. It was cloudy, with a temperature of 59 at Rochester, 60 at Mankato, 56 at Brainerd, and 57 at Duluth. Once again at midnight, in Buffalo, it was 59 degrees under cloudy skies. And in Maple Lake, it was 60 degrees under cloudy skies. 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The current time is 12:57 a.m. Central Daylight Time. Now the forecast for central Minnesota, from St. Cloud to the northwest Twin Cities suburbs. Overnight, cloudy with a 50% chance of rain. Patchy fog. Near steady temperature in the mid-50s. Southeast winds up to 10 miles an hour. Sunday, cloudy. A 20% chance of rain in the morning. Patchy fog in the morning. Highs around 70. South winds up to 5 miles an hour, shifting to the northwest in the afternoon. Sunday night, mostly cloudy. Patchy fog overnight. Lows in the mid-50s. East winds up to 5 miles an hour in the evening, becoming light. Monday, mostly cloudy. Highs in the lower 70s. Southeast winds up to 10 miles an hour. Monday night, mostly cloudy. Lows in the upper 50s. South winds 5 to 10 miles an hour. Tuesday, rain showers in the morning, then rain showers likely in the afternoon. Highs in the upper 60s. Chance of showers 90%. Tuesday night through Wednesday night, mostly cloudy. Lows in the mid-50s. Highs around 70. Thursday through Saturday, partly cloudy. Highs in the mid-60s. Lows in the upper 40s. Again, the forecast for central Minnesota, from St. Cloud to the northwest Twin Cities suburbs for overnight, cloudy with a 50% chance of rain. Patchy fog. Near steady temperature in the mid-50s. Southeast winds up to 10 miles an hour. At midnight, in Buffalo, it was cloudy. The temperature was 59 degrees, the dew point was 55, and the relative humidity was 88%. The wind was south at 6 miles an hour. The pressure was 30.06 inches and rising. In Maple Lake, it was cloudy. The temperature was 60 degrees, the dew point was 55, and the relative humidity was 82%. The wind was southeast at 5 miles an hour. The pressure was 30.07 inches and rising. Elsewhere across central Minnesota, at Willmar, fog was reported, with a temperature of 59. It was cloudy, with a temperature of 61 at the Twin Cities, 58 at St. Cloud, 61 at Anoka, and 61 at Crystal. Under cloudy skies, Princeton reported 58, Litchfield reported 57, and Little Falls reported 55. Around the state, at International Falls, rain was falling, with a temperature of 54. It was cloudy, with a temperature of 59 at Rochester, 60 at Mankato, 56 at Brainerd, and 57 at Duluth. Once again at midnight, in Buffalo, it was 59 degrees under cloudy skies. And in Maple Lake, it was 60 degrees under cloudy skies. 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
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The current time is 1:01 a.m. Central Daylight Time. Now the forecast for central Minnesota, from St. Cloud to the northwest Twin Cities suburbs. Overnight, cloudy with a 50% chance of rain. Patchy fog. Near steady temperature in the mid-50s. Southeast winds up to 10 miles an hour. Sunday, cloudy. A 20% chance of rain in the morning. Patchy fog in the morning. Highs around 70. South winds up to 5 miles an hour, shifting to the northwest in the afternoon. Sunday night, mostly cloudy. Patchy fog overnight. Lows in the mid-50s. East winds up to 5 miles an hour in the evening, becoming light. Monday, mostly cloudy. Highs in the lower 70s. Southeast winds up to 10 miles an hour. Monday night, mostly cloudy. Lows in the upper 50s. South winds 5 to 10 miles an hour. Tuesday, rain showers in the morning, then rain showers likely in the afternoon. Highs in the upper 60s. Chance of showers 90%. Tuesday night through Wednesday night, mostly cloudy. Lows in the mid-50s. Highs around 70. Thursday through Saturday, partly cloudy. Highs in the mid-60s. Lows in the upper 40s. Again, the forecast for central Minnesota, from St. Cloud to the northwest Twin Cities suburbs for overnight, cloudy with a 50% chance of rain. Patchy fog. Near steady temperature in the mid-50s. Southeast winds up to 10 miles an hour. Now the forecast for central Minnesota, from St. Cloud to the northwest Twin Cities suburbs. Overnight, cloudy with a 50% chance of rain showers. Patchy fog. Near steady temperature in the mid-50s. Southeast winds up to 5 miles an hour. Sunday, mostly cloudy. A 20% chance of rain showers in the morning. Patchy fog in the morning. Highs around 70. South winds up to 5 miles an hour, shifting to the northwest in the afternoon. Sunday night, increasing clouds. Patchy fog overnight. Lows in the mid-50s. Light winds. Monday, mostly cloudy. Highs in the lower 70s. Southeast winds up to 10 miles an hour. Monday night, mostly cloudy. Lows in the upper 50s. South winds 5 to 10 miles an hour. Tuesday, rain showers in the morning, then rain showers likely in the afternoon. Highs in the upper 60s. Chance of showers 90%. Tuesday night through Wednesday night, mostly cloudy. Lows in the mid-50s. Highs around 70. Thursday through Saturday, partly cloudy. Highs in the mid-60s. Lows in the upper 40s. Again, the forecast for central Minnesota, from St. Cloud to the northwest Twin Cities suburbs for overnight, cloudy with a 50% chance of rain showers. Patchy fog. Near steady temperature in the mid-50s. Southeast winds up to 5 miles an hour. 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The current time is 1:05 a.m. Central Daylight Time. Now the forecast for central Minnesota, from St. Cloud to the northwest Twin Cities suburbs. Overnight, cloudy with a 50% chance of rain showers. Patchy fog. Near steady temperature in the mid-50s. Southeast winds up to 5 miles an hour. Sunday, mostly cloudy. A 20% chance of rain showers in the morning. Patchy fog in the morning.
Highs around 70. South winds up to 5 miles an hour, shifting to the northwest in the afternoon. Sunday night, increasing clouds. Patchy fog overnight. Lows in the mid-50s. Light winds. Monday, mostly cloudy. Highs in the lower 70s. Southeast winds up to 10 miles an hour. Monday night, mostly cloudy. Lows in the upper 50s. South winds 5 to 10 miles an hour. Tuesday, rain showers in the morning, then rain showers likely in the afternoon. Highs in the upper 60s. Chance of showers 90%. Tuesday night through Wednesday night, mostly cloudy. Lows in the mid-50s. Highs around 70. Thursday through Saturday, partly cloudy. Highs in the mid-60s. Lows in the upper 40s. Again, the forecast for central Minnesota, from St. Cloud to the northwest Twin Cities suburbs for overnight, cloudy with a 50% chance of rain showers. Patchy fog. Near steady temperature in the mid-50s. Southeast winds up to 5 miles an hour. 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The current time is 1:07 a.m. Central Daylight Time. Now the forecast for central Minnesota, from St. Cloud to the northwest Twin Cities suburbs. Overnight, cloudy with a 50% chance of rain showers. Patchy fog. Near steady temperature in the mid-50s. Southeast winds up to 5 miles an hour. Sunday, mostly cloudy. A 20% chance of rain showers in the morning. Patchy fog in the morning. Highs around 70. South winds up to 5 miles an hour, shifting to the northwest in the afternoon. Sunday night, increasing clouds. Patchy fog overnight. Lows in the mid-50s. Light winds. Monday, mostly cloudy. Highs in the lower 70s. Southeast winds up to 10 miles an hour. Monday night, mostly cloudy. Lows in the upper 50s. South winds 5 to 10 miles an hour. Tuesday, rain showers in the morning, then rain showers likely in the afternoon. Highs in the upper 60s. Chance of showers 90%. Tuesday night through Wednesday night, mostly cloudy. Lows in the mid-50s. Highs around 70. Thursday through Saturday, partly cloudy. Highs in the mid-60s. Lows in the upper 40s. Again, the forecast for central Minnesota, from St. Cloud to the northwest Twin Cities suburbs for overnight, cloudy with a 50% chance of rain showers. Patchy fog. Near steady temperature in the mid-50s. Southeast winds up to 5 miles an hour. 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The current time is 1:09 a.m. Central Daylight Time. Now the forecast for central Minnesota, from St. Cloud to the northwest Twin Cities suburbs. Overnight, cloudy with a 50% chance of rain showers. Patchy fog. Near steady temperature in the mid-50s. Southeast winds up to 5 miles an hour. Sunday, mostly cloudy. A 20% chance of rain showers in the morning. Patchy fog in the morning. Highs around 70. South winds up to 5 miles an hour, shifting to the northwest in the afternoon. Sunday night, increasing clouds. Patchy fog overnight. Lows in the mid-50s. Light winds. Monday, mostly cloudy. Highs in the lower 70s.
southeast winds up to 10 miles an hour. Monday night, mostly cloudy. Lows in the upper 50s. South winds 5 to 10 miles an hour. Tuesday, rain showers in the morning, then rain showers likely in the afternoon. Highs in the upper 60s. Chance of showers 90%. Tuesday night through Wednesday night, mostly cloudy. Lows in the mid-50s. Highs around 70. Thursday through Saturday, partly cloudy. Highs in the mid-60s. Lows in the upper 40s. Again, the forecast for central Minnesota, from St. Cloud to the northwest Twin Cities suburbs for overnight, cloudy with a 50% chance of rain showers. Patchy fog. Near steady temperature in the mid-50s. Southeast winds up to 5 miles an hour. 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The current time is 1:12 a.m. Central Daylight Time. Now the forecast for central Minnesota, from St. Cloud to the northwest Twin Cities suburbs. Overnight, cloudy with a 50% chance of rain showers. Patchy fog. Near steady temperature in the mid-50s. Southeast winds up to 5 miles an hour. Sunday, mostly cloudy. A 20% chance of rain showers in the morning. Patchy fog in the morning. Highs around 70. South winds up to 5 miles an hour shifting to the northwest in the afternoon. Sunday night, increasing clouds. Patchy fog overnight. Lows in the mid-50s. Light winds. Monday, mostly cloudy. Highs in the lower 70s. Southeast winds up to 10 miles an hour. Monday night, mostly cloudy. Lows in the upper 50s. South winds 5 to 10 miles an hour. Tuesday, rain showers in the morning, then rain showers likely in the afternoon. Highs in the upper 60s. Chance of showers 90%. Tuesday night through Wednesday night, mostly cloudy. Lows in the mid-50s. Highs around 70. Thursday through Saturday, partly cloudy. Highs in the mid-60s. Lows in the upper 40s. Again, the forecast for central Minnesota, from St. Cloud to the northwest Twin Cities suburbs for overnight, cloudy with a 50% chance of rain showers. Patchy fog. Near steady temperature in the mid-50s. Southeast winds up to 5 miles an hour. At 1 a.m., in Buffalo, it was cloudy. The temperature was 59 degrees, the dew point was 55, and the relative humidity was 88%. The wind was southeast at 3 miles an hour. The pressure was 30.06 inches and steady. In Maple Lake, it was cloudy. The temperature was 60 degrees, the dew point was 55, and the relative humidity was 84%. The wind was calm. The pressure was 30.07 inches and steady. Elsewhere across central Minnesota, at Willmar, fog was reported, with a temperature of 59. It was cloudy, with a temperature of 61 at the Twin Cities, 58 at St. Cloud, 61 at Anoka, and 61 at Crystal. Under cloudy skies, Princeton reported 58, Litchfield reported 57, and Little Falls reported 55. Around the state, it was cloudy, with a temperature of 59 at Rochester, 60 at Mankato, 57 at Brainerd, and 57 at Duluth. At International Falls, rain and fog were reported, with a temperature of 54. Once again at 1 a.m., in Buffalo, it was 59 degrees under cloudy skies. And in Maple Lake, it was 60 degrees under cloudy skies. 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
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The current time is 1:15 a.m. Central Daylight Time. Now the forecast for central Minnesota.

southeast winds up to 10 miles an hour. Monday night, mostly cloudy. Lows in the upper 50s. South winds 5 to 10 miles an hour. Tuesday, rain showers in the morning, then rain showers likely in the afternoon. Highs in the upper 60s. Chance of showers 90%. Tuesday night through Wednesday night, mostly cloudy. Lows in the mid-50s. Highs around 70. Thursday through Saturday, partly cloudy. Highs in the mid-60s. Lows in the upper 40s. Again, the forecast for central Minnesota, from St. Cloud to the northwest Twin Cities suburbs for overnight, cloudy with a 50% chance of rain showers. Patchy fog. Near steady temperature in the mid-50s. Southeast winds up to 5 miles an hour. At 1 a.m., in Buffalo, it was cloudy. The temperature was 59 degrees, the dew point was 55, and the relative humidity was 88%. The wind was southeast at 3 miles an hour. The pressure was 30.06 inches and steady. In Maple Lake, it was cloudy. The temperature was 60 degrees, the dew point was 55, and the relative humidity was 84%. The wind was calm. The pressure was 30.07 inches and steady. Elsewhere across central Minnesota, at Willmar, fog was reported, with a temperature of 59. It was cloudy, with a temperature of 61 at the Twin Cities, 58 at St. Cloud, 61 at Anoka, and 61 at Crystal. Under cloudy skies, Princeton reported 58, Litchfield reported 57, and Little Falls reported 55. Around the state, it was cloudy, with a temperature of 59 at Rochester, 60 at Mankato, 57 at Brainerd, and 57 at Duluth. At International Falls, rain and fog were reported, with a temperature of 54. Once again at 1 a.m., in Buffalo, it was 59 degrees under cloudy skies. And in Maple Lake, it was 60 degrees under cloudy skies. 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The current time is 1:19 a.m. Central Daylight Time. Now the forecast for central Minnesota, from St. Cloud to the northwest Twin Cities suburbs. Overnight, cloudy with a 50% chance of rain showers. Patchy fog. Near steady temperature in the mid-50s. Southeast winds up to 5 miles an hour. Sunday, mostly cloudy. A 20% chance of rain showers in the morning. Patchy fog in the morning. Highs around 70. South winds up to 5 miles an hour shifting to the northwest in the afternoon. Sunday night, increasing clouds. Patchy fog overnight. Lows in the mid-50s. Light winds. Monday, mostly cloudy. Highs in the lower 70s. Southeast winds up to 10 miles an hour. Monday night, mostly cloudy. Lows in the upper 50s. South winds 5 to 10 miles an hour. Tuesday, rain showers in the morning, then rain showers likely in the afternoon. Highs in the upper 60s. Chance of showers 90%. Tuesday night through Wednesday night, mostly cloudy. Lows in the mid-50s. Highs around 70. Thursday through Saturday, partly cloudy. Highs in the mid-60s. Lows in the upper 40s. Again, the forecast for central Minnesota, from St. Cloud to the northwest Twin Cities suburbs for overnight, cloudy with a 50% chance of rain showers. Patchy fog. Near steady temperature in the mid-50s. Southeast winds up to 5 miles an hour. At 1 a.m., in Buffalo, it was cloudy. The temperature was 59 degrees, the dew point was 55, and the relative humidity was 88%. The wind was southeast at 3 miles an hour.

The pressure was 30.06 inches and steady. In Maple Lake, it was cloudy. The temperature was 60 degrees, the dew point was 55, and the relative humidity was 84%. The wind was calm. The pressure was 30.07 inches and steady. Elsewhere across central Minnesota, at Willmar, fog was reported, with a temperature of 59. It was cloudy, with a temperature of 61 at the Twin Cities, 58 at St. Cloud, 61 at Anoka, and 61 at Crystal. Under cloudy skies, Princeton reported 58, Litchfield reported 57, and Little Falls reported 55. Around the state, it was cloudy, with a temperature of 59 at Rochester, 60 at Mankato, 57 at Brainerd, and 57 at Duluth. At International Falls, rain and fog were reported, with a temperature of 54. Once again at 1 a.m., in Buffalo, it was 59 degrees under cloudy skies. And in Maple Lake, it was 60 degrees under cloudy skies. 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The current time is 1:23 a.m. Central Daylight Time. Now the forecast for central Minnesota, from St. Cloud to the northwest Twin Cities suburbs. Overnight, cloudy with a 50% chance of rain showers. Patchy fog. Near steady temperature in the mid-50s. Southeast winds up to 5 miles an hour. Sunday, mostly cloudy. A 20% chance of rain showers in the morning. Patchy fog in the morning. Highs around 70. South winds up to 5 miles an hour shifting to the northwest in the afternoon. Sunday night, increasing clouds. Patchy fog overnight. Lows in the mid-50s. Light winds. Monday, mostly cloudy. Highs in the lower 70s. Southeast winds up to 10 miles an hour. Monday night, mostly cloudy. Lows in the upper 50s. South winds 5 to 10 miles an hour. Tuesday, rain showers in the morning, then rain showers likely in the afternoon. Highs in the upper 60s. Chance of showers 90%. Tuesday night through Wednesday night, mostly cloudy. Lows in the mid-50s. Highs around 70. Thursday through Saturday, partly cloudy. Highs in the mid-60s. Lows in the upper 40s. Again, the forecast for central Minnesota, from St. Cloud to the northwest Twin Cities suburbs for overnight, cloudy with a 50% chance of rain showers. Patchy fog. Near steady temperature in the mid-50s. Southeast winds up to 5 miles an hour. At 1 a.m., in Buffalo, it was cloudy. The temperature was 59 degrees, the dew point was 55, and the relative humidity was 88%. The wind was southeast at 3 miles an hour. The pressure was 30.06 inches and steady. In Maple Lake, it was cloudy. The temperature was 60 degrees, the dew point was 55, and the relative humidity was 84%. The wind was calm. The pressure was 30.07 inches and steady. Elsewhere across central Minnesota, at Willmar, fog was reported, with a temperature of 59. It was cloudy, with a temperature of 61 at the Twin Cities, 58 at St. Cloud, 61 at Anoka, and 61 at Crystal. Under cloudy skies, Princeton reported 58, Litchfield reported 57, and Little Falls reported 55. Around the state, it was cloudy, with a temperature of 59 at Rochester, 60 at Mankato, 57 at Brainerd, and 57 at Duluth. At International Falls, rain and fog were reported, with a temperature of 54. Once again at 1 a.m., in Buffalo, it was 59 degrees under cloudy skies. And in Maple Lake, it was 60 degrees under cloudy skies.
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The current time is 1:27 a.m. Central Daylight Time. Now the forecast for central Minnesota, from St. Cloud to the northwest Twin Cities suburbs. Overnight, cloudy with a 50% chance of rain showers. Patchy fog. Near steady temperature in the mid-50s. Southeast winds up to 5 miles an hour. Sunday, mostly cloudy. A 20% chance of rain showers in the morning. Patchy fog in the morning. Highs around 70. South winds up to 5 miles an hour shifting to the northwest in the afternoon. Sunday night, increasing clouds. Patchy fog overnight. Lows in the mid-50s. Light winds. Monday, mostly cloudy. Highs in the lower 70s. Southeast winds up to 10 miles an hour. Monday night, mostly cloudy. Lows in the upper 50s. South winds 5 to 10 miles an hour. Tuesday, rain showers in the morning, then rain showers likely in the afternoon. Highs in the upper 60s. Chance of showers 90%. Tuesday night through Wednesday night, mostly cloudy. Lows in the mid-50s. Highs around 70. Thursday through Saturday, partly cloudy. Highs in the mid-60s. Lows in the upper 40s. Again, the forecast for central Minnesota, from St. Cloud to the northwest Twin Cities suburbs for overnight, cloudy with a 50% chance of rain showers. Patchy fog. Near steady temperature in the mid-50s. Southeast winds up to 5 miles an hour. At 1 a.m., in Buffalo, it was cloudy. The temperature was 59 degrees, the dew point was 55, and the relative humidity was 88%. The wind was southeast at 3 miles an hour. The pressure was 30.06 inches and steady. In Maple Lake, it was cloudy. The temperature was 60 degrees, the dew point was 55, and the relative humidity was 84%. The wind was calm. The pressure was 30.07 inches and steady. Elsewhere across central Minnesota, at Wilmer, fog was reported with a temperature of 59. It was cloudy with a temperature of 61 at the Twin Cities, 58 at St. Cloud, 61 at Anoka, and 61 at Crystal. Under cloudy skies, Princeton reported 58, Litchfield reported 57, and Little Falls reported 55. Around the state, it was cloudy, with a temperature of 59 at Rochester, 60 at Mankato, 57 at Brainerd, and 57 at Duluth. At International Falls, rain and fog were reported, with a temperature of 54. Once again at 1 a.m., in Buffalo, it was 59 degrees under cloudy skies. And in Maple Lake, it was 60 degrees under cloudy skies. 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The current time is 1:30 a.m. Central Daylight Time. Now the forecast for central Minnesota, from St. Cloud to the northwest Twin Cities suburbs. Overnight, cloudy with a 50% chance of rain showers. Patchy fog. Near steady temperature in the mid-50s. Southeast winds up to 5 miles an hour. Sunday, mostly cloudy. A 20% chance of rain showers in the morning. Patchy fog in the morning. Highs around 70. South winds up to 5 miles an hour shifting to the northwest in the afternoon. Sunday night, increasing clouds. Patchy fog overnight. Lows in the mid-50s. Light winds. Monday, mostly cloudy.
Highs in the lower 70s. Southeast winds up to 10 miles an hour. Monday night, mostly cloudy. Lows in the upper 50s. South winds 5 to 10 miles an hour. Tuesday, rain showers in the morning, then rain showers likely in the afternoon. Highs in the upper 60s. Chance of showers 90%. Tuesday night through Wednesday night, mostly cloudy. Lows in the mid-50s. Highs around 70. Thursday through Saturday, partly cloudy. Highs in the mid-60s. Lows in the upper 40s. Again, the forecast for central Minnesota, from St. Cloud to the northwest Twin Cities suburbs for overnight, cloudy with a 50% chance of rain showers. Patchy fog. Near steady temperature in the mid-50s. Southeast winds up to 5 miles an hour. At 1 a.m., in Buffalo, it was cloudy. The temperature was 59 degrees, the dew point was 55, and the relative humidity was 88%. The wind was southeast at 3 miles an hour. The pressure was 30.06 inches and steady. In Maple Lake, it was cloudy. The temperature was 60 degrees, the dew point was 55, and the relative humidity, was 84%. The wind was calm. The pressure was 30.07 inches and steady. Elsewhere across central Minnesota, at Wilmer, fog was reported, with a temperature of 59. It was cloudy, with a temperature of 61 at the Twin Cities, 58 at St. Cloud, 61 at Anoka, and 61 at Crystal. Under cloudy skies, Princeton reported 58, Litchfield reported 57, and Little Falls reported 55. Around the state, it was cloudy, with a temperature of 59 at Rochester, 60 at Mankato, 57 at Brainerd, and 57 at Duluth. At International Falls, rain and fog were reported, with a temperature of 54. Once again at 1 a.m., in Buffalo, it was 59 degrees under cloudy skies. And in Maple Lake, it was 60 degrees under cloudy skies. 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The current time is 1:34 a.m. Central Daylight Time. Now the forecast for central Minnesota, from St. Cloud to the northwest Twin Cities suburbs. Overnight, cloudy with a 50% chance of rain showers. Patchy fog. Near steady temperature in the mid-50s. Southeast winds up to 5 miles an hour. Sunday, mostly cloudy. A 20% chance of rain showers in the morning. Patchy fog in the morning. Highs around 70. South winds up to 5 miles an hour, shifting to the northwest in the afternoon. Sunday night, increasing clouds. Patchy fog overnight. Lows in the mid-50s. Light winds. Monday, mostly cloudy. Highs in the lower 70s. Southeast winds up to 10 miles an hour. Monday night, mostly cloudy. Lows in the upper 50s. South winds 5 to 10 miles an hour. Tuesday, rain showers in the morning, then rain showers likely in the afternoon. Highs in the upper 60s. Chance of showers 90%. Tuesday night through Wednesday night, mostly cloudy. Lows in the mid-50s. Highs around 70. Thursday through Saturday, partly cloudy. Highs in the mid-60s. Lows in the upper 40s. Again, the forecast for central Minnesota, from St. Cloud to the northwest Twin Cities suburbs for overnight, cloudy with a 50% chance of rain showers. Patchy fog. Near steady temperature in the mid-50s. Southeast winds up to 5 miles an hour. At 1 a.m., in Buffalo, it was cloudy. The temperature was 59 degrees, the dew point was 55,
and the relative humidity was 88%.

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The current time is 1:57 a.m. Central Daylight Time. Now the forecast for central Minnesota, from St. Cloud to the northwest Twin Cities suburbs. Overnight, cloudy with a 50% chance of rain showers. Patchy fog. Near steady temperature in the mid-50s. Southeast winds up to 5 miles an hour. Sunday, mostly cloudy. A 20% chance of rain showers in the morning. Patchy fog in the morning. Highs around 70. South winds up to 5 miles an hour shifting to the northwest in the afternoon. Sunday night, increasing clouds. Patchy fog overnight. Lows in the mid-50s. Light winds. Monday, mostly cloudy. Highs in the lower 70s. Southeast winds up to 10 miles an hour. Monday night, mostly cloudy. Lows in the upper 50s. South winds 5 to 10 miles an hour. Tuesday, rain showers in the morning, then rain showers likely in the afternoon. Highs in the upper 60s. Chance of showers 90%. Tuesday night through Wednesday night, mostly cloudy. Lows in the mid-50s. Highs around 70. Thursday through Saturday, partly cloudy. Highs in the mid-60s. Lows in the upper 40s. Again, the forecast for central Minnesota, from St. Cloud to the northwest Twin Cities suburbs for overnight, cloudy with a 50% chance of rain showers. Patchy fog. Near steady temperature in the mid-50s. Southeast winds up to 5 miles an hour. At 1 a.m., in Buffalo, it was cloudy. The temperature was 59 degrees, the dew point was 55, and the relative humidity was 88%. The wind was southeast at 3 miles an hour. The pressure was 30.06 inches and steady. In Maple Lake, it was cloudy. The temperature was 60 degrees, the dew point was 55, and the relative humidity was 84%. The wind was calm. The pressure was 30.07 inches and steady. Elsewhere across central Minnesota, at Willmar, fog was reported with a temperature of 59. It was cloudy, with a temperature of 61 at the Twin Cities, 58 at St. Cloud, 61 at Anoka, and 61 at Crystal. Under cloudy skies, Princeton reported 58, Litchfield reported 57, and Little Falls reported 55. Around the state, it was cloudy, with a temperature of 59 at Rochester, 60 at Mankato, 57 at Brainerd, and 57 at Duluth. At International Falls, rain and fog were reported, with a temperature of 54. Once again at 1 a.m., in Buffalo, it was 59 degrees under cloudy skies. And in Maple Lake, it was 60 degrees under cloudy skies. 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The current time is 2 a.m. Central Daylight Time. Now the forecast for central Minnesota, from St. Cloud to the northwest Twin Cities suburbs. Overnight, cloudy with a 50% chance of rain showers. Patchy fog. Near steady temperature in the mid-50s. Southeast winds up to 5 miles an hour. Sunday, mostly cloudy. A 20% chance of rain showers in the morning. Patchy fog in the morning. Highs around 70. South winds up to 5 miles an hour shifting to the northwest in the afternoon. Sunday night, increasing clouds. Patchy fog overnight. Lows in the mid-50s. Light winds. Monday,

mostly cloudy. Highs in the lower 70s. Southeast winds up to 10 miles an hour. Monday night, mostly cloudy. Lows in the upper 50s. South winds 5 to 10 miles an hour. Tuesday, rain showers in the morning, then rain showers likely in the afternoon. Highs in the upper 60s. Chance of showers 90%. Tuesday night through Wednesday night, mostly cloudy. Lows in the mid-50s. Highs around 70. Thursday through Saturday, partly cloudy. Highs in the mid-60s. Lows in the upper 40s. Again, the forecast for central Minnesota, from St. Cloud to the northwest Twin Cities suburbs for overnight, cloudy with a 50% chance of rain showers. Patchy fog. Near steady temperature in the mid-50s. Southeast winds up to 5 miles an hour. 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The current time is 2:03 a.m. Central Daylight Time. Now the forecast for central Minnesota, from St. Cloud to the northwest Twin Cities suburbs. Overnight, cloudy with a 50% chance of rain showers. Patchy fog. Near steady temperature in the mid-50s. Southeast winds up to 5 miles an hour. Sunday, mostly cloudy. A 20% chance of rain showers in the morning. Patchy fog in the morning. Highs around 70. South winds up to 5 miles an hour, shifting to the northwest in the afternoon. Sunday night, increasing clouds. Patchy fog overnight. Lows in the mid-50s. Light winds. Monday, mostly cloudy. Highs in the lower 70s. Southeast winds up to 10 miles an hour. Monday night, mostly cloudy. Lows in the upper 50s. South winds 5 to 10 miles an hour. Tuesday, rain showers in the morning, then rain showers likely in the afternoon. Highs in the upper 60s. Chance of showers 90%. Tuesday night through Wednesday night, mostly cloudy. Lows in the mid-50s. Highs around 70. Thursday through Saturday, partly cloudy. Highs in the mid-60s. Lows in the upper 40s. Again, the forecast for central Minnesota, from St. Cloud to the northwest Twin Cities suburbs for overnight, cloudy with a 50% chance of rain showers. Patchy fog. Near steady temperature in the mid-50s. Southeast winds up to 5 miles an hour. 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The current time is 2:05 a.m. Central Daylight Time. Now the forecast for central Minnesota, from St. Cloud to the northwest Twin Cities suburbs. Overnight, cloudy with a 50% chance of rain showers. Patchy fog. Near steady temperature in the mid-50s. Southeast winds up to 5 miles an hour. Sunday, mostly cloudy. A 20% chance of rain showers in the morning. Patchy fog in the morning. Highs around 70. South winds up to 5 miles an hour, shifting to the northwest in the afternoon. Sunday night, increasing clouds. Patchy fog overnight. Lows in the mid-50s. Light winds. Monday, mostly cloudy. Highs in the lower 70s. Southeast winds up to 10 miles an hour. Monday night, mostly cloudy. Lows in the upper 50s. South winds 5 to 10 miles an hour. Tuesday, rain showers in the morning, then rain showers likely in the afternoon. Highs in the upper 60s.
chance of showers 90%. Tuesday night through Wednesday night, mostly cloudy. Lows in the mid-50s. Highs around 70. Thursday through Saturday, partly cloudy. Highs in the mid-60s. Lows in the upper 40s. Again, the forecast for central Minnesota, from St. Cloud to the northwest Twin Cities suburbs for overnight, cloudy with a 50% chance of rain showers. Patchy fog. Near steady temperature in the mid-50s. Southeast winds up to 5 miles an hour. 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The current time is 2:07 a.m. Central Daylight Time. Now the forecast for central Minnesota, from St. Cloud to the northwest Twin Cities suburbs. Overnight, cloudy with a 50% chance of rain showers. Patchy fog. Near steady temperature in the mid-50s. Southeast winds up to 5 miles an hour. Sunday, mostly cloudy. A 20% chance of rain showers in the morning. Patchy fog in the morning. Highs around 70. South winds up to 5 miles an hour shifting to the northwest in the afternoon. Sunday night, increasing clouds. Patchy fog overnight. Lows in the mid-50s. Light winds. Monday, mostly cloudy. Highs in the lower 70s. Southeast winds up to 10 miles an hour. Monday night, mostly cloudy. Lows in the upper 50s. South winds 5 to 10 miles an hour. Tuesday, rain showers in the morning, then rain showers likely in the afternoon. Highs in the upper 60s. Chance of showers 90%. Tuesday night through Wednesday night, mostly cloudy. Lows in the mid-50s. Highs around 70. Thursday through Saturday, partly cloudy. Highs in the mid-60s. Lows in the upper 40s. Again, the forecast for central Minnesota, from St. Cloud to the northwest Twin Cities suburbs for overnight, cloudy with a 50% chance of rain showers. Patchy fog. Near steady temperature in the mid-50s. Southeast winds up to 5 miles an hour. 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The current time is 2:10 a.m. Central Daylight Time. Now the forecast for central Minnesota, from St. Cloud to the northwest Twin Cities suburbs. Overnight, cloudy with a 50% chance of rain showers. Patchy fog. Near steady temperature in the mid-50s. Southeast winds up to 5 miles an hour. Sunday, mostly cloudy. A 20% chance of rain showers in the morning. Patchy fog in the morning. Highs around 70. South winds up to 5 miles an hour shifting to the northwest in the afternoon. Sunday night, increasing clouds. Patchy fog overnight. Lows in the mid-50s. Light winds. Monday, mostly cloudy. Highs in the lower 70s. Southeast winds up to 10 miles an hour. Monday night, mostly cloudy. Lows in the upper 50s. South winds 5 to 10 miles an hour. Tuesday, rain showers in the morning, then rain showers likely in the afternoon. Highs in the upper 60s. Chance of showers 90%. Tuesday night through Wednesday night, mostly cloudy. Lows in the mid-50s. Highs around 70. Thursday through Saturday, partly cloudy. Highs in the mid-60s. Lows in the upper 40s. Again, the forecast for central Minnesota,
from St. Cloud to the northwest Twin Cities suburbs for overnight, cloudy with a 50% chance of rain showers. Patchy fog. Near steady temperature in the mid-50s. Southeast winds up to 5 miles an hour. 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The current time is 2:12 a.m. Central Daylight Time. Now the forecast for central Minnesota, from St. Cloud to the northwest Twin Cities suburbs. Overnight, cloudy with a 50% chance of rain showers. Patchy fog. Near steady temperature in the mid-50s. Southeast winds up to 5 miles an hour. Sunday, mostly cloudy. A 20% chance of rain showers in the morning. Patchy fog in the morning. Highs around 70. South winds up to 5 miles an hour, shifting to the northwest in the afternoon. Sunday night, increasing clouds. Patchy fog overnight. Lows in the mid-50s. Light winds. Monday, mostly cloudy. Highs in the lower 70s. Southeast winds up to 10 miles an hour. Monday night, mostly cloudy. Lows in the upper 50s. South winds 5 to 10 miles an hour. Tuesday, rain showers in the morning, then rain showers likely in the afternoon. Highs in the upper 60s. Chance of showers 90%. Tuesday night through Wednesday night, mostly cloudy. Lows in the mid-50s. Highs around 70. Thursday through Saturday, partly cloudy. Highs in the mid-60s. Lows in the upper 40s. Again, the forecast for central Minnesota, from St. Cloud to the northwest Twin Cities suburbs for overnight, cloudy with a 50% chance of rain showers. Patchy fog. Near steady temperature in the mid-50s. Southeast winds up to 5 miles an hour. At 2 a.m., in Buffalo, it was cloudy. The temperature was 59 degrees, the dew point was 55, and the relative humidity was 88%. The wind was southeast at 5 miles an hour. The pressure was 30.05 inches and falling. In Maple Lake, it was cloudy. The temperature was 60 degrees, the dew point was 55, and the relative humidity was 85%. The wind was calm. The pressure was 30.07 inches and steady. Elsewhere across central Minnesota, at Willmar, fog was reported, with a temperature of 59. It was cloudy, with a temperature of 61 at the Twin Cities, 58 at St. Cloud, 61 at Anoka, and 61 at Crystal. Under cloudy skies, Princeton reported 58, Litchfield reported 57, and Little Falls reported 55. Around the state, temperatures were between 55 and 60 degrees. It was cloudy at Rochester, Mankato, and Duluth. At Brainerd, rain and fog were reported. At International Falls, rain and fog were reported. Once again at 2 a.m., in Buffalo, it was 59 degrees under cloudy skies. And in Maple Lake, it was 60 degrees under cloudy skies. 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The current time is 2:16 a.m. Central Daylight Time. Now the forecast for central Minnesota, from St. Cloud to the northwest Twin Cities suburbs. Overnight, cloudy with a 50% chance of rain showers. Patchy fog. Near steady temperature in the mid-50s. Southeast winds up to 5 miles an hour. Sunday, mostly cloudy. A 20% chance of rain showers in the morning. Patchy fog in the morning. Highs around 70.
South winds up to 5 miles an hour.

Round 70. Thursday through Saturday, partly cloudy. Highs in the mid-60s. Lows in the upper 40s. Again, the forecast for central Minnesota, from St. Cloud to the northwest Twin Cities suburbs for overnight, cloudy with a 50% chance of rain showers. Patchy fog. Near steady temperature in the mid-50s. Southeast winds up to 5 miles an hour. At 2 a.m., in Buffalo, it was cloudy. The temperature was 59 degrees, the dew point was 55, and the relative humidity was 88%. The wind was southeast at 5 miles an hour. The pressure was 30.05 inches and falling. In Maple Lake, it was cloudy. The temperature was 60 degrees, the dew point was 55, and the relative humidity was 85%. The wind was calm. The pressure was 30.07 inches and steady. Elsewhere across central Minnesota, at Willmar, fog was reported, with a temperature of 59. It was cloudy, with a temperature of 61 at the Twin Cities, 58 at St. Cloud, 61 at Anoka, and 61 at Crystal. Under cloudy skies, Princeton reported 58, Litchfield reported 57, and Little Falls reported 55. Around the state, temperatures were between 55 and 60 degrees. It was cloudy at Rochester, Mankato, and Duluth. At Brainerd, rain and fog were reported. At International Falls, rain and fog were reported. Once again at 2 a.m., in Buffalo, it was 59 degrees under cloudy skies. And in Maple Lake, it was 60 degrees under cloudy skies. 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The current time is 2:19 a.m. Central Daylight Time. Now the forecast for central Minnesota, from St. Cloud to the northwest Twin Cities suburbs. Overnight, cloudy with a 50% chance of rain showers. Patchy fog. Near steady temperature in the mid-50s. Southeast winds up to 5 miles an hour. Sunday, mostly cloudy. A 20% chance of rain showers in the morning. Patchy fog in the morning. Highs around 70. South winds up to 5 miles an hour, shifting to the northwest in the afternoon. Sunday night, increasing clouds. Patchy fog overnight. Lows in the mid-50s. Light winds. Monday, mostly cloudy. Highs in the lower 70s. Southeast winds up to 10 miles an hour. Monday night, mostly cloudy. Lows in the upper 50s. South winds 5 to 10 miles an hour. Tuesday, rain showers in the morning, then rain showers likely in the afternoon. Highs in the upper 60s. Chance of showers 90%. Tuesday night through Wednesday night, mostly cloudy. Lows in the mid-50s. Highs around 70. Thursday through Saturday, partly cloudy. Highs in the mid-60s. Lows in the upper 40s. Again, the forecast for central Minnesota, from St. Cloud to the northwest Twin Cities suburbs for overnight, cloudy with a 50% chance of rain showers. Patchy fog. Near steady temperature in the mid-50s. Southeast winds up to 5 miles an hour. At 2 a.m., in Buffalo, it was cloudy. The temperature was 59 degrees, the dew point was 55, and the relative humidity was 88%. The wind was southeast at 5 miles an hour. The pressure was 30.05 inches and falling. In Maple Lake, it was cloudy. The temperature was 60 degrees, the dew point was 55, and the relative humidity was 85%. The wind was calm. The pressure was 30.07 inches and steady. Elsewhere across central Minnesota, at Willmar, fog was reported, with a temperature of 59. It was cloudy, with a temperature

of 61 at the Twin Cities, 58 at St. Cloud, 61 at Anoka, and 61 at Crystal. Under cloudy skies, Princeton reported 58, Litchfield reported 57, and Little Falls reported 55. Around the state, temperatures were between 55 and 60 degrees. It was cloudy at Rochester, Mankato, and Duluth. At Brainerd, rain and fog were reported. At International Falls, rain and fog were reported. Once again at 2 a.m., in Buffalo, it was 59 degrees under cloudy skies. And in Maple Lake, it was 60 degrees under cloudy skies. 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The current time is 2:23 a.m. Central Daylight Time. Now the forecast for central Minnesota, from St. Cloud to the northwest Twin Cities suburbs. Overnight, cloudy with a 50% chance of rain showers. Patchy fog. Near steady temperature in the mid-50s. Southeast winds up to 5 miles an hour. Sunday, mostly cloudy. A 20% chance of rain showers in the morning. Patchy fog in the morning. Highs around 70. South winds up to 5 miles an hour shifting to the northwest in the afternoon. Sunday night, increasing clouds. Patchy fog overnight. Lows in the mid-50s. Light winds. Monday, mostly cloudy. Highs in the lower 70s. Southeast winds up to 10 miles an hour. Monday night, mostly cloudy. Lows in the upper 50s. South winds 5 to 10 miles an hour. Tuesday, rain showers in the morning, then rain showers likely in the afternoon. Highs in the upper 60s. Chance of showers 90%. Tuesday night through Wednesday night, mostly cloudy. Lows in the mid-50s. Highs around 70. Thursday through Saturday, partly cloudy. Highs in the mid-60s. Lows in the upper 40s. Again, the forecast for central Minnesota, from St. Cloud to the northwest Twin Cities suburbs for overnight, cloudy with a 50% chance of rain showers. Patchy fog. Near steady temperature in the mid-50s. Southeast winds up to 5 miles an hour. At 2 a.m., in Buffalo, it was cloudy. The temperature was 59 degrees, the dew point was 55, and the relative humidity was 88%. The wind was southeast at 5 miles an hour. The pressure was 30.05 inches and falling. In Maple Lake, it was cloudy. The temperature was 60 degrees, the dew point was 55, and the relative humidity was 85%. The wind was calm. The pressure was 30.07 inches and steady. Elsewhere across central Minnesota, at Wilmer, fog was reported, with a temperature of 59. It was cloudy, with a temperature of 61 at the Twin Cities, 58 at St. Cloud, 61 at Anoka, and 61 at Crystal. Under cloudy skies, Princeton reported 58, Litchfield reported 57, and Little Falls reported 55. Around the state, temperatures were between 55 and 60 degrees. It was cloudy at Rochester, Mankato, and Duluth. At Brainerd, rain and fog were reported. At International Falls, rain and fog were reported. Once again at 2 a.m., in Buffalo, it was 59 degrees under cloudy skies. And in Maple Lake, it was 60 degrees under cloudy skies. 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The current time is 2:27 a.m. Central Daylight Time. Now the forecast for central Minnesota,
from St. Cloud to the northwest Twin Cities suburbs. Overnight, cloudy with a 50% chance of rain showers. Patchy fog. Near steady temperature in the mid-50s. Southeast winds up to 5 miles an hour. Sunday, mostly cloudy. A 20% chance of rain showers in the morning. Patchy fog in the morning. Highs around 70. South winds up to 5 miles an hour, shifting to the northwest in the afternoon. Sunday night, increasing clouds. Patchy fog overnight. Lows in the mid-50s. Light winds. Monday, mostly cloudy. Highs in the lower 70s. Southeast winds up to 10 miles an hour. Monday night, mostly cloudy. Lows in the upper 50s. South winds 5 to 10 miles an hour. Tuesday, rain showers in the morning, then rain showers likely in the afternoon. Highs in the upper 60s. Chance of showers 90%. Tuesday night through Wednesday night, mostly cloudy. Lows in the mid-50s. Highs around 70. Thursday through Saturday, partly cloudy. Highs in the mid-60s. Lows in the upper 40s. Again, the forecast for central Minnesota, from St. Cloud to the northwest Twin Cities suburbs for overnight, cloudy with a 50% chance of rain showers. Patchy fog. Near steady temperature in the mid-50s. Southeast winds up to 5 miles an hour. At 2 a.m., in Buffalo, it was cloudy. The temperature was 59 degrees, the dew point was 55, and the relative humidity was 88%. The wind was southeast at 5 miles an hour. The pressure was 30.05 inches and falling. In Maple Lake, it was cloudy. The temperature was 60 degrees, the dew point was 55, and the relative humidity was 85%. The wind was calm. The pressure was 30.07 inches and steady. Elsewhere across central Minnesota, at Willmar, fog was reported with a temperature of 59. It was cloudy, with a temperature of 61 at the Twin Cities, 58 at St. Cloud, 61 at Anoka, and 61 at Crystal. Under cloudy skies, Princeton reported 58, Litchfield reported 57, and Little Falls reported 55. Around the state, temperatures were between 55 and 60 degrees. It was cloudy at Rochester, Mankato, and Duluth. At Brainerd, rain and fog were reported. At International Falls, rain and fog were reported. Once again at 2 a.m., in Buffalo, it was 59 degrees under cloudy skies. And in Maple Lake, it was 60 degrees under cloudy skies. 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The current time is 2:31 a.m. Central Daylight Time. Now the forecast for central Minnesota, from St. Cloud to the northwest Twin Cities suburbs. Overnight, cloudy with a 50% chance of rain showers. Patchy fog. Near steady temperature in the mid-50s. Southeast winds up to 5 miles an hour. Sunday, mostly cloudy. A 20% chance of rain showers in the morning. Patchy fog in the morning. Highs around 70. South winds up to 5 miles an hour, shifting to the northwest in the afternoon. Sunday night, increasing clouds. Patchy fog overnight. Lows in the mid-50s. Light winds. Monday, mostly cloudy. Highs in the lower 70s. Southeast winds up to 10 miles an hour. Monday night, mostly cloudy. Lows in the upper 50s. South winds 5 to 10 miles an hour. Tuesday, rain showers in the morning, then rain showers likely in the afternoon. Highs in the upper 60s. Chance of showers 90%.
Tuesday night through Wednesday night, mostly cloudy. Lows in the mid-50s. Highs around 70. Thursday through Saturday, partly cloudy. Highs in the mid-60s. Lows in the upper 40s. Again, the forecast for central Minnesota, from St. Cloud to the northwest Twin Cities suburbs for overnight, cloudy with a 50% chance of rain showers. Patchy fog. Near steady temperature in the mid-50s. Southeast winds up to 5 miles an hour. At 2 a.m., in Buffalo, it was cloudy. The temperature was 59 degrees, the dew point was 55, and the relative humidity was 88.55, and the relative humidity was 88%. The wind was southeast at 5 miles an hour. The pressure was 30.05 inches and falling. In Maple Lake, it was cloudy. The temperature was 60 degrees, the dew point was 55, and the relative humidity was 85%. The wind was calm. The pressure was 30.07 inches and steady. Elsewhere across central Minnesota, at Willmar, fog was reported, with a temperature of 59. It was cloudy, with a temperature of 61 at the Twin Cities, 58 at St. Cloud, 61 at Anoka, and 61 at Crystal. Under cloudy skies, Princeton reported 58, Litchfield reported 57, and Little Falls reported 55. Around the state, temperatures were between 55 and 60 degrees. It was cloudy at Rochester, Mankato, and Duluth. At Brainerd, rain and fog were reported. At International Falls, rain and fog were reported. Once again at 2 a.m., in Buffalo, it was 59 degrees under cloudy skies. And in Maple Lake, it was 60 degrees under cloudy skies. 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The current time is 2:34 a.m. Central Daylight Time. Now the forecast for central Minnesota, from St. Cloud to the northwest Twin Cities suburbs. Overnight, cloudy with a 50% chance of rain showers. Patchy fog. Near steady temperature in the mid-50s. Southeast winds up to 5 miles an hour. Sunday, mostly cloudy. A 20% chance of rain showers in the morning. Patchy fog in the morning. Highs around 70. South winds up to 5 miles an hour shifting to the northwest in the afternoon. Sunday night, increasing clouds. Patchy fog overnight. Lows in the mid-50s. Light winds. Monday, mostly cloudy. Highs in the lower 70s. Southeast winds up to 10 miles an hour. Monday night, mostly cloudy. Lows in the upper 50s. South winds 5 to 10 miles an hour. Tuesday, rain showers in the morning, then rain showers likely in the afternoon. Highs in the upper 60s. Chance of showers 90%. Tuesday night through Wednesday night, mostly cloudy. Lows in the mid-50s. Highs around 70. Thursday through Saturday, partly cloudy. Highs in the mid-60s. Lows in the upper 40s. Again, the forecast for central Minnesota, from St. Cloud to the northwest Twin Cities suburbs for overnight, cloudy with a 50% chance of rain showers. Patchy fog. Near steady temperature in the mid-50s. Southeast winds up to 5 miles an hour. At 2 a.m., in Buffalo, it was cloudy. The temperature was 59 degrees, the dew point was 55, and the relative humidity was 88%. The wind was southeast at 5 miles an hour. The pressure was 30.05 inches and falling. In Maple Lake, it was cloudy. The temperature was 60 degrees, the dew point was 55, and the relative humidity was 85%. The wind was calm.
The pressure was 30.07 inches and steady. Elsewhere across central Minnesota,

at Willmar, fog was reported, with a temperature of 59. It was cloudy, with a temperature of 61 at the Twin Cities, 58 at St. Cloud, 61 at Anoka, and 61 at Crystal. Under cloudy skies, Princeton reported 58, Litchfield reported 57, and Little Falls reported 55. Around the state, temperatures were between 55 and 60 degrees. It was cloudy at Rochester, Mankato, and Duluth. At Brainerd, rain and fog were reported. At International Falls, rain and fog were reported. Once again at 2 a.m., in Buffalo, it was 59 degrees under cloudy skies. And in Maple Lake, it was 60 degrees under cloudy skies. This is weather radio station WNG676 Clearwater, broadcasting on a frequency of 162.50 MHz. We broadcast from the National Weather Service Forecast Office in Chanhassen, Minnesota, serving listeners across much of central Minnesota. The current time is 2:38 a.m. Central Daylight Time. Now the forecast for central Minnesota, from St. Cloud to the northwest Twin Cities suburbs. Overnight, cloudy with a 50% chance of rain showers. Patchy fog. Near steady temperature in the mid-50s. Southeast winds up to 5 miles an hour. Sunday, mostly cloudy. A 20% chance of rain showers in the morning. Patchy fog in the morning. Highs around 70. South winds up to 5 miles an hour shifting to the northwest in the afternoon. Sunday night, increasing clouds. Patchy fog overnight. Lows in the mid-50s. Light winds. Monday, mostly cloudy. Highs in the lower 70s. Southeast winds up to 10 miles an hour. Monday night, mostly cloudy. Lows in the upper 50s. South winds 5 to 10 miles an hour. Tuesday, rain showers in the morning, then rain showers likely in the afternoon. Highs in the upper 60s. Chance of showers 90%. Tuesday night through Wednesday night, mostly cloudy. Lows in the mid-50s. Highs around 70. Thursday through Saturday, partly cloudy. Highs in the mid-60s. Lows in the upper 40s. Again, the forecast for central Minnesota, from St. Cloud to the northwest Twin Cities suburbs for overnight, cloudy with a 50% chance of rain showers. Patchy fog. Near steady temperature in the mid-50s. Southeast winds up to 5 miles an hour. At 2 a.m., in Buffalo, it was cloudy. The temperature was 59 degrees, the dew point was 55, and the relative humidity was 88%. The wind was southeast at 5 miles an hour. The pressure was 30.05 inches and falling. In Maple Lake, it was cloudy. The temperature was 60 degrees, the dew point was 55, and the relative humidity was 85%. The wind was calm. The pressure was 30.07 inches and steady. Elsewhere across central Minnesota, at Willmar, fog was reported, with a temperature of 59. It was cloudy, with a temperature of 61 at the Twin Cities, 58 at St. Cloud, 61 at Anoka, and 61 at Crystal. Under cloudy skies, Princeton reported 58, Litchfield reported 57, and Little Falls reported 55. Around the state, temperatures were between 55 and 60 degrees. It was cloudy at Rochester, Mankato, and Duluth. At Brainerd, rain and fog were reported. At International Falls, rain and fog were reported. Once again at 2 a.m., in Buffalo, it was 59 degrees under cloudy skies. And in Maple Lake, it was 60 degrees under cloudy skies. 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
The current time is 2:42 a.m. Central Daylight Time. Now the forecast for central Minnesota, from St. Cloud to the northwest Twin Cities suburbs. Overnight, cloudy with a 50% chance of rain showers. Patchy fog. Near steady temperature in the mid-50s. Southeast winds up to 5 miles an hour. Sunday, mostly cloudy. A 20% chance of rain showers in the morning. Patchy fog in the morning. Highs around 70. South winds up to 5 miles an hour shifting to the northwest in the afternoon. Sunday night, increasing clouds. Patchy fog overnight. Lows in the mid-50s. Light winds. Monday, mostly cloudy. Highs in the lower 70s. Southeast winds up to 10 miles an hour. Monday night, mostly cloudy. Lows in the upper 50s. South winds 5 to 10 miles an hour. Tuesday, rain showers in the morning, then rain showers likely in the afternoon. Highs in the upper 60s. Chance of showers 90%. Tuesday night through Wednesday night, mostly cloudy. Lows in the mid-50s. Highs around 70. Thursday through Saturday, partly cloudy. Highs in the mid-60s. Lows in the upper 40s. Again, the forecast for central Minnesota, from St. Cloud to the northwest Twin Cities suburbs for overnight, cloudy with a 50% chance of rain showers. Patchy fog. Near steady temperature in the mid-50s. Southeast winds up to 5 miles an hour. At 2 a.m., in Buffalo, it was cloudy. The temperature was 59 degrees, the dew point was 55, and the relative humidity was 88%. The wind was southeast at 5 miles an hour. The pressure was 30.05 inches and falling. In Maple Lake, it was cloudy. The temperature was 60 degrees, the dew point was 55, and the relative humidity was 85%. The wind was calm. The pressure was 30.07 inches and steady. Elsewhere across central Minnesota, at Willmar, fog was reported, with a temperature of 59. It was cloudy, with a temperature of 61 at the Twin Cities, 58 at St. Cloud, 61 at Anoka, and 61 at Crystal. Under cloudy skies, Princeton reported 58, Litchfield reported 57, and Little Falls reported 55. Around the state, temperatures were between 55 and 60 degrees. It was cloudy at Rochester, Mankato, and Duluth. At Brainerd, rain and fog were reported. At International Falls, rain and fog were reported. Once again at 2 a.m., in Buffalo, it was 59 degrees under cloudy skies. And in Maple Lake, it was 60 degrees under cloudy skies. 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The current time is 2:46 a.m. Central Daylight Time. Now the forecast for central Minnesota, from St. Cloud to the northwest Twin Cities suburbs. Overnight, cloudy with a 50% chance of rain showers. Patchy fog. Near steady temperature in the mid-50s. Southeast winds up to 5 miles an hour. Sunday, mostly cloudy. A 20% chance of rain showers in the morning. Patchy fog in the morning. Highs around 70. South winds up to 5 miles an hour shifting to the northwest in the afternoon. Sunday night, increasing clouds. Patchy fog overnight. Lows in the mid-50s. Light winds. Monday, mostly cloudy. Highs in the lower 70s. Southeast winds up to 10 miles an hour. Monday night, mostly cloudy. Lows in the upper 50s. South winds 5 to 10 miles an hour. Tuesday, rain showers in the morning,
then rain showers likely in the afternoon. Highs in the upper 60s. Chance of showers 90%. Tuesday night through Wednesday night, mostly cloudy. Lows in the mid-50s. Highs around 70. Thursday through Saturday, partly cloudy. Highs in the mid-60s. Lows in the upper 40s. Again, the forecast for central Minnesota, from St. Cloud to the northwest Twin Cities suburbs for overnight, cloudy with a 50% chance of rain showers. Patchy fog. Near steady temperature in the mid-50s. Southeast winds up to 5 miles an hour. At 2 a.m., in Buffalo, it was cloudy. The temperature was 59 degrees, the dew point was 55, and the relative humidity was 88%. The wind was southeast at 5 miles an hour. The pressure was 30.05 inches and falling. In Maple Lake, it was cloudy. The temperature was 60 degrees, the dew point was 55, and the relative humidity was 85%. The wind was calm. The pressure was 30.07 inches and steady. Elsewhere across central Minnesota, at Willmar, fog was reported, with a temperature of 59. It was cloudy, with a temperature of 61 at the Twin Cities, 58 at St. Cloud, 61 at Anoka, and 61 at Crystal. Under cloudy skies, Princeton reported 58, Litchfield reported 57, and Little Falls reported 55. Around the state, temperatures were between 55 and 60 degrees. It was cloudy at Rochester, Mankato, and Duluth. At Brainerd, rain and fog were reported. At International Falls, rain and fog were reported. Once again at 2 a.m., in Buffalo, it was 59 degrees under cloudy skies. And in Maple Lake, it was 60 degrees under cloudy skies. 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The current time is 2:50 a.m. Central Daylight Time. Now the forecast for central Minnesota, from St. Cloud to the northwest Twin Cities suburbs. Overnight, cloudy with a 50% chance of rain showers. Patchy fog. Near steady temperature in the mid-50s. Southeast winds up to 5 miles an hour. Sunday, mostly cloudy. A 20% chance of rain showers in the morning. Patchy fog in the morning. Highs around 70. South winds up to 5 miles an hour, shifting to the northwest in the afternoon. Sunday night, increasing clouds. Patchy fog overnight. Lows in the mid-50s. Light winds. Monday, mostly cloudy. Highs in the lower 70s. Southeast winds up to 10 miles an hour. Monday night, mostly cloudy. Lows in the upper 50s. South winds 5 to 10 miles an hour. Tuesday, rain showers in the morning, then rain showers likely in the afternoon. Highs in the upper 60s. Chance of showers 90%. Tuesday night through Wednesday night, mostly cloudy. Lows in the mid-50s. Highs around 70. Thursday through Saturday, partly cloudy. Highs in the mid-60s. Lows in the upper 40s. Again, the forecast for central Minnesota, from St. Cloud to the northwest Twin Cities suburbs for overnight, cloudy with a 50% chance of rain showers. Patchy fog. Near steady temperature in the mid-50s. Southeast winds up to 5 miles an hour. At 2 a.m., in Buffalo, it was cloudy. The temperature was 59 degrees, the dew point was 55, and the relative humidity was 88%. The wind was southeast at 5 miles an hour. The pressure was 30.05 inches and falling. In Maple Lake, it was cloudy. The temperature was 60 degrees, the dew point was 55, and the relative humidity was 85%.
The wind was calm. The pressure was 30.07 inches and steady. Elsewhere across central Minnesota, at Willmar, fog was reported with a temperature of 59. It was cloudy, with a temperature of 61 at the Twin Cities, 58 at St. Cloud, 61 at Anoka, and 61 at Crystal. Under cloudy skies, Princeton reported 58, Litchfield reported 57, and Little Falls reported 55. Around the state, temperatures were between 55 and 60 degrees. It was cloudy at Rochester, Mankato, and Duluth. At Brainerd, rain and fog were reported. At International Falls, rain and fog were reported. Once again at 2 a.m., in Buffalo, it was 59 degrees under cloudy skies. And in Maple Lake, it was 60 degrees under cloudy skies. 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The current time is 2:53 a.m. Central Daylight Time. Now the forecast for central Minnesota, from St. Cloud to the northwest Twin Cities suburbs. Overnight, cloudy with a 50% chance of rain showers. Patchy fog. Near steady temperature in the mid-50s. Southeast winds up to 5 miles an hour. Sunday, mostly cloudy. A 20% chance of rain showers in the morning. Patchy fog in the morning. Highs around 70. South winds up to 5 miles an hour shifting to the northwest in the afternoon. Sunday night, increasing clouds. Patchy fog overnight. Lows in the mid-50s. Light winds. Monday, mostly cloudy. Highs in the lower 70s. Southeast winds up to 10 miles an hour. Monday night, mostly cloudy. Lows in the upper 50s. South winds 5 to 10 miles an hour. Tuesday, rain showers in the morning, then rain showers likely in the afternoon. Highs in the upper 60s. Chance of showers 90%. Tuesday night through Wednesday night, mostly cloudy. Lows in the mid-50s. Highs around 70. Thursday through Saturday, partly cloudy. Highs in the mid-60s. Lows in the upper 40s. Again, the forecast for central Minnesota, from St. Cloud to the northwest Twin Cities suburbs for overnight, cloudy with a 50% chance of rain showers. Patchy fog. Near steady temperature in the mid-50s. Southeast winds up to 5 miles an hour. At 2 a.m., in Buffalo, it was cloudy. The temperature was 59 degrees, the dew point was 55, and the relative humidity was 88%. The wind was southeast at 5 miles an hour. The pressure was 30.05 inches and falling. In Maple Lake, it was cloudy. The temperature was 60 degrees, the dew point was 55, and the relative humidity was 85%. The wind was calm. The pressure was 30.07 inches and steady. Elsewhere across central Minnesota, at Willmar, fog was reported with a temperature of 59. It was cloudy, with a temperature of 61 at the Twin Cities, 58 at St. Cloud, 61 at Anoka, and 61 at Crystal. Under cloudy skies, Princeton reported 58, Litchfield reported 57, and Little Falls reported 55. Around the state, temperatures were between 55 and 60 degrees. It was cloudy at Rochester, Mankato, and Duluth. At Brainerd, rain and fog were reported. At International Falls, rain and fog were reported. Once again at 2 a.m., in Buffalo, it was 59 degrees under cloudy skies. And in Maple Lake, it was 60 degrees under cloudy skies. 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
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The current time is 2:57 a.m. Central Daylight Time. Now the forecast for central Minnesota, from St. Cloud to the northwest Twin Cities suburbs. Overnight, cloudy with a 50% chance of rain showers. Patchy fog. Near steady temperature in the mid-50s. Southeast winds up to 5 miles an hour. Sunday, mostly cloudy. A 20% chance of rain showers in the morning. Patchy fog in the morning. Highs around 70. South winds up to 5 miles an hour, shifting to the northwest in the afternoon. Sunday night, increasing clouds. Patchy fog overnight. Lows in the mid-50s. Light winds. Monday, mostly cloudy. Highs in the lower 70s. Southeast winds up to 10 miles an hour. Monday night, mostly cloudy. Lows in the upper 50s. South winds 5 to 10 miles an hour. Tuesday, rain showers in the morning, then rain showers likely in the afternoon. Highs in the upper 60s. Chance of showers 90%. Tuesday night through Wednesday night, mostly cloudy. Lows in the mid-50s. Highs around 70. Thursday through Saturday, partly cloudy. Highs in the mid-60s. Lows in the upper 40s. Again, the forecast for central Minnesota, from St. Cloud to the northwest Twin Cities suburbs for overnight, cloudy with a 50% chance of rain showers. Patchy fog. Near steady temperature in the mid-50s. Southeast winds up to 5 miles an hour. At 2 a.m., in Buffalo, it was cloudy. The temperature was 59 degrees, the dew point was 55, and the relative humidity was 88%. The wind was southeast at 5 miles an hour. The pressure was 30.05 inches and falling. In Maple Lake, it was cloudy. The temperature was 60 degrees, the dew point was 55, and the relative humidity was 85%. The wind was calm. The pressure was 30.07 inches and steady. Elsewhere across central Minnesota, at Willmar, fog was reported, with a temperature of 59. It was cloudy, with a temperature of 61 at the Twin Cities, 58 at St. Cloud, 61 at Anoka, and 61 at Crystal. Under cloudy skies, Princeton reported 58, Litchfield reported 57, and Little Falls reported 55. Around the state, temperatures were between 55 and 60 degrees. It was cloudy at Rochester, Mankato, and Duluth. At Brainerd, rain and fog were reported. At International Falls, rain and fog were reported. Once again at 2 a.m., in Buffalo, it was 59 degrees under cloudy skies. And in Maple Lake, it was 60 degrees under cloudy skies. 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The current time is 3:01 a.m. Central Daylight Time. Now the forecast for central Minnesota, from St. Cloud to the northwest Twin Cities suburbs. Overnight, cloudy with a 50% chance of rain showers. Patchy fog. Near steady temperature in the mid-50s. Southeast winds up to 5 miles an hour. Sunday, mostly cloudy. A 20% chance of rain showers in the morning. Patchy fog in the morning. Highs around 70. South winds up to 5 miles an hour, shifting to the northwest in the afternoon. Sunday night, increasing clouds. Patchy fog overnight. Lows in the mid-50s. Light winds. Monday, mostly cloudy. Highs in the lower 70s. Southeast winds up to 10 miles an hour. Monday night, mostly cloudy.
lows in the upper 50s. South winds 5 to 10 miles an hour. Tuesday, rain showers in the morning, then rain showers likely in the afternoon. Highs in the upper 60s. Chance of showers 90%. Tuesday night through Wednesday night, mostly cloudy. Lows in the mid-50s. Highs around 70. Thursday through Saturday, partly cloudy. Highs in the mid-60s. Lows in the upper 40s. Again, the forecast for central Minnesota, from St. Cloud to the northwest Twin Cities suburbs for overnight, cloudy with a 50% chance of rain showers. Patchy fog. Near steady temperature in the mid-50s. Southeast winds up to 5 miles an hour. 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The current time is 3:03 a.m. Central Daylight Time. Now the forecast for central Minnesota, from St. Cloud to the northwest Twin Cities suburbs. Overnight, cloudy with a 50% chance of rain showers. Patchy fog. Near steady temperature in the mid-50s. Southeast winds up to 5 miles an hour. Sunday, mostly cloudy. A 20% chance of rain showers in the morning. Patchy fog in the morning. Highs around 70. South winds up to 5 miles an hour, shifting to the northwest in the afternoon. Sunday night, increasing clouds. Patchy fog overnight. Lows in the mid-50s. Light winds. Monday, mostly cloudy. Highs in the lower 70s. Southeast winds up to 10 miles an hour. Monday night, mostly cloudy. Lows in the upper 50s. South winds 5 to 10 miles an hour. Tuesday, rain showers in the morning, then rain showers likely in the afternoon. Highs in the upper 60s. Chance of showers 90%. Tuesday night through Wednesday night, mostly cloudy. Lows in the mid-50s. Highs around 70. Thursday through Saturday, partly cloudy. Highs in the mid-60s. Lows in the upper 40s. Again, the forecast for central Minnesota, from St. Cloud to the northwest Twin Cities suburbs for overnight, cloudy with a 50% chance of rain showers. Patchy fog. Near steady temperature in the mid-50s. Southeast winds up to 5 miles an hour. 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The current time is 3:05 a.m. Central Daylight Time. Now the forecast for central Minnesota, from St. Cloud to the northwest Twin Cities suburbs. Overnight, cloudy with a 50% chance of rain showers. Patchy fog. Near steady temperature in the mid-50s. Southeast winds up to 5 miles an hour. Sunday, mostly cloudy. A 20% chance of rain showers in the morning. Patchy fog in the morning. Highs around 70. South winds up to 5 miles an hour, shifting to the northwest in the afternoon. Sunday night, increasing clouds. Patchy fog overnight. Lows in the mid-50s. Light winds. Monday, mostly cloudy. Highs in the lower 70s. Southeast winds up to 10 miles an hour. Monday night, mostly cloudy. Lows in the upper 50s. South winds 5 to 10 miles an hour. Tuesday, rain showers in the morning, then rain showers likely in the afternoon. Highs in the upper 60s. Chance of showers 90%. Tuesday night through Wednesday night, mostly cloudy. Lows in the mid-50s.
highs around 70. Thursday through Saturday, partly cloudy. Highs in the mid-60s. Lows in the upper 40s. Again, the forecast for central Minnesota, from St. Cloud to the northwest Twin Cities suburbs for overnight, cloudy with a 50% chance of rain showers. Patchy fog. Near steady temperature in the mid-50s. Southeast winds up to 5 miles an hour. 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The current time is 3:08 a.m. Central Daylight Time. Now the forecast for central Minnesota, from St. Cloud to the northwest Twin Cities suburbs. Overnight, cloudy with a 50% chance of rain showers. Patchy fog. Near steady temperature in the mid-50s. Southeast winds up to 5 miles an hour. Sunday, mostly cloudy. A 20% chance of rain showers in the morning. Patchy fog in the morning. Highs around 70. South winds up to 5 miles an hour, shifting to the northwest in the afternoon. Sunday night, increasing clouds. Patchy fog overnight. Lows in the mid-50s. Light winds. Monday, mostly cloudy. Highs in the lower 70s. Southeast winds up to 10 miles an hour. Monday night, mostly cloudy. Lows in the upper 50s. South winds 5 to 10 miles an hour. Tuesday, rain showers in the morning, then rain showers likely in the afternoon. Highs in the upper 60s. Chance of showers 90%. Tuesday night through Wednesday night, mostly cloudy. Lows in the mid-50s. Highs around 70. Thursday through Saturday, partly cloudy. Highs in the mid-60s. Lows in the upper 40s. Again, the forecast for central Minnesota, from St. Cloud to the northwest Twin Cities suburbs for overnight, cloudy with a 50% chance of rain showers. Patchy fog. Near steady temperature in the mid-50s. Southeast winds up to 5 miles an hour. 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The current time is 3:10 a.m. Central Daylight Time. Now the forecast for central Minnesota, from St. Cloud to the northwest Twin Cities suburbs. Overnight, cloudy with a 50% chance of rain showers. Patchy fog. Near steady temperature in the mid-50s. Southeast winds up to 5 miles an hour. Sunday, mostly cloudy. A 20% chance of rain showers in the morning. Patchy fog in the morning. Highs around 70. South winds up to 5 miles an hour, shifting to the northwest in the afternoon. Sunday night, increasing clouds. Patchy fog overnight. Lows in the mid-50s. Light winds. Monday, mostly cloudy. Highs in the lower 70s. Southeast winds up to 10 miles an hour. Monday night, mostly cloudy. Lows in the upper 50s. South winds 5 to 10 miles an hour. Tuesday, rain showers in the morning, then rain showers likely in the afternoon. Highs in the upper 60s. Chance of showers 90%. Tuesday night through Wednesday night, mostly cloudy. Lows in the mid-50s. Highs around 70. Thursday through Saturday, partly cloudy. Highs in the mid-60s. Lows in the upper 40s. Again, the forecast for central Minnesota, from St. Cloud to the northwest Twin Cities suburbs for overnight, cloudy with a 50% chance of rain showers. Patchy fog.
near steady temperature in the mid-50s. Southeast winds up to 5 miles an hour. 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The current time is 3:12 a.m. Central Daylight Time. Now the forecast for central Minnesota, from St. Cloud to the northwest Twin Cities suburbs. Overnight, cloudy with a 50% chance of rain showers. Patchy fog. Near steady temperature in the mid-50s. Southeast winds up to 5 miles an hour. Sunday, mostly cloudy. A 20% chance of rain showers in the morning. Patchy fog in the morning. Highs around 70. South winds up to 5 miles an hour, shifting to the northwest in the afternoon. Sunday night, increasing clouds. Patchy fog overnight. Lows in the mid-50s. Light winds. Monday, mostly cloudy. Highs in the lower 70s. Southeast winds up to 10 miles an hour. Monday night, mostly cloudy. Lows in the upper 50s. South winds 5 to 10 miles an hour. Tuesday, rain showers in the morning, then rain showers likely in the afternoon. Highs in the upper 60s. Chance of showers 90%. Tuesday night through Wednesday night, mostly cloudy. Lows in the mid-50s. Highs around 70. Thursday through Saturday, partly cloudy. Highs in the mid-60s. Lows in the upper 40s. Again, the forecast for central Minnesota, from St. Cloud to the northwest Twin Cities suburbs for overnight, cloudy with a 50% chance of rain showers. Patchy fog. Near steady temperature in the mid-50s. Southeast winds up to 5 miles an hour. At 3 a.m., in Buffalo, it was cloudy. The temperature was 59 degrees, the dew point was 57, and the relative humidity was 94%. The wind was southeast at 3 miles an hour. The pressure was 30.05 inches and steady. In Maple Lake, it was cloudy. The temperature was 60 degrees, the dew point was 55, and the relative humidity was 83%. The wind was calm. The pressure was 30.07 inches and steady. Elsewhere across central Minnesota, it was cloudy, with a temperature of 61 at the Twin Cities, 58 at St. Cloud, 60 at Anoka, and 61 at Crystal. Under cloudy skies, Princeton reported 58, Litchfield reported 57, and Little Falls reported 55. At Willmar, mixed precipitation and fog were reported, with a temperature of 59. Around the state, temperatures were between 55 and 60 degrees. At International Falls, fog was reported. It was cloudy at Rochester, Mankato, Brainerd, and Duluth. Once again at 3 a.m., in Buffalo, it was 59 degrees under cloudy skies. And in Maple Lake, it was 60 degrees under cloudy skies. 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The current time is 3:16 a.m. Central Daylight Time. Now here is the hazardous weather outlook for portions of central and southern Minnesota and west central Wisconsin. For today and tonight, no hazardous weather is expected at this time. And now the extended outlook for the period Monday through Saturday. No hazardous weather is expected at this time. Spotter information statement. Skywarn spotter activation will not be needed. Now the forecast for central Minnesota, from St. Cloud to the northwest Twin Cities suburbs. Overnight, cloudy with a 50% chance of rain showers. Patchy fog.
near steady temperature in the mid-50s. Southeast winds up to 5 miles an hour. Sunday, mostly cloudy. A 20% chance of rain showers in the morning. Patchy fog.

mostly cloudy. Lows in the mid-50s. Highs around 70. Thursday through Saturday, partly cloudy. Highs in the mid-60s. Lows in the upper 40s. Again, the forecast for central Minnesota, from St. Cloud to the northwest Twin Cities suburbs for overnight, cloudy with a 50% chance of rain showers. Patchy fog. Near steady temperature in the mid-50s. Southeast winds up to 5 miles an hour. At 3 a.m., in Buffalo, it was cloudy. The temperature was 59 degrees, the dew point was 57, and the relative humidity was 94%. The wind was southeast at 3 miles an hour. The pressure was 30.05 inches and steady. In Maple Lake, it was cloudy. The temperature was 60 degrees, the dew point was 55, and the relative humidity was 83%. The wind was calm. The pressure was 30.07 inches and steady. Elsewhere across central Minnesota, it was cloudy, with a temperature of 61 at the Twin Cities, 58 at St. Cloud, 60 at Anoka, and 61 at Crystal. Under cloudy skies, Princeton reported 58, Litchfield reported 57, and Little Falls reported 55. Wilmer, mixed precipitation and fog were reported, with a temperature of 59. Around the state, temperatures were between 55 and 60 degrees. At International Falls, fog was reported. It was cloudy at Rochester, Mankato, Brainerd, and Duluth. Once again at 3 a.m., in Buffalo, it was 59 degrees under cloudy skies. And in Maple Lake, it was 60 degrees under cloudy skies. 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The current time is 3:20 a.m. Central Daylight Time. Now here is the hazardous weather outlook for portions of central and southern Minnesota and west central Wisconsin. For today and tonight, no hazardous weather is expected at this time. And now the extended outlook for the period Monday through Saturday. No hazardous weather is expected at this time. Spotter information statement. Skywarn spotter activation will not be needed. Now the forecast for central Minnesota, from St. Cloud to the northwest Twin Cities suburbs. Overnight, cloudy with a 50% chance of rain showers. Patchy fog. Near steady temperature in the mid-50s. Southeast winds up to 5 miles an hour. Sunday, mostly cloudy. A 20% chance of rain showers in the morning. Patchy fog in the morning. Highs around 70. South winds up to 5 miles an hour, shifting to the northwest in the afternoon. Sunday night, increasing clouds. Patchy fog overnight. Lows in the mid-50s. Light winds. Monday, mostly cloudy. Highs in the lower 70s. Southeast winds up to 10 miles an hour. Monday night, mostly cloudy. Lows in the upper 50s. South winds 5 to 10 miles an hour. Tuesday, rain showers in the morning, then rain showers likely in the afternoon. Highs in the upper 60s. Chance of showers 90%. Tuesday night through Wednesday night, mostly cloudy. Lows in the mid-50s. Highs around 70. Thursday through Saturday, partly cloudy. Highs in the mid-60s. Lows in the upper 40s. Again, the forecast for central Minnesota, from St. Cloud to the northwest Twin Cities suburbs for overnight, cloudy with a 50% chance of rain showers. Patchy fog. Near steady temperature in the mid-50s. Southeast winds up to 5 miles an hour. At 3 a.m., in Buffalo, it was cloudy. The temperature was 59 degrees, the dew point was 57, and the relative humidity was 94%. The wind was southeast at 3.

3:33 a.m. Central Daylight Time. Now here is the hazardous weather outlook for portions of central and southern Minnesota and west central Wisconsin for today and tonight. No hazardous weather is expected at this time. And now the extended outlook for the period Monday through Saturday. No hazardous weather is expected at this time. Spotter information statement. Skywarn spotter activation will not be needed. Now the forecast for central Minnesota, from St. Cloud to the northwest Twin Cities suburbs. Overnight, cloudy with a 50% chance of rain showers. Patchy fog. Near steady temperature in the mid-50s. Southeast winds up to 5 miles an hour. Sunday, mostly cloudy. A 20% chance of rain showers in the morning. Patchy fog in the morning. Highs around 70. South winds up to 5 miles an hour, shifting to the northwest in the afternoon. Sunday night, increasing clouds. Patchy fog overnight. Lows in the mid-50s. Light winds. Monday, mostly cloudy. Highs in the lower 70s. Southeast winds up to 10 miles an hour. Monday night, mostly cloudy. Lows in the upper 50s. South winds 5 to 10 miles an hour. Tuesday, rain showers in the morning, then rain showers likely in the afternoon. Highs in the upper 60s. Chance of showers 90%. Tuesday night through Wednesday night, mostly cloudy. Lows in the mid-50s. Highs around 70. Thursday through Saturday, partly cloudy. Highs in the mid-60s. Lows in the upper 40s. Again, the forecast for central Minnesota, from St. Cloud to the northwest Twin Cities suburbs for overnight, cloudy with a 50% chance of rain showers. Patchy fog. Near steady temperature in the mid-50s. Southeast winds up to 5 miles an hour. At 3 a.m., in Buffalo, it was cloudy. The temperature was 59 degrees, the dew point was 57, and the relative humidity was 94%. The wind was southeast at 3 miles an hour. The pressure was 30.05 inches and steady. In Maple Lake, it was cloudy. The temperature was 60 degrees. The dew point was 55, and the relative humidity was 83%. The wind was calm. The pressure was 30.07 inches and steady. Elsewhere across central Minnesota, it was cloudy, with a temperature of 61 at the Twin Cities, 58 at St. Cloud, 60 at Anoka, and 61 at Crystal. Under cloudy skies, Princeton reported 58, Litchfield reported 57, and Little Falls reported 55. At Willmar, mixed precipitation and fog were reported, with a temperature of 59. Around the state, temperatures were between 55 and 60 degrees. At International Falls, fog was reported. It was cloudy at Rochester, Mankato, Brainerd, and Duluth. Once again at 3 a.m., in Buffalo, it was 59 degrees under cloudy skies. And in Maple Lake, it was 60 degrees under cloudy skies. 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The current time is 3:37 a.m. Central Daylight Time. Now here is the hazardous weather outlook for portions of central and southern Minnesota and west central Wisconsin for today and tonight. No hazardous weather is expected at this time. And now the extended outlook for the period Monday through Saturday. No hazardous weather is expected at this time. Spotter information statement. Skywarn spotter activation will not be needed. Now the forecast for central Minnesota, from St. Cloud to the northwest Twin Cities suburbs. Overnight, cloudy with a 50% chance of rain showers. Patchy fog. Near steady temperature in the mid-50s.
southeast winds up to 5 miles an hour. Sunday, mostly cloudy. A 20% chance of rain showers in the morning. Patchy fog in the morning. Highs around 70. South winds up to 5 miles an hour, shifting to the northwest in the afternoon. Sunday night, increasing clouds. Patchy fog overnight. Lows in the mid-50s. Light winds. Monday, mostly cloudy. Highs in the lower 70s. Southeast winds up to 10 miles an hour. Monday night, mostly cloudy. Lows in the upper 50s. South winds 5 to 10 miles an hour. Tuesday, rain showers in the morning, then rain showers likely in the afternoon. Highs in the upper 60s. Chance of showers 90%. Tuesday night through Wednesday night, mostly cloudy. Lows in the mid-50s. Highs around 70. Thursday through Saturday, partly cloudy. Highs in the mid-60s. Lows in the upper 40s. Again, the forecast for central Minnesota, from St. Cloud to the northwest Twin Cities suburbs for overnight, cloudy with a 50% chance of rain showers. Patchy fog. Near steady temperature in the mid-50s. Southeast winds up to 5 miles an hour. At 3 a.m., in Buffalo, it was cloudy. The temperature was 59 degrees, the dew point was 57, and the relative humidity was 94%. The wind was southeast at 3 miles an hour. The pressure was 30.05 inches and steady. In Maple Lake, it was cloudy. The temperature was 60 degrees, the dew point was 55, and the relative humidity was 83%. The wind was calm. The pressure was 30.07 inches and steady. Elsewhere across central Minnesota, it was cloudy, with a temperature of 61 at the Twin Cities, 58 at St. Cloud, 60 at Anoka, and 61 at Crystal. Under cloudy skies, Princeton reported 58, Litchfield reported 57, and Little Falls reported 55. At Willmar, mixed precipitation and fog were reported, with a temperature of 59. Around the state, temperatures were between 55 and 60 degrees. At International Falls, fog was reported. It was cloudy at Rochester, Mankato, Brainerd, and Duluth. Once again at 3 a.m., in Buffalo, it was 59 degrees under cloudy skies. And in Maple Lake, it was 60 degrees under cloudy skies. 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The current time is 3:41 a.m. Central Daylight Time. Now here is the hazardous weather outlook for portions of central and southern Minnesota and west central Wisconsin for today and tonight. No hazardous weather is expected at this time. And now the extended outlook for the period Monday through Saturday. No hazardous weather is expected at this time. Spotter information statement. Skywarn spotter activation will not be needed. Now the forecast for central Minnesota, from St. Cloud to the northwest Twin Cities suburbs. Overnight, cloudy with a 50% chance of rain showers. Patchy fog. Near steady temperature in the mid-50s. Southeast winds up to 5 miles an hour. Sunday, mostly cloudy. A 20% chance of rain showers in the morning. Patchy fog in the morning. Highs around 70. South winds up to 5 miles an hour, shifting to the northwest in the afternoon. Sunday night, increasing clouds. Patchy fog overnight. Lows in the mid-50s. Light winds. Monday, mostly cloudy. Highs in the lower 70s. Southeast winds up to 10 miles an hour. Monday night, mostly cloudy. Lows in the upper 50s. South winds 5 to 10 miles an hour.
Tuesday, rain showers in the morning, then rain showers likely in the afternoon. Highs in the upper 60s. Chance of showers 90%. Tuesday night through Wednesday night, mostly cloudy. Lows in the mid-50s. Highs around 70. Thursday through Saturday, partly cloudy. Highs in the mid-60s. Lows in the upper 40s. Again, the forecast for central Minnesota, from St. Cloud to the northwest Twin Cities suburbs for overnight, cloudy with a 50% chance of rain showers. Patchy fog. Near steady temperature in the mid-50s. Southeast winds up to 5 miles an hour. At 3 a.m., in Buffalo, it was cloudy. The temperature was 59 degrees, the dew point was 57, and the relative humidity was 94%. The wind was southeast at 3 miles an hour. The pressure was 30.05 inches and steady. In Maple Lake, it was cloudy. The temperature was 60 degrees, the dew point was 55, and the relative humidity was 83%. The wind was calm. The pressure was 30.07 inches and steady. Elsewhere across central Minnesota, it was cloudy, with a temperature of 61 at the Twin Cities, 58 at St. Cloud, 60 at Anoka, and 61 at Crystal. Under cloudy skies, Princeton reported 58, Litchfield reported 57, and Little Falls reported 55. At Willmar, mixed precipitation and fog were reported, with a temperature of 59. Around the state, temperatures were between 55 and 60 degrees. At International Falls, fog was reported. It was cloudy at Rochester, Mankato, Brainerd, and Duluth. Once again at 3 a.m., in Buffalo, it was 59 degrees under cloudy skies. And in Maple Lake, it was 60 degrees under cloudy skies. 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The current time is 3:45 a.m. Central Daylight Time. Now here is the hazardous weather outlook for portions of central and southern Minnesota and west central Wisconsin. For today and tonight, no hazardous weather is expected at this time. And now the extended outlook for the period Monday through Saturday. No hazardous weather is expected at this time. Spotter information statement. Skywarn spotter activation will not be needed. Now the forecast for central Minnesota, from St. Cloud to the northwest Twin Cities suburbs. Overnight, cloudy with a 50% chance of rain showers. Patchy fog. Near steady temperature in the mid-50s. Southeast winds up to 5 miles an hour. Sunday, mostly cloudy. A 20% chance of rain showers in the morning. Patchy fog in the morning. Highs around 70. South winds up to 5 miles an hour shifting to the northwest in the afternoon. Sunday night, increasing clouds. Patchy fog overnight. Lows in the mid-50s. Light winds. Monday, mostly cloudy. Highs in the lower 70s. Southeast winds up to 10 miles an hour. Monday night, mostly cloudy. Lows in the upper 50s. South winds 5 to 10 miles an hour. Tuesday, rain showers in the morning, then rain showers likely in the afternoon. Highs in the upper 60s. Chance of showers 90%. Tuesday night through Wednesday night, mostly cloudy. Lows in the mid-50s. Highs around 70. Thursday through Saturday, partly cloudy. Highs in the mid-60s. Lows in the upper 40s. Again, the forecast for central Minnesota, from St. Cloud to the northwest Twin Cities suburbs for overnight, cloudy with a 50% chance of rain showers. Patchy fog. Near steady temperature in the mid-50s. Southeast winds up to 5 miles an hour.
At 3 a.m., in Buffalo, it was cloudy. The temperature was 59 degrees, the dew point was 57, and the relative humidity was 94%. The wind was southeast at 3 miles an hour. The pressure was 30.05 inches and steady. In Maple Lake, it was cloudy. The temperature was 60 degrees, the dew point was 55, and the relative humidity was 83%. The wind was calm. The pressure was 30.07 inches and steady. Elsewhere across central Minnesota, it was cloudy, with a temperature of 61 at the Twin Cities, 58 at St. Cloud, 60 at Anoka, and 61 at Crystal. Under cloudy skies, Princeton reported 58, Litchfield reported 57, and Little Falls reported 55. At Willmar, mixed precipitation and fog were reported, with a temperature of 59. Around the state, temperatures were between 55 and 60 degrees. At International Falls, fog was reported. It was cloudy at Rochester, Mankato, Brainerd, and Duluth. Once again at 3 a.m., in Buffalo, it was 59 degrees under cloudy skies. And in Maple Lake, it was 60 degrees under cloudy skies. 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The current time is 3:50 a.m. Central Daylight Time. Now here is the hazardous weather outlook for portions of central and southern Minnesota and west central Wisconsin for today and tonight. No hazardous weather is expected at this time. And now the extended outlook for the period Monday through Saturday. No hazardous weather is expected at this time. Spotter information statement. Skywarn spotter activation will not be needed. Now the forecast for central Minnesota, from St. Cloud to the northwest Twin Cities suburbs. Overnight, cloudy with a 50% chance of rain showers. Patchy fog. Near steady temperature in the mid-50s. Southeast winds up to 5 miles an hour. Sunday, mostly cloudy. A 20% chance of rain showers in the morning. Patchy fog in the morning. Highs around 70. South winds up to 5 miles an hour, shifting to the northwest in the afternoon. Sunday night, increasing clouds. Patchy fog overnight. Lows in the mid-50s. Light winds. Monday, mostly cloudy. Highs in the lower 70s. Southeast winds up to 10 miles an hour. Monday night, mostly cloudy. Lows in the upper 50s. South winds 5 to 10 miles an hour. Tuesday, rain showers in the morning, then rain showers likely in the afternoon. Highs in the upper 60s. Chance of showers 90%. Tuesday night through Wednesday night, mostly cloudy. Lows in the mid-50s. Highs around 70. Thursday through Saturday, partly cloudy. Highs in the mid-60s. Lows in the upper 40s. Again, the forecast for central Minnesota, from St. Cloud to the northwest Twin Cities suburbs for overnight, cloudy with a 50% chance of rain showers. Patchy fog. Near steady temperature in the mid-50s. Southeast winds up to 5 miles an hour. At 3 a.m., in Buffalo, it was cloudy. The temperature was 59 degrees, the dew point was 57, and the relative humidity was 94%. The wind was southeast at 3 miles an hour. The pressure was 30.05 inches and steady. In Maple Lake, it was cloudy. The temperature was 60 degrees, the dew point was 55, and the relative humidity was 83%. The wind was calm. The pressure was 30.07 inches and steady. Elsewhere across central Minnesota, it was cloudy, with a temperature of 61 at the Twin Cities, 58 at St. Cloud, 60 at Anoka, and 61 at Crystal. Under cloudy skies,
Princeton reported 58, Litchfield reported 57, and Little Falls reported 55. At Willmar, mixed precipitation and fog were reported, with a temperature of 59. Around the state, temperatures were between 55 and 60 degrees. At International Falls, fog was reported. It was cloudy at Rochester, Mankato, Brainerd, and Duluth. Once again at 3 a.m., in Buffalo, it was 59 degrees under cloudy skies. And in Maple Lake, it was 60 degrees under cloudy skies. 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The current time is 3:54 a.m. Central Daylight Time. Now here is the hazardous weather outlook for portions of central and southern Minnesota and west central Wisconsin. For today and tonight, no hazardous weather is expected at this time. And now the extended outlook for the period Monday through Saturday. No hazardous weather is expected at this time. Spotter information statement. Skywarn spotter activation will not be needed. Now the forecast for central Minnesota, from St. Cloud to the northwest Twin Cities suburbs. Overnight, cloudy with a 50% chance of rain showers. Patchy fog. Near steady temperature in the mid-50s. Southeast winds up to 5 miles an hour. Sunday, mostly cloudy. A 20% chance of rain showers in the morning. Patchy fog in the morning. Highs around 70. South winds up to 5 miles an hour shifting to the northwest in the afternoon. Sunday night, increasing clouds. Patchy fog overnight. Lows in the mid-50s. Light winds. Monday, mostly cloudy. Highs in the lower 70s. Southeast winds up to 10 miles an hour. Monday night, mostly cloudy. Lows in the upper 50s. South winds 5 to 10 miles an hour. Tuesday, rain showers in the morning, then rain showers likely in the afternoon. Highs in the upper 60s. Chance of showers 90%. Tuesday night through Wednesday night, mostly cloudy. Lows in the mid-50s. Highs around 70. Thursday through Saturday, partly cloudy. Highs in the mid-60s. Lows in the upper 40s. Again, the forecast for central Minnesota, from St. Cloud to the northwest Twin Cities suburbs for overnight, cloudy with a 50% chance of rain showers. Patchy fog. Near steady temperature in the mid-50s. Southeast winds up to 5 miles an hour. At 3 a.m., in Buffalo, it was cloudy. The temperature was 59 degrees, the dew point was 57, and the relative humidity was 94%. The wind was southeast at 3 miles an hour. The pressure was 30.05 inches and steady. In Maple Lake, it was cloudy. The temperature was 60 degrees, the dew point was 55, and the relative humidity was 83%. The wind was calm. The pressure was 30.07 inches and steady. Elsewhere across central Minnesota, it was cloudy, with a temperature of 61 at the Twin Cities, 58 at St. Cloud, 60 at Anoka, and 61 at Crystal. Under cloudy skies, Princeton reported 58, Litchfield reported 57, and Little Falls reported 55. At Willmar, mixed precipitation and fog were reported, with a temperature of 59. Around the state, temperatures were between 55 and 60 degrees. At International Falls, fog was reported. It was cloudy at Rochester, Mankato, Brainerd, and Duluth. Once again at 3 a.m., in Buffalo, it was 59 degrees under cloudy skies. And in Maple Lake, it was 60 degrees under cloudy skies. 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
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The current time is 3:58 a.m. Central Daylight Time. Now here is the hazardous weather outlook for portions of central and southern Minnesota and west central Wisconsin. For today and tonight, no hazardous weather is expected at this time. And now the extended outlook for the period Monday through Saturday. No hazardous weather is expected at this time. Spotter information statement. Skywarn spotter activation will not be needed. Now the forecast for central Minnesota, from St. Cloud to the northwest Twin Cities suburbs. Overnight, cloudy with a 50% chance of rain showers. Patchy fog. Near steady temperature in the mid-50s. Southeast winds up to 5 miles an hour. Sunday, mostly cloudy. A 20% chance of rain showers in the morning. Patchy fog in the morning. Highs around 70. South winds up to 5 miles an hour shifting to the northwest in the afternoon. Sunday night, increasing clouds. Patchy fog overnight. Lows in the mid-50s. Light winds. Monday, mostly cloudy. Highs in the lower 70s. Southeast winds up to 10 miles an hour. Monday night, mostly cloudy. Lows in the upper 50s. South winds 5 to 10 miles an hour. Tuesday, rain showers in the morning, then rain showers likely in the afternoon. Highs in the upper 60s. Chance of showers 90%. Tuesday night through Wednesday night, mostly cloudy. Lows in the mid-50s. Highs around 70. Thursday through Saturday, partly cloudy. Highs in the mid-60s. Lows in the upper 40s. Again, the forecast for central Minnesota, from St. Cloud to the northwest Twin Cities suburbs for overnight, cloudy with a 50% chance of rain showers. Patchy fog. Near steady temperature in the mid-50s. Southeast winds up to 5 miles an hour. The St. Cloud, Minnesota climate summary for yesterday, September 26, 2026. Yesterday's high temperature of 60 degrees occurred at 9:55 a.m. The record high is 86 degrees, which was set in 1920. Yesterday's low temperature of 57 degrees occurred at 8:11 p.m. The record low is 22 degrees, which was set in 1965. 0.47 inches of precipitation fell yesterday. No snow fell yesterday. The normal high temperature for today is 66 degrees, and the normal low is 43. The record high for today is 89, which occurred in 1956, and the record low is 20, which occurred in 1942. Sunrise today is at 7:10 a.m., and sunset is at 7:04 p.m. This is Weather Radio Station WNG676 Clearwater, broadcasting on a frequency of 162.50 MHz. 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The current time is 4:02 a.m. Central Daylight Time. Now here is the hazardous weather outlook for portions of central and southern Minnesota and west central Wisconsin. For today and tonight, no hazardous weather is expected at this time. And now the extended outlook for the period Monday through Saturday. No hazardous weather is expected at this time. Spotter information statement. Skywarn spotter activation will not be needed. Now the forecast for central Minnesota, from St. Cloud to the northwest Twin Cities suburbs. Today, mostly cloudy. A 20% chance of rain showers early in the morning. Patchy fog in the morning. Highs around 70. South winds up to 5 miles an hour shifting to the northwest in the afternoon. Tonight, increasing clouds. Patchy fog overnight. Lows in the lower 50s. Light winds. Monday, mostly cloudy.
Patchy dense fog in the morning. Highs in the lower 70s. Southeast winds up to 10 miles an hour. Monday night, mostly cloudy. Lows in the upper 50s. South winds 5 to 10 miles an hour. Tuesday, rain showers in the morning, then rain showers likely in the afternoon. Highs in the upper 60s. Chance of showers 90%. Tuesday night, mostly cloudy with a 50% chance of rain showers. Lows in the mid-50s. Wednesday, partly sunny. Chance of rain showers in the afternoon. Highs in the lower 70s. Chance of showers 30%. Wednesday night, mostly cloudy. Lows in the lower 50s. Thursday, mostly sunny. Highs in the mid-60s. Thursday night, mostly clear. Lows in the mid-40s. Friday and Friday night, partly cloudy. Highs in the mid-60s. Lows in the mid-40s. Saturday, partly sunny. Highs in the lower 60s. Again, the forecast for central Minnesota, from St. Cloud to the northwest Twin Cities suburbs for today, mostly cloudy. A 20% chance of rain showers early in the morning. Patchy fog in the morning. Highs around 70. South winds up to 5 miles an hour shifting to the northwest in the afternoon. 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The current time is 4:05 a.m. Central Daylight Time. Now here is the hazardous weather outlook for portions of central and southern Minnesota and west central Wisconsin for today and tonight. No hazardous weather is expected at this time. And now the extended outlook for the period Monday through Saturday. No hazardous weather is expected at this time. Spotter information statement. Skywarn spotter activation will not be needed. Now the forecast for central Minnesota, from St. Cloud to the northwest Twin Cities suburbs. Today, mostly cloudy. A 20% chance of rain showers early in the morning. Patchy fog in the morning. Highs around 70. South winds up to 5 miles an hour shifting to the northwest in the afternoon. Tonight, increasing clouds. Patchy fog overnight. Lows 50s. Light winds. Monday, mostly cloudy. Patchy dense fog in the morning. Highs in the lower 70s. Southeast winds up to 10 miles an hour. Monday night, mostly cloudy. Lows in the upper 50s. South winds 5 to 10 miles an hour. Tuesday, rain showers in the morning, then rain showers likely in the afternoon. Highs in the upper 60s. Chance of showers 90%. Tuesday night, mostly cloudy with a 50% chance of rain showers. Lows in the mid-50s. Wednesday, partly sunny. Chance of rain showers in the afternoon. Highs in the lower 70s. Chance of showers 30%. Wednesday night, mostly cloudy. Lows in the lower 50s. Thursday, mostly sunny. Highs in the mid-60s. Thursday night, mostly clear. Lows in the mid-40s. Friday and Friday night, partly cloudy. Highs in the mid-60s. Lows in the mid-40s. Saturday, partly sunny. Highs in the lower 60s. Again, the forecast for central Minnesota, from St. Cloud to the northwest Twin Cities suburbs for today, mostly cloudy. A 20% chance of rain showers early in the morning. Patchy fog in the morning. Highs around 70. South winds up to 5 miles an hour shifting to the northwest in the afternoon. This is weather radio station WNG676 Clearwater, broadcasting on a frequency of 162.50 MHz.
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The current time is 4:08 a.m. Central Daylight Time. Now here is the hazardous weather outlook for portions of central and southern Minnesota and west central Wisconsin for today and tonight. No hazardous weather is expected at this time. And now the extended outlook for the period Monday through Saturday. No hazardous weather is expected at this time. Spotter information statement. Skywarn spotter activation will not be needed. Now the forecast for central Minnesota, from St. Cloud to the northwest Twin Cities suburbs. Today, mostly cloudy. A 20% chance of rain showers early in the morning. Patchy fog in the morning. Highs around 70. South winds up to 5 miles an hour shifting to the northwest in the afternoon. Tonight, increasing clouds. Patchy fog overnight. Lows in the lower 50s. Light winds. Monday, mostly cloudy. Patchy dense fog in the morning. Highs in the lower 70s. Southeast winds up to 10 miles an hour. Monday night, mostly cloudy. Lows in the upper 50s. South winds 5 to 10 miles an hour. Tuesday, rain showers in the morning, then rain showers likely in the afternoon. Highs in the upper 60s. Chance of showers 90%. Tuesday night, mostly cloudy with a 50% chance of rain showers. Lows in the mid-50s. Wednesday, partly sunny. Chance of rain showers in the afternoon. Highs in the lower 70s. Chance of showers 30%. Wednesday night, mostly cloudy. Lows in the lower 50s. Thursday, mostly sunny. Highs in the mid-60s. Thursday night, mostly clear. Lows in the mid-40s. Friday and Friday night, partly cloudy. Highs in the mid-60s. Lows in the mid-40s. Saturday, partly sunny. Highs in the lower 60s. Again, the forecast for central Minnesota, from St. Cloud to the northwest Twin Cities suburbs for today, mostly cloudy. A 20% chance of rain showers early in the morning. Patchy fog in the morning. Highs around 70. South winds up to 5 miles an hour shifting to the northwest in the afternoon. The St. Cloud, Minnesota climate summary for yesterday, September 26, 2026. Yesterday's high temperature of 60 degrees occurred at 9:55 a.m. The record high is 86 degrees, which was set in 1920. Yesterday's low temperature of 57 degrees occurred at 8:11 p.m. The record low is 22 degrees, which was set in 1965. 0.47 inches of precipitation fell yesterday. No snow fell yesterday. The normal high temperature for today is 66 degrees, and the normal low is 43. The record high for today is 89, which occurred in 1956, and the record low is 20, which occurred in 1942. Sunrise today is at 7:10 a.m., and sunset is at 7:04 p.m. This is Weather Radio Station WNG676 Clearwater, broadcasting on a frequency of 162.50 MHz. 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The current time is 4:12 a.m. Central Daylight Time. Now here is the hazardous weather outlook for portions of central and southern Minnesota and west central Wisconsin for today and tonight. No hazardous weather is expected at this time. And now the extended outlook for the period Monday through Saturday. No hazardous weather is expected at this time. Spotter information statement. Skywarn spotter activation will not be needed. Now the forecast for central Minnesota, from St. Cloud to the northwest Twin Cities suburbs. Today, mostly cloudy.
A 20% chance of rain showers early in the morning. Patchy fog in the morning. Highs around 70. South winds up to 5 miles an hour, shifting to the northwest in the afternoon. Tonight, increasing clouds. Patchy fog overnight. Lows in the lower 50s. Light winds. Monday, mostly cloudy. Patchy dense fog in the morning. Highs in the lower 70s. Southeast winds up to 10 miles an hour. Monday night, mostly cloudy. Lows in the upper 50s. South winds 5 to 10 miles an hour. Tuesday, rain showers in the morning, then rain showers likely in the afternoon. Highs in the upper 60s. Chance of showers 90%. Tuesday night, mostly cloudy with a 50% chance of rain showers. Lows in the mid-50s. Wednesday, partly sunny. Chance of rain showers in the afternoon. Highs in the lower 70s. Chance of showers 30%. Wednesday night, mostly cloudy. Lows in the lower 50s. Thursday, mostly sunny. Highs in the mid-60s. Thursday night, mostly clear. Lows in the mid-40s. Friday and Friday night, partly cloudy. Highs in the mid-60s. Lows in the mid-40s. Saturday, partly sunny. Highs in the lower 60s. Again, the forecast for central Minnesota, from St. Cloud to the northwest Twin Cities suburbs for today, mostly cloudy. A 20% chance of rain showers early in the morning. Patchy fog in the morning. Highs around 70. South winds up to 5 miles an hour, shifting to the northwest in the afternoon. 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The current time is 4:15 a.m. Central Daylight Time. Now here is the hazardous weather outlook for portions of central and southern Minnesota and west central Wisconsin for today and tonight. No hazardous weather is expected at this time. And now the extended outlook for the period Monday through Saturday. No hazardous weather is expected at this time. Spotter information statement. Skywarn spotter activation will not be needed. Now the forecast for central Minnesota, from St. Cloud to the northwest Twin Cities suburbs. Today, mostly cloudy. A 20% chance of rain showers early in the morning. Patchy fog in the morning. Highs around 70. South winds up to 5 miles an hour, shifting to the northwest in the afternoon. Tonight, increasing clouds. Patchy fog overnight. Lows in the lower 50s. Light winds. Monday, mostly cloudy. Patchy dense fog in the morning. Highs in the lower 70s. Southeast winds up to 10 miles an hour. Monday night, mostly cloudy. Lows in the upper 50s. South winds 5 to 10 miles an hour. Tuesday, rain showers in the morning, then rain showers likely in the afternoon. Highs in the upper 60s. Chance of showers 90%. Tuesday night, mostly cloudy with a 50% chance of rain showers. Lows in the mid-50s. Wednesday, partly sunny. Chance of rain showers in the afternoon. Highs in the lower 70s. Chance of showers 30%. Wednesday night, mostly cloudy. Lows in the lower 50s. Thursday, mostly sunny. Highs in the mid-60s. Thursday night, mostly clear. Lows in the mid-40s. Friday and Friday night, partly cloudy. Highs in the mid-60s. Lows in the mid-40s. Saturday, partly sunny. Highs in the lower 60s. Again, the forecast for central Minnesota, from St. Cloud to the northwest Twin Cities suburbs for today,
mostly cloudy.

Anoka, and Crystal. At Princeton, Litchfield, and Little Falls, it was cloudy. At the Twin Cities, rain and fog were reported. Around the state, temperatures were between 55 and 60 degrees. At Brainerd, fog was reported. It was cloudy at Rochester, Mankato, Duluth, and International Falls. Once again at 4 a.m., the report from Buffalo was not available. And in Maple Lake, it was 60 degrees under cloudy skies. This is weather radio station WNG676 Clearwater, broadcasting on a frequency of 162.50 MHz. 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The St. Cloud, Minnesota climate summary for yesterday, September 26, 2026. Yesterday's high temperature of 60 degrees occurred at 9:55 a.m. The record high is 86 degrees, which was set in 1920. Yesterday's low temperature of 57 degrees occurred at 8:11 p.m. The record low is 22 degrees, which was set in 1965. 0.47 inches of precipitation fell yesterday. No snow fell yesterday. The normal high temperature for today is 66 degrees, and the normal low is 43. The record high for today is 89, which occurred in 1956, and the record low is 20, which occurred in 1942. Sunrise today is at 7:10 a.m., and sunset is at 7:04 p.m. The current time is 4:21 a.m. Central Daylight Time. Now here is the hazardous weather outlook for portions of central and southern Minnesota and west central Wisconsin for today and tonight. No hazardous weather is expected at this time. And now the extended outlook for the period Monday through Saturday. No hazardous weather is expected at this time. Spotter information statement. Skywarn spotter activation will not be needed. Now the forecast for central Minnesota, from St. Cloud to the northwest Twin Cities suburbs. Today, mostly cloudy. A 20% chance of rain showers early in the morning. Patchy fog in the morning. Highs around 70. South winds up to 5 miles an hour, shifting to the northwest in the afternoon. Tonight, increasing clouds. Patchy fog overnight. Lows in the lower 50s. Light winds. Monday, mostly cloudy. Patchy dense fog in the morning. Highs in the lower 70s. Southeast winds up to 10 miles an hour. Monday night, mostly cloudy. Lows in the upper 50s. South winds 5 to 10 miles an hour. Tuesday, rain showers in the morning, then rain showers likely in the afternoon. Highs in the upper 60s. Chance of showers 90%. Tuesday night, mostly cloudy with a 50% chance of rain showers. Lows in the mid-50s. Wednesday, partly sunny. Chance of rain showers in the afternoon. Highs in the lower 70s. Chance of showers 30%. Wednesday night, mostly cloudy. Lows in the lower 50s. Thursday, mostly sunny. Highs in the mid-60s. Thursday night, mostly clear. Lows in the mid-40s. Friday and Friday night, partly cloudy. Highs in the mid-60s. Lows in the mid-40s. Saturday, partly sunny. Highs in the lower 60s. Again, the forecast for central Minnesota, from St. Cloud to the northwest Twin Cities suburbs for today, mostly cloudy. A 20% chance of rain showers early in the morning. Patchy fog in the morning. Highs around 70. South winds up to 5 miles an hour, shifting to the northwest in the afternoon. At 4 a.m., the report from Buffalo was not available. In Maple Lake, it was cloudy. The temperature was 60 degrees, the dew point was 55, and the relative humidity was 84%. The wind was calm. The pressure was 30.07 inches and rising.

Elsewhere across central Minnesota, temperatures were between 55 and 59 degrees. At Willmar, fog was reported. It was cloudy at St. Cloud, Anoka, and Crystal. At Princeton, Litchfield, and Little Falls, it was cloudy. At the Twin Cities, rain and fog were reported. Around the state, temperatures were between 55 and 60 degrees. At Brainerd, fog was reported. It was cloudy at Rochester, Mankato, Duluth, and International Falls. Once again at 4 a.m., the report from Buffalo was not available. And in Maple Lake, it was 60 degrees under cloudy skies. 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The current time is 4:25 a.m. Central Daylight Time. Now here is the hazardous weather outlook for portions of central and southern Minnesota and west central Wisconsin for today and tonight. No hazardous weather is expected at this time. Now the extended outlook for the period Monday through Saturday. No hazardous weather is expected at this time. Spotter information statement, Skywarn spotter activation will not be needed. Now the forecast for central Minnesota, from St. Cloud to the northwest Twin Cities suburbs. Today, mostly cloudy. A 20% chance of rain showers early in the morning. Patchy fog in the morning. Highs around 70. South winds up to 5 miles an hour shifting to the northwest in the afternoon. Tonight, increasing clouds. Patchy fog overnight. Lows in the lower 50s. Light winds. Monday, mostly cloudy. Patchy dense fog in the morning. Highs in the lower 70s. Southeast winds up to 10 miles an hour. Monday night, mostly cloudy. Lows in the upper 50s. South winds 5 to 10 miles an hour. Tuesday, rain showers in the morning, then rain showers likely in the afternoon. Highs in the upper 60s. Chance of showers 90%. Tuesday night, mostly cloudy with a 50% chance of rain showers. Lows in the mid-50s. Wednesday, partly sunny. Chance of rain showers in the afternoon. Highs in the lower 70s. Chance of showers 30%. Wednesday night, mostly cloudy. Lows in the lower 50s. Thursday, mostly sunny. Highs in the mid-60s. Thursday night, mostly clear. Lows in the mid-40s. Friday and Friday night, partly cloudy. Highs in the mid-60s. Lows in the mid-40s. Saturday, partly sunny. Highs in the lower 60s. Again, the forecast for central Minnesota, from St. Cloud to the northwest Twin Cities suburbs for today, mostly cloudy. A 20% chance of rain showers early in the morning. Patchy fog in the morning. Highs around 70. South winds up to 5 miles an hour shifting to the northwest in the afternoon. At 4 a.m., the report from Buffalo was not available. In Maple Lake, it was cloudy. The temperature was 60 degrees, the dew point was 55, and the relative humidity was 84%. The wind was calm. The pressure was 30.07 inches and rising. Elsewhere across central Minnesota, temperatures were between 55 and 59 degrees. At Willmar, fog was reported. It was cloudy at St. Cloud, Anoka, and Crystal. At Princeton, Litchfield, and Little Falls, it was cloudy. At the Twin Cities, rain and fog were reported. Around the state, temperatures were between 55 and 60 degrees. At Brainerd, fog was reported. It was cloudy at Rochester, Mankato, Duluth, and International Falls. Once again at 4 a.m., the report from Buffalo was not available. And in Maple Lake,
It was 60 degrees under cloudy skies. 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The current time is 4:29 a.m. Central Daylight Time. Now here is the hazardous weather outlook for portions of central and southern Minnesota and west central Wisconsin for today and tonight. No hazardous weather is expected at this time. And now the extended outlook for the period Monday through Saturday. No hazardous weather is expected at this time. Spotter information statement. Skywarn spotter activation will not be needed. The St. Cloud, Minnesota climate summary for yesterday, September 26, 2026. Yesterday's high temperature of 60 degrees occurred at 9:55 a.m. The record high is 86 degrees, which was set in 1920. Yesterday's low temperature of 57 degrees occurred at 8:11 p.m. The record low is 22 degrees, which was set in 1965. 0.47 inches of precipitation fell yesterday. No snow fell yesterday. The normal high temperature for today is 66 degrees, and the normal low is 43. The record high for today is 89, which occurred in 1956, and the record low is 20, which occurred in 1942. Sunrise today is at 7:10 a.m., and sunset is at 7:04 p.m. Now the forecast for central Minnesota, from St. Cloud to the northwest Twin Cities suburbs. Today, mostly cloudy. A 20% chance of rain showers early in the morning. Patchy fog in the morning. Highs around 70. South winds up to 5 miles an hour shifting to the northwest in the afternoon. Tonight, increasing clouds. Patchy fog overnight. Lows in the lower 50s. Light winds. Monday, mostly cloudy. Patchy dense fog in the morning. Highs in the lower 70s. Southeast winds up to 10 miles an hour. Monday night, mostly cloudy. Lows in the upper 50s. South winds 5 to 10 miles an hour. Tuesday, rain showers in the morning, then rain showers likely in the afternoon. Highs in the upper 60s. Chance of showers 90%. Tuesday night, mostly cloudy with a 50% chance of rain showers. Lows in the mid-50s. Wednesday, partly sunny. Chance of rain showers in the afternoon. Highs in the lower 70s. Chance of showers 30%. Wednesday night, mostly cloudy. Lows in the lower 50s. Thursday, mostly sunny. Highs in the mid-60s. Thursday night, mostly clear. Lows in the mid-40s. Friday and Friday night, partly cloudy. Highs in the mid-60s. Lows in the mid-40s. Saturday, partly sunny. Highs in the lower 60s. Again, the forecast for central Minnesota. From St. Cloud to the northwest Twin Cities suburbs for today, mostly cloudy. A 20% chance of rain showers early in the morning. Patchy fog in the morning. Highs around 70. South winds up to 5 miles an hour shifting to the northwest in the afternoon. At 4:04 a.m., the report from Buffalo was not available. In Maple Lake, it was cloudy. The temperature was 60 degrees. The dew point was 55, and the relative humidity was 84%. The wind was calm. The pressure was 30.07 inches and rising. Elsewhere across central Minnesota, temperatures were between 55 and 59 degrees. At Willmar, fog was reported. It was cloudy at St. Cloud, Anoka, and Crystal. At Princeton, Litchfield, and Little Falls, it was cloudy. At the Twin Cities, rain and fog were reported. Around the state, temperatures were between 55 and 60 degrees. At Brainerd, fog was reported.
It was cloudy at Rochester, Mankato, Duluth, and International Falls. Once again at 4 a.m., the report from Buffalo was not available. And in Maple Lake, it was 60 degrees under cloudy skies. 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The current time is 4:34 a.m. Central Daylight Time. Now here is the hazardous weather outlook for portions of central and southern Minnesota and west central Wisconsin. For today and tonight, no hazardous weather is expected at this time. And now the extended outlook for the period Monday through Saturday. No hazardous weather is expected at this time. Spotter information statement. Sky warns spotter activation will not be needed. Now the forecast for central Minnesota, from St. Cloud to the northwest Twin Cities suburbs. Today, mostly cloudy. A 20% chance of rain showers early in the morning. Patchy fog in the morning. Highs around 70. South winds up to 5 miles an hour shifting to the northwest in the afternoon. Tonight, increasing clouds. Patchy fog overnight. Lows in the lower 50s. Light winds. Monday, mostly cloudy. Patchy dense fog in the morning. Highs in the lower 70s. Southeast winds up to 10 miles an hour. Monday night, mostly cloudy. Lows in the upper 50s. South winds 5 to 10 miles an hour. Tuesday, rain showers in the morning, then rain showers likely in the afternoon. Highs in the upper 60s. Chance of showers 90%. Tuesday night, mostly cloudy with a 50% chance of rain showers. Lows in the mid-50s. Wednesday, partly sunny. Chance of rain showers in the afternoon. Highs in the lower 70s. Chance of showers 30%. Wednesday night, mostly cloudy. Lows in the lower 50s. Thursday, mostly sunny. Highs in the mid-60s. Thursday night, mostly clear. Lows in the mid-40s. Friday and Friday night, partly cloudy. Highs in the mid-60s. Lows in the mid-40s. Saturday, partly sunny. Highs in the lower 60s. Again, the forecast for central Minnesota, from St. Cloud to the northwest Twin Cities suburbs for today, mostly cloudy. A 20% chance of rain showers early in the morning. Patchy fog in the morning. Highs around 70. South winds up to 5 miles an hour shifting to the northwest in the afternoon. At 4 a.m., the report from Buffalo was not available. In Maple Lake, it was cloudy. The temperature was 60 degrees, the dew point was 55, and the relative humidity was 84%. The wind was calm. The pressure was 30.07 inches and rising. Elsewhere across central Minnesota, temperatures were between 55 and 59 degrees. At Willmar, fog was reported. It was cloudy at St. Cloud, Anoka, and Crystal. At Princeton, Litchfield, and Little Falls, it was cloudy. At the Twin Cities, rain and fog were reported. Around the state, temperatures were between 55 and 60 degrees. At Brainerd, fog was reported. It was cloudy at Rochester, Mankato, Duluth, and International Falls. Once again at 4 a.m., the report from Buffalo was not available. And in Maple Lake, it was 60 degrees under cloudy skies. This is weather radio station WNG676 Clearwater, broadcasting on a frequency of 162.50 MHz. 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The current time is 4:39 a.m. Central Daylight Time.
Now here is the hazardous weather outlook for portions of central and southern Minnesota and west central Wisconsin. For today and tonight, no hazardous weather is expected at this time. And now the extended outlook for the period Monday through Saturday. No hazardous weather is expected at this time. Spotter information statement, Skywarn spotter activation will not be needed. Now the forecast for central Minnesota, from St. Cloud to the northwest Twin Cities suburbs. Today, mostly cloudy. A 20% chance of rain showers early in the morning. Patchy fog in the morning. Highs around 70. South winds up to 5 miles an hour shifting to the northwest in the afternoon. Tonight, increasing clouds. Patchy fog overnight. Lows in the lower 50s. Light winds. Monday, mostly cloudy. Patchy dense fog in the morning. Highs in the lower 70s. Southeast winds up to 10 miles an hour. Monday night, mostly cloudy. Lows in the upper 50s. South winds 5 to 10 miles an hour. Tuesday, rain showers in the morning, then rain showers likely in the afternoon. Highs in the upper 60s. Chance of showers 90%. Tuesday night, mostly cloudy with a 50% chance of rain showers. Lows in the mid-50s. Wednesday, partly sunny. Chance of rain showers in the afternoon. Highs in the lower 70s. Chance of showers 30%. Wednesday night, mostly cloudy. Lows in the lower 50s. Thursday, mostly sunny. Highs in the mid-60s. Thursday night, mostly clear. Lows in the mid-40s. Friday and Friday night, partly cloudy. Highs in the mid-60s. Lows in the mid-40s. Saturday, partly sunny. Highs in the lower 60s. Again, the forecast for central Minnesota, from St. Cloud to the northwest Twin Cities suburbs for today, mostly cloudy. A 20% chance of rain showers early in the morning. Patchy fog in the morning. Highs around 70. South winds up to 5 miles an hour shifting to the northwest in the afternoon. The St. Cloud, Minnesota climate summary for yesterday, September 26, 2026. Yesterday's high temperature of 60 degrees occurred at 9:55 a.m. The record high is 86 degrees, which was set in 1920. Yesterday's low temperature of 57 degrees occurred at 8:11 p.m. The record low is 22 degrees, which was set in 1965. 0.47 inches of precipitation fell yesterday. No snow fell yesterday. The normal high temperature for today is 66 degrees, and the normal low is 43. The record high for today is 89, which occurred in 1956, and the record low is 20, which occurred in 1942. Sunrise today is at 7:10 a.m., and sunset is at 7:04 p.m. At 4 a.m., the report from Buffalo was not available. In Maple Lake, it was cloudy. The temperature was 60 degrees, the dew point was 55, and the relative humidity was 84%. The wind was calm. The pressure was 30.07 inches and rising. Elsewhere across central Minnesota, temperatures were between 55 and 59 degrees. At Willmar, fog was reported. It was cloudy at St. Cloud, Anoka, and Crystal. At Princeton, Litchfield, and Little Falls, it was cloudy. At the Twin Cities, rain and fog were reported. Around the state, temperatures were between 55 and 60 degrees. At Brainerd, fog was reported. It was cloudy at Rochester, Mankato, Duluth, and International Falls. Once again at 4 a.m., the report from Buffalo was not available. And in Maple Lake, it was 60 degrees under cloudy skies. 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
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The current time is 4:44 a.m. Central Daylight Time. Now here is the hazardous weather outlook for portions of central and southern Minnesota and west central Wisconsin for today and tonight. No hazardous weather is expected at this time. And now the extended outlook for the period Monday through Saturday. No hazardous weather is expected at this time. Spotter information statement. Skywarn spotter activation will not be needed. Now the forecast for central Minnesota, from St. Cloud to the northwest Twin Cities suburbs. Today, mostly cloudy. A 20% chance of rain showers early in the morning. Patchy fog in the morning. Highs around 70. South winds up to 5 miles an hour shifting to the northwest in the afternoon. Tonight, increasing clouds. Patchy fog overnight. Lows in the lower 50s. Light winds. Monday, mostly cloudy. Patchy dense fog in the morning. Highs in the lower 70s. Southeast winds up to 10 miles an hour. Monday night, mostly cloudy. Lows in the upper 50s. South winds 5 to 10 miles an hour. Tuesday, rain showers in the morning, then rain showers likely in the afternoon. Highs in the upper 60s. Chance of showers 90%. Tuesday night, mostly cloudy with a 50% chance of rain showers. Lows in the mid-50s. Wednesday, partly sunny. Chance of rain showers in the afternoon. Highs in the lower 70s. Chance of showers 30%. Wednesday night, mostly cloudy. Lows in the lower 50s. Thursday, mostly sunny. Highs in the mid-60s. Thursday night, mostly clear. Lows in the mid-40s. Friday and Friday night, partly cloudy. Highs in the mid-60s. Lows in the mid-40s. Saturday, partly sunny. Highs in the lower 60s. Again, the forecast for central Minnesota, from St. Cloud to the northwest Twin Cities suburbs for today, mostly cloudy. A 20% chance of rain showers early in the morning. Patchy fog in the morning. Highs around 70. South winds up to 5 miles an hour shifting to the northwest in the afternoon. At 4 a.m., the report from Buffalo was not available. In Maple Lake, it was cloudy. The temperature was 60 degrees, the dew point was 55, and the relative humidity was 84%. The wind was calm. The pressure was 30.07 inches and rising. Elsewhere across central Minnesota, temperatures were between 55 and 59 degrees. At Willmar, fog was reported. It was cloudy at St. Cloud, Anoka, and Crystal. At Princeton, Litchfield, and Little Falls, it was cloudy. At the Twin Cities, rain and fog were reported. Around the state, temperatures were between 55 and 60 degrees. At Brainerd, fog was reported. It was cloudy at Rochester, Mankato, Duluth, and International Falls. Once again at 4 a.m., the report from Buffalo was not available. And in Maple Lake, it was 60 degrees under cloudy skies. 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The current time is 4:48 a.m. Central Daylight Time. Now here is the hazardous weather outlook for portions of central and southern Minnesota and west central Wisconsin for today and tonight. No hazardous weather is expected at this time. And now the extended outlook for the period Monday through Saturday. No hazardous weather is expected at this time. Spotter information statement. Skywarn spotter activation will not be needed.
Now the forecast for central Minnesota, from St. Cloud to the northwest Twin Cities suburbs. Today, mostly cloudy. A 20% chance of rain showers early in the morning. Patchy fog in the morning. Highs around 70. South winds up to 5 miles an hour shifting to the northwest in the afternoon. Tonight, increasing clouds. Patchy fog overnight. Lows in the lower 50s. Light winds. Monday, mostly cloudy. Patchy dense fog in the morning. Highs in the lower 70s. Southeast winds up to 10 miles an hour. Monday night, mostly cloudy. Lows in the upper 50s. South winds 5 to 10 miles an hour. Tuesday, rain showers in the morning, then rain showers likely in the afternoon. Highs in the upper 60s. Chance of showers 90%. Tuesday night, mostly cloudy with a 50% chance of rain showers. Lows in the mid-50s. Wednesday, partly sunny. Chance of rain showers in the afternoon. Highs in the lower 70s. Chance of showers 30%. Wednesday night, mostly cloudy. Lows in the lower 50s. Thursday, mostly sunny. Highs in the mid-60s. Thursday night, mostly clear. Lows in the mid-40s. Friday and Friday night, partly cloudy. Highs in the mid-60s. Lows in the mid-40s. Saturday, partly sunny. Highs in the lower 60s. Again, the forecast for central Minnesota, from St. Cloud to the northwest Twin Cities suburbs for today, mostly cloudy. A 20% chance of rain showers early in the morning. Patchy fog in the morning. Highs around 70. South winds up to 5 miles an hour shifting to the northwest in the afternoon. The St. Cloud, Minnesota climate summary for yesterday, September 26, 2026. Yesterday's high temperature of 60 degrees occurred at 9:55 a.m. The record high is 86 degrees, which was set in 1920. Yesterday's low temperature of 57 degrees occurred at 8:11 p.m. The record low is 22 degrees, which was set in 1965. 0.47 inches of precipitation fell yesterday. No snow fell yesterday. The normal high temperature for today is 66 degrees, and the normal low is 43. The record high for today is 89, which occurred in 1956, and the record low is 20, which occurred in 1942. Sunrise today is at 7:10 a.m., and sunset is at 7:04 p.m. At 4 a.m., the report from Buffalo was not available. In Maple Lake, it was cloudy. The temperature was 60 degrees, the dew point was 55, and the relative humidity was 84%. The wind was calm. The pressure was 30.07 inches and rising. Elsewhere across central Minnesota, temperatures were between 55 and 59 degrees. At Willmar, fog was reported. It was cloudy at St. Cloud, Anoka, and Crystal. At Princeton, Litchfield, and Little Falls, it was cloudy. At the Twin Cities, rain and fog were reported. Around the state, temperatures were between 55 and 60 degrees. At Brainerd, fog was reported. It was cloudy at Rochester, Mankato, Duluth, and International Falls. Once again at 4 a.m., the report from Buffalo was not available. And in Maple Lake, it was 60 degrees under cloudy skies. 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The current time is 4:53 a.m. Central Daylight Time. Now here is the hazardous weather outlook for portions of central and southern Minnesota and west central Wisconsin for today and tonight. No hazardous weather is expected at this time.
and now the extended outlook for the period Monday through Saturday. No hazardous weather is expected at this time. Spotter information statement. Sky warns spotter activation will not be needed. Now the forecast for central Minnesota, from St. Cloud to the northwest Twin Cities suburbs. Today, mostly cloudy. A 20% chance of rain showers early in the morning. Patchy fog in the morning. Highs around 70. South winds up to 5 miles an hour shifting to the northwest in the afternoon. Tonight, increasing clouds. Patchy fog overnight. Lows in the lower 50s. Light winds. Monday, mostly cloudy. Patchy dense fog in the morning. Highs in the lower 70s. Southeast winds up to 10 miles an hour. Monday night, mostly cloudy. Lows in the upper 50s. South winds 5 to 10 miles an hour. Tuesday, rain showers in the morning, then rain showers likely in the afternoon. Highs in the upper 60s. Chance of showers 90%. Tuesday night, mostly cloudy with a 50% chance of rain showers. Lows in the mid-50s. Wednesday, partly sunny. Chance of rain showers in the afternoon. Highs in the lower 70s. Chance of showers 30%. Wednesday night, mostly cloudy. Lows in the lower 50s. Thursday, mostly sunny. Highs in the mid-60s. Thursday night, mostly clear. Lows in the mid-40s. Friday and Friday night, partly cloudy. Highs in the mid-60s. Lows in the mid-40s. Saturday, partly sunny. Highs in the lower 60s. Again, the forecast for central Minnesota, from St. Cloud to the northwest Twin Cities suburbs for today, mostly cloudy. A 20% chance of rain showers early in the morning. Patchy fog in the morning. Highs around 70. South winds up to 5 miles an hour shifting to the northwest in the afternoon. At 4 a.m., the report from Buffalo was not available. In Maple Lake, it was cloudy. The temperature was 60 degrees, the dew point was 55, and the relative humidity was 84%. The wind was calm. The pressure was 30.07 inches and rising. Elsewhere across central Minnesota, temperatures were between 55 and 59 degrees. At Willmar, fog was reported. It was cloudy at St. Cloud, Anoka, and Crystal. At Princeton, Litchfield, and Little Falls, it was cloudy. At the Twin Cities, rain and fog were reported. Around the state, temperatures were between 55 and 60 degrees. At Brainerd, fog was reported. It was cloudy at Rochester, Mankato, Duluth, and International Falls. Once again at 4 a.m., the report from Buffalo was not available. And in Maple Lake, it was 60 degrees under cloudy skies. 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The current time is 4:57 a.m. Central Daylight Time. Now here is the hazardous weather outlook for portions of central and southern Minnesota and west central Wisconsin. For today and tonight, no hazardous weather is expected at this time. And now the extended outlook for the period Monday through Saturday. No hazardous weather is expected at this time. Spotter information statement. Sky warns spotter activation will not be needed. Now the forecast for central Minnesota, from St. Cloud to the northwest Twin Cities suburbs. Today, mostly cloudy. A 20% chance of rain showers early in the morning. Patchy fog in the morning. Highs around 70. South winds up to 5 miles an hour shifting to the northwest in the afternoon. Tonight, increasing clouds. Patchy fog overnight.
Lows in the lower 50s. Light winds. Monday, mostly cloudy. Patchy dense fog in the morning. Highs in the lower 70s. Southeast winds up to 10 miles an hour. Monday night, mostly cloudy. Lows in the upper 50s. South winds 5 to 10 miles an hour. Tuesday, rain showers in the morning, then rain showers likely in the afternoon. Highs in the upper 60s. Chance of showers 90%. Tuesday night, mostly cloudy with a 50% chance of rain showers. Lows in the mid-50s. Wednesday, partly sunny. Chance of rain showers in the afternoon. Highs in the lower 70s. Chance of showers 30%. Wednesday night, mostly cloudy. Lows in the lower 50s. Thursday, mostly sunny. Highs in the mid-60s. Thursday night, mostly clear. Lows in the mid-40s. Friday and Friday night, partly cloudy. Highs in the mid-60s. Lows in the mid-40s. Saturday, partly sunny. Highs in the lower 60s. Again, the forecast for central Minnesota, from St. Cloud to the northwest Twin Cities suburbs for today, mostly cloudy. A 20% chance of rain showers early in the morning. Patchy fog in the morning. Highs around 70. South winds up to 5 miles an hour shifting to the northwest in the afternoon. The St. Cloud, Minnesota climate summary for yesterday, September 26, 2026. Yesterday's high temperature of 60 degrees occurred at 9:55 a.m. The record high is 86 degrees, which was set in 1920. Yesterday's low temperature of 57 degrees occurred at 8:11 p.m. The record low is 22 degrees, which was set in 1965. 0.47 inches of precipitation fell yesterday. No snow fell yesterday. The normal high temperature for today is 66 degrees, and the normal low is 43. The record high for today is 89, which occurred in 1956, and the record low is 20, which occurred in 1942. Sunrise today is at 7:10 a.m., and sunset is at 7:04 p.m. This is Weather Radio Station WNG676 Clearwater, broadcasting on a frequency of 162.50 MHz. 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The current time is 5:02 a.m. Central Daylight Time. Now here is the hazardous weather outlook for portions of central and southern Minnesota and west central Wisconsin for today and tonight. No hazardous weather is expected at this time. And now the extended outlook for the period Monday through Saturday. No hazardous weather is expected at this time. Spotter information statement, Skywarn spotter activation will not be needed. Now the forecast for central Minnesota, from St. Cloud to the northwest Twin Cities suburbs. Today, mostly cloudy. A 20% chance of rain showers early in the morning. Patchy fog in the morning. Highs around 70. South winds up to 5 miles an hour shifting to the northwest in the afternoon. Tonight, increasing clouds. Patchy fog overnight. Lows in the lower 50s. Light winds. Monday, mostly cloudy. Patchy dense fog in the morning. Highs in the lower 70s. Southeast winds up to 10 miles an hour. Monday night, mostly cloudy. Lows in the upper 50s. South winds 5 to 10 miles an hour. Tuesday, rain showers in the morning, then rain showers likely in the afternoon. Highs in the upper 60s. Chance of showers 90%. Tuesday night, mostly cloudy with a 50% chance of rain showers. Lows in the mid-50s. Wednesday, partly sunny. Chance of rain showers in the afternoon. Highs in the lower 70s. Chance of showers 30%.
Wednesday night, mostly cloudy. Lows in the lower 50s. Thursday, mostly sunny. Highs in the mid-60s. Thursday night, mostly clear. Lows in the mid-40s. Friday and Friday night, partly cloudy. Highs in the mid-60s. Lows in the mid-40s. Saturday, partly sunny. Highs in the lower 60s. Again, the forecast for central Minnesota, from St. Cloud to the northwest Twin Cities suburbs for today, mostly cloudy. A 20% chance of rain showers early in the morning. Patchy fog in the morning. Highs around 70. South winds up to 5 miles an hour, shifting to the northwest in the afternoon. 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The current time is 5:05 a.m. Central Daylight Time. Now here is the hazardous weather outlook for portions of central and southern Minnesota and west central Wisconsin. For today and tonight, no hazardous weather is expected at this time. And now the extended outlook for the period Monday through Saturday. No hazardous weather is expected at this time. Spotter information statement. Skywarn spotter activation will not be needed. Now the forecast for central Minnesota, from St. Cloud to the northwest Twin Cities suburbs. Today, mostly cloudy. A 20% chance of rain showers early in the morning. Patchy fog in the morning. Highs around 70. South winds up to 5 miles an hour, shifting to the northwest in the afternoon. Tonight, increasing clouds. Patchy fog overnight. Lows in the lower 50s. Light winds. Monday, mostly cloudy. Patchy dense fog in the morning. Highs in the lower 70s. Southeast winds up to 10 miles an hour. Monday night, mostly cloudy. Lows in the upper 50s. South winds 5 to 10 miles an hour. Tuesday, rain showers in the morning, then rain showers likely in the afternoon. Highs in the upper 60s. Chance of showers 90%. Tuesday night, mostly cloudy with a 50% chance of rain showers. Lows in the mid-50s. Wednesday, partly sunny. Chance of rain showers in the afternoon. Highs in the lower 70s. Chance of showers 30%. Wednesday night, mostly cloudy. Lows in the lower 50s. Thursday, mostly sunny. Highs in the mid-60s. Thursday night, mostly clear. Lows in the mid-40s. Friday and Friday night, partly cloudy. Highs in the mid-60s. Lows in the mid-40s. Saturday, partly sunny. Highs in the lower 60s. Again, the forecast for central Minnesota, from St. Cloud to the northwest Twin Cities suburbs for today, mostly cloudy. A 20% chance of rain showers early in the morning. Patchy fog in the morning. Highs around 70. South winds up to 5 miles an hour, shifting to the northwest in the afternoon. 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The current time is 5:08 a.m. Central Daylight Time. Now here is the hazardous weather outlook for portions of central and southern Minnesota and west central Wisconsin. For today and tonight, no hazardous weather is expected at this time. And now the extended outlook for the period Monday through Saturday. No hazardous weather is expected at this time. Spotter information statement. Skywarn spotter activation will not be needed. Now the forecast for central Minnesota, from
from St. Cloud to the northwest Twin Cities suburbs. Today, mostly cloudy. A 20% chance of rain showers early in the morning. Patchy fog in the morning. Highs around 70. South winds up to 5 miles an hour shifting to the northwest in the afternoon. Tonight, increasing clouds. Patchy fog overnight. Lows in the lower 50s. Light winds. Monday, mostly cloudy. Patchy dense fog in the morning. Highs in the lower 70s. Southeast winds up to 10 miles an hour. Monday night, mostly cloudy. Lows in the upper 50s. South winds 5 to 10 miles an hour. Tuesday, rain showers in the morning, then rain showers likely in the afternoon. Highs in the upper 60s. Chance of showers 90%. Tuesday night, mostly cloudy with a 50% chance of rain showers. Lows in the mid-50s. Wednesday, partly sunny. Chance of rain showers in the afternoon. Highs in the lower 70s. Chance of showers 30%. Wednesday night, mostly cloudy. Lows in the lower 50s. Thursday, mostly sunny. Highs in the mid-60s. Thursday night, mostly clear. Lows in the mid-40s. Friday and Friday night, partly cloudy. Highs in the mid-60s. Lows in the mid-40s. Saturday, partly sunny. Highs in the lower 60s. Again, the forecast for central Minnesota, from St. Cloud to the northwest Twin Cities suburbs for today, mostly cloudy. A 20% chance of rain showers early in the morning. Patchy fog in the morning. Highs around 70. South winds up to 5 miles an hour shifting to the northwest in the afternoon. The St. Cloud, Minnesota climate summary for yesterday, September 26, 2026. Yesterday's high temperature of 60 degrees occurred at 9:55 a.m. The record high is 86 degrees, which was set in 1920. Yesterday's low temperature of 57 degrees occurred at 8:11 p.m. The record low is 22 degrees, which was set in 1965. 0.47 inches of precipitation fell yesterday. No snow fell yesterday. The normal high temperature for today is 66 degrees, and the normal low is 43. The record high for today is 89, which occurred in 1956, and the record low is 20, which occurred in 1942. Sunrise today is at 7:10 a.m., and sunset is at 7:04 p.m. This is Weather Radio Station WNG676 Clearwater, broadcasting on a frequency of 162.50 MHz. 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The current time is 5:12 a.m. Central Daylight Time. Now here is the hazardous weather outlook for portions of central and southern Minnesota and west central Wisconsin for today and tonight. No hazardous weather is expected at this time. And now the extended outlook for the period Monday through Saturday. No hazardous weather is expected at this time. Spotter information statement, Skywarn spotter activation will not be needed. Now the forecast for central Minnesota, from St. Cloud to the northwest Twin Cities suburbs. Today, mostly cloudy. A 20% chance of rain showers early in the morning. Patchy fog in the morning. Highs around 70. South winds up to 5 miles an hour shifting to the northwest in the afternoon. Tonight, increasing clouds. Patchy fog overnight. Lows in the lower 50s. Light winds. Monday, mostly cloudy. Patchy dense fog in the morning. Highs in the lower 70s. Southeast winds up to 10 miles an hour. Monday night, mostly cloudy. Lows in the upper 50s. South winds 5 to 10 miles an hour. Tuesday, rain showers in the morning,
then rain showers likely in the afternoon. Highs in the upper 60s. Chance of showers 90%. Tuesday night, mostly cloudy with a 50% chance of rain showers. Lows in the mid-50s. Wednesday, partly sunny. Chance of rain showers in the afternoon. Highs in the lower 70s. Chance of showers 30%. Wednesday night, mostly cloudy. Lows in the lower 50s. Thursday, mostly sunny. Highs in the mid-60s. Thursday night, mostly clear. Lows in the mid-40s. Friday and Friday night, partly cloudy. Highs in the mid-60s. Lows in the mid-40s. Saturday, partly sunny. Highs in the lower 60s. Again, the forecast for central Minnesota, from St. Cloud to the northwest Twin Cities suburbs for today, mostly cloudy. A 20% chance of rain showers early in the morning. Patchy fog in the morning. Highs around 70. South winds up to 5 miles an hour shifting to the northwest in the afternoon. At 5 a.m., the report from Buffalo was not available. In Maple Lake, it was cloudy. The temperature was 60 degrees, the dew point was 56, and the relative humidity was 86%. The wind was calm. The pressure was 30.07 inches and steady. Elsewhere across central Minnesota, temperatures were between 55 and 59 degrees. At Willmar, fog was reported. It was cloudy at St. Cloud, Anoka, and Crystal. At Princeton, Litchfield, and Little Falls, it was cloudy. At the Twin Cities, rain and fog were reported. Around the state, temperatures were between 55 and 59 degrees. It was cloudy at Brainerd, Duluth, and International Falls. At Rochester, rain and fog were reported. At Mankato, rain and fog were reported. Once again at 5 a.m., the report from Buffalo was not available. And in Maple Lake, it was 60 degrees under cloudy skies. 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The current time is 5:16 a.m. Central Daylight Time. Now here is the hazardous weather outlook for portions of central and southern Minnesota and west central Wisconsin for today and tonight. No hazardous weather is expected at this time. And now the extended outlook for the period Monday through Saturday. No hazardous weather is expected at this time. Spotter information statement. Skywarn spotter activation will not be needed. Now the forecast for central Minnesota, from St. Cloud to the northwest Twin Cities suburbs. Today, mostly cloudy. A 20% chance of rain showers early in the morning. Patchy fog in the morning. Highs around 70. South winds up to 5 miles an hour shifting to the northwest in the afternoon. Tonight, increasing clouds. Patchy fog overnight. Lows in the lower 50s. Light winds. Monday, mostly cloudy. Patchy dense fog in the morning. Highs in the lower 70s. Southeast winds up to 10 miles an hour. Monday night, mostly cloudy. Lows in the upper 50s. South winds 5 to 10 miles an hour. Tuesday, rain showers in the morning, then rain showers likely in the afternoon. Highs in the upper 60s. Chance of showers 90%. Tuesday night, mostly cloudy with a 50% chance of rain showers. Lows in the mid-50s. Wednesday, partly sunny. Chance of rain showers in the afternoon. Highs in the lower 70s. Chance of showers 30%. Wednesday night, mostly cloudy. Lows in the lower 50s. Thursday, mostly sunny. Highs in the mid-60s. Thursday night, mostly clear.
Lows in the mid-40s. Friday and Friday night, partly cloudy. Highs in the mid-60s. Lows in the mid-40s. Saturday.

central Minnesota, temperatures were between 55 and 59 degrees. At Willmar, fog was reported. It was cloudy at St. Cloud, Anoka, and Crystal. At Princeton, Litchfield, and Little Falls, it was cloudy. At the Twin Cities, rain and fog were reported. Around the state, temperatures were between 55 and 59 degrees. It was cloudy at Brainerd, Duluth, and International Falls. At Rochester, rain and fog were reported. At Mankato, rain and fog were reported. Once again at 5 a.m., the report from Buffalo was not available. And in Maple Lake, it was 60 degrees under cloudy skies. The St. Cloud, Minnesota climate summary for yesterday, September 26, 2026. Yesterday's high temperature of 60 degrees occurred at 9:55 a.m. The record high is 86 degrees, which was set in 1920. Yesterday's low temperature of 57 degrees occurred at 8:11 p.m. The record low is 22 degrees, which was set in 1965. 0.47 inches of precipitation fell yesterday. No snow fell yesterday. The normal high temperature for today is 66 degrees, and the normal low is 43. The record high for today is 89, which occurred in 1956, and the record low is 20, which occurred in 1942. Sunrise today is at 7:10 a.m., and sunset is at 7:04 p.m. This is Weather Radio Station WNG676 Clearwater, broadcasting on a frequency of 162.50 MHz. 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The current time is 5:22 a.m. Central Daylight Time. Now here is the hazardous weather outlook for portions of central and southern Minnesota and west central Wisconsin. For today and tonight, no hazardous weather is expected at this time. And now the extended outlook for the period Monday through Saturday. No hazardous weather is expected at this time. Spotter information statement, Skywarn spotter activation will not be needed. Now the forecast for central Minnesota, from St. Cloud to the northwest Twin Cities suburbs. Today, mostly cloudy. A 20% chance of rain showers early in the morning. Patchy fog in the morning. Highs around 70. South winds up to 5 miles an hour, shifting to the northwest in the afternoon. Tonight, increasing clouds. Patchy fog overnight. Lows in the lower 50s. Light winds. Monday, mostly cloudy. Patchy dense fog in the morning. Highs in the lower 70s. Southeast winds up to 10 miles an hour. Monday night, mostly cloudy. Lows in the upper 50s. South winds 5 to 10 miles an hour. Tuesday, rain showers in the morning, then rain showers likely in the afternoon. Highs in the upper 60s. Chance of showers 90%. Tuesday night, mostly cloudy with a 50% chance of rain showers. Lows in the mid-50s. Wednesday, partly sunny. Chance of rain showers in the afternoon. Highs in the lower 70s. Chance of showers 30%. Wednesday night, mostly cloudy. Lows in the lower 50s. Thursday, mostly sunny. Highs in the mid-60s. Thursday night, mostly clear. Lows in the mid-40s. Friday and Friday night, partly cloudy. Highs in the mid-60s. Lows in the mid-40s. Saturday, partly sunny. Highs in the lower 60s. Again, the forecast for central Minnesota, from St. Cloud to the northwest Twin Cities suburbs for today, mostly cloudy. A 20% chance of rain showers early in the morning. Patchy fog in the morning. Highs around 70. South winds up to 5 miles an hour, shifting to the northwest in the afternoon. At 5 a.m., the report from Buffalo was not available. In Maple Lake, it was cloudy.

the temperature was 60 degrees, the dew point was 56, and the relative humidity was 86%. The wind was calm. The pressure was 30.07 inches and steady. Elsewhere across central Minnesota, temperatures were between 55 and 59 degrees. At Willmar, fog was reported. It was cloudy at St. Cloud, Anoka, and Crystal. At Princeton, Litchfield, and Little Falls, it was cloudy. At the Twin Cities, rain and fog were reported. Around the state, temperatures were between 55 and 59 degrees. It was cloudy at Brainerd, Duluth, and International Falls. At Rochester, rain and fog were reported. At Mankato, rain and fog were reported. Once again at 5 a.m., the report from Buffalo was not available. And in Maple Lake, it was 60 degrees under cloudy skies. 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The current time is 5:26 a.m. Central Daylight Time. Now here is the hazardous weather outlook for portions of central and southern Minnesota and west central Wisconsin for today and tonight. No hazardous weather is expected at this time. And now the extended outlook for the period Monday through Saturday. No hazardous weather is expected at this time. Spotter information statement. Skywarn spotter activation will not be needed. Now the forecast for central Minnesota, from St. Cloud to the northwest Twin Cities suburbs. Today, mostly cloudy. A 20% chance of rain showers early in the morning. Patchy fog in the morning. Highs around 70. South winds up to 5 miles an hour shifting to the northwest in the afternoon. Tonight, increasing clouds. Patchy fog overnight. Lows in the lower 50s. Light winds. Monday, mostly cloudy. Patchy dense fog in the morning. Highs in the lower 70s. Southeast winds up to 10 miles an hour. Monday night, mostly cloudy. Lows in the upper 50s. South winds 5 to 10 miles an hour. Tuesday, rain showers in the morning, then rain showers likely in the afternoon. Highs in the upper 60s. Chance of showers 90%. Tuesday night, mostly cloudy with a 50% chance of rain showers. Lows in the mid-50s. Wednesday, partly sunny. Chance of rain showers in the afternoon. Highs in the lower 70s. Chance of showers 30%. Wednesday night, mostly cloudy. Lows in the lower 50s. Thursday, mostly sunny. Highs in the mid-60s. Thursday night, mostly clear. Lows in the mid-40s. Friday and Friday night, partly cloudy. Highs in the mid-60s. Lows in the mid-40s. Saturday, partly sunny. Highs in the lower 60s. Again, the forecast for central Minnesota, from St. Cloud to the northwest Twin Cities suburbs for today, mostly cloudy. A 20% chance of rain showers early in the morning. Patchy fog in the morning. Highs around 70. South winds up to 5 miles an hour shifting to the northwest in the afternoon. At 5 a.m., the report from Buffalo was not available. In Maple Lake, it was cloudy. The temperature was 60 degrees, the dew point was 56, and the relative humidity was 86%. The wind was calm. The pressure was 30.07 inches and steady. Elsewhere across central Minnesota, temperatures were between 55 and 59 degrees. At Willmar, fog was reported. It was cloudy at St. Cloud, Anoka, and Crystal. At Princeton, Litchfield, and Little Falls, it was cloudy. At the Twin Cities, rain and fog were reported. Around the state, temperatures were between 55 and 59 degrees.
It was cloudy at Brainerd, Duluth, and International Falls. At Rochester, rain and fog were reported. At Mankato, rain and fog were reported. Once again at 5 a.m., the report from Buffalo was not available. And in Maple Lake, it was 60 degrees under cloudy skies. The St. Cloud, Minnesota climate summary for yesterday, September 26, 2026. Yesterday's high temperature of 60 degrees occurred at 9:55 a.m. The record high is 86 degrees, which was set in 1920. Yesterday's low temperature of 57 degrees occurred at 8:11 p.m. The record low is 22 degrees, which was set in 1965. 0.47 inches of precipitation fell yesterday. No snow fell yesterday. The normal high temperature for today is 66 degrees, and the normal low is 43. The record high for today is 89, which occurred in 1956, and the record low is 20, which occurred in 1942. Sunrise today is at 7:10 a.m., and sunset is at 7:04 p.m. This is Weather Radio Station WNG676 Clearwater, broadcasting on a frequency of 162.50 MHz. 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The current time is 5:31 a.m. Central Daylight Time. Now here is the hazardous weather outlook for portions of central and southern Minnesota and west central Wisconsin. For today and tonight, no hazardous weather is expected at this time. And now the extended outlook for the period Monday through Saturday. No hazardous weather is expected at this time. Spotter information statement. Skywarn spotter activation will not be needed. Now the forecast for central Minnesota, from St. Cloud to the northwest Twin Cities suburbs. Today, mostly cloudy. A 20% chance of rain showers early in the morning. Patchy fog in the morning. Highs around 70. South winds up to 5 miles an hour, shifting to the northwest in the afternoon. Tonight, increasing clouds. Patchy fog overnight. Lows in the lower 50s. Light winds. Monday, mostly cloudy. Patchy dense fog in the morning. Highs in the lower 70s. Southeast winds up to 10 miles an hour. Monday night, mostly cloudy. Lows in the upper 50s. South winds 5 to 10 miles an hour. Tuesday, rain showers in the morning, then rain showers likely in the afternoon. Highs in the upper 60s. Chance of showers 90%. Tuesday night, mostly cloudy with a 50% chance of rain with a 50% chance of rain showers. Lows in the mid-50s. Wednesday, partly sunny. Chance of rain showers in the afternoon. Highs in the lower 70s. Chance of showers 30%. Wednesday night, mostly cloudy. Lows in the lower 50s. Thursday, mostly sunny. Highs in the mid-60s. Thursday night, mostly clear. Lows in the mid-40s. Friday and Friday night, partly cloudy. Highs in the mid-60s. Lows in the mid-40s. Saturday, partly sunny. Highs in the lower 60s. Again, the forecast for central Minnesota, from St. Cloud to the northwest Twin Cities suburbs for today, mostly cloudy. A 20% chance of rain showers early in the morning. Patchy fog in the morning. Highs around 70. South winds up to 5 miles an hour, shifting to the northwest in the afternoon. At 5 a.m., the report from Buffalo was not available. In Maple Lake, it was cloudy. The temperature was 60 degrees, the dew point was 56, and the relative humidity was 86%. The wind was calm. The pressure was 30.07 inches and steady. Elsewhere across central Minnesota, temperatures were between 55 and 59 degrees. At Willmar, fog was reported. It was cloudy.

at St. Cloud, Hanukkah, and Crystal. At Princeton, Litchfield, and Little Falls, it was cloudy. At the Twin Cities, rain and fog were reported. Around the state, temperatures were between 55 and 59 degrees. It was cloudy at Brainerd, Duluth, and International Falls. At Rochester, rain and fog were reported. At Mankato, rain and fog were reported. Once again at 5 a.m., the report from Buffalo was not available. And in Maple Lake, it was 60 degrees under cloudy skies. 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The current time is 5:35 a.m. Central Daylight Time. Now here is the hazardous weather outlook for portions of central and southern Minnesota and west central Wisconsin for today and tonight. No hazardous weather is expected at this time. And now the extended outlook for the period Monday through Saturday. No hazardous weather is expected at this time. Spotter information statement, Skywarn spotter activation will not be needed. Now the forecast for central Minnesota, from St. Cloud to the northwest Twin Cities suburbs. Today, mostly cloudy. A 20% chance of rain showers early in the morning. Patchy fog in the morning. Highs around 70. South winds up to 5 miles an hour shifting to the northwest in the afternoon. Tonight, increasing clouds. Patchy fog overnight. Lows in the lower 50s. Light winds. Monday, mostly cloudy. Patchy dense fog in the morning. Highs in the lower 70s. Southeast winds up to 10 miles an hour. Monday night, mostly cloudy. Lows in the upper 50s. South winds 5 to 10 miles an hour. Tuesday, rain showers in the morning, then rain showers likely in the afternoon. Highs in the upper 60s. Chance of showers 90%. Tuesday night, mostly cloudy with a 50% chance of rain showers. Lows in the mid-50s. Wednesday, partly sunny. Chance of rain showers in the afternoon. Highs in the lower 70s. Chance of showers 30%. Wednesday night, mostly cloudy. Lows in the lower 50s. Thursday, mostly sunny. Highs in the mid-60s. Thursday night, mostly clear. Lows in the mid-40s. Friday and Friday night, partly cloudy. Highs in the mid-60s. Lows in the mid-40s. Saturday, partly sunny. Highs in the lower 60s. Again, the forecast for central Minnesota, from St. Cloud to the northwest Twin Cities suburbs for today, mostly cloudy. A 20% chance of rain showers early in the morning. Patchy fog in the morning. Highs around 70. South winds up to 5 miles an hour shifting to the northwest in the afternoon. At 5 a.m., the report from Buffalo was not available. In Maple Lake, it was cloudy. The temperature was 60 degrees, the dew point was 56, and the relative humidity was 86%. The wind was calm. The pressure was 30.07 inches and steady. Elsewhere across central Minnesota, temperatures were between 55 and 59 degrees. At Willmar, fog was reported. It was cloudy at St. Cloud, Hanukkah, and Crystal. At Princeton, Litchfield, and Little Falls, it was cloudy. At the Twin Cities, rain and fog were reported. Around the state, temperatures were between 55 and 59 degrees. It was cloudy at Brainerd, Duluth, and International Falls. At Rochester, rain and fog were reported. At Mankato, rain and fog were reported. Once again at 5 a.m., the report from Buffalo was not available. And in Maple Lake, it was 60 degrees under cloudy skies.
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The St. Cloud, Minnesota climate summary for yesterday, September 26, 2026. Yesterday's high temperature of 60 degrees occurred at 9:55 a.m. The record high is 86 degrees, which was set in 1920. Yesterday's low temperature of 57 degrees occurred at 8:11 p.m. The record low is 22 degrees, which was set in 1965. 0.47 inches of precipitation fell yesterday. No snow fell yesterday. The normal high temperature for today is 66 degrees, and the normal low is 43. The record high for today is 89, which occurred in 1956, and the record low is 20, which occurred in 1942. Sunrise today is at 7:10 a.m., and sunset is at 7:04 p.m. The current time is 5:41 a.m. Central Daylight Time. Now here is the hazardous weather outlook for portions of central and southern Minnesota and west central Wisconsin. For today and tonight, no hazardous weather is expected at this time. And now the extended outlook for the period Monday through Saturday. No hazardous weather is expected at this time. Spotter information statement, Skywarn spotter activation will not be needed. Now the forecast for central Minnesota, from St. Cloud to the northwest Twin Cities suburbs. Today, mostly cloudy. A 20% chance of rain showers early in the morning. Patchy fog in the morning. Highs around 70. South winds up to 5 miles an hour, shifting to the northwest in the afternoon. Tonight, increasing clouds. Patchy fog overnight. Lows in the lower 50s. Light winds. Monday, mostly cloudy. Patchy dense fog in the morning. Highs in the lower 70s. Southeast winds up to 10 miles an hour. Monday night, mostly cloudy. Lows in the upper 50s. South winds 5 to 10 miles an hour. Tuesday, rain showers in the morning, then rain showers likely in the afternoon. Highs in the upper 60s. Chance of showers 90%. Tuesday night, mostly cloudy with a 50% chance of rain showers. Lows in the mid-50s. Wednesday, partly sunny. Chance of rain showers in the afternoon. Highs in the lower 70s. Chance of showers 30%. Wednesday night, mostly cloudy. Lows in the lower 50s. Thursday, mostly sunny. Highs in the mid-60s. Thursday night, mostly clear. Lows in the mid-40s. Friday and Friday night, partly cloudy. Highs in the mid-60s. Lows in the mid-40s. Saturday, partly sunny. Highs in the lower 60s. Again, the forecast for central Minnesota, from St. Cloud to the northwest Twin Cities suburbs for today, mostly cloudy. A 20% chance of rain showers early in the morning. Patchy fog in the morning. Highs around 70. South winds up to 5 miles an hour, shifting to the northwest in the afternoon. At 5 a.m., the report from Buffalo was not available. In Maple Lake, it was cloudy. The temperature was 60 degrees, the dew point was 56, and the relative humidity was 86%. The wind was calm. The pressure was 30.07 inches and steady. Elsewhere across central Minnesota, temperatures were between 55 and 59 degrees. At Willmar, fog was reported. It was cloudy at St. Cloud, Anoka, and Crystal. At Princeton, Litchfield, and Little Falls, it was cloudy. At the Twin Cities, rain and fog were reported. Around the state, temperatures were between 55 and 59 degrees. It was cloudy at Brainerd, Duluth, and International Falls. At Rochester,
rain and fog were reported. At Mankato, rain and fog were reported. Once again at 5 a.m., the report from Buffalo was not available. And in Maple Lake, it was 60 degrees under cloudy skies. 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The current time is 5:45 a.m. Central Daylight Time. Now here is the hazardous weather outlook for portions of central and southern Minnesota and west central Wisconsin for today and tonight. No hazardous weather is expected at this time. And now the extended outlook for the period Monday through Saturday. No hazardous weather is expected at this time. Spotter information statement. Skywarn spotter activation will not be needed. Now the forecast for central Minnesota, from St. Cloud to the northwest Twin Cities suburbs. Today, mostly cloudy. A 20% chance of rain showers early in the morning. Patchy fog in the morning. Highs around 70. South winds up to 5 miles an hour shifting to the northwest in the afternoon. Tonight, increasing clouds. Patchy fog overnight. Lows in the lower 50s. Light winds. Monday, mostly cloudy. Patchy dense fog in the morning. Highs in the lower 70s. Southeast winds up to 10 miles an hour. Monday night, mostly cloudy. Lows in the upper 50s. South winds 5 to 10 miles an hour. Tuesday, rain showers in the morning, then rain showers likely in the afternoon. Highs in the upper 60s. Chance of showers 90%. Tuesday night, mostly cloudy with a 50% chance of rain showers. Lows in the mid-50s. Wednesday, partly sunny. Chance of rain showers in the afternoon. Highs in the lower 70s. Chance of showers 30%. Wednesday night, mostly cloudy. Lows in the lower 50s. Thursday, mostly sunny. Highs in the mid-60s. Thursday night, mostly clear. Lows in the mid-40s. Friday and Friday night, partly cloudy. Highs in the mid-60s. Lows in the mid-40s. Saturday, partly sunny. Highs in the lower 60s. Again, the forecast for central Minnesota, from St. Cloud to the northwest Twin Cities suburbs for today, mostly cloudy. A 20% chance of rain showers early in the morning. Patchy fog in the morning. Highs around 70. South winds up to 5 miles an hour shifting to the northwest in the afternoon. At 5 a.m., the report from Buffalo was not available. In Maple Lake, it was cloudy. The temperature was 60 degrees. The dew point was 56, and the relative humidity was 86%. The wind was calm. The pressure was 30.07 inches and steady. Elsewhere across central Minnesota, temperatures were between 55 and 59 degrees. At Willmar, fog was reported. It was cloudy at St. Cloud, Anoka, and Crystal. At Princeton, Litchfield, and Little Falls, it was cloudy. At the Twin Cities, rain and fog were reported. Around the state, temperatures were between 55 and 59 degrees. It was cloudy at Brainerd, Duluth, and International Falls. At Rochester, rain and fog were reported. At Mankato, rain and fog were reported. Once again at 5 a.m., the report from Buffalo was not available. And in Maple Lake, it was 60 degrees under cloudy skies. 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The current time is 5:49 a.m. Central Daylight Time.
Now here is the hazardous weather outlook for portions of central and southern Minnesota and west central Wisconsin for today and tonight. No hazardous weather is expected at this time. And now the extended outlook for the period Monday through Saturday. No hazardous weather is expected at this time. Spotter information statement. Sky warns spotter activation will not be needed. The St. Cloud, Minnesota climate summary for yesterday, September 26, 2026. Yesterday's high temperature of 60 degrees occurred at 9:55 a.m. The record high is 86 degrees, which was set in 1920. Yesterday's low temperature of 57 degrees occurred at 8:11 p.m. The record low is 22 degrees, which was set in 1965. 0.47 inches of precipitation fell yesterday. No snow fell yesterday. The normal high temperature for today is 66 degrees, and the normal low is 43. The record high for today is 89, which occurred in 1956, and the record low is 20, which occurred in 1942. Sunrise today is at 7:10 a.m., and sunset is at 7:04 p.m. Now the forecast for central Minnesota, from St. Cloud to the northwest Twin Cities suburbs. Today, mostly cloudy. A 20% chance of rain showers early in the morning. Patchy fog in the morning. Highs around 70. South winds up to 5 miles an hour shifting to the northwest in the afternoon. Tonight, increasing clouds. Patchy fog overnight. Lows in the lower 50s. Light winds. Monday, mostly cloudy. Patchy dense fog in the morning. Highs in the lower 70s. Southeast winds up to 10 miles an hour. Monday night, mostly cloudy. Lows in the upper 50s. South winds 5 to 10 miles an hour. Tuesday, rain showers in the morning, then rain showers likely in the afternoon. Highs in the upper 60s. Chance of showers 90%. Tuesday night, mostly cloudy with a 50% chance of rain showers. Lows in the mid-50s. Wednesday, partly sunny. Chance of rain showers in the afternoon. Highs in the lower 70s. Chance of showers 30%. Wednesday night, mostly cloudy. Lows in the lower 50s. Thursday, mostly sunny. Highs in the mid-60s. Thursday night, mostly clear. Lows in the mid-40s. Friday and Friday night, partly cloudy. Highs in the mid-60s. Lows in the mid-40s. Saturday, partly sunny. Highs in the lower 60s. Again, the forecast for central Minnesota, from St. Cloud to the northwest Twin Cities suburbs for today, mostly cloudy. A 20% chance of rain showers early in the morning. Patchy fog in the morning. Highs around 70. South winds up to 5 miles an hour shifting to the northwest in the afternoon. At 5 a.m., the report from Buffalo was not available. In Maple Lake, it was cloudy. The temperature was 60 degrees, the dew point was 56, and the relative humidity was 86%. The wind was calm. The pressure was 30.07 inches and steady. Elsewhere across central Minnesota, temperatures were between 55 and 59 degrees. At Willmar, fog was reported. It was cloudy at St. Cloud, Anoka, and Crystal. At Princeton, Litchfield, and Little Falls, it was cloudy. At the Twin Cities, rain and fog were reported. Around the state, temperatures were between 55 and 59 degrees. It was cloudy at Brainerd, Duluth, and International Falls. At Rochester, rain and fog were reported. At Mankato, rain and fog were reported. Once again at 5 a.m., the report from Buffalo was not available. And in Maple Lake, it was 60 degrees under cloudy skies. This is weather radio station WNG676 Clearwater, broadcasting on a frequency of 162.50 MHz.
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The current time is 5:55 a.m. Central Daylight Time. Now here is the hazardous weather outlook for portions of central and southern Minnesota and west central Wisconsin. For today and tonight, no hazardous weather is expected at this time. And now the extended outlook for the period Monday through Saturday. No hazardous weather is expected at this time. Spotter information statement, Skywarn spotter activation will not be needed. Now the forecast for central Minnesota, from St. Cloud to the northwest Twin Cities suburbs. Today, mostly cloudy. A 20% chance of rain showers early in the morning. Patchy fog in the morning. Highs around 70. South winds up to 5 miles an hour shifting to the northwest in the afternoon. Tonight, increasing clouds. Patchy fog overnight. Lows in the lower 50s. Light winds. Monday, mostly cloudy. Patchy dense fog in the morning. Highs in the lower 70s. Southeast winds up to 10 miles an hour. Monday night, mostly cloudy. Lows in the upper 50s. South winds 5 to 10 miles an hour. Tuesday, rain showers in the morning, then rain showers likely in the afternoon. Highs in the upper 60s. Chance of showers 90%. Tuesday night, mostly cloudy with a 50% chance of rain showers. Lows in the mid-50s. Wednesday, partly sunny. Chance of rain showers in the afternoon. Highs in the lower 70s. Chance of showers 30%. Wednesday night, mostly cloudy. Lows in the lower 50s. Thursday, mostly sunny. Highs in the mid-60s. Thursday night, mostly clear. Lows in the mid-40s. Friday and Friday night, partly cloudy. Highs in the mid-60s. Lows in the mid-40s. Saturday, partly sunny. Highs in the lower 60s. Again, the forecast for central Minnesota, from St. Cloud to the northwest Twin Cities suburbs for today, mostly cloudy. A 20% chance of rain showers early in the morning. Patchy fog in the morning. Highs around 70. South winds up to 5 miles an hour shifting to the northwest in the afternoon. At 5 a.m., the report from Buffalo was not available. In Maple Lake, it was cloudy. The temperature was 60 degrees, the dew point was 56, and the relative humidity was 86%. The wind was calm. The pressure was 30.07 inches and steady. Elsewhere across central Minnesota, temperatures were between 55 and 59 degrees. At Willmar, fog was reported. It was cloudy at St. Cloud, Anoka, and Crystal. At Princeton, Litchfield, and Little Falls, it was cloudy. At the Twin Cities, rain and fog were reported. Around the state, temperatures were between 55 and 59 degrees. It was cloudy at Brainerd, Duluth, and International Falls. At Rochester, rain and fog were reported. At Mankato, rain and fog were reported. Once again at 5 a.m., the report from Buffalo was not available. And in Maple Lake, it was 60 degrees under cloudy skies. 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The current time is 5:59 a.m. Central Daylight Time. Now here is the hazardous weather outlook for portions of central and southern Minnesota and west central Wisconsin. For today and tonight, no hazardous weather is expected at this time. And now the extended outlook for the period Monday through Saturday. No hazardous weather is expected at this time. Spotter information statement,
Skywarn spotter activation will not be needed. Now the forecast for central Minnesota, from St. Cloud to the northwest Twin Cities suburbs. Today, mostly cloudy. A 20% chance of rain showers early in the morning. Patchy fog in the morning. Highs around 70. South winds up to 5 miles an hour shifting to the northwest in the afternoon. Tonight, increasing clouds. Patchy fog overnight. Lows in the lower 50s. Light winds. Monday, mostly cloudy. Patchy dense fog in the morning. Highs in the lower 70s. Southeast winds up to 10 miles an hour. Monday night, mostly cloudy. Lows in the upper 50s. South winds 5 to 10 miles an hour. Tuesday, rain showers in the morning, then rain showers likely in the afternoon. Highs in the upper 60s. Chance of showers 90%. Tuesday night, mostly cloudy with a 50% chance of rain showers. Lows in the mid-50s. Wednesday, partly sunny. Chance of rain showers in the afternoon. Highs in the lower 70s. Chance of showers 30%. Wednesday night, mostly cloudy. Lows in the lower 50s. Thursday, mostly sunny. Highs in the mid-60s. Thursday night, mostly clear. Lows in the mid-40s. Friday and Friday night, partly cloudy. Highs in the mid-60s. Lows in the mid-40s. Saturday, partly sunny. Highs in the lower 60s. Again, the forecast for central Minnesota, from St. Cloud to the northwest Twin Cities suburbs for today, mostly cloudy. A 20% chance of rain showers early in the morning. Patchy fog in the morning. Highs around 70. South winds up to 5 miles an hour shifting to the northwest in the afternoon. The St. Cloud, Minnesota climate summary for yesterday, September 26, 2026. Yesterday's high temperature of 60 degrees occurred at 9:55 a.m. The record high is 86 degrees, which was set in 1920. Yesterday's low temperature of 57 degrees occurred at 8:11 p.m. The record low is 22 degrees, which was set in 1965. 0.47 inches of precipitation fell yesterday. No snow fell yesterday. The normal high temperature for today is 66 degrees, and the normal low is 43. The record high for today is 89, which occurred in 1956, and the record low is 20, which occurred in 1942. Sunrise today is at 7:10 a.m. and sunset is at 7:04 p.m. This is Weather Radio Station WNG676 Clearwater, broadcasting on a frequency of 162.50 MHz. 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The current time is 6:03 a.m. Central Daylight Time. Now here is the hazardous weather outlook for portions of central and southern Minnesota and west central Wisconsin for today and tonight. No hazardous weather is expected at this time. And now the extended outlook for the period Monday through Saturday. No hazardous weather is expected at this time. Spotter information statement. Skywarn spotter activation will not be needed. Now the forecast for central Minnesota, from St. Cloud to the northwest Twin Cities suburbs. Today, mostly cloudy. A 20% chance of rain showers early in the morning. Patchy fog in the morning. Highs around 70. South winds up to 5 miles an hour shifting to the northwest in the afternoon. Tonight, increasing clouds. Patchy fog overnight. Lows in the lower 50s. Light winds. Monday, mostly cloudy. Patchy dense fog in the morning. Highs in the lower 70s. Southeast winds up to 10 miles an hour. Monday night, mostly cloudy.
Lows in the upper 50s. South winds 5 to 10 miles an hour. Tuesday, rain showers in the morning, then rain showers likely in the afternoon. Highs in the upper 60s. Chance of showers 90%. Tuesday night, mostly cloudy with a 50% chance of rain showers. Lows in the mid-50s. Wednesday, partly sunny. Chance of rain showers in the afternoon. Highs in the lower 70s. Chance of showers 30%. Wednesday night, mostly cloudy. Lows in the lower 50s. Thursday, mostly sunny. Highs in the mid-60s. Thursday night, mostly clear. Lows in the mid-40s. Friday and Friday night, partly cloudy. Highs in the mid-60s. Lows in the mid-40s. Saturday, partly sunny. Highs in the lower 60s. Again, the forecast for central Minnesota, from St. Cloud to the northwest Twin Cities suburbs for today, mostly cloudy. A 20% chance of rain showers early in the morning. Patchy fog in the morning. Highs around 70. South winds up to 5 miles an hour shifting to the northwest in the afternoon. 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The current time is 6:06 a.m. Central Daylight Time. Now here is the hazardous weather outlook for portions of central and southern Minnesota and west central Wisconsin for today and tonight. No hazardous weather is expected at this time. And now the extended outlook for the period Monday through Saturday. No hazardous weather is expected at this time. Spotter information statement. Skywarn spotter activation will not be needed. Now the forecast for central Minnesota, from St. Cloud to the northwest Twin Cities suburbs. Today, mostly cloudy. A 20% chance of rain showers early in the morning. Patchy fog in the morning. Highs around 70. South winds up to 5 miles an hour shifting to the northwest in the afternoon. Tonight, increasing clouds. Patchy fog overnight. Lows in the lower 50s. Light winds. Monday, mostly cloudy. Patchy dense fog in the morning. Highs in the lower 70s. Southeast winds up to 10 miles an hour. Monday night, mostly cloudy. Lows in the upper 50s. South winds 5 to 10 miles an hour. Tuesday, rain showers in the morning, then rain showers likely in the afternoon. Highs in the upper 60s. Chance of showers 90%. Tuesday night, mostly cloudy with a 50% chance of rain showers. Lows in the mid-50s. Wednesday, partly sunny. Chance of rain showers in the afternoon. Highs in the lower 70s. Chance of showers 30%. Wednesday night, mostly cloudy. Lows in the lower 50s. Thursday, mostly sunny. Highs in the mid-60s. Thursday night, mostly clear. Lows in the mid-40s. Friday and Friday night, partly cloudy. Highs in the mid-60s. Lows in the mid-40s. Saturday, partly sunny. Highs in the lower 60s. Again, the forecast for central Minnesota, from St. Cloud to the northwest Twin Cities suburbs for today, mostly cloudy. A 20% chance of rain showers early in the morning. Patchy fog in the morning. Highs around 70. South winds up to 5 miles an hour shifting to the northwest in the afternoon. 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
The current time is 6:09 a.m. Central Daylight Time. Now here is the hazardous weather outlook for portions of central and southern Minnesota and west central Wisconsin. For today and tonight, no hazardous weather is expected at this time. And now the extended outlook for the period Monday through Saturday. No hazardous weather is expected at this time. Spotter information statement. Skywarn spotter activation will not be needed. The St. Cloud, Minnesota climate summary for yesterday, September 26, 2026. Yesterday's high temperature of 60 degrees occurred at 9:55 a.m. The record high is 86 degrees, which was set in 1920. Yesterday's low temperature of 57 degrees occurred at 8:11 p.m. The record low is 22 degrees, which was set in 1965. 0.47 inches of precipitation fell yesterday. No snow fell yesterday. The normal high temperature for today is 66 degrees, and the normal low is 43. The record high for today is 89, which occurred in 1956, and the record low is 20, which occurred in 1942. Sunrise today is at 7:10 a.m. and sunset is at 7:04 p.m. Now the forecast for central Minnesota, from St. Cloud to the northwest Twin Cities suburbs. Today, mostly cloudy. A 20% chance of rain showers early in the morning. Patchy fog in the morning. Highs around 70. South winds up to 5 miles an hour, shifting to the northwest in the afternoon. Tonight, increasing clouds. Patchy fog overnight. Lows in the lower 50s. Light winds. Monday, mostly cloudy. Patchy dense fog in the morning. Highs in the lower 70s. Southeast winds up to 10 miles an hour. Monday night, mostly cloudy. Lows in the upper 50s. South winds 5 to 10 miles an hour. Tuesday, rain showers in the morning. Then rain showers likely in the afternoon. Highs in the upper 60s. Chance of showers 90%. Tuesday night, mostly cloudy with a 50% chance of rain showers. Lows in the mid-50s. Wednesday, partly sunny. Chance of rain showers in the afternoon. Highs in the lower 70s. Chance of showers 30%. Wednesday night, mostly cloudy. Lows in the lower 50s. Thursday, mostly sunny. Highs in the mid-60s. Thursday night, mostly clear. Lows in the mid-40s. Friday and Friday night, partly cloudy. Highs in the mid-60s. Lows in the mid-40s. Saturday, partly sunny. Highs in the lower 60s. Again, the forecast for central Minnesota. From St. Cloud to the northwest Twin Cities suburbs for today, mostly cloudy. A 20% chance of rain showers early in the morning. Patchy fog in the morning. Highs around 70. South winds up to 5 miles an hour, shifting to the northwest in the afternoon. 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The current time is 6:13 a.m. Central Daylight Time. Now here is the hazardous weather outlook for portions of central and southern Minnesota and west central Wisconsin. For today and tonight, no hazardous weather is expected at this time. And now the extended outlook for the period Monday through Saturday. No hazardous weather is expected at this time. Spotter information statement. Skywarn spotter activation will not be needed. Now the forecast for central Minnesota, from St. Cloud to the northwest Twin Cities suburbs. Today, mostly cloudy. A 20% chance of rain showers early in the morning. Patchy fog in the morning. Highs around 70.
South winds up to 5 miles an hour, shifting to the northwest in the afternoon. Tonight, increasing clouds. Patchy fog overnight. Lows in the lower 50s. Light winds. Monday, mostly cloudy. Patchy dense fog in the morning. Highs in the lower 70s. Southeast winds up to 10 miles an hour. Monday night, mostly cloudy. Lows in the upper 50s. South winds 5 to 10 miles an hour. Tuesday, rain showers in the morning, then rain showers likely in the afternoon. Highs in the upper 60s. Chance of showers 90%. Tuesday night, mostly cloudy with a 50% chance of rain showers. Lows in the mid-50s. Wednesday, partly sunny. Chance of rain showers in the afternoon. Highs in the lower 70s. Chance of showers 30%. Wednesday night, mostly cloudy. Lows in the lower 50s. Thursday, mostly sunny. Highs in the mid-60s. Thursday night, mostly clear. Lows in the mid-40s. Friday and Friday night, partly cloudy. Highs in the mid-60s. Lows in the mid-40s. Saturday, partly sunny. Highs in the lower 60s. Again, the forecast for central Minnesota, from St. Cloud to the northwest Twin Cities suburbs for today, mostly cloudy. A 20% chance of rain showers early in the morning. Patchy fog in the morning. Highs around 70. South winds up to 5 miles an hour, shifting to the northwest in the afternoon. At 6 a.m., the report from Buffalo was not available. In Maple Lake, it was cloudy. The temperature was 60 degrees, the dew point was 56, and the relative humidity was 88%. The wind was calm. The pressure was 30.08 inches and steady. Elsewhere across central Minnesota, temperatures were between 55 and 59 degrees. Rain was falling at the Twin Cities and Crystal. At Willmar, fog was reported. It was cloudy at St. Cloud, Anoka, Princeton, Litchfield, and Little Falls. Around the state, temperatures were between 55 and 57 degrees. At Rochester, rain was falling. It was cloudy at Brainerd, Duluth, and International Falls. At Mankato, rain and fog were reported. Once again at 6 a.m., the report from Buffalo was not available. And in Maple Lake, it was 60 degrees under cloudy skies. 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The current time is 6:18 a.m. Central Daylight Time. Now here is the hazardous weather outlook for portions of central and southern Minnesota and west central Wisconsin for today and tonight. No hazardous weather is expected at this time. And now the extended outlook for the period Monday through Saturday. No hazardous weather is expected at this time. Spotter information statement. Skywarn spotter activation will not be needed. Now the forecast for central Minnesota, from St. Cloud to the northwest Twin Cities suburbs. Today, mostly cloudy. A 20% chance of rain showers early in the morning. Patchy fog in the morning. Highs around 70. South winds up to 5 miles an hour, shifting to the northwest in the afternoon. Tonight, increasing clouds. Patchy fog overnight. Lows in the lower 50s. Light winds. Monday, mostly cloudy. Patchy dense fog in the morning. Highs in the lower 70s. Southeast winds up to 10 miles an hour. Monday night, mostly cloudy. Lows in the upper 50s. South winds 5 to 10 miles an hour. Tuesday, rain showers in the morning, then rain showers likely in the afternoon. Highs in the upper 60s.
chance of showers 90%. Tuesday night, mostly cloudy with a 50% chance of rain showers. Lows in the mid-50s. Wednesday,

Today, mostly cloudy. A 20% chance of rain showers early in the morning. Patchy fog in the morning. Highs around 70. South winds up to 5 miles an hour, shifting to the northwest in the afternoon. The St. Cloud, Minnesota climate summary for yesterday, September 26, 2026. Yesterday's high temperature of 60 degrees occurred at 9:55 a.m. The record high is 86 degrees, which was set in 1920. Yesterday's low temperature of 57 degrees occurred at 8:11 p.m. The record low is 22 degrees, which was set in 1965. 0.47 inches of precipitation fell yesterday. No snow fell yesterday. The normal high temperature for today is 66 degrees, and the normal low is 43. The record high for today is 89, which occurred in 1956, and the record low is 20, which occurred in 1942. Sunrise today is at 7:10 a.m., and sunset is at 7:04 p.m. At 6 a.m., the report from Buffalo was not available. In Maple Lake, it was cloudy, the temperature was 60 degrees, the dew point was 56, and the relative humidity was 88%. The wind was calm. The pressure was 30.08 inches and steady. Elsewhere across central Minnesota, temperatures were between 55 and 59 degrees. Rain was falling at the Twin Cities and Crystal. At Willmar, fog was reported. It was cloudy at St. Cloud, Anoka, Princeton, Litchfield, and Little Falls. Around the state, temperatures were between 55 and 57 degrees. At Rochester, rain was falling. It was cloudy at Brainerd, Duluth, and International Falls. At Mankato, rain and fog were reported. Once again at 6 a.m., the report from Buffalo was not available. And in Maple Lake, it was 60 degrees under cloudy skies. 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The current time is 6:23 a.m. Central Daylight Time. Now here is the hazardous weather outlook for portions of central and southern Minnesota and west central Wisconsin. For today and tonight, no hazardous weather is expected at this time. And now the extended outlook for the period Monday through Saturday. No hazardous weather is expected at this time. Spotter information statement, Skywarn spotter activation will not be needed. Now the forecast for central Minnesota, from St. Cloud to the northwest Twin Cities suburbs. Today, mostly cloudy. A 20% chance of rain showers early in the morning. Patchy fog in the morning. Highs around 70. South winds up to 5 miles an hour, shifting to the northwest in the afternoon. Tonight, increasing clouds. Patchy fog overnight. Lows in the lower 50s. Light winds. Monday, mostly cloudy. Patchy dense fog in the morning. Highs in the lower 70s. Southeast winds up to 10 miles an hour. Monday night, mostly cloudy. Lows in the upper 50s. South winds 5 to 10 miles an hour. Tuesday, rain showers in the morning, then rain showers likely in the afternoon. Highs in the upper 60s. Chance of showers 90%. Tuesday night, mostly cloudy with a 50% chance of rain showers. Lows in the mid-50s. Wednesday, partly sunny. Chance of rain showers in the afternoon. Highs in the lower 70s. Chance of showers 30%. Wednesday night, mostly cloudy. Lows in the lower 50s. Thursday, mostly sunny. Highs in the mid-60s. Thursday night, mostly clear. Lows in the mid-40s. Friday and Friday night, partly cloudy. Highs in the mid-60s. Lows in the mid-40s.

Saturday, partly sunny. Highs in the lower 60s. Again, the forecast for central Minnesota, from St. Cloud to the northwest Twin Cities suburbs for today, mostly cloudy. A 20% chance of rain showers early in the morning. Patchy fog in the morning. Highs around 70. South winds up to 5 miles an hour shifting to the northwest in the afternoon. At 6 a.m., the report from Buffalo was not available. In Maple Lake, it was cloudy. The temperature was 60 degrees, the dew point was 56, and the relative humidity was 88%. The wind was calm. The pressure was 30.08 inches and steady. Elsewhere across central Minnesota, temperatures were between 55 and 59 degrees. Rain was falling at the Twin Cities and Crystal. At Willmar, fog was reported. It was cloudy at St. Cloud, Anoka, Princeton, Litchfield, and Little Falls. Around the state, temperatures were between 55 and 57 degrees. At Rochester, rain was falling. It was cloudy at Brainerd, Duluth, and International Falls. At Mankato, rain and fog were reported. Once again at 6 a.m., the report from Buffalo was not available. And in Maple Lake, it was 60 degrees under cloudy skies. 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The current time is 6:27 a.m. Central Daylight Time. Now here is the hazardous weather outlook for portions of central and southern Minnesota and west central Wisconsin for today and tonight. No hazardous weather is expected at this time. And now the extended outlook for the period Monday through Saturday. No hazardous weather is expected at this time. Spotter information statement. Skywarn spotter activation will not be needed. Now the forecast for central Minnesota, from St. Cloud to the northwest Twin Cities suburbs. Today, mostly cloudy. A 20% chance of rain showers early in the morning. Patchy fog in the morning. Highs around 70. South winds up to 5 miles an hour shifting to the northwest in the afternoon. Tonight, increasing clouds. Patchy fog overnight. Lows in the lower 50s. Light winds. Monday, mostly cloudy. Patchy dense fog in the morning. Highs in the lower 70s. Southeast winds up to 10 miles an hour. Monday night, mostly cloudy. Lows in the upper 50s. South winds 5 to 10 miles an hour. Tuesday, rain showers in the morning, then rain showers likely in the afternoon. Highs in the upper 60s. Chance of showers 90%. Tuesday night, mostly cloudy with a 50% chance of rain showers. Lows in the mid-50s. Wednesday, partly sunny. Chance of rain showers in the afternoon. Highs in the lower 70s. Chance of showers 30%. Wednesday night, mostly cloudy. Lows in the lower 50s. Thursday, mostly sunny. Highs in the mid-60s. Thursday night, mostly clear. Lows in the mid-40s. Friday and Friday night, partly cloudy. Highs in the mid-60s. Lows in the mid-40s. Saturday, partly sunny. Highs in the lower 60s. Again, the forecast for central Minnesota, from St. Cloud to the northwest Twin Cities suburbs for today, mostly cloudy. A 20% chance of rain showers early in the morning. Patchy fog in the morning. Highs around 70. South winds up to 5 miles an hour shifting to the northwest in the afternoon. The St. Cloud, Minnesota climate summary for yesterday, September 26, 2026. Yesterday's high temperature of 60 degrees occurred at 9:55 a.m.
The record high is 86 degrees, which was set in 1920. Yesterday's low temperature of 57 degrees occurred at 8:11 p.m. The record low is 22 degrees, which was set in 1965. 0.47 inches of precipitation fell yesterday. No snow fell yesterday. The normal high temperature for today is 66 degrees, and the normal low is 43. The record high for today is 89, which occurred in 1956, and the record low is 20, which occurred in 1942. Sunrise today is at 7:10 a.m., and sunset is at 7:04 p.m. At 6 a.m., the report from Buffalo was not available. In Maple Lake, it was cloudy. The temperature was 60 degrees, the dew point was 56, and the relative humidity was 88%. The wind was calm. The pressure was 30.08 inches and steady. Elsewhere across central Minnesota, temperatures were between 55 and 59 degrees. Rain was falling at the Twin Cities and Crystal. At Willmar, fog was reported. It was cloudy at St. Cloud, Anoka, Princeton, Litchfield, and Little Falls. Around the state, temperatures were between 55 and 57 degrees. At Rochester, rain was falling. It was cloudy at Brainerd, Duluth, and International Falls. At Mankato, rain and fog were reported. Once again at 6 a.m., the report from Buffalo was not available. And in Maple Lake, it was 60 degrees under cloudy skies. 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The current time is 6:32 a.m. Central Daylight Time. Now here is the hazardous weather outlook for portions of central and southern Minnesota and west central Wisconsin for today and tonight. No hazardous weather is expected at this time. And now the extended outlook for the period Monday through Saturday. No hazardous weather is expected at this time. Spotter information statement, sky. Now the forecast for central Minnesota. From St. Cloud to the northwest Twin Cities suburbs. Today, mostly cloudy. A 20% chance of rain showers early in the morning. Patchy fog in the morning. Highs around 70. South winds up to 5 miles an hour shifting to the northwest in the afternoon. Tonight, increasing clouds. Patchy fog overnight. Lows in the lower 50s. Light winds. Monday, mostly cloudy. Patchy dense fog in the morning. Highs in the lower 70s. Southeast winds up to 10 miles an hour. Monday night, mostly cloudy. Lows in the upper 50s. South winds 5 to 10 miles an hour. Tuesday, rain showers in the morning, then rain showers likely in the afternoon. Highs in the upper 60s. Chance of showers 90%. Tuesday night, mostly cloudy with a 50% chance of rain showers. Lows in the mid-50s. Wednesday, partly sunny. Chance of rain showers in the afternoon. Highs in the lower 70s. Chance of showers 30%. Wednesday night, mostly cloudy. Lows in the lower 50s. Thursday, mostly sunny. Highs in the mid-60s. Thursday night, mostly clear. Lows in the mid-40s. Friday and Friday night, partly cloudy. Highs in the mid-60s. Lows in the mid-40s. Saturday, partly sunny. Highs in the lower 60s. Again, the forecast for central Minnesota, from St. Cloud to the northwest Twin Cities suburbs for today, mostly cloudy. A 20% chance of rain showers early in the morning. Patchy fog in the morning. Highs around 70. South winds up to 5 miles an hour shifting to the northwest in the afternoon. At 6 a.m.,
The report from Buffalo was not available. In Maple Lake,

It was cloudy. The temperature was 60 degrees. The dew point was 56, and the relative humidity was 88%. The wind was calm. The pressure was 30.08 inches and steady. Elsewhere across central Minnesota, temperatures were between 55 and 59 degrees. Rain was falling at the Twin Cities and Crystal. At Willmar, fog was reported. It was cloudy at St. Cloud, Anoka, Princeton, Litchfield, and Little Falls. Around the state, temperatures were between 55 and 57 degrees. At Rochester, rain was falling. It was cloudy at Brainerd, Duluth, and International Falls. At Mankato, rain and fog were reported. Once again at 6 a.m., the report from Buffalo was not available. And in Maple Lake, it was 60 degrees under cloudy skies. 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The current time is 6:37 a.m. Central Daylight Time. Now here is the hazardous weather outlook for portions of central and southern Minnesota and west central Wisconsin. For today and tonight, no hazardous weather is expected at this time. And now the extended outlook for the period Monday through Saturday. No hazardous weather is expected at this time. Spotter information statement. Skywarn spotter activation will not be needed. Now the forecast for central Minnesota, from St. Cloud to the northwest Twin Cities suburbs. Today, mostly cloudy. A 20% chance of rain showers early in the morning. Patchy fog in the morning. Highs around 70. South winds up to 5 miles an hour shifting to the northwest in the afternoon. Tonight, increasing clouds. Patchy fog overnight. Lows in the lower 50s. Light winds. Monday, mostly cloudy. Patchy dense fog in the morning. Highs in the lower 70s. Southeast winds up to 10 miles an hour. Monday night, mostly cloudy. Lows in the upper 50s. South winds 5 to 10 miles an hour. Tuesday, rain showers in the morning, then rain showers likely in the afternoon. Highs in the upper 60s. Chance of showers 90%. Tuesday night, mostly cloudy with a 50% chance of rain showers. Lows in the mid-50s. Wednesday, partly sunny. Chance of rain showers in the afternoon. Highs in the lower 70s. Chance of showers 30%. Wednesday night, mostly cloudy. Lows in the lower 50s. Thursday, mostly sunny. Highs in the mid-60s. Thursday night, mostly clear. Lows in the mid-40s. Friday and Friday night, partly cloudy. Highs in the mid-60s. Lows in the mid-40s. Saturday, partly sunny. Highs in the lower 60s. Again, the forecast for central Minnesota, from St. Cloud to the northwest Twin Cities suburbs for today, mostly cloudy. A 20% chance of rain showers early in the morning. Patchy fog in the morning. Highs around 70. South winds up to 5 miles an hour shifting to the northwest in the afternoon. At 6 a.m., the report from Buffalo was not available. In Maple Lake, it was cloudy. The temperature was 60 degrees. The dew point was 56, and the relative humidity was 88%. The wind was calm. The pressure was 30.08 inches and steady. Elsewhere across central Minnesota, temperatures were between 55 and 59 degrees. Rain was falling at the Twin Cities and Crystal. At Willmar, fog was reported. It was cloudy at St. Cloud, Anoka, Princeton, Litchfield, and Little Falls. Around the state, temperatures were between 55 and 57 degrees. At Rochester, rain was falling.
It was cloudy at Brainerd, Duluth, and International Falls. At Mankato, rain and fog were reported. Once again at 6 a.m., the report from Buffalo was not available. And in Maple Lake, it was 60 degrees under cloudy skies. The St. Cloud, Minnesota climate summary for yesterday, September 26, 2026. Yesterday's high temperature of 60 degrees occurred at 9:55 a.m. The record high is 86 degrees, which was set in 1920. Yesterday's low temperature of 57 degrees occurred at 8:11 p.m. The record low is 22 degrees, which was set in 1965. 0.47 inches of precipitation fell yesterday. No snow fell yesterday. The normal high temperature for today is 66 degrees, and the normal low is 43. The record high for today is 89, which occurred in 1956, and the record low is 20, which occurred in 1942. Sunrise today is at 7:10 a.m., and sunset is at 7:04 p.m. This is Weather Radio Station WNG676 Clearwater, broadcasting on a frequency of 162.50 MHz. 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The current time is 6:42 a.m. Central Daylight Time. Now here is the hazardous weather outlook for portions of central and southern Minnesota and west central Wisconsin for today and tonight. No hazardous weather is expected at this time. And now the extended outlook for the period Monday through Saturday. No hazardous weather is expected at this time. Spotter information statement, Skywarn spotter activation will not be needed. Now the forecast for central Minnesota, from St. Cloud to the northwest Twin Cities suburbs. Today, mostly cloudy. A 20% chance of rain showers early in the morning. Patchy fog in the morning. Highs around 70. South winds up to 5 miles an hour, shifting to the northwest in the afternoon. Tonight, increasing clouds. Patchy fog overnight. Lows in the lower 50s. Light winds. Monday, mostly cloudy. Patchy dense fog in the morning. Highs in the lower 70s. Southeast winds up to 10 miles an hour. Monday night, mostly cloudy. Lows in the upper 50s. South winds 5 to 10 miles an hour. Tuesday, rain showers in the morning, then rain showers likely in the afternoon. Highs in the upper 60s. Chance of showers 90%. Tuesday night, mostly cloudy with a 50% chance of rain showers. Lows in the mid-50s. Wednesday, partly sunny. Chance of rain showers in the afternoon. Highs in the lower 70s. Chance of showers 30%. Wednesday night, mostly cloudy. Lows in the lower 50s. Thursday, mostly sunny. Highs in the mid-60s. Thursday night, mostly clear. Lows in the mid-40s. Friday and Friday night, partly cloudy. Highs in the mid-60s. Lows in the mid-40s. Saturday, partly sunny. Highs in the lower 60s. Again, the forecast for central Minnesota, from St. Cloud to the northwest Twin Cities suburbs for today, mostly cloudy. A 20% chance of rain showers early in the morning. Patchy fog in the morning. Highs around 70. South winds up to 5 miles an hour, shifting to the northwest in the afternoon. At 6 a.m., the report from Buffalo was not available. In Maple Lake, it was cloudy. The temperature was 60 degrees, the dew point was 56, and the relative humidity was 88%. The wind was calm. The pressure was 30.08 inches and steady. Elsewhere across central Minnesota, temperatures were between 55 and 59 degrees. Rain was falling at the Twin Cities and Crystal. At Wilmer, fog was reported. It was cloudy at St. Cloud, Anoka,
Princeton, Litchfield, and Little Falls. Around the state, temperatures were between 55 and 57 degrees. At Rochester, rain was falling. It was cloudy at Brainerd, Duluth, and International Falls. At Mankato, rain and fog were reported. Once again at 6 a.m., the report from Buffalo was not available. And in Maple Lake, it was 60 degrees under cloudy skies. 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The current time is 6:46 a.m. Central Daylight Time. Now here is the hazardous weather outlook for portions of central and southern Minnesota and west central Wisconsin for today and tonight. No hazardous weather is expected at this time. And now the extended outlook for the period Monday through Saturday. No hazardous weather is expected at this time. Spotter information statement. Skywarn spotter activation will not be needed. Now the forecast for central Minnesota, from St. Cloud to the northwest Twin Cities suburbs. Today, mostly cloudy. A 20% chance of rain showers early in the morning. Patchy fog in the morning. Highs around 70. South winds up to 5 miles an hour, shifting to the northwest in the afternoon. Tonight, increasing clouds. Patchy fog overnight. Lows in the lower 50s. Light winds. Monday, mostly cloudy. Patchy dense fog in the morning. Highs in the lower 70s. Southeast winds up to 10 miles an hour. Monday night, mostly cloudy. Lows in the upper 50s. South winds 5 to 10 miles an hour. Tuesday, rain showers in the morning, then rain showers likely in the afternoon. Highs in the upper 60s. Chance of showers 90%. Tuesday night, mostly cloudy with a 50% chance of rain showers. Lows in the mid-50s. Wednesday, partly sunny. Chance of rain showers in the afternoon. Highs in the lower 70s. Chance of showers 30%. Wednesday night, mostly cloudy. Lows in the lower 50s. Thursday, mostly sunny. Highs in the mid-60s. Thursday night, mostly clear. Lows in the mid-40s. Friday and Friday night, partly cloudy. Highs in the mid-60s. Lows in the mid-40s. Saturday, partly sunny. Highs in the lower 60s. Again, the forecast for central Minnesota, from St. Cloud to the northwest Twin Cities suburbs for today, mostly cloudy. A 20% chance of rain showers early in the morning. Patchy fog in the morning. Highs around 70. South winds up to 5 miles an hour, shifting to the northwest in the afternoon. At 6 a.m., the report from Buffalo was not available. In Maple Lake, it was cloudy. The temperature was 60 degrees, the dew point was 56, and the relative humidity was 88%. The wind was calm. The pressure was 30.08 inches and steady. Elsewhere across central Minnesota, temperatures were between 55 and 59 degrees. Rain was falling at the Twin Cities and Crystal. At Wilmer, fog was reported. It was cloudy at St. Cloud, Anoka, Princeton, Litchfield, and Little Falls. Around the state, temperatures were between 55 and 57 degrees. At Rochester, rain was falling. It was cloudy at Brainerd, Duluth, and International Falls. At Mankato, rain and fog were reported. Once again at 6 a.m., the report from Buffalo was not available. And in Maple Lake, it was 60 degrees under cloudy skies. The St. Cloud, Minnesota climate summary for yesterday, September 26, 2026. Yesterday's high temperature of 60 degrees occurred at 9:55 a.m.
The record high is 86 degrees, which was set in 1920. Yesterday's low temperature of 57 degrees occurred at 8:11 p.m. The record low is 22 degrees, which was set in 1965. 0.47 inches of precipitation fell yesterday. No snow fell yesterday. The normal high temperature for today is 66 degrees, and the normal low is 43. The record high for today is 89, which occurred in 1956, and the record low is 20, which occurred in 1942. Sunrise today is at 7:10 a.m., and sunset is at 7:04 p.m. This is Weather Radio Station WNG676 Clearwater, broadcasting on a frequency of 162.50 MHz. 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The current time is 6:51 a.m. Central Daylight Time. Now here is the hazardous weather outlook for portions of central and southern Minnesota and west central Wisconsin for today and tonight. No hazardous weather is expected at this time. And now the extended outlook for the period Monday through Saturday. No hazardous weather is expected at this time. Spotter information statement. Skywarn spotter activation will not be needed. Now the forecast for central Minnesota, from St. Cloud to the northwest Twin Cities suburbs. Today, mostly cloudy. A 20% chance of rain showers early in the morning. Patchy fog in the morning. Highs around 70. South winds up to 5 miles an hour, shifting to the northwest in the afternoon. Tonight, increasing clouds. Patchy fog overnight. Lows in the lower 50s. Light winds. Monday, mostly cloudy. Patchy dense fog in the morning. Highs in the lower 70s. Southeast winds up to 10 miles an hour. Monday night, mostly cloudy. Lows in the upper 50s. South winds 5 to 10 miles an hour. Tuesday, rain showers in the morning, then rain showers likely in the afternoon. Highs in the upper 60s. Chance of showers 90%. Tuesday night, mostly cloudy with a 50% chance of rain showers. Lows in the mid-50s. Wednesday, partly sunny. Chance of rain showers in the afternoon. Highs in the lower 70s. Chance of showers 30%. Wednesday night, mostly cloudy. Lows in the lower 50s. Thursday, mostly sunny. Highs in the mid-60s. Thursday night, mostly clear. Lows in the mid-40s. Friday and Friday night, partly cloudy. Highs in the mid-60s. Lows in the mid-40s. Saturday, partly sunny. Highs in the lower 60s. Again, the forecast for central Minnesota, from St. Cloud to the northwest Twin Cities suburbs for today, mostly cloudy. A 20% chance of rain showers early in the morning. Patchy fog in the morning. Highs around 70. South winds up to 5 miles an hour, shifting to the northwest in the afternoon. At 6 a.m., the report from Buffalo was not available. In Maple Lake, it was cloudy. The temperature was 60 degrees, the dew point was 56, and the relative humidity was 88%. The wind was calm. The pressure was 30.08 inches and steady. Elsewhere across central Minnesota, temperatures were between 55 and 59 degrees. Rain was falling at the Twin Cities and Crystal. At Wilmer, fog was reported. It was cloudy at St. Cloud, Anoka, Princeton, Litchfield, and Little Falls. Around the state, temperatures were between 55 and 57 degrees. At Rochester, rain was falling. It was cloudy at Brainerd, Duluth, and International Falls. At Mankato, rain and fog were reported. Once again at 6 a.m., the report from Buffalo was not available. And in Maple Lake, it was 60 degrees under cloudy skies.
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The current time is 6:56 a.m. Central Daylight Time. Now here is the hazardous weather outlook for portions of central and southern Minnesota and west central Wisconsin for today and tonight. No hazardous weather is expected at this time. And now the extended outlook for the period Monday through Saturday. No hazardous weather is expected at this time. Spotter information statement. Skywarn spotter activation will not be needed. Now the forecast for central Minnesota, from St. Cloud to the northwest Twin Cities suburbs. Today, mostly cloudy. A 20% chance of rain showers early in the morning. Patchy fog in the morning. Highs around 70. South winds up to 5 miles an hour shifting to the northwest in the afternoon. Tonight, increasing clouds. Patchy fog overnight. Lows in the lower 50s. Light winds. Monday, mostly cloudy. Patchy dense fog in the morning. Highs in the lower 70s. Southeast winds up to 10 miles an hour. Monday night, mostly cloudy. Lows in the upper 50s. South winds 5 to 10 miles an hour. Tuesday, rain showers in the morning, then rain showers likely in the afternoon. Highs in the upper 60s. Chance of showers 90%. Tuesday night, mostly cloudy with a 50% chance of rain showers. Lows in the mid-50s. Wednesday, partly sunny. Chance of rain showers in the afternoon. Highs in the lower 70s. Chance of showers 30%. Wednesday night, mostly cloudy. Lows in the lower 50s. Thursday, mostly sunny. Highs in the mid-60s. Thursday night, mostly clear. Lows in the mid-40s. Friday and Friday night, partly cloudy. Highs in the mid-60s. Lows in the mid-40s. Saturday, partly sunny. Highs in the lower 60s. Again, the forecast for central Minnesota, from St. Cloud to the northwest Twin Cities suburbs for today, mostly cloudy. A 20% chance of rain showers early in the morning. Patchy fog in the morning. Highs around 70. South winds up to 5 miles an hour shifting to the northwest in the afternoon. At 6 a.m., the report from Buffalo was not available. In Maple Lake, it was cloudy. The temperature was 60 degrees, the dew point was 56, and the relative humidity was 88%. The wind was calm. The pressure was 30.08 inches and steady. Elsewhere across central Minnesota, temperatures were between 55 and 59 degrees. Rain was falling at the Twin Cities and Crystal. At Wilmer, fog was reported. It was cloudy at St. Cloud, Anoka, Princeton, Litchfield, and Little Falls. Around the state, temperatures were between 55 and 57 degrees. At Rochester, rain was falling. It was cloudy at Brainerd, Duluth, and International Falls. At Mankato, rain and fog were reported. Once again at 6 a.m., the report from Buffalo was not available. And in Maple Lake, it was 60 degrees under cloudy skies. 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The St. Cloud, Minnesota climate summary for yesterday, September 26, 2026. Yesterday's high temperature of 60 degrees occurred at 9:55 a.m. The record high is 86 degrees, which was set in 1920. Yesterday's low temperature of 57 degrees occurred at 8:11 p.m.
The record low is 22 degrees, which was set in 1965. 0.47 inches of precipitation fell yesterday. No snow fell yesterday. The normal high temperature for today is 66 degrees, and the normal low is 43. The record high for today is 89, which occurred in 1956, and the record low is 20, which occurred in 1942. Sunrise today is at 7:10 a.m., and sunset is at 7:04 p.m. The current time is 7:01 a.m. Central Daylight Time. Now here is the hazardous weather outlook for portions of central and southern Minnesota and west central Wisconsin. For today and tonight, no hazardous weather is expected at this time. And now the extended outlook for the period Monday through Saturday. No hazardous weather is expected at this time. Spotter information statement, Skywarn spotter activation will not be needed. 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The current time is 7:02 a.m. Central Daylight Time. Now here is the hazardous weather outlook for portions of central and southern Minnesota and west central Wisconsin. For today and tonight, no hazardous weather is expected at this time. And now the extended outlook for the period Monday through Saturday. No hazardous weather is expected at this time. Spotter information statement, Skywarn spotter activation will not be needed. Now the forecast for central Minnesota, from St. Cloud to the northwest Twin Cities suburbs. Today, mostly cloudy. A 20% chance of rain showers early in the morning. Patchy fog in the morning. Highs around 70. South winds up to 5 miles an hour shifting to the northwest in the afternoon. Tonight, increasing clouds. Patchy fog overnight. Lows in the lower 50s. Light winds. Monday, mostly cloudy. Patchy dense fog in the morning. Highs in the lower 70s. Southeast winds up to 10 miles an hour. Monday night, mostly cloudy. Lows in the upper 50s. South winds 5 to 10 miles an hour. Tuesday, rain showers in the morning, then rain showers likely in the afternoon. Highs in the upper 60s. Chance of showers 90%. Tuesday night, mostly cloudy with a 50% chance of rain showers. Lows in the mid-50s. Wednesday, partly sunny. Chance of rain showers in the afternoon. Highs in the lower 70s. Chance of showers 30%. Wednesday night, mostly cloudy. Lows in the lower 50s. Thursday, mostly sunny. Highs in the mid-60s. Thursday night, mostly clear. Lows in the mid-40s. Friday and Friday night, partly cloudy. Highs in the mid-60s. Lows in the mid-40s. Saturday, partly sunny. Highs in the lower 60s. Again, the forecast for central Minnesota, from St. Cloud to the northwest Twin Cities suburbs for today, mostly cloudy. A 20% chance of rain showers early in the morning. Patchy fog in the morning. Highs around 70. South winds up to 5 miles an hour shifting to the northwest in the afternoon. 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The current time is 7:05 a.m. Central Daylight Time. Now here is the hazardous weather outlook for portions of central and southern Minnesota and west central Wisconsin. For today and tonight, no hazardous weather is expected at this time. And now the extended outlook for the period Monday through Saturday.
No hazardous weather is expected at this time. Spotter information statement. Skywarn spotter activation will not be needed. Now the forecast for central Minnesota, from St. Cloud to the northwest Twin Cities suburbs. Today, mostly cloudy. A 20% chance of rain showers early in the morning. Patchy fog in the morning. Highs around 70. South winds up to 5 miles an hour shifting to the northwest in the afternoon. Tonight, increasing clouds. Patchy fog overnight. Lows in the lower 50s. Light winds. Monday, mostly cloudy. Patchy dense fog in the morning. Highs in the lower 70s. Southeast winds up to 10 miles an hour. Monday night, mostly cloudy. Lows in the upper 50s. South winds 5 to 10 miles an hour. Tuesday, rain showers in the morning, then rain showers likely in the afternoon. Highs in the upper 60s. Chance of showers 90%. Tuesday night, mostly cloudy with a 50% chance of rain showers. Lows in the mid-50s. Wednesday, partly sunny. Chance of rain showers in the afternoon. Highs in the lower 70s. Chance of showers 30%. Wednesday night, mostly cloudy. Lows in the lower 50s. Thursday, mostly sunny. Highs in the mid-60s. Thursday night, mostly clear. Lows in the mid-40s. Friday and Friday night, partly cloudy. Highs in the mid-60s. Lows in the mid-40s. Saturday, partly sunny. Highs in the lower 60s. Again, the forecast for central Minnesota, from St. Cloud to the northwest Twin Cities suburbs for today, mostly cloudy. A 20% chance of rain showers early in the morning. Patchy fog in the morning. Highs around 70. South winds up to 5 miles an hour shifting to the northwest in the afternoon. 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The current time is 7:08 a.m. Central Daylight Time. Now here is the hazardous weather outlook for portions of central and southern Minnesota and west central Wisconsin for today and tonight. No hazardous weather is expected at this time. And now the extended outlook for the period Monday through Saturday. No hazardous weather is expected at this time. Spotter information statement. Skywarn spotter activation will not be needed. Now the forecast for central Minnesota, from St. Cloud to the northwest Twin Cities suburbs. Today, mostly cloudy. A 20% chance of rain showers early in the morning. Patchy fog in the morning. Highs around 70. South winds up to 5 miles an hour shifting to the northwest in the afternoon. Tonight, increasing clouds. Patchy fog overnight. Lows in the lower 50s. Light winds. Monday, mostly cloudy. Patchy dense fog in the morning. Highs in the lower 70s. Southeast winds up to 10 miles an hour. Monday night, mostly cloudy. Lows in the upper 50s. South winds 5 to 10 miles an hour. Tuesday, rain showers in the morning, then rain showers likely in the afternoon. Highs in the upper 60s. Chance of showers 90%. Tuesday night, mostly cloudy with a 50% chance of rain showers. Lows in the mid-50s. Wednesday, partly sunny. Chance of rain showers in the afternoon. Highs in the lower 70s. Chance of showers 30%. Wednesday night, mostly cloudy. Lows in the lower 50s. Thursday, mostly sunny. Highs in the mid-60s. Thursday night, mostly clear. Lows in the mid-40s.
Friday and Friday night, partly cloudy. Highs in the mid-60s. Lows in the mid-40s. Saturday, partly sunny. Highs in the lower 60s. Again, the forecast for central Minnesota, from St. Cloud to the northwest Twin Cities suburbs for today, mostly cloudy. A 20% chance of rain showers early in the morning. Patchy fog in the morning. Highs around 70. South winds up to 5 miles an hour shifting to the northwest in the afternoon. The St. Cloud, Minnesota climate summary for yesterday, September 26, 2026. Yesterday's high temperature of 60 degrees occurred at 9:55 a.m. The record high is 86 degrees, which was set in 1920. Yesterday's low temperature of 57 degrees occurred at 8:11 p.m. The record low is 22 degrees, which was set in 1965. 0.47 inches of precipitation fell yesterday. No snow fell yesterday. The normal high temperature for today is 66 degrees, and the normal low is 43. The record high for today is 89, which occurred in 1956, and the record low is 20, which occurred in 1942. Sunrise today is at 7:10 a.m., and sunset is at 7:04 p.m. This is Weather Radio Station WMG676 Clearwater, broadcasting on a frequency of 162.50 MHz. 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The current time is 7:12 a.m. Central Daylight Time. Now here is the hazardous weather outlook for portions of central and southern Minnesota and west central Wisconsin. For today and tonight, no hazardous weather is expected at this time. And now the extended outlook for the period Monday through Saturday. No hazardous weather is expected at this time. Spotter information statement, Skywarn spotter activation will not be needed. Now the forecast for central Minnesota, from St. Cloud to the northwest Twin Cities suburbs. Today, mostly cloudy. A 20% chance of rain showers early in the morning. Patchy fog in the morning. Highs around 70. South winds up to 5 miles an hour shifting to the northwest in the afternoon. Tonight, increasing clouds. Patchy fog overnight. Lows in the lower 50s. Light winds. Monday, mostly cloudy. Patchy dense fog in the morning. Highs in the lower 70s. Southeast winds up to 10 miles an hour. Monday night, mostly cloudy. Lows in the upper 50s. South winds 5 to 10 miles an hour. Tuesday, rain showers in the morning, then rain showers likely in the afternoon. Highs in the upper 60s. Chance of showers 90%. Tuesday night, mostly cloudy with a 50% chance of rain showers. Lows in the mid-50s. Wednesday, partly sunny. Chance of rain showers in the afternoon. Highs in the lower 70s. Chance of showers 30%. Wednesday night, mostly cloudy. Lows in the lower 50s. Thursday, mostly sunny. Highs in the mid-60s. Thursday night, mostly clear. Lows in the mid-40s. Friday and Friday night, partly cloudy. Highs in the mid-60s. Lows in the mid-40s. Saturday, partly sunny. Highs in the lower 60s. Again, the forecast for central Minnesota, from St. Cloud to the northwest Twin Cities suburbs for today, mostly cloudy. A 20% chance of rain showers early in the morning. Patchy fog in the morning. Highs around 70. South winds up to 5 miles an hour shifting to the northwest in the afternoon. 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
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The current time is 7:15 a.m. Central Daylight Time. Now here is the hazardous weather outlook for portions of central and southern Minnesota and west central Wisconsin for today and tonight. No hazardous weather is expected at this time. And now the extended outlook for the period Monday through Saturday. No hazardous weather is expected at this time. Spotter information statement. Skywarn spotter activation will not be needed. Now the forecast for central Minnesota, from St. Cloud to the northwest Twin Cities suburbs. Today, mostly cloudy. A 20% chance of rain showers early in the morning. Patchy fog in the morning. Highs around 70. South winds up to 5 miles an hour shifting to the northwest in the afternoon. Tonight, increasing clouds. Patchy fog overnight. Lows in the lower 50s. Light winds. Monday, mostly cloudy. Patchy dense fog in the morning. Highs in the lower 70s. Southeast winds up to 10 miles an hour. Monday night, mostly cloudy. Lows in the upper 50s. South winds 5 to 10 miles an hour. Tuesday, rain showers in the morning, then rain showers likely in the afternoon. Highs in the upper 60s. Chance of showers 90%. Tuesday night, mostly cloudy with a 50% chance of rain showers. Lows in the mid-50s. Wednesday, partly sunny. Chance of rain showers in the afternoon. Highs in the lower 70s. Chance of showers 30%. Wednesday night, mostly cloudy. Lows in the lower 50s. Thursday, mostly sunny. Highs in the mid-60s. Thursday night, mostly clear. Lows in the mid-40s. Friday and Friday night, partly cloudy. Highs in the mid-60s. Lows in the mid-40s. Saturday, partly sunny. Highs in the lower 60s. Again, the forecast for central Minnesota, from St. Cloud to the northwest Twin Cities suburbs for today, mostly cloudy. A 20% chance of rain showers early in the morning. Patchy fog in the morning. Highs around 70. South winds up to 5 miles an hour shifting to the northwest in the afternoon. At 7 a.m., the report from Buffalo was not available. In Maple Lake, it was cloudy. The temperature was 60 degrees, the dew point was 56, and the relative humidity was 89%. The wind was calm. The pressure was 30.09 inches and rising. Elsewhere across central Minnesota, temperatures were between 55 and 59 degrees. At Anoka, rain was falling. At Wilmer, fog was reported. It was cloudy at the Twin Cities, St. Cloud, and Crystal. At Princeton, Litchfield, and Little Falls, it was cloudy. Around the state, temperatures were between 55 and 59 degrees. At Rochester, rain was falling. At Brainerd, fog was reported. It was cloudy at Duluth and International Falls. At Mankato, rain and fog were reported. Once again at 7 a.m., the report from Buffalo was not available. And in Maple Lake, it was 60 degrees under cloudy skies. 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The St. Cloud, Minnesota climate summary for yesterday, September 26, 2026. Yesterday's high temperature of 60 degrees occurred at 9:55 a.m. The record high is 86 degrees, which was set in 1920. Yesterday's low temperature of 57 degrees occurred at 8:11 p.m. The record low is 22 degrees, which was set in 1965.
0.47 inches of precipitation fell yesterday. No snow fell yesterday. The normal high temperature for today is 66 degrees, and the normal low is 43. The record high for today is 89, which occurred in 1956.

Precipitation will not be needed. Now the forecast for central Minnesota, from St. Cloud to the northwest Twin Cities suburbs. Today, mostly cloudy. A 20% chance of rain showers early in the morning. Patchy fog in the morning. Highs around 70. South winds up to 5 miles an hour shifting to the northwest in the afternoon. Tonight, increasing clouds. Patchy fog overnight. Lows in the lower 50s. Light winds. Monday, mostly cloudy. Patchy dense fog in the morning. Highs in the lower 70s. Southeast winds up to 10 miles an hour. Monday night, mostly cloudy. Lows in the upper 50s. South winds 5 to 10 miles an hour. Tuesday, rain showers in the morning, then rain showers likely in the afternoon. Highs in the upper 60s. Chance of showers 90%. Tuesday night, mostly cloudy with a 50% chance of rain showers. Lows in the mid-50s. Wednesday, partly sunny. Chance of rain showers in the afternoon. Highs in the lower 70s. Chance of showers 30%. Wednesday night, mostly cloudy. Lows in the lower 50s. Thursday, mostly sunny. High in the mid-60s. Thursday night, mostly clear. Lows in the mid-40s. Friday and Friday night, partly cloudy. Highs in the mid-60s. Lows in the mid-40s. Saturday, partly sunny. Highs in the lower 60s. Again, the forecast for central Minnesota, from St. Cloud to the northwest Twin Cities suburbs for today, mostly cloudy. A 20% chance of rain showers early in the morning. Patchy fog in the morning. Highs around 70. South winds up to 5 miles an hour shifting to the northwest in the afternoon. At 7 a.m., the report from Buffalo was not available. In Maple Lake, it was cloudy. The temperature was 60 degrees, the dew point was 56, and the relative humidity was 89%. The wind was calm. The pressure was 30.09 inches and rising. Elsewhere across central Minnesota, temperatures were between 55 and 59 degrees. At Anoka, rain was falling. At Wilmer, fog was reported. It was cloudy at the Twin Cities, St. Cloud, and Crystal. At Princeton, Litchfield, and Little Falls, it was cloudy. Around the state, temperatures were between 55 and 59 degrees. At Rochester, rain was falling. At Brainerd, fog was reported. It was cloudy at Duluth and International Falls. At Mankato, rain and fog were reported. Once again at 7 a.m., the report from Buffalo was not available. And in Maple Lake, it was 60 degrees under cloudy skies. 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The current time is 7:25 a.m. Central Daylight Time. Now here is the hazardous weather outlook for portions of central and southern Minnesota and west central Wisconsin for today and tonight. No hazardous weather is expected at this time. And now the extended outlook for the period Monday through Saturday. No hazardous weather is expected at this time. Spotter information statement. Skywarn spotter activation will not be needed. Now the forecast for central Minnesota, from St. Cloud to the northwest Twin Cities suburbs. Today, mostly cloudy. A 20% chance of rain showers early in the morning. Patchy fog in the morning. Highs around 70. South winds up to 5 miles an hour shifting to the northwest in the afternoon. Tonight, increasing clouds. Patchy fog overnight. Lows in the lower 50s. Light winds. Monday, mostly cloudy.

patchy dense fog in the morning. Highs in the lower 70s. Southeast winds up to 10 miles an hour. Monday night, mostly cloudy. Lows in the upper 50s. South winds 5 to 10 miles an hour. Tuesday, rain showers in the morning, then rain showers likely in the afternoon. Highs in the upper 60s. Chance of showers 90%. Tuesday night, mostly cloudy with a 50% chance of rain showers. Lows in the mid-50s. Wednesday, partly sunny. Chance of rain showers in the afternoon. Highs in the lower 70s. Chance of showers 30%. Wednesday night, mostly cloudy. Lows in the lower 50s. Thursday, mostly sunny. Highs in the mid-60s. Thursday night, mostly clear. Lows in the mid-40s. Friday and Friday night, partly cloudy. Highs in the mid-60s. Lows in the mid-40s. Saturday, partly sunny. Highs in the lower 60s. Again, the forecast for central Minnesota, from St. Cloud to the northwest Twin Cities suburbs for today, mostly cloudy. A 20% chance of rain showers early in the morning. Patchy fog in the morning. Highs around 70. South winds up to 5 miles an hour shifting to the northwest in the afternoon. At 7 a.m., the report from Buffalo was not available. In Maple Lake, it was cloudy. The temperature was 60 degrees, the dew point was 56, and the relative humidity was 89%. The wind was calm. Pressure was 30.09 inches and rising. Elsewhere across central Minnesota, temperatures were between 55 and 59 degrees. At Anoka, rain was falling. At Wilmer, fog was reported. It was cloudy at the Twin Cities, St. Cloud, and Crystal. At Princeton, Litchfield, and Little Falls, it was cloudy. Around the state, temperatures were between 55 and 59 degrees. At Rochester, rain was falling. At Brainerd, fog was reported. It was cloudy at Duluth and International Falls. At Mankato, rain and fog were reported. Once again at 7 a.m., the report from Buffalo was not available. And in Maple Lake, it was 60 degrees under cloudy. 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The current time is 7:29 a.m. Central Daylight Time. Now here is the hazardous weather outlook for portions of central and southern Minnesota and west central Wisconsin for today and tonight. No hazardous weather is expected at this time. And now the extended outlook for the period Monday through Saturday. No hazardous weather is expected at this time. Spotter information statement. Skywarn spotter activation will not be needed. The St. Cloud, Minnesota climate summary for yesterday, September 26, 2026. Yesterday's high temperature of 60 degrees occurred at 9:55 a.m. The record high is 86 degrees, which was set in 1920. Yesterday's low temperature of 57 degrees occurred at 8:11 p.m. The record low is 22 degrees, which was set in 1965. 0.47 inches of precipitation fell yesterday. No snow fell yesterday. The normal high temperature for today is 66 degrees, and the normal low is 43. The record high for today is 89, which occurred in 1956, and the record low is 20, which occurred in 1942. Sunrise today is at 7:10 a.m. and sunset is at 7:04 p.m. Now the forecast for central Minnesota, from St. Cloud to the northwest Twin Cities suburbs. Today, mostly cloudy. A 20% chance of rain showers early in the morning. Patchy fog in the morning. Highs around 70.
South winds up to 5 miles an hour, shifting to the northwest in the afternoon. Tonight, increasing clouds. Patchy fog overnight. Lows in the lower 50s. Light winds. Monday, mostly cloudy. Patchy dense fog in the morning. Highs in the lower 70s. Southeast winds up to 10 miles an hour. Monday night, mostly cloudy. Lows in the upper 50s. South winds 5 to 10 miles an hour. Tuesday, rain showers in the morning, then rain showers likely in the afternoon. Highs in the upper 60s. Chance of showers 90%. Tuesday night, mostly cloudy with a 50% chance of rain showers. Lows in the mid 50s. Wednesday, partly sunny. Chance of rain showers in the afternoon. Highs in the lower 70s. Chance of showers 30%. Wednesday night, mostly cloudy. Lows in the lower 50s. Thursday, mostly sunny. Highs in the mid 60s. Thursday night, mostly clear. Lows in the mid 40s. Friday and Friday night, partly cloudy. Highs in the mid 60s. Lows in the mid 40s. Saturday, partly sunny. Highs in the lower 60s. Again, the forecast for central Minnesota, from St. Cloud to the northwest Twin Cities suburbs for today, mostly cloudy. A 20% chance of rain showers early in the morning. Patchy fog in the morning. Highs around 70. South winds up to 5 miles an hour, shifting to the northwest in the afternoon. At 7 a.m., the report from Buffalo was not available. In Maple Lake, it was cloudy. The temperature was 60 degrees, the dew point was 56, and the relative humidity was 89%. The wind was calm. The pressure was 30.09 inches and rising. Elsewhere across central Minnesota, temperatures were between 55 and 59 degrees. At Anoka, rain was falling. At Wilmer, fog was reported. It was cloudy at the Twin Cities, St. Cloud, and Crystal. At Princeton, Litchfield, and Little Falls, it was cloudy. Around the state, temperatures were between 55 and 59 degrees. At Rochester, rain was falling. At Brainerd, fog was reported. It was cloudy at Duluth and International Falls. At Mankato, rain and fog were reported. Once again at 7 a.m., the report from Buffalo was not available. And in Maple Lake, it was 60 degrees under cloudy skies. 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The current time is 7:34 a.m. Central Daylight Time. Now here is the hazardous weather outlook for portions of central and southern Minnesota and west central Wisconsin for today and tonight. No hazardous weather is expected at this time. And now the extended outlook for the period Monday through Saturday. No hazardous weather is expected at this time. Spotter information statement. Skywarn spotter activation will not be needed. Now the forecast for central Minnesota, from St. Cloud to the northwest Twin Cities suburbs. Today, mostly cloudy. A 20% chance of rain showers early in the morning. Patchy fog in the morning. Highs around 70. South winds up to 5 miles an hour, shifting to the northwest in the afternoon. Tonight, increasing clouds. Patchy fog overnight. Lows in the lower 50s. Light winds. Monday, mostly cloudy. Patchy dense fog in the morning. Highs in the lower 70s. Southeast winds up to 10 miles an hour. Monday night, mostly cloudy. Lows in the upper 50s. South winds 5 to 10 miles an hour. Tuesday,
Rain showers in the morning, then rain showers likely.

in the afternoon. Highs in the upper 60s. Chance of showers 90%. Tuesday night, mostly cloudy with a 50% chance of rain showers. Lows in the mid-50s. Wednesday, partly sunny. Chance of rain showers in the afternoon. Highs in the lower 70s. Chance of showers 30%. Wednesday night, mostly cloudy. Lows in the lower 50s. Thursday, mostly sunny. Highs in the mid-60s. Thursday night, mostly clear. Lows in the mid-40s. Friday and Friday night, partly cloudy. Highs in the mid-60s. Lows in the mid-40s. Saturday, partly sunny. Highs in the lower 60s. Again, the forecast for central Minnesota, from St. Cloud to the northwest Twin Cities suburbs for today, mostly cloudy. A 20% chance of rain showers early in the morning. Patchy fog in the morning. Highs around 70. South winds up to 5 miles an hour, shifting to the northwest in the afternoon. At 7 a.m., the report from Buffalo was not available. In Maple Lake, it was cloudy. The temperature was 60 degrees, the dew point was 56, and the relative humidity was 89%. The wind was calm. The pressure was 30.09 inches and rising. Elsewhere across central Minnesota, temperatures were between 55 and 59 degrees. At Anoka, rain was falling. At Wilmer, fog was reported. It was cloudy at the Twin Cities, St. Cloud, and Crystal. At Princeton, Litchfield, and Little Falls, it was cloudy. Around the state, temperatures were between 55 and 59 degrees. At Rochester, rain was falling. At Brainerd, fog was reported. It was cloudy at Duluth and International Falls. At Mankato, rain and fog were reported. Once again at 7 a.m., the report from Buffalo was not available. And in Maple Lake, it was 60 degrees under cloudy skies. 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The current time is 7:39 a.m. Central Daylight Time. Now here is the hazardous weather outlook for portions of central and southern Minnesota and west central Wisconsin for today and tonight. No hazardous weather is expected at this time. And now the extended outlook for the period Monday through Saturday. No hazardous weather is expected at this time. Spotter information statement. Skywarn spotter activation will not be needed. Now the forecast for central Minnesota, from St. Cloud to the northwest Twin Cities suburbs. Today, mostly cloudy. A 20% chance of rain showers early in the morning. Patchy fog in the morning. Highs around 70. South winds up to 5 miles an hour, shifting to the northwest in the afternoon. Tonight, increasing clouds. Patchy fog overnight. Lows in the lower 50s. Light winds. Monday, mostly cloudy. Patchy dense fog in the morning. Highs in the lower 70s. Southeast winds up to 10 miles an hour. Monday night, mostly cloudy. Lows in the upper 50s. South winds 5 to 10 miles an hour. Tuesday, rain showers in the morning, then rain showers likely in the afternoon. Highs in the upper 60s. Chance of showers 90%. Tuesday night, mostly cloudy with a 50% chance of rain showers. Lows in the mid-50s. Wednesday, partly sunny. Chance of rain showers in the afternoon. Highs in the lower 70s. Chance of showers 30%. Wednesday night, mostly cloudy. Lows in the lower 50s. Thursday, mostly sunny. Highs in the mid-60s. Thursday night, mostly clear.
Lows in the mid-40s. Friday and Friday night, partly cloudy. Highs in the mid-60s. Lows in the mid-40s. Saturday, partly sunny. Highs in the lower 60s. Again, the forecast for central Minnesota, from St. Cloud to the northwest Twin Cities suburbs for today, mostly cloudy. A 20% chance of rain showers early in the morning. Patchy fog in the morning. Highs around 70. South winds up to 5 miles an hour shifting to the northwest in the afternoon. The St. Cloud, Minnesota climate summary for yesterday, September 26, 2026. Yesterday's high temperature of 60 degrees occurred at 9:55 a.m. The record high is 86 degrees, which was set in 1920. Yesterday's low temperature of 57 degrees occurred at 8:11 p.m. The record low is 22 degrees, which was set in 1965. 0.47 inches of precipitation fell yesterday. No snow fell yesterday. The normal high temperature for today is 66 degrees, and the normal low is 43. The record high for today is 89, which occurred in 1956, and the record low is 20, which occurred in 1942. Sunrise today is at 7:10 a.m., and sunset is at 7:04 p.m. At 7 a.m., the report from Buffalo was not available. In Maple Lake, it was cloudy. The temperature was 60 degrees, the dew point was 56, and the relative humidity was 89%. The wind was calm. The pressure was 30.09 inches and rising. Elsewhere across central Minnesota, temperatures were between 55 and 59 degrees. At Anoka, rain was falling. At Wilmer, fog was reported. It was cloudy at the Twin Cities, St. Cloud, and Crystal. At Princeton, Litchfield, and Little Falls, it was cloudy. Around the state, temperatures were between 55 and 59 degrees. At Rochester, rain was falling. At Brainerd, fog was reported. It was cloudy at Duluth and International Falls. At Mankato, rain and fog were reported. Once again at 7 a.m., the report from Buffalo was not available. And in Maple Lake, it was 60 degrees under cloudy skies. 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The current time is 7:44 a.m. Central Daylight Time. Now here is the hazardous weather outlook for portions of central and southern Minnesota and west central Wisconsin for today and tonight. No hazardous weather is expected at this time. And now the extended outlook for the period Monday through Saturday. No hazardous weather is expected at this time. Spotter information statement. Skywarn spotter activation will not be needed. Now the forecast for central Minnesota, from St. Cloud to the northwest Twin Cities suburbs. Today, mostly cloudy. A 20% chance of rain showers early in the morning. Patchy fog in the morning. Highs around 70. South winds up to 5 miles an hour shifting to the northwest in the afternoon. Tonight, increasing clouds. Patchy fog overnight. Lows in the lower 50s. Light winds. Monday, mostly cloudy. Patchy dense fog in the morning. Highs in the lower 70s. Southeast winds up to 10 miles an hour. Monday night, mostly cloudy. Lows in the upper 50s. South winds 5 to 10 miles an hour. Tuesday, rain showers in the morning, then rain showers likely in the afternoon. Highs in the upper 60s. Chance of showers 90%. Tuesday night, mostly cloudy with a 50% chance of rain showers. Lows in the mid-50s. Wednesday, partly sunny. Chance of rain showers in the afternoon. Highs in the lower 70s.
Chance of showers 30%. Wednesday night, mostly cloudy. Lows in the lower 50s. Thursday, mostly sunny. Highs in the mid-60s. Thursday night, mostly clear. Lows in the mid-40s. Friday and Friday night, partly cloudy. Highs in the mid-60s. Lows in the mid-40s. Saturday, partly sunny. Highs in the lower 60s. Again, the forecast for central Minnesota, from St. Cloud to the northwest Twin Cities suburbs for today, mostly cloudy. A 20% chance of rain showers early in the morning. Patchy fog in the morning. Highs around 70. South winds up to 5 miles an hour shifting to the northwest in the afternoon. At 7 a.m., the report from Buffalo was not available. In Maple Lake, it was cloudy. The temperature was 60 degrees, the dew point was 56, and the relative humidity was 89%. The wind was calm. The pressure was 30.09 inches and rising. Elsewhere across central Minnesota, temperatures were between 55 and 59 degrees. At Anoka, rain was falling. At Wilmer, fog was reported. It was cloudy at the Twin Cities, St. Cloud, and Crystal. At Princeton, Litchfield, and Little Falls, it was cloudy. Around the state, temperatures were between 55 and 59 degrees. At Rochester, rain was falling. At Brainerd, fog was reported. It was cloudy at Duluth and International Falls. At Mankato, rain and fog were reported. Once again at 7 a.m., the report from Buffalo was not available. And in Maple Lake, it was 60 degrees under cloudy skies. 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The current time is 7:48 a.m. Central Daylight Time. Now here is the hazardous weather outlook for portions of central and southern Minnesota and west central Wisconsin for today and tonight. No hazardous weather is expected at this time. And now the extended outlook for the period Monday through Saturday. No hazardous weather is expected at this time. Spotter information statement. Skywarn spotter activation will not be needed. Now the forecast for central Minnesota, from St. Cloud to the northwest Twin Cities suburbs. Today, mostly cloudy. A 20% chance of rain showers early in the morning. Patchy fog in the morning. Highs around 70. South winds up to 5 miles an hour shifting to the northwest in the afternoon. Tonight, increasing clouds. Patchy fog overnight. Lows in the lower 50s. Light winds. Monday, mostly cloudy. Patchy dense fog in the morning. Highs in the lower 70s. Southeast winds up to 10 miles an hour. Monday night, mostly cloudy. Lows in the upper 50s. South winds 5 to 10 miles an hour. Tuesday, rain showers in the morning, then rain showers likely in the afternoon. Highs in the upper 60s. Chance of showers 90%. Tuesday night, mostly cloudy with a 50% chance of rain showers. Lows in the mid-50s. Wednesday, partly sunny. Chance of rain showers in the afternoon. Highs in the lower 70s. Chance of showers 30%. Wednesday night, mostly cloudy. Lows in the lower 50s. Thursday, mostly sunny. Highs in the mid-60s. Thursday night, mostly clear. Lows in the mid-40s. Friday and Friday night, partly cloudy. Highs in the mid-60s. Lows in the mid-40s. Saturday, partly sunny. Highs in the lower 60s. Again, the forecast for central Minnesota, from St. Cloud to the northwest Twin Cities suburbs for today,
mostly cloudy. A 20% chance of rain showers early in the morning. Patchy fog in the morning. Highs around 70. South winds up to 5 miles an hour, shifting to the northwest in the afternoon. The St. Cloud, Minnesota climate summary for yesterday, September 26, 2026. Yesterday's high temperature of 60 degrees occurred at 9:55 a.m. The record high is 86 degrees, which was set in 1920. Yesterday's low temperature of 57 degrees occurred at 8:11 p.m. The record low is 22 degrees, which was set in 1965. 0.47 inches of precipitation fell yesterday. No snow fell yesterday. The normal high temperature for today is 66 degrees, and the normal low is 43. The record high for today is 89, which occurred in 1956, and the record low is 20, which occurred in 1942. Sunrise today is at 7:10 a.m., and sunset is at 7:04 p.m. At 7 a.m., the report from Buffalo was not available. In Maple Lake, it was cloudy. The temperature was 60 degrees, the dew point was 56, and the relative humidity was 89%. The wind was calm. The pressure was 30.09 inches and rising. Elsewhere across central Minnesota, temperatures were between 55 and 59 degrees. At Anoka, rain was falling. At Wilmer, fog was reported. It was cloudy at the Twin Cities, St. Cloud, and Crystal. At Princeton, Litchfield, and Little Falls, it was cloudy. Around the state, temperatures were between 55 and 59 degrees. At Rochester, rain was falling. At Brainerd, fog was reported. It was cloudy at Duluth and International Falls. At Mankato, rain and fog were reported. Once again at 7 a.m., the report from Buffalo was not available. And in Maple Lake, it was 60 degrees under cloudy skies. 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The current time is 7:54 a.m. Central Daylight Time. Now here is the hazardous weather outlook for portions of central and southern Minnesota and west central Wisconsin for today and tonight. No hazardous weather is expected at this time. And now the extended outlook for the period Monday through Saturday. No hazardous weather is expected at this time. Spotter information statement, Skywarn spotter activation will not be needed. Now the forecast for central Minnesota, from St. Cloud to the northwest Twin Cities suburbs. Today, mostly cloudy. A 20% chance of rain showers early in the morning. Patchy fog in the morning. Highs around 70. South winds up to 5 miles an hour, shifting to the northwest in the afternoon. Tonight, increasing clouds. Patchy fog overnight. Lows in the lower 50s. Light winds. Monday, mostly cloudy. Patchy dense fog in the morning. Highs in the lower 70s. Southeast winds up to 10 miles an hour. Monday night, mostly cloudy. Lows in the upper 50s. South winds 5 to 10 miles an hour. Tuesday, rain showers in the morning, then rain showers likely in the afternoon. Highs in the upper 60s. Chance of showers 90%. Tuesday night, mostly cloudy with a 50% chance of rain showers. Lows in the mid-50s. Wednesday, partly sunny. Chance of rain showers in the afternoon. Highs in the lower 70s. Chance of showers 30%. Wednesday night, mostly cloudy. Lows in the lower 50s. Thursday, mostly sunny. Highs in the mid-60s. Thursday night, mostly clear. Lows in the mid-40s. Friday and Friday night, partly cloudy.
Highs in the mid-60s. Lows in the mid-40s. Saturday, partly sunny. Highs in the lower 60s. Again, the forecast for central Minnesota, from St. Cloud to the northwest Twin Cities suburbs for today, mostly cloudy. A 20% chance of rain showers early in the morning. Patchy fog in the morning. Highs around 70. South winds up to 5 miles an hour, shifting to the northwest in the afternoon. At 7 a.m., the report from Buffalo was not available. In Maple Lake, it was cloudy. The temperature was 60 degrees, the dew point was 56, and the relative humidity was 89%. The wind was calm. The pressure was 30.09 inches and rising. Elsewhere across central Minnesota, temperatures were between 55 and 59 degrees. At Anoka, rain was falling. At Wilmer, fog was reported. It was cloudy at the Twin Cities, St. Cloud, and Crystal. At Princeton, Litchfield, and Little Falls, it was cloudy. Around the state, temperatures were between 55 and 59 degrees. At Rochester, rain was falling. At Brainerd, fog was reported. It was cloudy at Duluth and International Falls. At Mankato, rain and fog were reported. Once again at 7 a.m., the report from Buffalo was not available. And in Maple Lake, it was 60 degrees under cloudy skies. 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The current time is 7:58 a.m. Central Daylight Time. Now here is the hazardous weather outlook for portions of central and southern Minnesota and west central Wisconsin for today and tonight. No hazardous weather is expected at this time. And now the extended outlook for the period Monday through Saturday. No hazardous weather is expected at this time. Spotter information statement. Skywarn spotter activation will not be needed. Now the forecast for central Minnesota, from St. Cloud to the northwest Twin Cities suburbs. Today, mostly cloudy. A 20% chance of rain showers early in the morning. Patchy fog in the morning. Highs around 70. South winds up to 5 miles an hour, shifting to the northwest in the afternoon. Tonight, increasing clouds. Patchy fog overnight. Lows in the lower 50s. Light winds. Monday, mostly cloudy. Patchy dense fog in the morning. Highs in the lower 70s. Southeast winds up to 10 miles an hour. Monday night, mostly cloudy. Lows in the upper 50s. South winds 5 to 10 miles an hour. Tuesday, rain showers in the morning, then rain showers likely in the afternoon. Highs in the upper 60s. Chance of showers 90%. Tuesday night, mostly cloudy with a 50% chance of rain showers. Lows in the mid-50s. Wednesday, partly sunny. Chance of rain showers in the afternoon. Highs in the lower 70s. Chance of showers 30%. Wednesday night, mostly cloudy. Lows in the lower 50s. Thursday, mostly sunny. Highs in the mid-60s. Thursday night, mostly clear. Lows in the mid-40s. Friday and Friday night, partly cloudy. Highs in the mid-60s. Lows in the mid-40s. Saturday, partly sunny. Highs in the lower 60s. Again, the forecast for central Minnesota, from St. Cloud to the northwest Twin Cities suburbs for today, mostly cloudy. A 20% chance of rain showers early in the morning. Patchy fog in the morning. Highs around 70. South winds up to 5 miles an hour, shifting to the northwest in the afternoon. The St. Cloud, Minnesota climate summary for yesterday, September 26, 2026.
Yesterday's high temperature of 60 degrees occurred at 9:55 a.m. The record high is 86 degrees, which was set in 1920. Yesterday's low temperature of 57 degrees occurred at 8:11 p.m. The record low is 22 degrees, which was set in 1965. 0.47 inches of precipitation fell yesterday. No snow fell yesterday. The normal high temperature for today is 66 degrees, and the normal low is 43. The record high for today is 89, which occurred in 1956, and the record low is 20, which occurred in 1942. Sunrise today is at 7:10 a.m., and sunset is at 7:04 p.m. This is Weather Radio Station WNG676 Clearwater, broadcasting on a frequency of 162.50 MHz. 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The current time is 8:02 a.m. Central Daylight Time. Now here is the hazardous weather outlook for portions of central and southern Minnesota and west central Wisconsin. For today and tonight, no hazardous weather is expected at this time. And now the extended outlook for the period Monday through Saturday. No hazardous weather is expected at this time. Spotter information statement, Skywarn spotter activation will not be needed. Now the forecast for central Minnesota, from St. Cloud to the northwest Twin Cities suburbs. Today, mostly cloudy. A 20% chance of rain showers early in the morning. Patchy fog in the morning. Highs around 70. South winds up to 5 miles an hour, shifting to the northwest in the afternoon. Tonight, increasing clouds. Patchy fog overnight. Lows in the lower 50s. Light winds. Monday, mostly cloudy. Patchy dense fog in the morning. Highs in the lower 70s. Southeast winds up to 10 miles an hour. Monday night, mostly cloudy. Lows in the upper 50s. South winds 5 to 10 miles an hour. Tuesday, rain showers in the morning, then rain showers likely in the afternoon. Highs in the upper 60s. Chance of showers 90%. Tuesday night, mostly cloudy with a 50% chance of rain showers. Lows in the mid-50s. Wednesday, partly sunny. Chance of rain showers in the afternoon. Highs in the lower 70s. Chance of showers 30%. Wednesday night, mostly cloudy. Lows in the lower 50s. Thursday, mostly sunny. Highs in the mid-60s. Thursday night, mostly clear. Lows in the mid-40s. Friday and Friday night, partly cloudy. Highs in the mid-60s. Lows in the mid-40s. Saturday, partly sunny. Highs in the lower 60s. Again, the forecast for central Minnesota, from St. Cloud to the northwest Twin Cities suburbs for today, mostly cloudy. A 20% chance of rain showers early in the morning. Patchy fog in the morning. Highs around 70. South winds up to 5 miles an hour, shifting to the northwest in the afternoon. 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The current time is 8:05 a.m. Central Daylight Time. Now here is the hazardous weather outlook for portions of central and southern Minnesota and west central Wisconsin. For today and tonight, no hazardous weather is expected at this time. And now the extended outlook for the period Monday through Saturday. No hazardous weather is expected at this time. Spotter information statement, Skywarn spotter activation will not be needed. Now the forecast for central Minnesota, from St. Cloud to the northwest Twin Cities suburbs. Today,
mostly cloudy. A 20% chance of rain showers early in the morning. Patchy fog in the morning. Highs around 70. South winds up to 5 miles an hour, shifting to the northwest in the afternoon. Tonight, increasing clouds. Patchy fog overnight. Lows in the lower 50s. Light winds. Monday, mostly cloudy. Patchy dense fog in the morning. Highs in the lower 70s. Southeast winds up to 10 miles an hour. Monday night, mostly cloudy. Lows in the upper 50s. South winds 5 to 10 miles an hour. Tuesday, rain showers in the morning, then rain showers likely in the afternoon. Highs in the upper 60s. Chance of showers 90%. Tuesday night, mostly cloudy with a 50% chance of rain showers. Lows in the mid-50s. Wednesday, partly sunny. Chance of rain showers in the afternoon. Highs in the lower 70s. Chance of showers 30%. Wednesday night, mostly cloudy. Lows in the lower 50s. Thursday, mostly sunny. Highs in the mid-60s. Thursday night, mostly clear. Lows in the mid-40s. Friday and Friday night, partly cloudy. Highs in the mid-60s. Lows in the mid-40s. Saturday, partly sunny. Highs in the lower 60s. Again, the forecast for central Minnesota, from St. Cloud to the northwest Twin Cities suburbs for today, mostly cloudy. A 20% chance of rain showers early in the morning. Patchy fog in the morning. Highs around 70. South winds up to 5 miles an hour, shifting to the northwest in the afternoon. 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The current time is 8:08 a.m. Central Daylight Time. Now here is the hazardous weather outlook for portions of central and southern Minnesota and west central Wisconsin for today and tonight. No hazardous weather is expected at this time. And now the extended outlook for the period Monday through Saturday. No hazardous weather is expected at this time. Spotter information statement, Skywarn spotter activation will not be needed. Now the forecast for central Minnesota, from St. Cloud to the northwest Twin Cities suburbs. Today, mostly cloudy. A 20% chance of rain showers early in the morning. Patchy fog in the morning. Highs around 70. South winds up to 5 miles an hour, shifting to the northwest in the afternoon. Tonight, increasing clouds. Patchy fog overnight. Lows in the lower 50s. Light winds. Monday, mostly cloudy. Patchy dense fog in the morning. Highs in the lower 70s. Southeast winds up to 10 miles an hour. Monday night, mostly cloudy. Lows in the upper 50s. South winds 5 to 10 miles an hour. Tuesday, rain showers in the morning, then rain showers likely in the afternoon. Highs in the upper 60s. Chance of showers 90%. Tuesday night, mostly cloudy with a 50% chance of rain showers. Lows in the mid-50s. Wednesday, partly sunny. Chance of rain showers in the afternoon. Highs in the lower 70s. Chance of showers 30%. Wednesday night, mostly cloudy. Lows in the lower 50s. Thursday, mostly sunny. Highs in the mid-60s. Thursday night, mostly clear. Lows in the mid-40s. Friday and Friday night, partly cloudy. Highs in the mid-60s. Lows in the mid-40s. Saturday, partly sunny. Highs in the lower 60s. Again, the forecast for central Minnesota,
from St. Cloud to the northwest Twin Cities suburbs for today, mostly cloudy. A 20% chance of rain showers early in the morning. Patchy fog in the morning. Highs around 70. South winds up to 5 miles an hour shifting to the northwest in the afternoon. The St. Cloud, Minnesota climate summary for yesterday, September 26, 2026. Yesterday's high temperature of 60 degrees occurred at 9:55 a.m. The record high is 86 degrees, which was set in 1920. Yesterday's low temperature of 57 degrees occurred at 8:11 p.m. The record low is 22 degrees, which was set in 1965. 0.47 inches of precipitation fell yesterday. No snow fell yesterday. The normal high temperature for today is 66 degrees, and the normal low is 43. The record high for today is 89, which occurred in 1956, and the record low is 20, which occurred in 1942. Sunrise today is at 7:10 a.m., and sunset is at 7:04 p.m. This is Weather Radio Station WNG676 Clearwater, broadcasting on a frequency of 162.50 MHz. 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The current time is 8:13 a.m. Central Daylight Time. Now here is the hazardous weather outlook for portions of central and southern Minnesota and west central Wisconsin for today and tonight. No hazardous weather is expected at this time. And now the extended outlook for the period Monday through Saturday. No hazardous weather is expected at this time. Spotter information statement, Skywarn spotter activation will not be needed. Now the forecast for central Minnesota, from St. Cloud to the northwest Twin Cities suburbs. Today, mostly cloudy. A 20% chance of rain showers early in the morning. Patchy fog in the morning. Highs around 70. South winds up to 5 miles an hour shifting to the northwest in the afternoon. Tonight, increasing clouds. Patchy fog overnight. Lows in the lower 50s. Light winds. Monday, mostly cloudy. Patchy dense fog in the morning. Highs in the lower 70s. Southeast winds up to 10 miles an hour. Monday night, mostly cloudy. Lows in the upper 50s. South winds 5 to 10 miles an hour. Tuesday, rain showers in the morning, then rain showers likely in the afternoon. Highs in the upper 60s. Chance of showers 90%. Tuesday night, mostly cloudy with a 50% chance of rain showers. Lows in the mid-50s. Wednesday, partly sunny. Chance of rain showers in the afternoon. Highs in the lower 70s. Chance of showers 30%. Wednesday night, mostly cloudy. Lows in the lower 50s. Thursday, mostly sunny. Highs in the mid-60s. Thursday night, mostly clear. Lows in the mid-40s. Friday and Friday night, partly cloudy. Highs in the mid-60s. Lows in the mid-40s. Saturday, partly sunny. Highs in the lower 60s. Again, the forecast for central Minnesota, from St. Cloud to the northwest Twin Cities suburbs for today, mostly cloudy. A 20% chance of rain showers early in the morning. Patchy fog in the morning. Highs around 70. South winds up to 5 miles an hour shifting to the northwest in the afternoon. At 8 a.m., the report from Buffalo was not available. In Maple Lake, it was cloudy. The temperature was 60 degrees, the dew point was 57, and the relative humidity was 88%. The wind was calm. Pressure was 30.10 inches and rising. Elsewhere across central Minnesota, temperatures were between 57 and 59 degrees. Fog was reported at the Twin Cities and Willmar. It was cloudy at St. Cloud, Anoka,
and crystal. At Princeton, Litchfield, and Little Falls, it was cloudy. Around the state, temperatures were between 56 and 59 degrees. Fog was reported at Mankato, Brainerd, and International Falls. It was cloudy at Rochester and Duluth. Once again at 8 a.m., the report from Buffalo was not available. And in Maple Lake, it was 60 degrees under cloudy skies. 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The current time is 8:17 a.m. Central Daylight Time. Now here is the hazardous weather outlook for portions of central and southern Minnesota and west central Wisconsin. For today and tonight, no hazardous weather is expected at this time. And now the extended outlook for the period Monday through Saturday. No hazardous weather is expected at this time. Spotter information statement. Skywarn spotter activation will not be needed. Now the forecast for central Minnesota, from St. Cloud to the northwest Twin Cities suburbs. Today, mostly cloudy. A 20% chance of rain showers early in the morning. Patchy fog in the morning. Highs around 70. South winds up to 5 miles an hour, shifting to the northwest in the afternoon. Tonight, increasing clouds. Patchy fog overnight. Lows in the lower 50s. Light winds. Monday, mostly cloudy. Patchy dense fog in the morning. Highs in the lower 70s. Southeast winds up to 10 miles an hour. Monday night, mostly cloudy. Lows in the upper 50s. South winds 5 to 10 miles an hour. Tuesday, rain showers in the morning, then rain showers likely in the afternoon. Highs in the upper 60s. Chance of showers 90%. Tuesday night, mostly cloudy with a 50% chance of rain showers. Lows in the mid-50s. Wednesday, partly sunny. Chance of rain showers in the afternoon. Highs in the lower 70s. Chance of showers 30%. Wednesday night, mostly cloudy. Lows in the lower 50s. Thursday, mostly sunny. Highs in the mid-60s. Thursday night, mostly clear. Lows in the mid-40s. Friday and Friday night, partly cloudy. Highs in the mid-60s. Lows in the mid-40s. Saturday, partly sunny. Highs in the lower 60s. Again, the forecast for central Minnesota, from St. Cloud to the northwest Twin Cities suburbs for today, mostly cloudy. A 20% chance of rain showers early in the morning. Patchy fog in the morning. Highs around 70. South winds up to 5 miles an hour, shifting to the northwest in the afternoon. The St. Cloud, Minnesota climate summary for yesterday, September 26, 2026. Yesterday's high temperature of 60 degrees occurred at 9:55 a.m. The record high is 86 degrees, which was set in 1920. Yesterday's low temperature of 57 degrees occurred at 8:11 p.m. The record low is 22 degrees, which was set in 1965. 0.47 inches of precipitation fell yesterday. No snow fell yesterday. The normal high temperature for today is 66 degrees, and the normal low is 43. The record high for today is 89, which occurred in 1956, and the record low is 20, which occurred in 1942. Sunrise today is at 7:10 a.m., and sunset is at 7:04 p.m. At 8 a.m., the report from Buffalo was not available. In Maple Lake, it was cloudy. The temperature was 60 degrees, the dew point was 57, and the relative humidity was 88%. The wind was calm. The pressure was 30.10 inches and rising.
Elsewhere across central Minnesota, temperatures were between 57 and 59 degrees. Fog.

The current time is 8:22 a.m. Central Daylight Time. Now here is the hazardous weather outlook for portions of central and southern Minnesota and west central Wisconsin. For today and tonight, no hazardous weather is expected at this time. And now the extended outlook for the period Monday through Saturday. No hazardous weather is expected at this time. Spotter information statement. Skywarn spotter activation will not be needed. Now the forecast for central Minnesota, from St. Cloud to the northwest Twin Cities suburbs. Today, mostly cloudy. A 20% chance of rain showers early in the morning. Patchy fog in the morning. Highs around 70. South winds up to 5 miles an hour shifting to the northwest in the afternoon. Tonight, increasing clouds. Patchy fog overnight. Lows in the lower 50s. Light winds. Monday, mostly cloudy. Patchy dense fog in the morning. Highs in the lower 70s. Southeast winds up to 10 miles an hour. Monday night, mostly cloudy. Lows in the upper 50s. South winds 5 to 10 miles an hour. Tuesday, rain showers in the morning, then rain showers likely in the afternoon. Highs in the upper 60s. Chance of showers 90%. Tuesday night, mostly cloudy with a 50% chance of rain showers. Lows in the mid-50s. Wednesday, partly sunny. Chance of rain showers in the afternoon. Highs in the lower 70s. Chance of showers 30%. Wednesday night, mostly cloudy. Lows in the lower 50s. Thursday, mostly sunny. Highs in the mid-60s. Thursday night, mostly clear. Lows in the mid-40s. Friday and Friday night, partly cloudy. Highs in the mid-60s. Lows in the mid-40s. Saturday, partly sunny. Highs in the lower 60s. Again, the forecast for central Minnesota, from St. Cloud to the northwest Twin Cities suburbs for today, mostly cloudy. A 20% chance of rain showers early in the morning. Patchy fog in the morning. Highs around 70. South winds up to 5 miles an hour shifting to the northwest in the afternoon. At 8 a.m., the report from Buffalo was not available. In Maple Lake, it was cloudy. The temperature was 60 degrees, the dew point was 57, and the relative humidity was 88%. The wind was calm. The pressure was 30.10 inches and rising. Elsewhere across central Minnesota, temperatures were between 57 and 59 degrees. Fog was reported at the Twin Cities and Willmar. It was cloudy at St. Cloud, Anoka, and Crystal. At Princeton, Litchfield, and Little Falls, it was cloudy. Around the state, temperatures were between 56 and 59 degrees. Fog was reported at Mankato, Brainerd, and International Falls. It was cloudy at Rochester and Duluth. Once again at 8 a.m., the report from Buffalo was not available. And in Maple Lake, it was 60 degrees under cloudy skies. 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The current time is 8:26 a.m. Central Daylight Time. Now here is the hazardous weather outlook for portions of central and southern Minnesota and west central Wisconsin. For today and tonight, no hazardous weather is expected at this time. Now the extended outlook for the period Monday through Saturday. No hazardous weather is expected at this time. Spotter information statement. Skywarn spotter activation will not be needed. Now the forecast for central Minnesota, from St. Cloud to the northwest Twin Cities suburbs. Today, mostly cloudy. A 20% chance of rain showers early in the morning.

patchy fog in the morning. Highs around 70. South winds up to 5 miles an hour, shifting to the northwest in the afternoon. Tonight, increasing clouds. Patchy fog overnight. Lows in the lower 50s. Light winds. Monday, mostly cloudy. Patchy dense fog in the morning. Highs in the lower 70s. Southeast winds up to 10 miles an hour. Monday night, mostly cloudy. Lows in the upper 50s. South winds 5 to 10 miles an hour. Tuesday, rain showers in the morning, then rain showers likely in the afternoon. Highs in the upper 60s. Chance of showers 90%. Tuesday night, mostly cloudy with a 50% chance of rain showers. Lows in the mid-50s. Wednesday, partly sunny. Chance of rain showers in the afternoon. Highs in the lower 70s. Chance of showers 30%. Wednesday night, mostly cloudy. Lows in the lower 50s. Thursday, mostly sunny. Highs in the mid-60s. Thursday night, mostly clear. Lows in the mid-40s. Friday and Friday night, partly cloudy. Highs in the mid-60s. Lows in the mid-40s. Saturday, partly sunny. Highs in the lower 60s. Again, the forecast for central Minnesota, from St. Cloud to the northwest Twin Cities suburbs for today, mostly cloudy. A 20% chance of rain showers early in the morning. Patchy fog in the morning. Highs around 70. South winds up to 5 miles an hour, shifting to the northwest in the afternoon. At 8 a.m., the report from Buffalo was not available. In Maple Lake, it was cloudy. The temperature was 60 degrees, the dew point was 57, and the relative humidity was 88%. The wind was calm. The pressure was 30.10 inches and rising. Elsewhere across central Minnesota, temperatures were between 57 and 59 degrees. Fog was reported at the Twin Cities and Willmar. It was cloudy at St. Cloud, Anoka, and Crystal. At Princeton, Litchfield, and Little Falls, it was cloudy. Around the state, temperatures were between 56 and 59 degrees. Fog was reported at Mankato, Brainerd, and International Falls. It was cloudy at Rochester and Duluth. Once again at 8 a.m., the report from Buffalo was not available. And in Maple Lake, it was 60 degrees under cloudy skies. The St. Cloud, Minnesota climate summary for yesterday, September 26, 2026. Yesterday's high temperature of 60 degrees occurred at 9:55 a.m. The record high is 86 degrees, which was set in 1920. Yesterday's low temperature of 57 degrees occurred at 8:11 p.m. The record low is 22 degrees, which was set in 1965. 0.47 inches of precipitation fell yesterday. No snow fell yesterday. The normal high temperature for today is 66 degrees, and the normal low is 43. The record high for today is 89, which occurred in 1956, and the record low is 20, which occurred in 1942. Sunrise today is at 7:10 a.m., and sunset is at 7:04 p.m. This is Weather Radio Station WNG676 Clearwater, broadcasting on a frequency of 162.50 MHz. 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The current time is 8:31 a.m. Central Daylight Time. Now here is the hazardous weather outlook for portions of central and southern Minnesota and west central Wisconsin for today and tonight. No hazardous weather is expected at this time. And now the extended outlook for the period Monday through Saturday. No hazardous weather is expected at this time. Spotter information statement, Skywarn spotter activation will not be needed. Now the forecast for central Minnesota,
from St. Cloud to the northwest Twin Cities suburbs. Today, mostly cloudy. A 20% chance of rain showers early in the morning. Patchy fog in the morning. Highs around 70. South winds up to 5 miles an hour shifting to the northwest in the afternoon. Tonight, increasing clouds. Patchy fog overnight. Lows in the lower 50s. Light winds. Monday, mostly cloudy. Patchy dense fog in the morning. Highs in the lower 70s. Southeast winds up to 10 miles an hour. Monday night, mostly cloudy. Lows in the upper 50s. South winds 5 to 10 miles an hour. Tuesday, rain showers in the morning, then rain showers in the morning, then rain showers likely in the afternoon. Highs in the upper 60s. Chance of showers 90%. Tuesday night, mostly cloudy with a 50% chance of rain showers. Lows in the mid-50s. Wednesday, partly sunny. Chance of rain showers in the afternoon. Highs in the lower 70s. Chance of showers 30%. Wednesday night, mostly cloudy. Lows in the lower 50s. Thursday, mostly sunny. Highs in the mid-60s. Thursday night, mostly clear. Lows in the mid-40s. Friday and Friday night, partly cloudy. Highs in the mid-60s. Lows in the mid-40s. Saturday, partly sunny. Highs in the lower 60s. Again, the forecast for central Minnesota, from St. Cloud to the northwest Twin Cities suburbs for today, mostly cloudy. A 20% chance of rain showers early in the morning. Patchy fog in the morning. Highs around 70. South winds up to 5 miles an hour shifting to the northwest in the afternoon. At 8 a.m., the report from Buffalo was not available. In Maple Lake, it was cloudy. The temperature was 60 degrees, the dew point was 57, and the relative humidity was 88%. The wind was calm. The pressure was 30.10 inches and rising. Elsewhere across central Minnesota, temperatures were between 57 and 59 degrees. Fog was reported at the Twin Cities and Willmar. It was cloudy at St. Cloud, Anoka, and Crystal. At Princeton, Litchfield, and Little Falls, it was cloudy. Around the state, temperatures were between 56 and 59 degrees. Fog was reported at Mankato, Brainerd, and International Falls. It was cloudy at Rochester and Duluth. Once again at 8 a.m., the report from Buffalo was not available. And in Maple Lake, it was 60 degrees under cloudy skies. 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The current time is 8:36 a.m. Central Daylight Time. Now here is the hazardous weather outlook for portions of central and southern Minnesota and west central Wisconsin for today and tonight. No hazardous weather is expected at this time. And now the extended outlook for the period Monday through Saturday. No hazardous weather is expected at this time. Spotter information statement. Skywarn spotter activation will not be needed. Now the forecast for central Minnesota, from St. Cloud to the northwest Twin Cities suburbs. Today, mostly cloudy. A 20% chance of rain showers early in the morning. Patchy fog in the morning. Highs around 70. South winds up to 5 miles an hour shifting to the northwest in the afternoon. Tonight, increasing clouds. Patchy fog overnight. Lows in the lower 50s. Light winds. Monday, mostly cloudy. Patchy dense fog in the morning. Highs in the lower 70s. Southeast winds up to 10 miles an hour.
Monday night, mostly cloudy.

lows in the upper 50s. South winds 5 to 10 miles an hour. Tuesday, rain showers in the morning, then rain showers likely in the afternoon. Highs in the upper 60s. Chance of showers 90%. Tuesday night, mostly cloudy with a 50% chance of rain showers. Lows in the mid-50s. Wednesday, partly sunny. Chance of rain showers in the afternoon. Highs in the lower 70s. Chance of showers 30%. Wednesday night, mostly cloudy. Lows in the lower 50s. Thursday, mostly sunny. Highs in the mid-60s. Thursday night, mostly clear. Lows in the mid-40s. Friday and Friday night, partly cloudy. Highs in the mid-60s. Lows in the mid-40s. Saturday, partly sunny. Highs in the lower 60s. Again, the forecast for central Minnesota, from St. Cloud to the northwest Twin Cities suburbs for today, mostly cloudy. A 20% chance of rain showers early in the morning. Patchy fog in the morning. Highs around 70. South winds up to 5 miles an hour shifting to the northwest in the afternoon. At 8 a.m., the report from Buffalo was not available. In Maple Lake, it was cloudy. The temperature was 60 degrees, the dew point was 57, and the relative humidity was 88%. The wind was calm. The pressure was 30.10 inches and rising. Elsewhere across central Minnesota, temperatures were between 57 and 59 degrees. Fog was reported at the Twin Cities and Willmar. It was cloudy at St. Cloud, Anoka, and Crystal. At Princeton, Litchfield, and Little Falls, it was cloudy. Around the state, temperatures were between 56 and 59 degrees. Fog was reported at Mankato, Brainerd, and International Falls. It was cloudy at Rochester and Duluth. Once again at 8 a.m., the report from Buffalo was not available. And in Maple Lake, it was 60 degrees under cloudy skies. This is weather radio station WMG676 Clearwater, broadcasting on a frequency of 162.50 MHz. 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The St. Cloud, Minnesota climate summary for yesterday, September 26, 2026. Yesterday's high temperature of 60 degrees occurred at 9:55 a.m. The record high is 86 degrees, which was set in 1920. Yesterday's low temperature of 57 degrees occurred at 8:11 p.m. The record low is 22 degrees, which was set in 1965. 0.47 inches of precipitation fell yesterday. No snow fell yesterday. The normal high temperature for today is 66 degrees, and the normal low is 43. The record high for today is 89, which occurred in 1956, and the record low is 20, which occurred in 1942. Sunrise today is at 7:10 a.m., and sunset is at 7:04 p.m. The current time is 8:41 a.m. Central Daylight Time. Now here is the hazardous weather outlook for portions of central and southern Minnesota and west central Wisconsin for today and tonight. No hazardous weather is expected at this time. And now the extended outlook for the period Monday through Saturday. No hazardous weather is expected at this time. Spotter information statement. Skywarn spotter activation will not be needed. Now the forecast for central Minnesota, from St. Cloud to the northwest Twin Cities suburbs. Today, mostly cloudy. A 20% chance of rain showers early in the morning. Patchy fog in the morning. Highs around 70. South winds up to 5 miles an hour shifting to the northwest in the afternoon. Tonight, increasing clouds. Patchy fog overnight. Lows in the lower 50s. Light winds. Monday, mostly cloudy. Patchy dense fog in the morning.
Highs in the lower 70s. Southeast winds up to 10 miles an hour. Monday night, mostly cloudy. Lows in the upper 50s. South winds 5 to 10 miles an hour. Tuesday, rain showers in the morning, then rain showers likely in the afternoon. Highs in the upper 60s. Chance of showers 90%. Tuesday night, mostly cloudy with a 50% chance of rain showers. Lows in the mid-50s. Wednesday, partly sunny. Chance of rain showers in the afternoon. Highs in the lower 70s. Chance of showers 30%. Wednesday night, mostly cloudy. Lows in the lower 50s. Thursday, mostly sunny. Highs in the mid-60s. Thursday night, mostly clear. Lows in the mid-40s. Friday and Friday night, partly cloudy. Highs in the mid-60s. Lows in the mid-40s. Saturday, partly sunny. Highs in the lower 60s. Again, the forecast for central Minnesota, from St. Cloud to the northwest Twin Cities suburbs for today, mostly cloudy. A 20% chance of rain showers early in the morning. Patchy fog in the morning. Highs around 70. South winds up to 5 miles an hour shifting to the northwest in the afternoon. At 8 a.m., the report from Buffalo was not available. In Maple Lake, it was cloudy. The temperature was 60 degrees, the dew point was 57, and the relative humidity was 88%. The wind was calm. The pressure was 30.10 inches and rising. Elsewhere across central Minnesota, temperatures were between 57 and 59 degrees. Fog was reported at the Twin Cities and Willmar. It was cloudy at St. Cloud, Anoka, and Crystal. At Princeton, Litchfield, and Little Falls, it was cloudy. Around the state, temperatures were between 56 and 59 degrees. Fog was reported at Mankato, Brainerd, and International Falls. It was cloudy at Rochester and Duluth. Once again at 8 a.m., the report from Buffalo was not available. And in Maple Lake, it was 60 degrees under cloudy skies. 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The current time is 8:45 a.m. Central Daylight Time. Now here is the hazardous weather outlook for portions of central and southern Minnesota and west central Wisconsin for today and tonight. No hazardous weather is expected at this time. And now the extended outlook for the period Monday through Saturday. No hazardous weather is expected at this time. Spotter information statement. Skywarn spotter activation will not be needed. Now the forecast for central Minnesota, from St. Cloud to the northwest Twin Cities suburbs. Today, mostly cloudy. A 20% chance of rain showers early in the morning. Patchy fog in the morning. Highs around 70. South winds up to 5 miles an hour shifting to the northwest in the afternoon. Tonight, increasing clouds. Patchy fog overnight. Lows in the lower 50s. Light winds. Monday, mostly cloudy. Patchy dense fog in the morning. Highs in the lower 70s. Southeast winds up to 10 miles an hour. Monday night, mostly cloudy. Lows in the upper 50s. South winds 5 to 10 miles an hour. Tuesday, rain showers in the morning, then rain showers likely in the afternoon. Highs in the upper 60s. Chance of showers 90%. Tuesday night, mostly cloudy with a 50% chance of rain showers. Lows in the mid-50s. Wednesday, partly sunny. Chance of rain showers in the afternoon. Highs in the lower 70s. Chance of showers 30%.
Wednesday night, mostly cloudy. Lows in the lower 50s. Thursday, mostly sunny. Highs in the mid 60s. Thursday night, mostly clear. Lows in the mid 40s. Friday and Friday night, partly cloudy. Highs in the mid 60s. Lows in the mid 40s. Saturday, partly sunny. Highs in the lower 60s. Again, the forecast for central Minnesota, from St. Cloud to the northwest Twin Cities suburbs for today, mostly cloudy. A 20% chance of rain showers early in the morning. Patchy fog in the morning. Highs around 70. South winds up to 5 miles an hour, shifting to the northwest in the afternoon. At 8 a.m., the report from Buffalo was not available. In Maple Lake, it was cloudy. The temperature was 60 degrees, the dew point was 57, and the relative humidity was 88%. The wind was calm. The pressure was 30.10 inches and rising. Elsewhere across central Minnesota, temperatures were between 57 and 59 degrees. Fog was reported at the Twin Cities and Willmar. It was cloudy at St. Cloud, Anoka, and Crystal. At Princeton, Litchfield, and Little Falls, it was cloudy. Around the state, temperatures were between 56 and 59 degrees. Fog was reported at Mankato, Brainerd, and International Falls. It was cloudy at Rochester and Duluth. Once again at 8 a.m., the report from Buffalo was not available. And in Maple Lake, it was 60 degrees under cloudy skies. 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The current time is 8:49 a.m. Central Daylight Time. Now here is the hazardous weather outlook for portions of central and southern Minnesota and west central Wisconsin for today and tonight. No hazardous weather is expected at this time. And now the extended outlook for the period Monday through Saturday. No hazardous weather is expected at this time. Spotter information statement. Skywarn spotter activation will not be needed. The St. Cloud, Minnesota climate summary for yesterday, September 26, 2026. Yesterday's high temperature of 60 degrees occurred at 9:55 a.m. The record high is 86 degrees, which was set in 1920. Yesterday's low temperature of 57 degrees occurred at 8:11 p.m. The record low is 22 degrees, which was set in 1965. 0.47 inches of precipitation fell yesterday. No snow fell yesterday. The normal high temperature for today is 66 degrees, and the normal low is 43. The record high for today is 89, which occurred in 1956, and the record low is 20, which occurred in 1942. Sunrise today is at 7:10 a.m., and sunset is at 7:04 p.m. Now the forecast for central Minnesota, from St. Cloud to the northwest Twin Cities suburbs. Today, mostly cloudy. A 20% chance of rain showers early in the morning. Patchy fog in the morning. Highs around 70. South winds up to 5 miles an hour, shifting to the northwest in the afternoon. Tonight, increasing clouds. Patchy fog overnight. Lows in the lower 50s. Light winds. Monday, mostly cloudy. Patchy dense fog in the morning. Highs in the lower 70s. Southeast winds up to 10 miles an hour. Monday night, mostly cloudy. Lows in the upper 50s. South winds 5 to 10 miles an hour. Tuesday, rain showers in the morning, then rain showers likely in the afternoon. Highs in the upper 60s. Chance of showers 90%. Tuesday night, mostly cloudy with a 50% chance of rain showers. Lows in the mid 50s. Wednesday,
partly sunny. Chance of rain showers in the afternoon. Highs in the lower 70s. Chance of showers 30%. Wednesday night, mostly cloudy. Lows in the lower 50s. Thursday, mostly sunny. Highs in the mid-60s. Thursday night, mostly clear. Lows in the mid-40s. Friday and Friday night, partly cloudy. Highs in the mid-60s. Lows in the mid-40s. Saturday, partly sunny. Highs in the lower 60s. Again, the forecast for central Minnesota, from St. Cloud to the northwest Twin Cities suburbs for today, mostly cloudy. A 20% chance of rain showers early in the morning. Patchy fog in the morning. Highs around 70. South winds up to 5 miles an hour shifting to the northwest in the afternoon. At 8 a.m., the report from Buffalo was not available. In Maple Lake, it was cloudy. The temperature was 60 degrees, the dew point was 57, and the relative humidity was 88%. The wind was calm. The pressure was 30.10 inches and rising. Elsewhere across central Minnesota, temperatures were between 57 and 59 degrees. Fog was reported at the Twin Cities and Willmar. It was cloudy at St. Cloud, Anoka, and Crystal. At Princeton, Litchfield, and Little Falls, it was cloudy. Around the state, temperatures were between 56 and 59 degrees. Fog was reported at Mankato, Raynard, and International Falls. It was cloudy at Rochester and Duluth. Once again at 8 a.m., the report from Buffalo was not available. And in Maple Lake, it was 60 degrees under cloudy skies. 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The current time is 8:54 a.m. Central Daylight Time. Now here is the hazardous weather outlook for portions of central and southern Minnesota and west central Wisconsin for today and tonight. No hazardous weather is expected at this time. And now the extended outlook for the period Monday through Saturday. No hazardous weather is expected at this time. Spotter information statement, Skywarn spotter activation will not be needed. Now the forecast for central Minnesota, from St. Cloud to the northwest Twin Cities suburbs. Today, mostly cloudy. A 20% chance of rain showers early in the morning. Patchy fog in the morning. Highs around 70. South winds up to 5 miles an hour shifting to the northwest in the afternoon. Tonight, increasing clouds. Patchy fog overnight. Lows in the lower 50s. Light winds. Monday, mostly cloudy. Patchy dense fog in the morning. Highs in the lower 70s. Southeast winds up to 10 miles an hour. Monday night, mostly cloudy. Lows in the upper 50s. South winds 5 to 10 miles an hour. Tuesday, rain showers in the morning, then rain showers likely in the afternoon. Highs in the upper 60s. Chance of showers 90%. Tuesday night, mostly cloudy with a 50% chance of rain showers. Lows in the mid-50s. Wednesday, partly sunny. Chance of rain showers in the afternoon. Highs in the lower 70s. Chance of showers 30%. Wednesday night, mostly cloudy. Lows in the lower 50s. Thursday, mostly sunny. Highs in the mid-60s. Thursday night, mostly clear. Lows in the mid-40s. Friday and Friday night, partly cloudy. Highs in the mid-60s. Lows in the mid-40s. Saturday, partly sunny. Highs in the lower 60s. Again, the forecast for central Minnesota, from St. Cloud to the northwest Twin Cities suburbs for today,
mostly cloudy. A 20% chance of rain showers early in the morning. Patchy fog in the morning. Highs around 70. South winds up to 5 miles an hour, shifting to the northwest in the afternoon. At 8 a.m., the report from Buffalo was not available. In Maple Lake, it was cloudy. The temperature was 60 degrees, the dew point was 57, and the relative humidity was 88%. The wind was calm. The pressure was 30.10 inches and rising. Elsewhere across central Minnesota, temperatures were between 57 and 59 degrees. Fog was reported at the Twin Cities and Willmar. It was cloudy at St. Cloud, Anoka, and Crystal. At Princeton, Litchfield, and Little Falls, it was cloudy. Around the state, temperatures were between 56 and 59 degrees. Fog was reported at Mankato, Brainerd, and International Falls. It was cloudy at Rochester and Duluth. Once again at 8 a.m., the report from Buffalo was not available. And in Maple Lake, it was 60 degrees under cloudy skies. 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The current time is 8:59 a.m. Central Daylight Time. Now here is the hazardous weather outlook for portions of central and southern Minnesota and west central Wisconsin for today and tonight. No hazardous weather is expected at this time. And now the extended outlook for the period Monday through Saturday. No hazardous weather is expected at this time. Spotter information statement. Skywarn spotter activation will not be needed. Now the forecast for central Minnesota, from St. Cloud to the northwest Twin Cities suburbs. Today, mostly cloudy. A 20% chance of rain showers early in the morning. Patchy fog in the morning. Highs around 70. South winds up to 5 miles an hour, shifting to the northwest in the afternoon. Tonight, increasing clouds. Patchy fog overnight. Lows in the lower 50s. Light winds. Monday, mostly cloudy. Patchy dense fog in the morning. Highs in the lower 70s. Southeast winds up to 10 miles an hour. Monday night, mostly cloudy. Lows in the upper 50s. South winds 5 to 10 miles an hour. Tuesday, rain showers in the morning, then rain showers likely in the afternoon. Highs in the upper 60s. Chance of showers 90%. Tuesday night, mostly cloudy with a 50% chance of rain showers. Lows in the mid-50s. Wednesday, partly sunny. Chance of rain showers in the afternoon. Highs in the lower 70s. Chance of showers 30%. Wednesday night, mostly cloudy. Lows in the lower 50s. Thursday, mostly sunny. Highs in the mid-60s. Thursday night, mostly clear. Lows in the mid-40s. Friday and Friday night, partly cloudy. Highs in the mid-60s. Lows in the mid-40s. Saturday, partly sunny. Highs in the lower 60s. Again, the forecast for central Minnesota, from St. Cloud to the northwest Twin Cities suburbs for today, mostly cloudy. A 20% chance of rain showers early in the morning. Patchy fog in the morning. Highs around 70. South winds up to 5 miles an hour, shifting to the northwest in the afternoon. The St. Cloud, Minnesota climate summary for yesterday, September 26, 2026. Yesterday's high temperature of 60 degrees occurred at 9:55 a.m. The record high is 86 degrees, which was set in 1920. Yesterday's low temperature of 57 degrees occurred at 8:11 p.m. The record low is 22 degrees, which was set in 1965.
0.47 inches of precipitation fell yesterday. No snow fell yesterday. The normal high temperature for today is 66 degrees, and the normal low is 43. The record high for today is 89, which occurred in 1956, and the record low is 20, which occurred in 1942. Sunrise today is at 7:10 a.m., and sunset is at 7:04 p.m. This is Weather Radio Station WNG676 Clearwater, broadcasting on a frequency of 162.50 MHz. 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The current time is 9:03 a.m. Central Daylight Time. Now here is the hazardous weather outlook for portions of central and southern Minnesota and west central Wisconsin for today and tonight. No hazardous weather is expected at this time. And now the extended outlook for the period Monday through Saturday. No hazardous weather is expected at this time. Spotter information statement. Skywarn spotter activation will not be needed. Now the forecast for central Minnesota, from St. Cloud to the northwest Twin Cities suburbs. Today, mostly cloudy. A 20% chance of rain showers early in the morning. Patchy fog in the morning. Highs around 70. South winds up to 5 miles an hour shifting to the northwest in the afternoon. Tonight, increasing clouds. Patchy fog overnight. Lows in the lower 50s. Light winds. Monday, mostly cloudy. Patchy dense fog in the morning. Highs in the lower 70s. Southeast winds up to 10 miles an hour. Monday night, mostly cloudy. Lows in the upper 50s. South winds 5 to 10 miles an hour. Tuesday, rain showers in the morning, then rain showers likely in the afternoon. Highs in the upper 60s. Chance of showers 90%. Tuesday night, mostly cloudy with a 50% chance of rain showers. Lows in the mid-50s. Wednesday, partly sunny. Chance of rain showers in the afternoon. Highs in the lower 70s. Chance of showers 30%. Wednesday night, mostly cloudy. Lows in the lower 50s. Thursday, mostly sunny. Highs in the mid-60s. Thursday night, mostly clear. Lows in the mid-40s. Friday and Friday night, partly cloudy. Highs in the mid-60s. Lows in the mid-40s. Saturday, partly sunny. Highs in the lower 60s. Again, the forecast for central Minnesota, from St. Cloud to the northwest Twin Cities suburbs for today, mostly cloudy. A 20% chance of rain showers early in the morning. Patchy fog in the morning. Highs around 70. South winds up to 5 miles an hour shifting to the northwest in the afternoon. 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The current time is 9:06 a.m. Central Daylight Time. Now here is the hazardous weather outlook for portions of central and southern Minnesota and west central Wisconsin for today and tonight. No hazardous weather is expected at this time. And now the extended outlook for the period Monday through Saturday. No hazardous weather is expected at this time. Spotter information statement. Skywarn spotter activation will not be needed. Now the forecast for central Minnesota, from St. Cloud to the northwest Twin Cities suburbs. Today, mostly cloudy. A 20% chance of rain showers early in the morning. Patchy fog in the morning. Highs around 70. South winds up to 5 miles an hour shifting to the northwest in the afternoon. Tonight, increasing clouds.
patchy fog overnight. Lows in the lower 50s. Light winds. Monday, mostly cloudy. Patchy dense fog in the morning. Highs in the lower 70s. Southeast winds up to 10 miles an hour. Monday night, mostly cloudy. Lows in the upper 50s. South winds 5 to 10 miles an hour. Tuesday, rain showers in the morning, then rain showers likely in the afternoon. Highs in the upper 60s. Chance of showers 90%. Tuesday night, mostly cloudy with a 50% chance of rain showers. Lows in the mid-50s. Wednesday, partly sunny. Chance of rain showers in the afternoon. Highs in the lower 70s. Chance of showers 30%. Wednesday night, mostly cloudy. Lows in the lower 50s. Thursday, mostly sunny. Highs in the mid-60s. Thursday night, mostly clear. Lows in the mid-40s. Friday and Friday night, partly cloudy. Highs in the mid-60s. Lows in the mid-40s. Saturday, partly sunny. Highs in the lower 60s. Again, the forecast for central Minnesota, from St. Cloud to the northwest Twin Cities suburbs for today, mostly cloudy. A 20% chance of rain showers early in the morning. Patchy fog in the morning. Highs around 70. South winds up to 5 miles an hour shifting to the northwest in the afternoon. 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The current time is 9:09 a.m. Central Daylight Time. Now here is the hazardous weather outlook for portions of central and southern Minnesota and west central Wisconsin for today and tonight. No hazardous weather is expected at this time. And now the extended outlook for the period Monday through Saturday. No hazardous weather is expected at this time. Spotter information statement, Skywarn spotter activation will not be needed. Now the forecast for central Minnesota, from St. Cloud to the northwest Twin Cities suburbs. Today, mostly cloudy. A 20% chance of rain showers early in the morning. Patchy fog in the morning. Highs around 70. South winds up to 5 miles an hour shifting to the northwest in the afternoon. Tonight, increasing clouds. Patchy fog overnight. Lows in the lower 50s. Light winds. Monday, mostly cloudy. Patchy dense fog in the morning. Highs in the lower 70s. Southeast winds up to 10 miles an hour. Monday night, mostly cloudy. Lows in the upper 50s. South winds 5 to 10 miles an hour. Tuesday, rain showers in the morning, then rain showers likely in the afternoon. Highs in the upper 60s. Chance of showers 90%. Tuesday night, mostly cloudy with a 50% chance of rain showers. Lows in the mid-50s. Wednesday, partly sunny. Chance of rain showers in the afternoon. Highs in the lower 70s. Chance of showers 30%. Wednesday night, mostly cloudy. Lows in the lower 50s. Thursday, mostly sunny. Highs in the mid-60s. Thursday night, mostly clear. Lows in the mid-40s. Friday and Friday night, partly cloudy. Highs in the mid-60s. Lows in the mid-40s. Saturday, partly sunny. Highs in the lower 60s. Again, the forecast for central Minnesota, from St. Cloud to the northwest Twin Cities suburbs for today, mostly cloudy. A 20% chance of rain showers early in the morning. Patchy fog in the morning. Highs around 70. South winds up to 5 miles an hour shifting to the northwest in the afternoon.
The St. Cloud, Minnesota climate summary for yesterday, September 26, 2026. Yesterday's high temperature of 60 degrees occurred at 9:55 a.m. The record high is 86 degrees, which was set in 1920. Yesterday's low temperature of 57 degrees occurred at 8:11 p.m. The record low is 22 degrees, which was set in 1965. 0.47 inches of precipitation fell yesterday. No snow fell yesterday. The normal high temperature for today is 66 degrees, and the normal low is 43. The record high for today is 89, which occurred in 1956, and the record low is 20, which occurred in 1942. Sunrise today is at 7:10 a.m., and sunset is at 7:04 p.m. This is Weather Radio Station WNG676 Clearwater, broadcasting on a frequency of 162.50 MHz. 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Current time is 9:13 a.m. Central Daylight Time. Now here is the hazardous weather outlook for portions of central and southern Minnesota and west central Wisconsin for today and tonight. No hazardous weather is expected at this time. And now the extended outlook for the period Monday through Saturday. No hazardous weather is expected at this time. Spotter information statement, Skywarn spotter activation will not be needed. Now the forecast for central Minnesota, from St. Cloud to the northwest Twin Cities suburbs. Today, mostly cloudy. A 20% chance of rain showers early in the morning. Patchy fog in the morning. Highs around 70. South winds up to 5 miles an hour, shifting to the northwest in the afternoon. Tonight, increasing clouds. Patchy fog overnight. Lows in the lower 50s. Light winds. Monday, mostly cloudy. Patchy dense fog in the morning. Highs in the lower 70s. Southeast winds up to 10 miles an hour. Monday night, mostly cloudy. Lows in the upper 50s. South winds 5 to 10 miles an hour. Tuesday, rain showers in the morning, then rain showers likely in the afternoon. Highs in the upper 60s. Chance of showers 90%. Tuesday night, mostly cloudy with a 50% chance of rain showers. Lows in the mid-50s. Wednesday, partly sunny. Chance of rain showers in the afternoon. Highs in the lower 70s. Chance of showers 30%. Wednesday night, mostly cloudy. Lows in the lower 50s. Thursday, mostly sunny. Highs in the mid-60s. Thursday night, mostly clear. Lows in the mid-40s. Friday and Friday night, partly cloudy. Highs in the mid-60s. Lows in the mid-40s. Saturday, partly sunny. Highs in the lower 60s. Again, the forecast for central Minnesota, from St. Cloud to the northwest Twin Cities suburbs for today, mostly cloudy. A 20% chance of rain showers early in the morning. Patchy fog in the morning. Highs around 70. South winds up to 5 miles an hour, shifting to the northwest in the afternoon. At 9 a.m., the report from Buffalo was not available. In Maple Lake, it was cloudy. The temperature was 61 degrees, the dew point was 57, and the relative humidity was 87%. The wind was calm. Pressure was 30.11 inches and rising. Elsewhere across central Minnesota, temperatures were between 57 and 61 degrees. At Willmar, fog was reported. It was cloudy at the Twin Cities, St. Cloud, Anoka, and Crystal. At Princeton, Litchfield, and Little Falls, it was cloudy. Around the state, temperatures were between 56 and 59 degrees. Fog was reported at Rochester, Brainerd, and International Falls. It was cloudy at Mankato and Duluth.
Once again at 9 a.m., the report from Buffalo was not available. And in Maple Lake, it was 61 degrees under cloudy skies. This is weather radio station WNG676 Clearwater, broadcasting on a frequency of 162.50 MHz. 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The current time is 9:17 a.m. Central Daylight Time. Now here is the hazardous weather outlook for portions of central and southern Minnesota and west central Wisconsin for today and tonight. No hazardous weather is expected at this time. And now the extended outlook for the period Monday through Saturday. No hazardous weather is expected at this time. Spotter information statement. Skywarn spotter activation will not be needed. Now the forecast for central Minnesota, from St. Cloud to the northwest Twin Cities suburbs. Today, mostly cloudy. A 20% chance of rain showers early in the morning. Patchy fog in the morning. Highs around 70. South winds up to 5 miles an hour shifting to the northwest in the afternoon. Tonight, increasing clouds. Patchy fog overnight. Lows in the lower 50s. Light winds. Monday, mostly cloudy. Patchy dense fog in the morning. Highs in the lower 70s. Southeast winds up to 10 miles an hour. Monday night, mostly cloudy. Lows in the upper 50s. South winds 5 to 10 miles an hour. Tuesday, rain showers in the morning, then rain showers likely in the afternoon. Highs in the upper 60s. Chance of showers 90%. Tuesday night, mostly cloudy with a 50% chance of rain showers. Lows in the mid-50s. Wednesday, partly sunny. Chance of rain showers in the afternoon. Highs in the lower 70s. Chance of showers 30%. Wednesday night, mostly cloudy. Lows in the lower 50s. Thursday, mostly sunny. Highs in the mid-60s. Thursday night, mostly clear. Lows in the mid-40s. Friday and Friday night, partly cloudy. Highs in the mid-60s. Lows in the mid-40s. Saturday, partly sunny. Highs in the lower 60s. Again, the forecast for central Minnesota, from St. Cloud to the northwest Twin Cities suburbs for today, mostly cloudy. A 20% chance of rain showers early in the morning. Patchy fog in the morning. Highs around 70. South winds up to 5 miles an hour shifting to the northwest in the afternoon. The St. Cloud, Minnesota climate summary for yesterday, September 26, 2026. Yesterday's high temperature of 60 degrees occurred at 9:55 a.m. The record high is 86 degrees, which was set in 1920. Yesterday's low temperature of 57 degrees occurred at 8:11 p.m. The record low is 22 degrees, which was set in 1965. 0.47 inches of precipitation fell yesterday. No snow fell yesterday. The normal high temperature for today is 66 degrees, and the normal low is 43. The record high for today is 89, which occurred in 1956, and the record low is 20, which occurred in 1942. Sunrise today is at 7:10 a.m., and sunset is at 7:04 p.m. At 9 a.m., the report from Buffalo was not available. In Maple Lake, it was cloudy. The temperature was 61 degrees, the dew point was 57, and the relative humidity was 87%. The wind was calm. The pressure was 30.11 inches and rising. Elsewhere across central Minnesota, temperatures were between 57 and 61 degrees. At Willmar, fog was reported. It was cloudy at the Twin Cities, St. Cloud, Anoka, and Crystal. At Princeton, Litchfield, and Little Falls, it was cloudy. Around the state,
temperatures were between 56 and 59 degrees. Fog was reported at Rochester, Brainerd, and International Falls. It was

hazardous weather outlook for portions of central and southern Minnesota and west central Wisconsin. For today and tonight, no hazardous weather is expected at this time. And now the extended outlook for the period Monday through Saturday. No hazardous weather is expected at this time. Spotter information statement. Sky warns spotter activation will not be needed. Now the forecast for central Minnesota, from St. Cloud to the northwest Twin Cities suburbs. Today, mostly cloudy. A 20% chance of rain showers early in the morning. Patchy fog in the morning. Highs around 70. South winds up to 5 miles an hour shifting to the northwest in the afternoon. Tonight, increasing clouds. Patchy fog overnight. Lows in the lower 50s. Light winds. Monday, mostly cloudy. Patchy dense fog in the morning. Highs in the lower 70s. Southeast winds up to 10 miles an hour. Monday night, mostly cloudy. Lows in the upper 50s. South winds 5 to 10 miles an hour. Tuesday, rain showers in the morning, then rain showers likely in the afternoon. Highs in the upper 60s. Chance of showers 90%. Tuesday night, mostly cloudy with a 50% chance of rain showers. Lows in the mid-50s. Wednesday, partly sunny. Chance of rain showers in the afternoon. Highs in the lower 70s. Chance of showers 30%. Wednesday night, mostly cloudy. Lows in the lower 50s. Thursday, mostly sunny. Highs in the mid-60s. Thursday night, mostly clear. Lows in the mid-40s. Friday and Friday night, partly cloudy. Highs in the mid-60s. Lows in the mid-40s. Saturday, partly sunny. Highs in the lower 60s. Again, the forecast for central Minnesota, from St. Cloud to the northwest Twin Cities suburbs for today, mostly cloudy. A 20% chance of rain showers early in the morning. Patchy fog in the morning. Highs around 70. South winds up to 5 miles an hour shifting to the northwest in the afternoon. At 9 a.m., the report from Buffalo was not available. In Maple Lake, it was cloudy. The temperature was 61 degrees, the dew point was 57, and the relative humidity was 87%. The wind was calm. The pressure was 30.11 inches and rising. Elsewhere across central Minnesota, temperatures were between 57 and 61 degrees. At Willmar, fog was reported. It was cloudy at the Twin Cities, St. Cloud, Anoka, and Crystal. At Princeton, Litchfield, and Little Falls, it was cloudy. Around the state, temperatures were between 56 and 59 degrees. Fog was reported at Rochester, Brainerd, and International Falls. It was cloudy at Mankato and Duluth. Once again at 9 a.m., the report from Buffalo was not available. And in Maple Lake, it was 61 degrees under cloudy skies. 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The current time is 9:27 a.m. Central Daylight Time. Now here is the hazardous weather outlook for portions of central and southern Minnesota and west central Wisconsin. For today and tonight, no hazardous weather is expected at this time. And now the extended outlook for the period Monday through Saturday. No hazardous weather is expected at this time. Spotter information statement. Sky warns spotter activation will not be needed. Now the forecast for central Minnesota, from St. Cloud to the northwest Twin Cities suburbs. Today, mostly cloudy. A 20% chance of rain showers early in the morning. Patchy fog in the morning. Highs around 70. South winds.

up to 5 miles an hour, shifting to the northwest in the afternoon. Tonight, increasing clouds. Patchy fog overnight. Lows in the lower 50s. Light winds. Monday, mostly cloudy. Patchy dense fog in the morning. Highs in the lower 70s. Southeast winds up to 10 miles an hour. Monday night, mostly cloudy. Lows in the upper 50s. South winds 5 to 10 miles an hour. Tuesday, rain showers in the morning, then rain showers likely in the afternoon. Highs in the upper 60s. Chance of showers 90%. Tuesday night, mostly cloudy with a 50% chance of rain showers. Lows in the mid-50s. Wednesday, partly sunny. Chance of rain showers in the afternoon. Highs in the lower 70s. Chance of showers 30%. Wednesday night, mostly cloudy. Lows in the lower 50s. Thursday, mostly sunny. Highs in the mid-60s. Thursday night, mostly clear. Lows in the mid-40s. Friday and Friday night, partly cloudy. Highs in the mid-60s. Lows in the mid-40s. Saturday, partly sunny. Highs in the lower 60s. Again, the forecast for central Minnesota, from St. Cloud to the northwest Twin Cities suburbs for today, mostly cloudy. A 20% chance of rain showers early in the morning. Patchy fog in the morning. Highs around 70. South winds up to 5 miles an hour, shifting to the northwest in the afternoon. At 9 a.m., the report from Buffalo was not available. In Maple Lake, it was cloudy. The temperature was 61 degrees, the dew point was 57, and the relative humidity was 87%. The wind was calm. The pressure was 30.11 inches and rising. Elsewhere across central Minnesota, temperatures were between 57 and 61 degrees. At Willmar, fog was reported. It was cloudy at the Twin Cities, St. Cloud, Anoka, and Crystal. At Princeton, Litchfield, and Little Falls, it was cloudy. Around the state, temperatures were between 56 and 59 degrees. Fog was reported at Rochester, Brainerd, and International Falls. It was cloudy at Mankato and Duluth. Once again at 9 a.m., the report from Buffalo was not available. And in Maple Lake, it was 61 degrees under cloudy skies. The St. Cloud, Minnesota climate summary for yesterday, September 26, 2026. Yesterday's high temperature of 60 degrees occurred at 9:55 a.m. The record high is 86 degrees, which was set in 1920. Yesterday's low temperature of 57 degrees occurred at 8:11 p.m. The record low is 22 degrees, which was set in 1965. 0.47 inches of precipitation fell yesterday. No snow fell yesterday. The normal high temperature for today is 66 degrees, and the normal low is 43. The record high for today is 89, which occurred in 1956, and the record low is 20, which occurred in 1942. Sunrise today is at 7:10 a.m., and sunset is at 7:04 p.m. This is Weather Radio Station WMG676 Clearwater, broadcasting on a frequency of 162.50 MHz. 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The current time is 9:32 a.m. Central Daylight Time. Now here is the hazardous weather outlook for portions of central and southern Minnesota and west central Wisconsin for today and tonight. No hazardous weather is expected at this time. And now the extended outlook for the period Monday through Saturday. No hazardous weather is expected at this time. Spotter information statement, Skywarn spotter activation will not be needed. Now the forecast for central Minnesota, from St. Cloud to the northwest Twin Cities suburbs. Today, mostly cloudy.
A 20% chance of rain showers early in the morning. Patchy fog in the morning. Highs around 70. South winds up to 5 miles an hour shifting to the northwest in the afternoon. Tonight, northwest in the afternoon. Tonight, increasing clouds. Patchy fog overnight. Lows in the lower 50s. Light winds. Monday, mostly cloudy. Patchy dense fog in the morning. Highs in the lower 70s. Southeast winds up to 10 miles an hour. Monday night, mostly cloudy. Lows in the upper 50s. South winds 5 to 10 miles an hour. Tuesday, rain showers in the morning, then rain showers likely in the afternoon. Highs in the upper 60s. Chance of showers 90%. Tuesday night, mostly cloudy with a 50% chance of rain showers. Lows in the mid-50s. Wednesday, partly sunny. Chance of rain showers in the afternoon. Highs in the lower 70s. Chance of showers 30%. Wednesday night, mostly cloudy. Lows in the lower 50s. Thursday, mostly sunny. Highs in the mid-60s. Thursday night, mostly clear. Lows in the mid-40s. Friday and Friday night, partly cloudy. Highs in the mid-60s. Lows in the mid-40s. Saturday, partly sunny. Highs in the lower 60s. Again, the forecast for central Minnesota, from St. Cloud to the northwest Twin Cities suburbs for today, mostly cloudy. A 20% chance of rain showers early in the morning. Patchy fog in the morning. Highs around 70. South winds up to 5 miles an hour shifting to the northwest in the afternoon. At 9 a.m., the report from Buffalo was not available. In Maple Lake, it was cloudy. The temperature was 61 degrees, the dew point was 57, and the relative humidity was 87%. The wind was calm. The pressure was 30.11 inches and rising. Elsewhere across central Minnesota, temperatures were between 57 and 61 degrees. At Willmar, fog was reported. It was cloudy at the Twin Cities, St. Cloud, Anoka, and Crystal. At Princeton, Litchfield, and Little Falls, it was cloudy. Around the state, temperatures were between 56 and 59 degrees. Fog was reported at Rochester, Brainerd, and International Falls. It was cloudy at Mankato and Duluth. Once again at 9 a.m., the report from Buffalo was not available. And in Maple Lake, it was 61 degrees under cloudy skies. This is weather radio station WNG676 Clearwater, broadcasting on a frequency of 162.50 MHz. 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The current time is 9:36 a.m. Central Daylight Time. Now here is the hazardous weather outlook for portions of central and southern Minnesota and west central Wisconsin for today and tonight. No hazardous weather is expected at this time. And now the extended outlook for the period Monday through Saturday. No hazardous weather is expected at this time. Spotter information statement, Skywarn spotter activation will not be needed. Now the forecast for central Minnesota, from St. Cloud to the northwest Twin Cities suburbs. Today, mostly cloudy. A 20% chance of rain showers early in the morning. Patchy fog in the morning. Highs around 70. South winds up to 5 miles an hour shifting to the northwest in the afternoon. Tonight, increasing clouds. Patchy fog overnight. Lows in the lower 50s. Light winds. Monday, mostly cloudy. Patchy dense fog in the morning. Highs in the lower 70s. Southeast winds up to 10 miles an hour. Monday night, mostly cloudy. Lows in the upper 50s. South winds 5.

5 to 10 miles an hour. Tuesday, rain showers in the morning, then rain showers likely in the afternoon. Highs in the upper 60s. Chance of showers 90%. Tuesday night, mostly cloudy with a 50% chance of rain showers. Lows in the mid-50s. Wednesday, partly sunny. Chance of rain showers in the afternoon. Highs in the lower 70s. Chance of showers 30%. Wednesday night, mostly cloudy. Lows in the lower 50s. Thursday, mostly sunny. Highs in the mid-60s. Thursday night, mostly clear. Lows in the mid-40s. Friday and Friday night, partly cloudy. Highs in the mid-60s. Lows in the mid-40s. Saturday, partly sunny. Highs in the lower 60s. Again, the forecast for central Minnesota, from St. Cloud to the northwest Twin Cities suburbs for today, mostly cloudy. A 20% chance of rain showers early in the morning. Patchy fog in the morning. Highs around 70. South winds up to 5 miles an hour shifting to the northwest in the afternoon. At 9 a.m., the report from Buffalo was not available. In Maple Lake, it was cloudy. The temperature was 61 degrees, the dew point was 57, and the relative humidity was 87%. The wind was calm. The pressure was 30.11 inches and rising. Elsewhere across central Minnesota, temperatures were between 57 and 61 degrees. At Willmar, fog was reported. It was cloudy at the Twin Cities, St. Cloud, Anoka, and Crystal. At Princeton, Litchfield, and Little Falls, it was cloudy. Around the state, temperatures were between 56 and 59 degrees. Fog was reported at Rochester, Brainerd, and International Falls. It was cloudy at Mankato and Duluth. Once again at 9 a.m., the report from Buffalo was not available. And in Maple Lake, it was 61 degrees under cloudy skies. The St. Cloud, Minnesota climate summary for yesterday, September 26, 2026. Yesterday's high temperature of 60 degrees occurred at 9:55 a.m. The record high is 86 degrees, which was set in 1920. Yesterday's low temperature of 57 degrees occurred at 8:11 p.m. The record low is 22 degrees, which was set in 1965. 0.47 inches of precipitation fell yesterday. No snow fell yesterday. The normal high temperature for today is 66 degrees, and the normal low is 43. The record high for today is 89, which occurred in 1956, and the record low is 20, which occurred in 1942. Sunrise today is at 7:10 a.m., and sunset is at 7:04 p.m. This is Weather Radio Station WNG676 Clearwater, broadcasting on a frequency of 162.50 MHz. 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The current time is 9:41 a.m. Central Daylight Time. Now here is the hazardous weather outlook for portions of central and southern Minnesota and west central Wisconsin for today and tonight. No hazardous weather is expected at this time. And now the extended outlook for the period Monday through Saturday. No hazardous weather is expected at this time. Spotter information statement, Skywarn spotter activation will not be needed. Now the forecast for central Minnesota, from St. Cloud to the northwest Twin Cities suburbs. Today, mostly cloudy. A 20% chance of rain showers early in the morning. Patchy fog in the morning. Highs around 70. South winds up to 5 miles an hour shifting to the northwest in the afternoon. Tonight, increasing clouds. Patchy fog overnight. Lows in the lower 50s. Light winds. Monday, mostly cloudy. Patchy dense fog in the morning. Highs in the lower 70s.
southeast winds up to 10 miles an hour. Monday night, mostly cloudy. Lows in the upper 50s. South winds 5 to 10 miles an hour. Tuesday, rain showers in the morning, then rain showers likely in the afternoon. Highs in the upper 60s. Chance of showers 90%. Tuesday night, mostly cloudy with a 50% chance of rain showers. Lows in the mid-50s. Wednesday, partly sunny. Chance of rain showers in the afternoon. Highs in the lower 70s. Chance of showers 30%. Wednesday night, mostly cloudy. Lows in the lower 50s. Thursday, mostly sunny. Highs in the mid-60s. Thursday night, mostly clear. Lows in the mid-40s. Friday and Friday night, partly cloudy. Highs in the mid-60s. Lows in the mid-40s. Saturday, partly sunny. Highs in the lower 60s. Again, the forecast for central Minnesota, from St. Cloud to the northwest Twin Cities suburbs for today, mostly cloudy. A 20% chance of rain showers early in the morning. Patchy fog in the morning. Highs around 70. South winds up to 5 miles an hour shifting to the northwest in the afternoon. At 9 a.m., the report from Buffalo was not available. In Maple Lake, it was cloudy. The temperature was 61 degrees, the dew point was 57, and the relative humidity was 87%. The wind was calm. The pressure was 30.11 inches and rising. Elsewhere across central Minnesota, temperatures were between 57 and 61 degrees. At Willmar, fog was reported. It was cloudy at the Twin Cities, St. Cloud, Anoka, and Crystal. At Princeton, Litchfield, and Little Falls, it was cloudy. Around the state, temperatures were between 56 and 59 degrees. Fog was reported at Rochester, Brainerd, and International Falls. It was cloudy at Mankato and Duluth. Once again at 9 a.m., the report from Buffalo was not available. And in Maple Lake, it was 61 degrees under cloudy skies. This is weather radio station WNG676 Clearwater, broadcasting on a frequency of 162.50 MHz. 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The current time is 9:45 a.m. Central Daylight Time. Now here is the hazardous weather outlook for portions of central and southern Minnesota and west central Wisconsin for today and tonight. No hazardous weather is expected at this time. And now the extended outlook for the period Monday through Saturday. No hazardous weather is expected at this time. Spotter information statement. Skywarn spotter activation will not be needed. Now the forecast for central Minnesota, from St. Cloud to the northwest Twin Cities suburbs. Today, mostly cloudy. A 20% chance of rain showers early in the morning. Patchy fog in the morning. Highs around 70. South winds up to 5 miles an hour shifting to the northwest in the afternoon. Tonight, increasing clouds. Patchy fog overnight. Lows in the lower 50s. Light winds. Monday, mostly cloudy. Patchy dense fog in the morning. Highs in the lower 70s. Southeast winds up to 10 miles an hour. Monday night, mostly cloudy. Lows in the upper 50s. South winds 5 to 10 miles an hour. Tuesday, rain showers in the morning, then rain showers likely in the afternoon. Highs in the upper 60s. Chance of showers 90%. Tuesday night, mostly cloudy with a 50% chance of rain showers. Lows in the mid-50s. Wednesday, partly sunny. Chance of rain showers in the afternoon. Highs in the lower 70s. Chance of showers 30%. Wednesday night, mostly cloudy.
Lows in the lower 50s. Thursday, mostly sunny. Highs in the mid 60s. Thursday night, mostly clear. Lows in the mid 40s. Friday and Friday night, partly cloudy. Highs in the mid 60s. Lows in the mid 40s. Saturday, partly sunny. Highs in the lower 60s. Again, the forecast for central Minnesota, from St. Cloud to the northwest Twin Cities suburbs for today, mostly cloudy. A 20% chance of rain showers early in the morning. Patchy fog in the morning. Highs around 70. South winds up to 5 miles an hour, shifting to the northwest in the afternoon. At 9 a.m., the report from Buffalo was not available. In Maple Lake, it was cloudy. The temperature was 61 degrees, the dew point was 57, and the relative humidity was 87%. The wind was calm. The pressure was 30.11 inches and rising. Elsewhere across central Minnesota, temperatures were between 57 and 61 degrees. At Willmar, fog was reported. It was cloudy at the Twin Cities, St. Cloud, Anoka, and Crystal. At Princeton, Litchfield, and Little Falls, it was cloudy. Around the state, temperatures were between 56 and 59 degrees. Fog was reported at Rochester, Brainerd, and International Falls. It was cloudy at Mankato and Duluth. Once again at 9 a.m., the report from Buffalo was not available. And in Maple Lake, it was 61 degrees under cloudy skies. 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The St. Cloud, Minnesota Climate Summary for yesterday, September 26, 2026. Yesterday's high temperature of 60 degrees occurred at 9:55 a.m. The record high is 86 degrees, which was set in 1920. Yesterday's low temperature of 57 degrees occurred at 8:11 p.m. The record low is 22 degrees, which was set in 1965. 0.47 inches of precipitation fell yesterday. No snow fell yesterday. The normal high temperature for today is 66 degrees, and the normal low is 43. The record high for today is 89, which occurred in 1956, and the record low is 20, which occurred in 1942. Sunrise today is at 7:10 a.m., and sunset is at 7:04 p.m. The current time is 9:51 a.m. Central Daylight Time. Now here is the hazardous weather outlook for portions of central and southern Minnesota and west central Wisconsin for today and tonight. No hazardous weather is expected at this time. And now the extended outlook for the period Monday through Saturday. No hazardous weather is expected at this time. Spotter information statement, Skywarn spotter activation will not be needed. Now the forecast for central Minnesota, from St. Cloud to the northwest Twin Cities suburbs. Today, mostly cloudy. A 20% chance of rain showers early in the morning. Patchy fog in the morning. Highs around 70. South winds up to 5 miles an hour, shifting to the northwest in the afternoon. Tonight, increasing clouds. Patchy fog overnight. Lows in the lower 50s. Light winds. Monday, mostly cloudy. Patchy dense fog in the morning. Highs in the lower 70s. Southeast winds up to 10 miles an hour. Monday night, mostly cloudy. Lows in the upper 50s. South winds 5 to 10 miles an hour. Tuesday, rain showers in the morning, then rain showers likely in the afternoon. Highs in the upper 60s. Chance of showers 90%. Tuesday night, mostly cloudy with a 50% chance of rain showers. Lows in the mid 50s. Wednesday, partly sunny.
chance of rain showers in the afternoon.

highs in the lower 70s. Chance of showers 30%. Wednesday night, mostly cloudy. Lows in the lower 50s. Thursday, mostly sunny. Highs in the mid-60s. Thursday night, mostly clear. Lows in the mid-40s. Friday and Friday night, partly cloudy. Highs in the mid-60s. Lows in the mid-40s. Saturday, partly sunny. Highs in the lower 60s. Again, the forecast for central Minnesota, from St. Cloud to the northwest Twin Cities suburbs for today, mostly cloudy. A 20% chance of rain showers early in the morning. Patchy fog in the morning. Highs around 70. South winds up to 5 miles an hour, shifting to the northwest in the afternoon. At 9 a.m., the report from Buffalo was not available. In Maple Lake, it was cloudy. The temperature was 61 degrees, the dew point was 57, and the relative humidity was 87%. The wind was calm. The pressure was 30.11 inches and rising. Elsewhere across central Minnesota, temperatures were between 57 and 61 degrees. At Willmar, fog was reported. It was cloudy at the Twin Cities, St. Cloud, Anoka, and Crystal. At Princeton, Litchfield, and Little Falls, it was cloudy. Around the state, temperatures were between 56 and 59 degrees. Fog was reported at Rochester, Brainerd, and International Falls. It was cloudy at Mankato and Duluth. Once again at 9 a.m., the report from Buffalo was not available. And in Maple Lake, it was 61 degrees under cloudy skies. 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The current time is 9:55 a.m. Central Daylight Time. Now here is the hazardous weather outlook for portions of central and southern Minnesota and west central Wisconsin for today and tonight. No hazardous weather is expected at this time. And now the extended outlook for the period Monday through Saturday. No hazardous weather is expected at this time. Spotter information statement. Skywarn spotter activation will not be needed. Now the forecast for central Minnesota, from St. Cloud to the northwest Twin Cities suburbs. Today, mostly cloudy. A 20% chance of rain showers early in the morning. Patchy fog in the morning. Highs around 70. South winds up to 5 miles an hour, shifting to the northwest in the afternoon. Tonight, increasing clouds. Patchy fog overnight. Lows in the lower 50s. Light winds. Monday, mostly cloudy. Patchy dense fog in the morning. Highs in the lower 70s. Southeast winds up to 10 miles an hour. Monday night, mostly cloudy. Lows in the upper 50s. South winds 5 to 10 miles an hour. Tuesday, rain showers in the morning, then rain showers likely in the afternoon. Highs in the upper 60s. Chance of showers 90%. Tuesday night, mostly cloudy with a 50% chance of rain showers. Lows in the mid-50s. Wednesday, partly sunny. Chance of rain showers in the afternoon. Highs in the lower 70s. Chance of showers 30%. Wednesday night, mostly cloudy. Lows in the lower 50s. Thursday, mostly sunny. Highs in the mid-60s. Thursday night, mostly clear. Lows in the mid-40s. Friday and Friday night, partly cloudy. Highs in the mid-60s. Lows in the mid-40s. Saturday, partly sunny. Highs in the lower 60s. Again, the forecast for central Minnesota, from St. Cloud to the northwest Twin Cities suburbs for today, mostly cloudy.
A 20% chance of rain showers early in the morning. Patchy fog in the morning. Highs around 70. South winds up to 5 miles an hour, shifting to the northwest in the afternoon. At 9 a.m., the report from Buffalo was not available. In Maple Lake, it was cloudy. The temperature was 61 degrees, the dew point was 57, and the relative humidity was 87%. The wind was calm. The pressure was 30.11 inches and rising. Elsewhere across central Minnesota, temperatures were between 57 and 61 degrees. At Willmar, fog was reported. It was cloudy at the Twin Cities, St. Cloud, Anoka, and Crystal. At Princeton, Litchfield, and Little Falls, it was cloudy. Around the state, temperatures were between 56 and 59 degrees. Fog was reported at Rochester, Brainerd, and International Falls. It was cloudy at Mankato and Duluth. Once again at 9 a.m., the report from Buffalo was not available. And in Maple Lake, it was 61 degrees under cloudy skies. 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The current time is 9:59 a.m. Central Daylight Time. Now here is the hazardous weather outlook for portions of central and southern Minnesota and west central Wisconsin for today and tonight. No hazardous weather is expected at this time. And now the extended outlook for the period Monday through Saturday. No hazardous weather is expected at this time. Spotter information statement. Skywarn spotter activation will not be needed. Now the forecast for central Minnesota, from St. Cloud to the northwest Twin Cities suburbs. Today, mostly cloudy. A 20% chance of rain showers early in the morning. Patchy fog in the morning. Highs around 70. South winds up to 5 miles an hour, shifting to the northwest in the afternoon. Tonight, increasing clouds. Patchy fog overnight. Lows in the lower 50s. Light winds. Monday, mostly cloudy. Patchy dense fog in the morning. Highs in the lower 70s. Southeast winds up to 10 miles an hour. Monday night, mostly cloudy. Lows in the upper 50s. South winds 5 to 10 miles an hour. Tuesday, rain showers in the morning, then rain showers likely in the afternoon. Highs in the upper 60s. Chance of showers 90%. Tuesday night, mostly cloudy with a 50% chance of rain showers. Lows in the mid-50s. Wednesday, partly sunny. Chance of rain showers in the afternoon. Highs in the lower 70s. Chance of showers 30%. Wednesday night, mostly cloudy. Lows in the lower 50s. Thursday, mostly sunny. Highs in the mid-60s. Thursday night, mostly clear. Lows in the mid-40s. Friday and Friday night, partly cloudy. Highs in the mid-60s. Lows in the mid-40s. Saturday, partly sunny. Highs in the lower 60s. Again, the forecast for central Minnesota, from St. Cloud to the northwest Twin Cities suburbs for today, mostly cloudy. A 20% chance of rain showers early in the morning. Patchy fog in the morning. Highs around 70. South winds up to 5 miles an hour, shifting to the northwest in the afternoon. Now the forecast for central Minnesota, from St. Cloud to the northwest Twin Cities suburbs. This afternoon, mostly cloudy. Highs around 70. North winds up to 5 miles an hour. Tonight, mostly cloudy. Patchy fog overnight. Lows in the mid-50s. Light winds. Monday, mostly cloudy. Patchy fog in the morning.
Highs in the lower 70s. Southeast winds up to 10 miles an hour. Monday night, mostly cloudy. Lows in the upper 50s. South winds 5 to 10 miles an hour. Tuesday, rain showers in the morning, then rain showers likely in the afternoon. Highs in the upper 60s. Chance of showers 90%. Tuesday night, mostly cloudy with a 50% chance of rain showers. Lows in the mid-50s. Wednesday, partly sunny. Chance of rain showers in the afternoon. Highs in the lower 70s. Chance of showers 30%. Wednesday night, mostly cloudy. Lows in the lower 50s. Thursday, mostly sunny. Highs in the mid-60s. Thursday night, mostly clear. Lows in the mid-40s. Friday and Friday night, partly cloudy. Highs in the mid-60s. Lows in the mid-40s. Saturday, partly sunny. Highs in the lower 60s. Again, the forecast for central Minnesota, from St. Cloud to the northwest Twin Cities suburbs for this afternoon, mostly cloudy. Highs around 70. North winds up to 5 miles an hour. 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The current time is 10:04 a.m. Central Daylight Time. Now here is the hazardous weather outlook for portions of central and southern Minnesota and west central Wisconsin for today and tonight. No hazardous weather is expected at this time. And now the extended outlook for the period Monday through Saturday. No hazardous weather is expected at this time. Spotter information statement. Skywarn spotter activation will not be needed. Now the forecast for central Minnesota, from St. Cloud to the northwest Twin Cities suburbs. This afternoon, mostly cloudy. Highs around 70. North winds up to 5 miles an hour. Tonight, mostly cloudy. Patchy fog overnight. Lows in the mid-50s. Light winds. Monday, mostly cloudy. Patchy fog in the morning. Highs in the lower 70s. Southeast winds up to 10 miles an hour. Monday night, mostly cloudy. Lows in the upper 50s. South winds 5 to 10 miles an hour. Tuesday, rain showers in the morning, then rain showers likely in the afternoon. Highs in the upper 60s. Chance of showers 90%. Tuesday night, mostly cloudy with a 50% chance of rain showers. Lows in the mid-50s. Wednesday, partly sunny. Chance of rain showers in the afternoon. Highs in the lower 70s. Chance of showers 30%. Wednesday night, mostly cloudy. Lows in the lower 50s. Thursday, mostly sunny. Highs in the mid-60s. Thursday night, mostly clear. Lows in the mid-40s. Friday and Friday night, partly cloudy. Highs in the mid-60s. Lows in the mid-40s. Saturday, partly sunny. Highs in the lower 60s. Again, the forecast for central Minnesota, from St. Cloud to the northwest Twin Cities suburbs for this afternoon, mostly cloudy. Highs around 70. North winds up to 5 miles an hour. 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The current time is 10:07 a.m. Central Daylight Time. Now here is the hazardous weather outlook for portions of central and southern Minnesota and west central Wisconsin for today and tonight. No hazardous weather is expected at this time.
and now the extended outlook for the period Monday through Saturday. No hazardous weather is expected at this time. Spotter information statement. Sky warns spotter activation will not be needed. Now the forecast for central Minnesota, from St. Cloud to the northwest Twin Cities suburbs. This afternoon, mostly cloudy. Highs around 70. North winds up to 5 miles an hour. Tonight, mostly cloudy. Patchy fog overnight. Lows in the mid-50s. Light winds. Monday, mostly cloudy. Patchy fog in the morning. Highs in the lower 70s. Southeast winds up to 10 miles an hour. Monday night, mostly cloudy. Lows in the upper 50s. South winds 5 to 10 miles an hour. Tuesday, rain showers in the morning, then rain showers likely in the afternoon. Highs in the upper 60s. Chance of showers 90%. Tuesday night, mostly cloudy with a 50% chance of rain showers. Lows in the mid-50s. Wednesday, partly sunny. Chance of rain showers in the afternoon. Highs in the lower 70s. Chance of showers 30%. Wednesday night, mostly cloudy. Lows in the lower 50s. Thursday, mostly sunny. Highs in the mid-60s. Thursday night, mostly clear. Lows in the mid-40s. Friday and Friday night, partly cloudy. Highs in the mid-60s. Lows in the mid-40s. Saturday, partly sunny. Highs in the lower 60s. Again, the forecast for central Minnesota, from St. Cloud to the northwest Twin Cities suburbs for this afternoon, mostly cloudy. Highs around 70. North winds up to 5 miles an hour. 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The current time is 10:10 a.m. Central Daylight Time. Now here is the hazardous weather outlook for portions of central and southern Minnesota and west central Wisconsin. For today and tonight, no hazardous weather is expected at this time. And now the extended outlook for the period Monday through Saturday. No hazardous weather is expected at this time. Spotter information statement. Sky warns spotter activation will not be needed. Now the forecast for central Minnesota, from St. Cloud to the northwest Twin Cities suburbs. This afternoon, mostly cloudy. Highs around 70. North winds up to 5 miles an hour. Tonight, mostly cloudy. Patchy fog overnight. Lows in the mid-50s. Light winds. Monday, mostly cloudy. Patchy fog in the morning. Highs in the lower 70s. Southeast winds up to 10 miles an hour. Monday night, mostly cloudy. Lows in the upper 50s. South winds 5 to 10 miles an hour. Tuesday, rain showers in the morning, then rain showers likely in the afternoon. Highs in the upper 60s. Chance of showers 90%. Tuesday night, mostly cloudy with a 50% chance of rain showers. Lows in the mid-50s. Wednesday, partly sunny. Chance of rain showers in the afternoon. Highs in the lower 70s. Chance of showers 30%. Wednesday night, mostly cloudy. Lows in the lower 50s. Thursday, mostly sunny. Highs in the mid-60s. Thursday night, mostly clear. Lows in the mid-40s. Friday and Friday night, partly cloudy. Highs in the mid-60s. Lows in the mid-40s. Saturday, partly sunny. Highs in the lower 60s. Again, the forecast for central Minnesota, from St. Cloud to the northwest Twin Cities suburbs for this afternoon, mostly cloudy.
Highs around 70. North wind.

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The current time is 10:13 a.m. Central Daylight Time. Now here is the hazardous weather outlook for portions of central and southern Minnesota and west central Wisconsin for today and tonight. No hazardous weather is expected at this time. And now the extended outlook for the period Monday through Saturday. No hazardous weather is expected at this time. Spotter information statement. Skywarn spotter activation will not be needed. Now the forecast for central Minnesota, from St. Cloud to the northwest Twin Cities suburbs. This afternoon, mostly cloudy. Highs around 70. North winds up to 5 miles an hour. Tonight, mostly cloudy. Patchy fog overnight. Lows in the mid-50s. Light winds. Monday, mostly cloudy. Patchy fog in the morning. Highs in the lower 70s. Southeast winds up to 10 miles an hour. Monday night, mostly cloudy. Lows in the upper 50s. South winds 5 to 10 miles an hour. Tuesday, rain showers in the morning, then rain showers likely in the afternoon. Highs in the upper 60s. Chance of showers 90%. Tuesday night, mostly cloudy with a 50% chance of rain showers. Lows in the mid-50s. Wednesday, partly sunny. Chance of rain showers in the afternoon. Highs in the lower 70s. Chance of showers 30%. Wednesday night, mostly cloudy. Lows in the lower 50s. Thursday, mostly sunny. Highs in the mid-60s. Thursday night, mostly clear. Lows in the mid-40s. Friday and Friday night, partly cloudy. Highs in the mid-60s. Lows in the mid-40s. Saturday, partly sunny. Highs in the lower 60s. Again, the forecast for central Minnesota, from St. Cloud to the northwest Twin Cities suburbs for this afternoon, mostly cloudy. Highs around 70. North winds up to 5 miles an hour. At 10 a.m., in Buffalo, it was cloudy. The temperature was 61 degrees, the dew point was 59, and the relative humidity was 94%. The wind was calm. The pressure was 30.11 inches and rising. In Maple Lake, it was cloudy. The temperature was 62 degrees. The dew point was 57, and the relative humidity was 85%. The wind was calm. The pressure was 30.13 inches and rising. Elsewhere across central Minnesota, temperatures were between 59 and 61 degrees. At Willmar, fog was reported. It was cloudy at the Twin Cities, St. Cloud, Anoka, and Crystal. At Princeton, Litchfield, and Little Falls, it was cloudy. Around the state, temperatures were between 56 and 60 degrees. Fog was reported at Rochester, Mankato, and Brainerd. It was cloudy at Duluth and International Falls. Once again at 10 a.m., in Buffalo, it was 61 degrees under cloudy skies. And in Maple Lake, it was 62 degrees under cloudy skies. This is weather radio station WNG676 Clearwater, broadcasting on a frequency of 162.50 MHz. 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The current time is 10:17 a.m. Central Daylight Time. Now here is the hazardous weather outlook for portions of central and southern Minnesota and west central Wisconsin for today and tonight. No hazardous weather is expected at this time. And now the extended outlook for the period Monday through Saturday. No hazardous weather is expected at this time.
spotter information statement, Skywarn spotter activation will not be needed. Now the forecast for central Minnesota, from St. Cloud to the northwest Twin Cities suburbs. This afternoon, mostly cloudy. Highs around 70. North winds up to 5 miles an hour. Tonight, mostly cloudy. Patchy fog overnight. Lows in the mid-50s. Light winds. Monday, mostly cloudy. Patchy fog in the morning. Highs in the lower 70s. Southeast winds up to 10 miles an hour. Monday night, mostly cloudy. Lows in the upper 50s. South winds 5 to 10 miles an hour. Tuesday, rain showers in the morning, then rain showers likely in the afternoon. Highs in the upper 60s. Chance of showers 90%. Tuesday night, mostly cloudy with a 50% chance of rain showers. Lows in the mid-50s. Wednesday, partly sunny. Chance of rain showers in the afternoon. Highs in the lower 70s. Chance of showers 30%. Wednesday night, mostly cloudy. Lows in the lower 50s. Thursday, mostly sunny. Highs in the mid-60s. Thursday night, mostly clear. Lows in the mid-40s. Friday and Friday night, partly cloudy. Highs in the mid-60s. Lows in the mid-40s. Saturday, partly sunny. Highs in the lower 60s. Again, the forecast for central Minnesota, from St. Cloud to the northwest Twin Cities suburbs for this afternoon, mostly cloudy. Highs around 70. North winds up to 5 miles an hour. 10 a.m. in Buffalo, it was cloudy. The temperature was 61 degrees, the dew point was 59, and the relative humidity was 94%. The wind was calm. The pressure was 30.11 inches and rising. In Maple Lake, it was cloudy. The temperature was 62 degrees, the dew point was 57, and the relative humidity was 85%. The wind was calm. The pressure was 30.13 inches and rising. Elsewhere across central Minnesota, temperatures were between 59 and 61 degrees. At Willmar, fog was reported. It was cloudy at the Twin Cities, St. Cloud, Anoka, and Crystal. At Princeton, Litchfield, and Little Falls, it was cloudy. Around the state, temperatures were between 56 and 60 degrees. Fog was reported at Rochester, Mankato, and Brainerd. It was cloudy at Duluth and International Falls. Once again at 10 a.m. in Buffalo, it was 61 degrees under cloudy skies. And in Maple Lake, it was 62 degrees under cloudy skies. 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The current time is 10:21 a.m. Central Daylight Time. Now here is the hazardous weather outlook for portions of central and southern Minnesota and west central Wisconsin for today and tonight. No hazardous weather is expected at this time. And now the extended outlook for the period Monday through Saturday. No hazardous weather is expected at this time. Spotter information statement, Skywarn spotter activation will not be needed. Now the forecast for central Minnesota, from St. Cloud to the northwest Twin Cities suburbs. This afternoon, mostly cloudy. Highs around 70. North winds up to 5 miles an hour. Tonight, mostly cloudy. Patchy fog overnight. Lows in the mid-50s. Light winds. Monday, mostly cloudy. Patchy fog in the morning. Highs in the lower 70s. Southeast winds up to 10 miles an hour. Monday night, mostly cloudy. Lows in the upper 50s. South winds 5.

Friday and Friday night, partly cloudy. Highs in the mid-60s. Lows in the mid-40s. Saturday, partly sunny. Highs in the lower 60s. Again, the forecast for central Minnesota, from St. Cloud to the northwest Twin Cities suburbs for this afternoon, mostly cloudy. Highs around 70. North winds up to 5 miles an hour. At 10 a.m., in Buffalo, it was cloudy. The temperature was 61 degrees, the dew point was 59, and the relative humidity was 94%. The wind was calm. The pressure was 30.11 inches and rising. In Maple Lake, it was cloudy. The temperature was 62 degrees, the dew point was 57, and the relative humidity was 85%. The wind was calm. The pressure was 30.13 inches and rising. Elsewhere across central Minnesota, temperatures were between 59 and 61 degrees. At Willmar, fog was reported. It was cloudy at the Twin Cities, St. Cloud, Anoka, and Crystal. At Princeton, Litchfield, and Little Falls, it was cloudy. Around the state, temperatures were between 56 and 60 degrees. Fog was reported at Rochester, Mankato, and Brainerd. It was cloudy at Duluth and International Falls. Once again at 10 a.m., in Buffalo, it was 61 degrees under cloudy skies. And in Maple Lake, it was 62 degrees under cloudy skies. This is weather radio station WNG676 Clearwater, broadcasting on a frequency of 162.50 MHz. 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The current time is 10:25 a.m. Central Daylight Time. Now here is the hazardous weather outlook for portions of central and southern Minnesota and west central Wisconsin for today and tonight. No hazardous weather is expected at this time. And now the extended outlook for the period Monday through Saturday. No hazardous weather is expected at this time. Spotter information statement. Skywarn spotter activation will not be needed. Now the forecast for central Minnesota, from St. Cloud to the northwest Twin Cities suburbs. This afternoon, mostly cloudy. Highs around 70. North winds up to 5 miles an hour. Tonight, mostly cloudy. Patchy fog overnight. Lows in the mid-50s. Light winds. Monday, mostly cloudy. Patchy fog in the morning. Highs in the lower 70s. Southeast winds up to 10 miles an hour. Monday night, mostly cloudy. Lows in the upper 50s. South winds 5 to 10 miles an hour. Tuesday, rain showers in the morning, then rain showers likely in the afternoon. Highs in the upper 60s. Chance of showers 90%. Tuesday night, mostly cloudy with a 50% chance of rain showers. Lows in the mid-50s. Wednesday, partly sunny. Chance of rain showers in the afternoon. Highs in the lower 70s. Chance of showers 30%. Wednesday night, mostly cloudy. Lows in the lower 50s. Thursday, mostly sunny. Highs in the mid-60s. Thursday night, mostly clear. Lows in the mid-40s. Friday and Friday night, partly cloudy. Highs in the mid-60s. Lows in the mid-40s. Saturday, partly sunny. Highs in the lower 60s. Again, the forecast for central Minnesota, from St. Cloud to the northwest Twin Cities suburbs for this afternoon, mostly cloudy. Highs around 70. North winds up to 5 miles an hour. At 10 a.m., in Buffalo, it was cloudy. The temperature was 61 degrees, the dew point was 59, and the relative humidity was 94%. The wind was calm. The pressure was 30.11 inches and rising. In Maple Lake, it was cloudy. The temperature was 62 degrees.

The dew point was 57, and the relative humidity was 85%. The wind was calm. The pressure was 30.13 inches and rising. Elsewhere across central Minnesota, temperatures were between 59 and 61 degrees. At Willmar, fog was reported. It was cloudy at the Twin Cities, St. Cloud, Anoka, and Crystal. At Princeton, Litchfield, and Little Falls, it was cloudy. Around the state, temperatures were between 56 and 60 degrees. Fog was reported at Rochester, Mankato, and Brainerd. It was cloudy at Duluth and International Falls. Once again at 10 a.m., in Buffalo, it was 61 degrees under cloudy skies. And in Maple Lake, it was 62 degrees under cloudy skies. 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The current time is 10:30 a.m. Central Daylight Time. Now here is the hazardous weather outlook for portions of central and southern Minnesota and west central Wisconsin for today and tonight. No hazardous weather is expected at this time. And now the extended outlook for the period Monday through Saturday. No hazardous weather is expected at this time. Spotter information statement. Skywarn spotter activation will not be needed. Now the forecast for central Minnesota, from St. Cloud to the northwest Twin Cities suburbs. This afternoon, mostly cloudy. Highs around 70. North winds up to 5 miles an hour. Tonight, mostly cloudy. Patchy fog overnight. Lows in the mid-50s. Light winds. Monday, mostly cloudy. Patchy fog in the morning. Highs in the lower 70s. Southeast winds up to 10 miles an hour. Monday night, mostly cloudy. Lows in the upper 50s. South winds 5 to 10 miles an hour. Tuesday, rain showers in the morning, then rain showers likely in the afternoon. Highs in the upper 60s. Chance of showers 90%. Tuesday night, mostly cloudy with a 50% chance of rain showers. Lows in the mid-50s. Wednesday, partly sunny. Chance of rain showers in the afternoon. Highs in the lower 70s. Chance of showers 30%. Wednesday night, mostly cloudy. Lows in the lower 50s. Thursday, mostly sunny. Highs in the mid-60s. Thursday night, mostly clear. Lows in the mid-40s. Friday and Friday night, partly cloudy. Highs in the mid-60s. Lows in the mid-40s. Saturday, partly sunny. Highs in the lower 60s. Again, the forecast for central Minnesota, from St. Cloud to the northwest Twin Cities suburbs for this afternoon, mostly cloudy. Highs around 70. North winds up to 5 miles an hour. 10 a.m. in Buffalo, it was cloudy. The temperature was 61 degrees, the dew point was 59, and the relative humidity was 94%. The wind was calm. The pressure was 30.11 inches and rising. In Maple Lake, it was cloudy. The temperature was 62 degrees. The dew point was 57, and the relative humidity was 85%. The wind was calm. The pressure was 30.13 inches and rising. Elsewhere across central Minnesota, temperatures were between 59 and 61 degrees. At Willmar, fog was reported. At Willmar, fog was reported. It was cloudy at the Twin Cities, St. Cloud, Anoka, and Crystal. At Princeton, Litchfield, and Little Falls, it was cloudy. Around the state, temperatures were between 56 and 60 degrees. Fog was reported at Rochester, Mankato, and Brainerd. It was cloudy at Duluth and International Falls.

Again at 10 a.m. in Buffalo, it was 61 degrees under cloudy skies. And in Maple Lake, it was 62 degrees under cloudy skies. 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The current time is 10:34 a.m. Central Daylight Time. Now here is the hazardous weather outlook for portions of central and southern Minnesota and west central Wisconsin for today and tonight. No hazardous weather is expected at this time. And now the extended outlook for the period Monday through Saturday. No hazardous weather is expected at this time. Spotter information statement. Skywarn spotter activation will not be needed. Now the forecast for central Minnesota, from St. Cloud to the northwest Twin Cities suburbs. This afternoon, mostly cloudy. Highs around 70. North winds up to 5 miles an hour. Tonight, mostly cloudy. Patchy fog overnight. Lows in the mid-50s. Light winds. Monday, mostly cloudy. Patchy fog in the morning. Highs in the lower 70s. Southeast winds up to 10 miles an hour. Monday night, mostly cloudy. Lows in the upper 50s. South winds 5 to 10 miles an hour. Tuesday, rain showers in the morning, then rain showers likely in the afternoon. Highs in the upper 60s. Chance of showers 90%. Tuesday night, mostly cloudy with a 50% chance of rain showers. Lows in the mid-50s. Wednesday, partly sunny. Chance of rain showers in the afternoon. Highs in the lower 70s. Chance of showers 30%. Wednesday night, mostly cloudy. Lows in the lower 50s. Thursday, mostly sunny. Highs in the mid-60s. Thursday night, mostly clear. Lows in the mid-40s. Friday and Friday night, partly cloudy. Highs in the mid-60s. Lows in the mid-40s. Saturday, partly sunny. Highs in the lower 60s. Again, the forecast for central Minnesota, from St. Cloud to the northwest Twin Cities suburbs for this afternoon, mostly cloudy. Highs around 70. North winds up to 5 miles an hour. At 10 a.m. in Buffalo, it was cloudy. The temperature was 61 degrees, the dew point was 59, and the relative humidity was 94%. The wind was calm. The pressure was 30.11 inches and rising. In Maple Lake, it was cloudy. The temperature was 62 degrees. The dew point was 57, and the relative humidity was 85%. The wind was calm. The pressure was 30.13 inches and rising. Elsewhere across central Minnesota, temperatures were between 59 and 61 degrees. At Willmar, fog was reported. It was cloudy at the Twin Cities, St. Cloud, Anoka, and Crystal. At Princeton, Litchfield, and Little Falls, it was cloudy. Around the state, temperatures were between 56 and 60 degrees. Fog was reported at Rochester, Mankato, and Brainerd. It was cloudy at Duluth and International Falls. Once again at 10 a.m. in Buffalo, it was 61 degrees under cloudy skies. And in Maple Lake, it was 62 degrees under cloudy skies. 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The current time is 10:38 a.m. Central Daylight Time. Now here is the hazardous weather outlook for portions of central and southern Minnesota and west central Wisconsin for today and tonight. No hazardous weather is expected at this time.
and now the extended outlook for the period Monday through Saturday. No hazardous weather is expected at this time. Spotter information statement. Skywarn spotter activation will not be needed. Now the forecast for central Minnesota, from St. Cloud to the northwest Twin Cities suburbs. This afternoon, mostly cloudy. Highs around 70. North winds up to 5 miles an hour. Tonight, mostly cloudy. Patchy fog overnight. Lows in the mid-50s. Light winds. Monday, mostly cloudy. Patchy fog in the morning. Highs in the lower 70s. Southeast winds up to 10 miles an hour. Monday night, mostly cloudy. Lows in the upper 50s. South winds 5 to 10 miles an hour. Tuesday, rain showers in the morning, then rain showers likely in the afternoon. Highs in the upper 60s. Chance of showers 90%. Tuesday night, mostly cloudy with a 50% chance of rain showers. Lows in the mid-50s. Wednesday, partly sunny. Chance of rain showers in the afternoon. Highs in the lower 70s. Chance of showers 30%. Wednesday night, mostly cloudy. Lows in the lower 50s. Thursday, mostly sunny. Highs in the mid-60s. Thursday night, mostly clear. Lows in the mid-40s. Friday and Friday night, partly cloudy. Highs in the mid-60s. Lows in the mid-40s. Saturday, partly sunny. Highs in the lower 60s. Again, the forecast for central Minnesota, from St. Cloud to the northwest Twin Cities suburbs for this afternoon, mostly cloudy. Highs around 70. North winds up to 5 miles an hour. 10 a.m. in Buffalo, it was cloudy. The temperature was 61 degrees, the dew point was 59, and the relative humidity was 94%. The wind was calm. The pressure was 30.11 inches and rising. In Maple Lake, it was cloudy. The temperature was 62 degrees, the dew point was 57, and the relative humidity was 85%. The wind was calm. The pressure was 30.13 inches and rising. Elsewhere across central Minnesota, temperatures were between 59 and 61 degrees. At Willmar, fog was reported. It was cloudy at the Twin Cities, St. Cloud, Anoka, and Crystal. At Princeton, Litchfield, and Little Falls, it was cloudy. Around the state, temperatures were between 56 and 60 degrees. Fog was reported at Rochester, Mankato, and Brainerd. It was cloudy at Duluth and International Falls. Once again at 10 a.m., in Buffalo, it was 61 degrees under cloudy skies. And in Maple Lake, it was 62 degrees under cloudy skies. 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The current time is 10:42 a.m. Central Daylight Time. Now here is the hazardous weather outlook for portions of central and southern Minnesota and west central Wisconsin for today and tonight. No hazardous weather is expected at this time. And now the extended outlook for the period Monday through Saturday. No hazardous weather is expected at this time. Spotter information statement. Skywarn spotter activation will not be needed. Now the forecast for central Minnesota, from St. Cloud to the northwest Twin Cities suburbs. This afternoon, mostly cloudy. Highs around 70. North winds up to 5 miles an hour. Tonight, mostly cloudy. Patchy fog overnight. Lows in the mid-50s. Light winds. Monday, mostly cloudy. Patchy fog in the morning. Highs in the lower 70s.
Southeast winds up to 10 miles an hour. Monday night, mostly cloudy. Lows in the upper 50s. South winds 5 to 10 miles an hour. Tuesday, rain showers in the morning, then rain showers likely in the afternoon. Highs in the upper 60s. Chance of showers 90%. Tuesday night, mostly cloudy with a 50% chance of rain showers. Lows in the mid-50s. Wednesday, partly sunny. Chance of rain showers in the afternoon. Highs in the lower 70s. Chance of showers 30%. Wednesday night, mostly cloudy. Lows in the lower 50s. Thursday, mostly sunny. Highs in the mid-60s. Thursday night, mostly clear. Lows in the mid-40s. Friday and Friday night, partly cloudy. Highs in the mid-60s. Lows in the mid-40s. Saturday, partly sunny. Highs in the lower 60s. Again, the forecast for central Minnesota, from St. Cloud to the northwest Twin Cities suburbs for this afternoon, mostly cloudy. Highs around 70. North winds up to 5 miles an hour. 10 a.m. in Buffalo, it was cloudy. The temperature was 61 degrees, the dew point was 59, and the relative humidity was 94%. The wind was calm. The pressure was 30.11 inches and rising. In Maple Lake, it was cloudy. The temperature was 62 degrees, the dew point was 57, and the relative humidity was 85%. The wind was calm. The pressure was 30.13 inches and rising. Elsewhere across central Minnesota, temperatures were between 59 and 61 degrees. At Willmar, fog was reported. It was cloudy at the Twin Cities, St. Cloud, Anoka, and Crystal. At Princeton, Litchfield, and Little Falls, it was cloudy. Around the state, temperatures were between 56 and 60 degrees. Fog was reported at Rochester, Mankato, and Brainerd. It was cloudy at Duluth and International Falls. Once again at 10 a.m. in Buffalo, it was 61 degrees under cloudy skies. And in Maple Lake, it was 62 degrees under cloudy skies. 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The current time is 10:46 a.m. Central Daylight Time. Now here is the hazardous weather outlook for portions of central and southern Minnesota and west central Wisconsin. For today and tonight, no hazardous weather is expected at this time. And now the extended outlook for the period Monday through Saturday. No hazardous weather is expected at this time. Spotter information statement. Skywarn spotter activation will not be needed. Now the forecast for central Minnesota, from St. Cloud to the northwest Twin Cities suburbs. This afternoon, mostly cloudy. Highs around 70. North winds up to 5 miles an hour. Tonight, mostly cloudy. Patchy fog overnight. Lows in the mid-50s. Light winds. Monday, mostly cloudy. Patchy fog in the morning. Highs in the lower 70s. Southeast winds up to 10 miles an hour. Monday night, mostly cloudy. Lows in the upper 50s. South winds 5 to 10 miles an hour. Tuesday, rain showers in the morning, then rain showers likely in the afternoon. Highs in the upper 60s. Chance of showers 90%. Tuesday night, mostly cloudy with a 50% chance of rain showers. Lows in the mid-50s. Wednesday, partly sunny. Chance of rain showers in the afternoon. Highs in the lower 70s. Chance of showers 30%. Wednesday night, mostly cloudy. Lows in the lower 50s. Thursday,
mostly sunny. Highs in the mid-60s. Thursday night, mostly clear. Lows in the mid-40s. Friday and Friday night, partly cloudy. Highs in the mid-60s. Lows in the mid-40s. Saturday, partly sunny. Highs in the lower 60s. Again, the forecast for central Minnesota, from St. Cloud to the northwest Twin Cities suburbs for this afternoon, mostly cloudy. Highs around 70. North winds up to 5 miles an hour. 10 a.m. in Buffalo, it was cloudy. The temperature was 61 degrees, the dew point was 59, and the relative humidity was 94%. The wind was calm. The pressure was 30.11 inches and rising. In Maple Lake, it was cloudy. The temperature was 62 degrees, the dew point was 57, and the relative humidity was 85%. The wind was calm. The pressure was 30.13 inches and rising. Elsewhere across central Minnesota, temperatures were between 59 and 61 degrees. At Willmar, fog was reported. It was cloudy at the Twin Cities, St. Cloud, Anoka, and Crystal. At Princeton, Litchfield, and Little Falls, it was cloudy. Around the state, temperatures were between 56 and 60 degrees. Fog was reported at Rochester, Mankato, and Brainerd. It was cloudy at Duluth and International Falls. Once again at 10 a.m. in Buffalo, it was 61 degrees under cloudy skies. And in Maple Lake, it was 62 degrees under cloudy skies. 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The current time is 10:50 a.m. Central Daylight Time. Now here is the hazardous weather outlook for portions of central and southern Minnesota and west central Wisconsin for today and tonight. No hazardous weather is expected at this time. And now the extended outlook for the period Monday through Saturday. No hazardous weather is expected at this time. Spotter information statement, Skywarn spotter activation will not be needed. Now the forecast for central Minnesota, from St. Cloud to the northwest Twin Cities suburbs. This afternoon, mostly cloudy. Highs around 70. North winds up to 5 miles an hour. Tonight, mostly cloudy. Patchy fog overnight. Lows in the mid-50s. Light winds. Monday, mostly cloudy. Patchy fog in the morning. Highs in the lower 70s. Southeast winds up to 10 miles an hour. Monday night, mostly cloudy. Lows in the upper south winds 5 to 10 miles an hour. Tuesday, rain showers in the morning, then rain showers likely in the afternoon. Highs in the upper 60s. Chance of showers 90%. Tuesday night, mostly cloudy with a 50% chance of rain showers. Lows in the mid-50s. Wednesday, partly sunny. Chance of rain showers in the afternoon. Highs in the lower 70s. Chance of showers 30%. Wednesday night, mostly cloudy. Lows in the lower 50s. Thursday, mostly sunny. Highs in the mid-60s. Thursday night, mostly clear. Lows in the mid-40s. Friday and Friday night, partly cloudy. Highs in the mid-60s. Lows in the mid-40s. Saturday, partly sunny. Highs in the lower 60s. Again, the forecast for central Minnesota, from St. Cloud to the northwest Twin Cities suburbs for this afternoon, mostly cloudy. Highs around 70. North winds up to 5 miles an hour. At 10 a.m. in Buffalo, it was cloudy. The temperature was 61 degrees, the dew point was 59, and the relative humidity was 94%.
The wind was calm. The pressure was 30.11 inches and rising. In Maple Lake, it was cloudy. The temperature was 62 degrees, the dew point was 57, and the relative humidity was 85%. The wind was calm. The pressure was 30.13 inches and rising. Elsewhere across central Minnesota, temperatures were between 59 and 61 degrees. At Willmar, fog was reported. It was cloudy at the Twin Cities, St. Cloud, Anoka, and Crystal. At Princeton, Litchfield, and Little Falls, it was cloudy. Around the state, temperatures were between 56 and 60 degrees. Fog was reported at Rochester, Mankato, and Brainerd. It was cloudy at Duluth and International Falls. Once again at 10 a.m. in Buffalo, it was 61 degrees under cloudy skies. And in Maple Lake, it was 62 degrees under cloudy skies. 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The current time is 10:55 a.m. Central Daylight Time. Now here is the hazardous weather outlook for portions of central and southern Minnesota and west central Wisconsin for today and tonight. No hazardous weather is expected at this time. And now the extended outlook for the period Monday through Saturday. No hazardous weather is expected at this time. Spotter information statement. Skywarn spotter activation will not be needed. Now the forecast for central Minnesota, from St. Cloud to the northwest Twin Cities suburbs. This afternoon, mostly cloudy. Highs around 70. North winds up to 5 miles an hour. Tonight, mostly cloudy. Patchy fog overnight. Lows in the mid-50s. Light winds. Monday, mostly cloudy. Patchy fog in the morning. Highs in the lower 70s. Southeast winds up to 10 miles an hour. Monday night, mostly cloudy. Lows in the upper 50s. South winds 5 to 10 miles an hour. Tuesday, rain showers in the morning, then rain showers likely in the afternoon. Highs in the upper 60s. Chance of showers 90%. Tuesday night, mostly cloudy with a 50% chance of rain showers. Lows in the mid-50s. Wednesday, partly sunny. Chance of rain showers in the afternoon. Highs in the lower 70s. Chance of showers 30%. Wednesday night, mostly cloudy. Lows in the lower 50s. Thursday, mostly sunny. Highs in the mid-60s. Thursday night, mostly clear. Lows in the mid-40s. Friday and Friday night, partly cloudy. Highs in the mid-60s. Lows in the mid-40s. Saturday, partly sunny. Highs in the lower 60s. Again, the forecast for central Minnesota, from St. Cloud to the northwest Twin Cities suburbs for this afternoon, mostly cloudy. Highs around 70. North winds up to 5 miles an hour. At 10 a.m., in Buffalo, it was cloudy. The temperature was 61 degrees, the dew point was 59, and the relative humidity was 94%. The wind was calm. The pressure was 30.11 inches and rising. In Maple Lake, it was cloudy. The temperature was 62 degrees, the dew point was 57, and the relative humidity was 85%. The wind was calm. The pressure was 30.13 inches and rising. Elsewhere across central Minnesota, temperatures were between 59 and 61 degrees. At Willmar, fog was reported. It was cloudy at the Twin Cities, St. Cloud, Anoka, and Crystal. At Princeton, Litchfield, and Little Falls, it was cloudy. Around the state, temperatures were between 56 and 60 degrees. Fog was reported at Rochester,
Mankato, and Brainerd. It was cloudy at Duluth and International Falls. Once again at 10 a.m. in Buffalo, it was 61 degrees under cloudy skies. And in Maple Lake, it was 62 degrees under cloudy skies. 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The current time is 10:59 a.m. Central Daylight Time. Now here is the hazardous weather outlook for portions of central and southern Minnesota and west central Wisconsin for today and tonight. No hazardous weather is expected at this time. And now the extended outlook for the period Monday through Saturday. No hazardous weather is expected at this time. Spotter information statement. Skywarn spotter activation will not be needed. Now the forecast for central Minnesota, from St. Cloud to the northwest Twin Cities suburbs. This afternoon, mostly cloudy. Highs around 70. North winds up to 5 miles an hour. Tonight, mostly cloudy. Patchy fog overnight. Lows in the mid-50s. Light winds. Monday, mostly cloudy. Patchy fog in the morning. Highs in the lower 70s. Southeast winds up to 10 miles an hour. Monday night, mostly cloudy. Lows in the upper 50s. South winds 5 to 10 miles an hour. Tuesday, rain showers in the morning, then rain showers likely in the afternoon. Highs in the upper 60s. Chance of showers 90%. Tuesday night, mostly cloudy with a 50% chance of rain showers. Lows in the mid-50s. Wednesday, partly sunny. Chance of rain showers in the afternoon. Highs in the lower 70s. Chance of showers 30%. Wednesday night, mostly cloudy. Lows in the lower 50s. Thursday, mostly sunny. Highs in the mid-60s. Thursday night, mostly clear. Lows in the mid-40s. Friday and Friday night, partly cloudy. Highs in the mid-60s. Lows in the mid-40s. Saturday, partly sunny. Highs in the lower 60s. Again, the forecast for central Minnesota, from St. Cloud to the northwest Twin Cities suburbs for this afternoon, mostly cloudy. Highs around 70. North winds up to 5 miles an hour. 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The current time is 11:02 a.m. Central Daylight Time. Now here is the hazardous weather outlook for portions of central and southern Minnesota and west central Wisconsin for today and tonight. No hazardous weather is expected at this time. And now the extended outlook for the period Monday through Saturday. No hazardous weather is expected at this time. Spotter information statement. Skywarn spotter activation will not be needed. Now the forecast for central Minnesota, from St. Cloud to the northwest Twin Cities suburbs. This afternoon, mostly cloudy. Highs around 70. North winds up to 5 miles an hour. Tonight, mostly cloudy. Patchy fog overnight. Lows in the mid-50s. Light winds. Monday, mostly cloudy. Patchy fog in the morning. Highs in the lower 70s. Southeast winds up to 10 miles an hour. Monday night, mostly cloudy. Lows in the upper 50s. South winds 5 to 10 miles an hour. Tuesday, rain showers in the morning, then rain showers likely in the afternoon. Highs in the upper 60s. Chance of showers 90%.
Tuesday night, mostly cloudy with a 50% chance of rain showers. Lows in the mid-50s. Wednesday, partly sunny. Chance of rain showers in the afternoon. Highs in the lower 70s. Chance of showers 30%. Wednesday night, mostly cloudy. Lows in the lower 50s. Thursday, mostly sunny. Highs in the mid-60s. Thursday night, mostly clear. Lows in the mid-40s. Friday and Friday night, partly cloudy. Highs in the mid-60s. Lows in the mid-40s. Saturday, partly sunny. Highs in the lower 60s. Again, the forecast for central Minnesota, from St. Cloud to the northwest Twin Cities suburbs for this afternoon, mostly cloudy. Highs around 70. North winds up to 5 miles an hour. 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The current time is 11:05 a.m. Central Daylight Time. Now here is the hazardous weather outlook for portions of central and southern Minnesota and west central Wisconsin for today and tonight. No hazardous weather is expected at this time. And now the extended outlook for the period Monday through Saturday. No hazardous weather is expected at this time. Spotter information statement. Skywarn spotter activation will not be needed. Now the forecast for central Minnesota, from St. Cloud to the northwest Twin Cities suburbs. This afternoon, mostly cloudy. Highs around 70. North winds up to 5 miles an hour. Tonight, mostly cloudy. Patchy fog overnight. Lows in the mid-50s. Light winds. Monday, mostly cloudy. Patchy fog in the morning. Highs in the lower 70s. Southeast winds up to 10 miles an hour. Monday night, mostly cloudy. Lows in the upper 50s. South winds 5 to 10 miles an hour. Tuesday, rain showers in the morning, then rain showers likely in the afternoon. Highs in the upper 60s. Chance of showers 90%. Tuesday night, mostly cloudy with a 50% chance of rain showers. Lows in the mid-50s. Wednesday, partly sunny. Chance of rain showers in the afternoon. Highs in the lower 70s. Chance of showers 30%. Wednesday night, mostly cloudy. Lows in the lower 50s. Thursday, mostly sunny. Highs in the mid-60s. Thursday night, mostly clear. Lows in the mid-40s. Friday and Friday night, partly cloudy. Highs in the mid-60s. Lows in the mid-40s. Saturday, partly sunny. Highs in the lower 60s. Again, the forecast for central Minnesota, from St. Cloud to the northwest Twin Cities suburbs for this afternoon, mostly cloudy. Highs around 70. North winds up to 5 miles an hour. 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The current time is 11:07 a.m. Central Daylight Time. Now here is the hazardous weather outlook for portions of central and southern Minnesota and west central Wisconsin for today and tonight. No hazardous weather is expected at this time. And now the extended outlook for the period Monday through Saturday. No hazardous weather is expected at this time. Spotter information statement. Skywarn spotter activation will not be needed. Now the forecast for central Minnesota, from St. Cloud to the northwest Twin Cities suburbs. This afternoon, mostly cloudy.
Highs around 70. North winds up to 5 miles an hour. Tonight, mostly cloudy. Patchy fog overnight. Lows in the mid-50s. Light winds. Monday, mostly cloudy. Patchy fog in the morning. Highs in the lower 70s. Southeast winds up to 10 miles an hour. Monday night, mostly cloudy. Lows in the upper 50s. South winds 5 to 10 miles an hour. Tuesday, rain showers in the morning, then rain showers likely in the afternoon. Highs in the upper 60s. Chance of showers 90%. Tuesday night, mostly cloudy with a 50% chance of rain showers. Lows in the mid-50s. Wednesday, partly sunny. Chance of rain showers in the afternoon. Highs in the lower 70s. Chance of showers 30%. Wednesday night, mostly cloudy. Lows in the lower 50s. Thursday, mostly sunny. Highs in the mid-60s. Thursday night, mostly clear. Lows in the mid-40s. Friday and Friday night, partly cloudy. Highs in the mid-60s. Lows in the mid-40s. Saturday, partly sunny. Highs in the lower 60s. Again, the forecast for central Minnesota, from St. Cloud to the northwest Twin Cities suburbs for this afternoon, mostly cloudy. Highs around 70. North winds up to 5 miles an hour. 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The current time is 11:10 a.m. Central Daylight Time. Now here is the hazardous weather outlook for portions of central and southern Minnesota and west central Wisconsin for today and tonight. No hazardous weather is expected at this time. And now the extended outlook for the period Monday through Saturday. No hazardous weather is expected at this time. Spotter information statement. Skywarn spotter activation will not be needed. Now the forecast for central Minnesota, from St. Cloud to the northwest Twin Cities suburbs. This afternoon, mostly cloudy. Highs around 70. North winds up to 5 miles an hour. Tonight, mostly cloudy. Patchy fog overnight. Lows in the mid-50s. Light winds. Monday, mostly cloudy. Patchy fog in the morning. Highs in the lower 70s. Southeast winds up to 10 miles an hour. Monday night, mostly cloudy. Lows in the upper 50s. South winds 5 to 10 miles an hour. Tuesday, rain showers in the morning, then rain showers likely in the afternoon. Highs in the upper 60s. Chance of showers 90%. Tuesday night, mostly cloudy with a 50% chance of rain showers. Lows in the mid-50s. Wednesday, partly sunny. Chance of rain showers in the afternoon. Highs in the lower 70s. Chance of showers 30%. Wednesday night, mostly cloudy. Lows in the lower 50s. Thursday, mostly sunny. Highs in the mid-60s. Thursday night, mostly clear. Lows in the mid-40s. Friday and Friday night, partly cloudy. Highs in the mid-60s. Lows in the mid-40s. Saturday, partly sunny. Highs in the lower 60s. Again, the forecast for central Minnesota, from St. Cloud to the northwest Twin Cities suburbs for this afternoon, mostly cloudy. Highs around 70. North winds up to 5 miles an hour. 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
The current time is 11:13 a.m. Central Daylight Time. Now here is the hazardous weather outlook for portions of central and southern Minnesota and west central Wisconsin for today and tonight. No hazardous weather is expected at this time. And now the extended outlook for the period Monday through Saturday. No hazardous weather is expected at this time. Spotter information statement. Sky warns spotter activation will not be needed. Now the forecast for central Minnesota, from St. Cloud to the northwest Twin Cities suburbs. This afternoon, mostly cloudy. Highs around 70. North winds up to 5 miles an hour. Tonight, mostly cloudy. Patchy fog overnight. Lows in the mid-50s. Light winds. Monday, mostly cloudy. Patchy fog in the morning. Highs in the lower 70s. Southeast winds up to 10 miles an hour. Monday night, mostly cloudy. Lows in the upper 50s. South winds 5 to 10 miles an hour. Tuesday, rain showers in the morning, then rain showers likely in the afternoon. Highs in the upper 60s. Chance of showers 90%. Tuesday night, mostly cloudy with a 50% chance of rain showers. Lows in the mid-50s. Wednesday, partly sunny. Chance of rain showers in the afternoon. Highs in the lower 70s. Chance of showers 30%. Wednesday night, mostly cloudy. Lows in the lower 50s. Thursday, mostly sunny. Highs in the mid-60s. Thursday night, mostly clear. Lows in the mid-40s. Friday and Friday night, partly cloudy. Highs in the mid-60s. Lows in the mid-40s. Saturday, partly sunny. Highs in the lower 60s. Again, the forecast for central Minnesota, from St. Cloud to the northwest Twin Cities suburbs for this afternoon, mostly cloudy. Highs around 70. North winds up to 5 miles an hour. At 11 a.m., the report from Buffalo was not available. In Maple Lake, it was cloudy. The temperature was 63 degrees, the dew point was 58, and the relative humidity was 82%. The wind was calm. The pressure was 30.14 inches and steady. Elsewhere across central Minnesota, skies ranged from partly sunny to cloudy, and temperatures were between 60 and 64 degrees. Around the state, temperatures were between 57 and 62 degrees. Fog was reported at Mankato and Brainerd. It was cloudy at Duluth and International Falls. At Rochester, rain and fog were reported. Once again at 11 a.m., the report from Buffalo was not available. And in Maple Lake, it was 63 degrees under cloudy skies. 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The current time is 11:17 a.m. Central Daylight Time. Now the forecast for central Minnesota, from St. Cloud to the northwest Twin Cities suburbs. This afternoon, mostly cloudy. Highs around 70. North winds up to 5 miles an hour. Tonight, mostly cloudy. Patchy fog overnight. Lows in the mid-50s. Light winds. Monday, mostly cloudy. Patchy fog in the morning. Highs in the lower 70s. Southeast winds up to 10 miles an hour. Monday night, mostly cloudy. Lows in the upper 50s. South winds 5 to 10 miles an hour. Tuesday, rain showers in the morning, then rain showers likely in the afternoon. Highs in the upper 60s. Chance of showers 90%. Tuesday night, mostly cloudy with a 50% chance of rain showers. Lows in the mid-50s. Wednesday, partly sunny.
chance of rain showers in the afternoon. Highs in the lower 70s. Chance of showers 30%. Wednesday night, mostly cloudy. Lows in the lower 50s. Thursday, mostly sunny. Highs in the mid-60s. Thursday night, mostly clear. Lows in the mid-40s. Friday and Friday night, partly cloudy. Highs in the mid-60s. Lows in the mid-40s. Saturday, partly sunny. Highs in the lower 60s. Again, the forecast for central Minnesota, from St. Cloud to the northwest Twin Cities suburbs for this afternoon, mostly cloudy. Highs around 70. North winds up to 5 miles an hour. At 11 a.m., the report from Buffalo was not available. In Maple Lake, it was cloudy. The temperature was 63 degrees, the dew point was 58, and the relative humidity was 82%. The wind was calm. The pressure was 30.14 inches and steady. Elsewhere across central Minnesota, skies ranged from partly sunny to cloudy, and temperatures were between 60 and 64 degrees. Around the state, temperatures were between 57 and 62 degrees. Fog was reported at Mankato and Brainerd. It was cloudy at Duluth and International Falls. At Rochester, rain and fog were reported. Once again at 11 a.m., the report from Buffalo was not available. And in Maple Lake, it was 63 degrees under cloudy skies. 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The current time is 11:20 a.m. Central Daylight Time. Now the forecast for central Minnesota, from St. Cloud to the northwest Twin Cities suburbs. This afternoon, mostly cloudy. Highs around 70. North winds up to 5 miles an hour. Tonight, mostly cloudy. Patchy fog overnight. Lows in the mid-50s. Light winds. Monday, mostly cloudy. Patchy fog in the morning. Highs in the lower 70s. Southeast winds up to 10 miles an hour. Monday night, mostly cloudy. Lows in the upper 50s. South winds 5 to 10 miles an hour. Tuesday, rain showers in the morning, then rain showers likely in the afternoon. Highs in the upper 60s. Chance of showers 90%. Tuesday night, mostly cloudy with a 50% chance of rain showers. Lows in the mid-50s. Wednesday, partly sunny. Chance of rain showers in the afternoon. Highs in the lower 70s. Chance of showers 30%. Wednesday night, mostly cloudy. Lows in the lower 50s. Thursday, mostly sunny. Highs in the mid-60s. Thursday night, mostly clear. Lows in the mid-40s. Friday and Friday night, partly cloudy. Highs in the mid-60s. Lows in the mid-40s. Saturday, partly sunny. Highs in the lower 60s. Again, the forecast for central Minnesota, from St. Cloud to the northwest Twin Cities suburbs for this afternoon, mostly cloudy. Highs around 70. North winds up to 5 miles an hour. At 11 a.m., the report from Buffalo was not available. In Maple Lake, it was cloudy. The temperature was 63 degrees, the dew point was 58, and the relative humidity was 82%. The wind was calm. The pressure was 30.14 inches and steady. Elsewhere across central Minnesota, skies ranged from partly sunny to cloudy, and temperatures were between 60 and 64 degrees. Around the state, temperatures were between 57 and 62 degrees. Fog was reported at Mankato and Brainerd. It was cloudy at Duluth and International Falls. At Rochester, rain and fog were reported.
Once again at 11 a.m., the report from Buffalo was not available. And in

cloudy. Patchy fog overnight. Lows in the mid-50s. Light winds. Monday, mostly cloudy. Patchy fog in the morning. Highs in the lower 70s. Southeast winds up to 10 miles an hour. Monday night, mostly cloudy. Lows in the upper 50s. South winds 5 to 10 miles an hour. Tuesday, rain showers in the morning, then rain showers likely in the afternoon. Highs in the upper 60s. Chance of showers 90%. Tuesday night, mostly cloudy with a 50% chance of rain showers. Lows in the mid-50s. Wednesday, partly sunny. Chance of rain showers in the afternoon. Highs in the lower 70s. Chance of showers 30%. Wednesday night, mostly cloudy. Lows in the lower 50s. Thursday, mostly sunny. Highs in the mid-60s. Thursday night, mostly clear. Lows in the mid-40s. Friday and Friday night, partly cloudy. Highs in the mid-60s. Lows in the mid-40s. Saturday, partly sunny. Highs in the lower 60s. Again, the forecast for central Minnesota, from St. Cloud to the northwest Twin Cities suburbs for this afternoon, mostly cloudy. Highs around 70. North winds up to 5 miles an hour. At 11 a.m., the report from Buffalo was not available. In Maple Lake, it was cloudy. The temperature was 63 degrees, the dew point was 58, and the relative humidity was 82%. The wind was calm. The pressure was 30.14 inches and steady. Elsewhere across central Minnesota, skies ranged from partly sunny to cloudy, and temperatures were between 60 and 64 degrees. Around the state, temperatures were between 57 and 62 degrees. Fog was reported at Mankato and Brainerd. It was cloudy at Duluth and International Falls. At Rochester, rain and fog were reported. Once again at 11 a.m., the report from Buffalo was not available. And in Maple Lake, it was 63 degrees under cloudy skies. 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The current time is 11:27 a.m. Central Daylight Time. Now the forecast for central Minnesota, from St. Cloud to the northwest Twin Cities suburbs. This afternoon, mostly cloudy. Highs around 70. North winds up to 5 miles an hour. Tonight, mostly cloudy. Patchy fog overnight. Lows in the mid-50s. Light winds. Monday, mostly cloudy. Patchy fog in the morning. Highs in the lower 70s. Southeast winds up to 10 miles an hour. Monday night, mostly cloudy. Lows in the upper 50s. South winds 5 to 10 miles an hour. Tuesday, rain showers in the morning, then rain showers likely in the afternoon. Highs in the upper 60s. Chance of showers 90%. Tuesday night, mostly cloudy with a 50% chance of rain showers. Lows in the mid-50s. Wednesday, partly sunny. Chance of rain showers in the afternoon. Highs in the lower 70s. Chance of showers 30%. Wednesday night, mostly cloudy. Lows in the lower 50s. Thursday, mostly sunny. Highs in the mid-60s. Thursday night, mostly clear. Lows in the mid-40s. Friday and Friday night, partly cloudy. Highs in the mid-60s. Lows in the mid-40s. Saturday, partly sunny. Highs in the lower 60s. Again, the forecast for central Minnesota, from St. Cloud to the northwest Twin Cities suburbs for this afternoon, mostly cloudy. Highs around 70.

North winds up to 5 miles an hour. At 11 a.m., the report from Buffalo was not available. In Maple Lake, it was cloudy. The temperature was 63 degrees, the dew point was 58, and the relative humidity was 82%. The wind was calm. The pressure was 30.14 inches and steady. Elsewhere across central Minnesota, skies ranged from partly sunny to cloudy, and temperatures were between 60 and 64 degrees. Around the state, temperatures were between 57 and 62 degrees. Fog was reported at Mankato and Brainerd. It was cloudy at Duluth and International Falls. At Rochester, rain and fog were reported. Once again at 11 a.m., the report from Buffalo was not available. And in Maple Lake, it was 63 degrees under cloudy skies. 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The current time is 11:30 a.m. Central Daylight Time. Now the forecast for central Minnesota, from St. Cloud to the northwest Twin Cities suburbs. This afternoon, mostly cloudy. Highs around 70. North winds up to 5 miles an hour. Tonight, mostly cloudy. Patchy fog overnight. Lows in the mid-50s. Light winds. Monday, mostly cloudy. Patchy fog in the morning. Highs in the lower 70s. Southeast winds up to 10 miles an hour. Monday night, mostly cloudy. Lows in the upper 50s. South winds 5 to 10 miles an hour. Tuesday, rain showers in the morning, then rain showers likely in the afternoon. Highs in the upper 60s. Chance of showers 90%. Tuesday night, mostly cloudy with a 50% chance of rain showers. Lows in the mid-50s. Wednesday, partly sunny. Chance of rain showers in the afternoon. Highs in the lower 70s. Chance of showers 30%. Wednesday night, mostly cloudy. Lows in the lower 50s. Thursday, mostly sunny. Highs in the mid-60s. Thursday night, mostly clear. Lows in the mid-40s. Friday and Friday night, partly cloudy. Highs in the mid-60s. Lows in the mid-40s. Saturday, partly sunny. Highs in the lower 60s. Again, the forecast for central Minnesota, from St. Cloud to the northwest Twin Cities suburbs for this afternoon, mostly cloudy. Highs around 70. North winds up to 5 miles an hour. At 11 a.m., the report from Buffalo was not available. In Maple Lake, it was cloudy. The temperature was 63 degrees, the dew point was 58, and the relative humidity was 82%. The wind was calm. The pressure was 30.14 inches and steady. Elsewhere across central Minnesota, skies ranged from partly sunny to cloudy, and temperatures were between 60 and 64 degrees. Around the state, temperatures were between 57 and 62 degrees. Fog was reported at Mankato and Brainerd. It was cloudy at Duluth and International Falls. At Rochester, rain and fog were reported. Once again at 11 a.m., the report from Buffalo was not available. And in Maple Lake, it was 63 degrees under cloudy skies. 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The current time is 11:34 a.m. Central Daylight Time. Now the forecast for central Minnesota, from St. Cloud to the northwest Twin Cities suburbs. This afternoon, mostly cloudy. Highs around 70.
North winds up to 5 miles an hour. Tonight, mostly cloudy. Patchy fog overnight. Lows in the mid-50s. Light winds. Monday, mostly cloudy. Patchy fog in the morning. Highs in the lower 70s. Southeast winds up to 10 miles an hour. Monday night, mostly cloudy. Lows in the upper 50s. South winds 5 to 10 miles an hour. Tuesday, rain showers in the morning, then rain showers likely in the afternoon. Highs in the upper 60s. Chance of showers 90%. Tuesday night, mostly cloudy with a 50% chance of rain showers. Lows in the mid-50s. Wednesday, partly sunny. Chance of rain showers in the afternoon. Highs in the lower 70s. Chance of showers 30%. Wednesday night, mostly cloudy. Lows in the lower 50s. Thursday, mostly sunny. Highs in the mid-60s. Thursday night, mostly clear. Lows in the mid-40s. Friday and Friday night, partly cloudy. Highs in the mid-60s. Lows in the mid-40s. Saturday, partly sunny. Highs in the lower 60s. Again, the forecast for central Minnesota, from St. Cloud to the northwest Twin Cities suburbs for this afternoon, mostly cloudy. Highs around 70. North winds up to 5 miles an hour. At 11 a.m., the report from Buffalo was not available. In Maple Lake, it was cloudy. The temperature was 63 degrees, the dew point was 58, and the relative humidity was 82%. The wind was calm. The pressure was 30.14 inches and steady. Elsewhere across central Minnesota, skies ranged from partly sunny to cloudy, and temperatures were between 60 and 64 degrees. Around the state, temperatures were between 57 and 62 degrees. Fog was reported at Mankato and Brainerd. It was cloudy at Duluth and International Falls. At Rochester, rain and fog were reported. Once again at 11 a.m., the report from Buffalo was not available. And in Maple Lake, it was 63 degrees under cloudy skies. 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The current time is 11:37 a.m. Central Daylight Time. Now the forecast for central Minnesota, from St. Cloud to the northwest Twin Cities suburbs. This afternoon, mostly cloudy. Highs around 70. North winds up to 5 miles an hour. Tonight, mostly cloudy. Patchy fog overnight. Lows in the mid-50s. Light winds. Monday, mostly cloudy. Patchy fog in the morning. Highs in the lower 70s. Southeast winds up to 10 miles an hour. Monday night, mostly cloudy. Lows in the upper 50s. South winds 5 to 10 miles an hour. Tuesday, rain showers in the morning, then rain showers likely in the afternoon. Highs in the upper 60s. Chance of showers 90%. Tuesday night, mostly cloudy with a 50% chance of rain showers. Lows in the mid-50s. Wednesday, partly sunny. Chance of rain showers in the afternoon. Highs in the lower 70s. Chance of showers 30%. Wednesday night, mostly cloudy. Lows in the lower 50s. Thursday, mostly sunny. Highs in the mid-60s. Thursday night, mostly clear. Lows in the mid-40s. Friday and Friday night, partly cloudy. Highs in the mid-60s. Lows in the mid-40s. Saturday, partly sunny. Highs in the lower 60s. Again, the forecast for central Minnesota, from St. Cloud to the northwest Twin Cities suburbs for this afternoon,
mostly cloudy. Highs around 70. North winds up to 5 miles an hour. At 11 a.m., the report from Buffalo was not available. In Maple Lake, it was cloudy. The temperature was 63 degrees, the dew point was 58, and the relative humidity was 82%. The wind was calm. The pressure was 30.14 inches and steady. Elsewhere across central Minnesota, skies ranged from partly sunny to cloudy, and temperatures were between 60 and 64 degrees. Around the state, temperatures were between 57 and 62 degrees. Fog was reported at Mankato and Brainerd. It was cloudy at Duluth and International Falls. At Rochester, rain and fog were reported. Once again at 11 a.m., the report from Buffalo was not available. And in Maple Lake, it was 63 degrees under cloudy skies. 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The current time is 11:40 a.m. Central Daylight Time. Now the forecast for central Minnesota, from St. Cloud to the northwest Twin Cities suburbs. This afternoon, mostly cloudy. Highs around 70. North winds up to 5 miles an hour. Tonight, mostly cloudy. Patchy fog overnight. Lows in the mid-50s. Light winds. Monday, mostly cloudy. Patchy fog in the morning. Highs in the lower 70s. Southeast winds up to 10 miles an hour. Monday night, mostly cloudy. Lows in the upper 50s. South winds 5 to 10 miles an hour. Tuesday, rain showers in the morning, then rain showers likely in the afternoon. Highs in the upper 60s. Chance of showers 90%. Tuesday night, mostly cloudy with a 50% chance of rain showers. Lows in the mid-50s. Wednesday, partly sunny. Chance of rain showers in the afternoon. Highs in the lower 70s. Chance of showers 30%. Wednesday night, mostly cloudy. Lows in the lower 50s. Thursday, mostly sunny. Highs in the mid-60s. Thursday night, mostly clear. Lows in the mid-40s. Friday and Friday night, partly cloudy. Highs in the mid-60s. Lows in the mid-40s. Saturday, partly sunny. Highs in the lower 60s. Again, the forecast for central Minnesota, from St. Cloud to the northwest Twin Cities suburbs for this afternoon, mostly cloudy. Highs around 70. North winds up to 5 miles an hour. At 11 a.m., the report from Buffalo was not available. In Maple Lake, it was cloudy. The temperature was 63 degrees, the dew point was 58, and the relative humidity was 82%. The wind was calm. The pressure was 30.14 inches and steady. Elsewhere across central Minnesota, skies ranged from partly sunny to cloudy, and temperatures were between 60 and 64 degrees. Around the state, temperatures were between 57 and 62 degrees. Fog was reported at Mankato and Brainerd. It was cloudy at Duluth and International Falls. At Rochester, rain and fog were reported. Once again at 11 a.m., the report from Buffalo was not available. And in Maple Lake, it was 63 degrees under cloudy skies. 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The current time is 11:44 a.m. Central Daylight Time. Now the forecast for central Minnesota, from St. Cloud to the northwest Twin Cities suburbs. This afternoon,
Mostly cloudy. Highs around 70. North winds up to 5 miles an hour. Tonight, mostly cloudy. Patchy fog overnight. Lows in the mid-50s. Light winds. Monday, mostly cloudy. Patchy fog in the morning. Highs in the lower 70s. Southeast winds up to 10 miles an hour. Monday night, mostly cloudy. Lows in the upper 50s. South winds 5 to 10 miles an hour. Tuesday, rain showers in the morning, then rain showers likely in the afternoon. Highs in the upper 60s. Chance of showers 90%. Tuesday night, mostly cloudy with a 50% chance of rain showers. Lows in the mid-50s. Wednesday, partly sunny. Chance of rain showers in the afternoon. Highs in the lower 70s. Chance of showers 30%. Wednesday night, mostly cloudy. Lows in the lower 50s. Thursday, mostly sunny. Highs in the mid-60s. Thursday night, mostly clear. Lows in the mid-40s. Friday and Friday night, partly cloudy. Highs in the mid-60s. Lows in the mid-40s. Saturday, partly sunny. Highs in the lower 60s. Again, the forecast for central Minnesota, from St. Cloud to the northwest Twin Cities suburbs for this afternoon, mostly cloudy. Highs around 70. North winds up to 5 miles an hour. At 11 a.m., the report from Buffalo was not available. In Maple Lake, it was cloudy. The temperature was 63 degrees, the dew point was 58, and the relative humidity was 82%. The wind was calm. The pressure was 30.14 inches and steady. Elsewhere across central Minnesota, skies ranged from partly sunny to cloudy, and temperatures were between 60 and 64 degrees. Around the state, temperatures were between 57 and 62 degrees. Fog was reported at Mankato and Brainerd. It was cloudy at Duluth and International Falls. At Rochester, rain and fog were reported. Once again at 11 a.m., the report from Buffalo was not available. And in Maple Lake, it was 63 degrees under cloudy skies. 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The current time is 11:47 a.m. Central Daylight Time. Now the forecast for central Minnesota, from St. Cloud to the northwest Twin Cities suburbs. This afternoon, mostly cloudy. Highs around 70. North winds up to 5 miles an hour. Tonight, mostly cloudy. Patchy fog overnight. Lows in the mid-50s. Light winds. Monday, mostly cloudy. Patchy fog in the morning. Highs in the lower 70s. Southeast winds up to 10 miles an hour. Monday night, mostly cloudy. Lows in the upper 50s. South winds 5 to 10 miles an hour. Tuesday, rain showers in the morning, then rain showers likely in the afternoon. Highs in the upper 60s. Chance of showers 90%. Tuesday night, mostly cloudy with a 50% chance of rain showers. Lows in the mid-50s. Wednesday, partly sunny. Chance of rain showers in the afternoon. Highs in the lower 70s. Chance of showers 30%. Wednesday night, mostly cloudy. Lows in the lower 50s. Thursday, mostly sunny. Highs in the mid-60s. Thursday night, mostly clear. Lows in the mid-40s. Friday and Friday night, partly cloudy. Highs in the mid-60s. Lows in the mid-40s. Saturday, partly sunny. Highs in the lower 60s. Again,
The forecast for central Minnesota, from St. Cloud to the northwest Twin Cities suburbs for this afternoon, mostly cloudy. Highs around 70. North winds up to 5 miles an hour. At 11 a.m., the report from Buffalo was not available. In Maple Lake, it was cloudy. The temperature was 63 degrees, the dew point was 58, and the relative humidity was 82%. The wind was calm. The pressure was 30.14 inches and steady. Elsewhere across central Minnesota, skies ranged from partly sunny to cloudy, and temperatures were between 60 and 64 degrees. Around the state, temperatures were between 57 and 62 degrees. Fog was reported at Mankato and Brainerd. It was cloudy at Duluth and International Falls. At Rochester, rain and fog were reported. Once again at 11 a.m., the report from Buffalo was not available. And in Maple Lake, it was 63 degrees under cloudy skies. 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The current time is 11:50 a.m. Central Daylight Time. Now the forecast for central Minnesota, from St. Cloud to the northwest Twin Cities suburbs. This afternoon, mostly cloudy. Highs around 70. North winds up to 5 miles an hour. Tonight, mostly cloudy. Patchy fog overnight. Lows in the mid-50s. Light winds. Monday, mostly cloudy. Patchy fog in the morning. Highs in the lower 70s. Southeast winds up to 10 miles an hour. Monday night, mostly cloudy. Lows in the upper 50s. South winds 5 to 10 miles an hour. Tuesday, rain showers in the morning, then rain showers likely in the afternoon. Highs in the upper 60s. Chance of showers 90%. Tuesday night, mostly cloudy with a 50% chance of rain showers. Lows in the mid-50s. Wednesday, partly sunny. Chance of rain showers in the afternoon. Highs in the lower 70s. Chance of showers 30%. Wednesday night, mostly cloudy. Lows in the lower 50s. Thursday, mostly sunny. Highs in the mid-60s. Thursday night, mostly clear. Lows in the mid-40s. Friday and Friday night, partly cloudy. Highs in the mid-60s. Lows in the mid-40s. Saturday, partly sunny. Highs in the lower 60s. Again, the forecast for central Minnesota, from St. Cloud to the northwest Twin Cities suburbs for this afternoon, mostly cloudy. Highs around 70. North winds up to 5 miles an hour. At 11 a.m., the report from Buffalo was not available. In Maple Lake, it was cloudy. The temperature was 63 degrees, the dew point was 58, and the relative humidity was 82%. The wind was calm. The pressure was 30.14 inches and steady. Elsewhere across central Minnesota, skies ranged from partly sunny to cloudy, and temperatures were between 60 and 64 degrees. Around the state, temperatures were between 57 and 62 degrees. Fog was reported at Mankato and Brainerd. It was cloudy at Duluth and International Falls. At Rochester, rain and fog were reported. Once again at 11 a.m., the report from Buffalo was not available. And in Maple Lake, it was 63 degrees under cloudy skies. 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The current time is 11:54 a.m. Central Daylight Time.
Now the forecast for central Minnesota, from St. Cloud to the northwest Twin Cities suburbs. This afternoon, mostly cloudy. Highs around 70. North winds up to 5 miles an hour. Tonight, mostly cloudy. Patchy fog overnight. Lows in the mid-50s. Light winds. Monday, mostly cloudy. Patchy fog in the morning. Highs in the lower 70s. Southeast winds up to 10 miles an hour. Monday night, mostly cloudy. Lows in the upper 50s. South winds 5 to 10 miles an hour. Tuesday, rain showers in the morning, then rain showers likely in the afternoon. Highs in the upper 60s. Chance of showers 90%. Tuesday night, mostly cloudy with a 50% chance of rain showers. Lows in the mid-50s. Wednesday, partly sunny. Chance of rain showers in the afternoon. Highs in the lower 70s. Chance of showers 30%. Wednesday night, mostly cloudy. Lows in the lower 50s. Thursday, mostly sunny. Highs in the mid-60s. Thursday night, mostly clear. Lows in the mid-40s. Friday and Friday night, partly cloudy. Highs in the mid-60s. Lows in the mid-40s. Saturday, partly sunny. Highs in the lower 60s. Again, the forecast for central Minnesota, from St. Cloud to the northwest Twin Cities suburbs for this afternoon, mostly cloudy. Highs around 70. North winds up to 5 miles an hour. At 11 a.m., the report from Buffalo was not available. In Maple Lake, it was cloudy. The temperature was 63 degrees, the dew point was 58, and the relative humidity was 82%. The wind was calm. The pressure was 30.14 inches and steady. Elsewhere across central Minnesota, skies ranged from partly sunny to cloudy, and temperatures were between 60 and 64 degrees. Around the state, temperatures were between 57 and 62 degrees. Fog was reported at Mankato and Brainerd. It was cloudy at Duluth and International Falls. At Rochester, rain and fog were reported. Once again at 11 a.m., the report from Buffalo was not available. And in Maple Lake, it was 63 degrees under cloudy skies. 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The current time is 11:57 a.m. Central Daylight Time. Now the forecast for central Minnesota, from St. Cloud to the northwest Twin Cities suburbs. This afternoon, mostly cloudy. Highs around 70. North winds up to 5 miles an hour. Tonight, mostly cloudy. Patchy fog overnight. Lows in the mid-50s. Light winds. Monday, mostly cloudy. Patchy fog in the morning. Highs in the lower 70s. Southeast winds up to 10 miles an hour. Monday night, mostly cloudy. Lows in the upper 50s. South winds 5 to 10 miles an hour. Tuesday, rain showers in the morning, then rain showers likely in the afternoon. Highs in the upper 60s. Chance of showers 90%. Tuesday night, mostly cloudy with a 50% chance of rain showers. Lows in the mid-50s. Wednesday, partly sunny. Chance of rain showers in the afternoon. Highs in the lower 70s. Chance of showers 30%. Wednesday night, mostly cloudy. Lows in the lower 50s. Thursday, mostly sunny. Highs in the mid-60s. Thursday night, mostly clear. Lows in the mid-40s. Friday and Friday night, partly cloudy. Highs in the mid-60s. Lows in the mid-40s.
Saturday, partly sunny. Highs in the lower 60s. Again, the forecast for central Minnesota, from St. Cloud to the northwest Twin Cities suburbs for this afternoon, mostly cloudy. Highs around 70. North winds up to 5 miles an hour. At 11 a.m., the report from Buffalo was not available. In Maple Lake, it was cloudy. The temperature was 63 degrees, the dew point was 58, and the relative humidity was 82%. The wind was calm. The pressure was 30.14 inches and steady. Elsewhere across central Minnesota, skies ranged from partly sunny to cloudy, and temperatures were between 60 and 64 degrees. Around the state, temperatures were between 57 and 62 degrees. Fog was reported at Mankato and Brainerd. It was cloudy at Duluth and International Falls. At Rochester, rain and fog were reported. Once again at 11 a.m., the report from Buffalo was not available. And in Maple Lake, it was 63 degrees under cloudy skies. 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The current time is 12:01 p.m. Central Daylight Time. Now the forecast for central Minnesota, from St. Cloud to the northwest Twin Cities suburbs. This afternoon, mostly cloudy. Highs around 70. North winds up to 5 miles an hour. Tonight, mostly cloudy. Patchy fog overnight. Lows in the mid-50s. Light winds. Monday, mostly cloudy. Patchy fog in the morning. Highs in the lower 70s. Southeast winds up to 10 miles an hour. Monday night, mostly cloudy. Lows in the upper 50s. South winds 5 to 10 miles an hour. Tuesday, rain showers in the morning, then rain showers likely in the afternoon. Highs in the upper 60s. Chance of showers 90%. Tuesday night, mostly cloudy with a 50% chance of rain showers. Lows in the mid-50s. Wednesday, partly sunny. Chance of rain showers in the afternoon. Highs in the lower 70s. Chance of showers 30%. Wednesday night, mostly cloudy. Lows in the lower 50s. Thursday, mostly sunny. Highs in the mid-60s. Thursday night, mostly clear. Lows in the mid-40s. Friday and Friday night, partly cloudy. Highs in the mid-60s. Lows in the mid-40s. Saturday, partly sunny. Highs in the lower 60s. Again, the forecast for central Minnesota, from St. Cloud to the northwest Twin Cities suburbs for this afternoon, mostly cloudy. Highs around 70. North winds up to 5 miles an hour. 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The current time is 12:03 p.m. Central Daylight Time. Now the forecast for central Minnesota, from St. Cloud to the northwest Twin Cities suburbs. This afternoon, mostly cloudy. Highs around 70. North winds up to 5 miles an hour. Tonight, mostly cloudy. Patchy fog overnight. Lows in the mid-50s. Light winds. Monday, mostly cloudy. Patchy fog in the morning. Highs in the lower 70s. Southeast winds up to 10 miles an hour. Monday night, mostly cloudy. Lows in the upper 50s. South winds 5 to 10 miles an hour. Tuesday, rain showers in the morning, then rain showers likely in the afternoon. Highs in the upper 60s.
chance of showers 90%. Tuesday night, mostly cloudy with a 50% chance of rain showers. Lows in the mid-50s. Wednesday, partly sunny. Chance of rain showers in the afternoon. Highs in the lower 70s. Chance of showers 30%. Wednesday night, mostly cloudy. Lows in the lower 50s. Thursday, mostly sunny. Highs in the mid-60s. Thursday night, mostly clear. Lows in the mid-40s. Friday and Friday night, partly cloudy. Highs in the mid-60s. Lows in the mid-40s. Saturday, partly sunny. Highs in the lower 60s. Again, the forecast for central Minnesota, from St. Cloud to the northwest Twin Cities suburbs for this afternoon, mostly cloudy. Highs around 70. North winds up to 5 miles an hour. 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The current time is 12.05 p.m. Central Daylight Time. Now the forecast for central Minnesota, from St. Cloud to the northwest Twin Cities suburbs. This afternoon, mostly cloudy. Highs around 70. North winds up to 5 miles an hour. Tonight, mostly cloudy. Patchy fog overnight. Lows in the mid-50s. Light winds. Monday, mostly cloudy. Patchy fog in the morning. Highs in the lower 70s. Southeast winds up to 10 miles an hour. Monday night, mostly cloudy. Lows in the upper 50s. South winds 5 to 10 miles an hour. Tuesday, rain showers in the morning, then rain showers likely in the afternoon. Highs in the upper 60s. Chance of showers 90%. Tuesday night, mostly cloudy with a 50% chance of rain showers. Lows in the mid-50s. Wednesday, partly sunny. Chance of rain showers in the afternoon. Highs in the lower 70s. Chance of showers 30%. Wednesday night, mostly cloudy. Lows in the lower 50s. Thursday, mostly sunny. Highs in the mid-60s. Thursday night, mostly clear. Lows in the mid-40s. Friday and Friday night, partly cloudy. Highs in the mid-60s. Lows in the mid-40s. Saturday, partly sunny. Highs in the lower 60s. Again, the forecast for central Minnesota, from St. Cloud to the northwest Twin Cities suburbs for this afternoon, mostly cloudy. Highs around 70. North winds up to 5 miles an hour. 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The current time is 12.08 p.m. Central Daylight Time. Now the forecast for central Minnesota, from St. Cloud to the northwest Twin Cities suburbs. This afternoon, mostly cloudy. Highs around 70. North winds up to 5 miles an hour. Tonight, mostly cloudy. Patchy fog overnight. Lows in the mid-50s. Light winds. Monday, mostly cloudy. Patchy fog in the morning. Highs in the lower 70s. Southeast winds up to 10 miles an hour. Monday night, mostly cloudy. Lows in the upper 50s. South winds 5 to 10 miles an hour. Tuesday, rain showers in the morning, then rain showers likely in the afternoon. Highs in the upper 60s. Chance of showers 90%. Tuesday night, mostly cloudy with a 50% chance of rain showers. Lows in the mid-50s.
Wednesday, partly sunny. Chance of rain showers in the afternoon. Highs in the lower 70s. Chance of showers 30%. Wednesday night, mostly cloudy. Lows in the lower 50s. Thursday, mostly sunny. Highs in the mid-60s. Thursday night, mostly clear. Lows in the mid-40s. Friday and Friday night, partly cloudy. Highs in the mid-60s. Lows in the mid-40s. Saturday, partly sunny. Highs in the lower 60s. Again, the forecast for central Minnesota, from St. Cloud to the northwest Twin Cities suburbs for this afternoon, mostly cloudy. Highs around 70. North winds up to 5 miles an hour. 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The current time is 12:10 p.m. Central Daylight Time. Now the forecast for central Minnesota, from St. Cloud to the northwest Twin Cities suburbs. This afternoon, mostly cloudy. Highs around 70. North winds up to 5 miles an hour. Tonight, mostly cloudy. Patchy fog overnight. Lows in the mid-50s. Light winds. Monday, mostly cloudy. Patchy fog in the morning. Highs in the lower 70s. Southeast winds up to 10 miles an hour. Monday night, mostly cloudy. Lows in the upper 50s. South winds 5 to 10 miles an hour. Tuesday, rain showers in the morning, then rain showers likely in the afternoon. Highs in the upper 60s. Chance of showers 90%. Tuesday night, mostly cloudy with a 50% chance of rain showers. Lows in the mid-50s. Wednesday, partly sunny. Chance of rain showers in the afternoon. Highs in the lower 70s. Chance of showers 30%. Wednesday night, mostly cloudy. Lows in the lower 50s. Thursday, mostly sunny. Highs in the mid-60s. Thursday night, mostly clear. Lows in the mid-40s. Friday and Friday night, partly cloudy. Highs in the mid-60s. Lows in the mid-40s. Saturday, partly sunny. Highs in the lower 60s. Again, the forecast for central Minnesota, from St. Cloud to the northwest Twin Cities suburbs for this afternoon, mostly cloudy. Highs around 70. North winds up to 5 miles an hour. 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The current time is 12:13 p.m. Central Daylight Time. Now the forecast for central Minnesota, from St. Cloud to the northwest Twin Cities suburbs. This afternoon, mostly cloudy. Highs around 70. North winds up to 5 miles an hour. Tonight, mostly cloudy. Patchy fog overnight. Lows in the mid-50s. Light winds. Monday, mostly cloudy. Patchy fog in the morning. Highs in the lower 70s. Southeast winds up to 10 miles an hour. Monday night, mostly cloudy. Lows in the upper 50s. South winds 5 to 10 miles an hour. Tuesday, rain showers in the morning, then rain showers likely in the afternoon. Highs in the upper 60s. Chance of showers 90%. Tuesday night, mostly cloudy with a 50% chance of rain showers. Lows in the mid-50s. Wednesday, partly sunny. Chance of rain showers in the afternoon. Highs in the lower 70s. Chance of showers 30%.
Wednesday night, mostly cloudy. Lows in the lower 50s. Thursday, mostly sunny. Highs in the mid-60s. Thursday night, mostly clear. Lows in the mid-40s. Friday and Friday night, partly cloudy. Highs in the mid-60s. Lows in the mid-40s. Saturday, partly sunny. Highs in the lower 60s. Again, the forecast for central Minnesota, from St. Cloud to the northwest Twin Cities suburbs for this afternoon, mostly cloudy. Highs around 70. North winds up to 5 miles an hour. At noon, the report from Buffalo was not available. In Maple Lake, it was cloudy. The temperature was 65 degrees, the dew point was 59, and the relative humidity was 80%. The wind was calm. The pressure was 30.14 inches and steady. Elsewhere across central Minnesota, skies ranged from partly sunny to cloudy, and temperatures were between 61 and 66 degrees. Around the state, at Rochester, fog was reported, with a temperature of 59. At International Falls, it was mostly sunny, with a temperature of 66. It was cloudy, with a temperature of 62 at Mankato, 62 at Brainerd, and 63 at Duluth. Once again at noon, the report from Buffalo was not available. And in Maple Lake, it was 65 degrees under cloudy skies. 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The current time is 12:16 p.m. Central Daylight Time. Now the forecast for central Minnesota, from St. Cloud to the northwest Twin Cities suburbs. This afternoon, mostly cloudy. Highs around 70. North winds up to 5 miles an hour. Tonight, mostly cloudy. Patchy fog overnight. Lows in the mid-50s. Light winds. Monday, mostly cloudy. Patchy fog in the morning. Highs in the lower 70s. Southeast winds up to 10 miles an hour. Monday night, mostly cloudy. Lows in the upper 50s. South winds 5 to 10 miles an hour. Tuesday, rain showers in the morning, then rain showers likely in the afternoon. Highs in the upper 60s. Chance of showers 90%. Tuesday night, mostly cloudy with a 50% chance of rain showers. Lows in the mid-50s. Wednesday, partly sunny. Chance of rain showers in the afternoon. Highs in the lower 70s. Chance of showers 30%. Wednesday night, mostly cloudy. Lows in the lower 50s. Thursday, mostly sunny. Highs in the mid-60s. Thursday night, mostly clear. Lows in the mid-40s. Friday and Friday night, partly cloudy. Highs in the mid-60s. Lows in the mid-40s. Saturday, partly sunny. Highs in the lower 60s. Again, the forecast for central Minnesota, from St. Cloud to the northwest Twin Cities suburbs for this afternoon, mostly cloudy. Highs around 70. North winds up to 5 miles an hour. At noon, the report from Buffalo was not available. In Maple Lake, it was cloudy. The temperature was 65 degrees, the dew point was 59, and the relative humidity was 80%. The wind was calm. The pressure was 30.14 inches and steady. Elsewhere across central Minnesota, skies ranged from partly sunny to cloudy, and temperatures were between 61 and 66 degrees. Around the state, at Rochester, fog was reported, with a temperature of 59. At International Falls, it was mostly sunny, with a temperature of 66. It was cloudy, with a temperature of 62 at Mankato, 62 at Brainerd, and 63 at Duluth.
Once again at noon, the report from Buffalo was not available. And in Maple Lake, it was 65 degrees under cloudy skies. 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The current time is 12:19 p.m. Central Daylight Time. Now the forecast for central Minnesota, from St. Cloud to the northwest Twin Cities suburbs. This afternoon, mostly cloudy. Highs around 70. North winds up to 5 miles an hour. Tonight, mostly cloudy. Patchy fog overnight. Lows in the mid-50s. Light winds. Monday, mostly cloudy. Patchy fog in the morning. Highs in the lower 70s. Southeast winds up to 10 miles an hour. Monday night, mostly cloudy. Lows in the upper 50s. South winds 5 to 10 miles an hour. Tuesday, rain showers in the morning, then rain showers likely in the afternoon. Highs in the upper 60s. Chance of showers 90%. Tuesday night, mostly cloudy with a 50% chance of rain showers. Lows in the mid-50s. Wednesday, partly sunny. Chance of rain showers in the afternoon. Highs in the lower 70s. Chance of showers 30%. Wednesday night, mostly cloudy. Lows in the lower 50s. Thursday, mostly sunny. Highs in the mid-60s. Thursday night, mostly clear. Lows in the mid-40s. Friday and Friday night, partly cloudy. Highs in the mid-60s. Lows in the mid-40s. Saturday, partly sunny. Highs in the lower 60s. Again, the forecast for central Minnesota, from St. Cloud to the northwest Twin Cities suburbs for this afternoon, mostly cloudy. Highs around 70. North winds up to 5 miles an hour. At noon, the report from Buffalo was not available. In Maple Lake, it was cloudy. The temperature was 65 degrees. The dew point was 59, and the relative humidity was 80%. The wind was calm. The pressure was 30.14 inches and steady. Elsewhere across central Minnesota, skies ranged from partly sunny to cloudy, and temperatures were between 61 and 66 degrees. Around the state, at Rochester, fog was reported, with a temperature of 59. At International Falls, it was mostly sunny, with a temperature of 66. It was cloudy, with a temperature of 62 at Mankato, 62 at Brainerd, and 63 at Duluth. Once again at noon, the report from Buffalo was not available. And in Maple Lake, it was 65 degrees under cloudy skies. 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The current time is 12:23 p.m. Central Daylight Time. Now the forecast for central Minnesota, from St. Cloud to the northwest Twin Cities suburbs. This afternoon, mostly cloudy. Highs around 70. North winds up to 5 miles an hour. Tonight, mostly cloudy. Patchy fog overnight. Lows in the mid-50s. Light winds. Monday, mostly cloudy. Patchy fog in the morning. Highs in the lower 70s. Southeast winds up to 10 miles an hour. Monday night, mostly cloudy. Lows in the upper 50s. South winds 5 to 10 miles an hour. Tuesday, rain showers in the morning, then rain showers likely in the afternoon. Highs in the upper 60s. Chance of showers 90%. Tuesday night, mostly cloudy with a 50% chance of rain showers.
lows in the mid-50s. Wednesday, partly sunny. Chance of rain showers in the afternoon.

North winds up to 5 miles an hour. At noon, the report from Buffalo was not available. In Maple Lake, it was cloudy. The temperature was 65 degrees, the dew point was 59, and the relative humidity was 80%. The wind was calm. The pressure was 30.14 inches and steady. Elsewhere across central Minnesota, skies ranged from partly sunny to cloudy, and temperatures were between 61 and 66 degrees. Around the state, at Rochester, fog was reported, with a temperature of 59. At International Falls, it was mostly sunny, with a temperature of 66. It was cloudy, with a temperature of 62 at Mankato, 62 at Brainerd, and 63 at Duluth. Once again at noon, the report from Buffalo was not available. And in Maple Lake, it was 65 degrees under cloudy skies. 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The current time is 12:26 p.m. Central Daylight Time. Now the forecast for central Minnesota, from St. Cloud to the northwest Twin Cities suburbs. This afternoon, mostly cloudy. Highs around 70. North winds up to 5 miles an hour. Tonight, mostly cloudy. Patchy fog overnight. Lows in the mid-50s. Light winds. Monday, mostly cloudy. Patchy fog in the morning. Highs in the lower 70s. Southeast winds up to 10 miles an hour. Monday night, mostly cloudy. Lows in the upper 50s. South winds 5 to 10 miles an hour. Tuesday, rain showers in the morning, then rain showers likely in the afternoon. Highs in the upper 60s. Chance of showers 90%. Tuesday night, mostly cloudy with a 50% chance of rain showers. Lows in the mid-50s. Wednesday, partly sunny. Chance of rain showers in the afternoon. Highs in the lower 70s. Chance of showers 30%. Wednesday night, mostly cloudy. Lows in the lower 50s. Thursday, mostly sunny. Highs in the mid-60s. Thursday night, mostly clear. Lows in the mid-40s. Friday and Friday night, partly cloudy. Highs in the mid-60s. Lows in the mid-40s. Saturday, partly sunny. Highs in the lower 60s. Again, the forecast for central Minnesota, from St. Cloud to the northwest Twin Cities suburbs for this afternoon, mostly cloudy. Highs around 70. North winds up to 5 miles an hour. At noon, the report from Buffalo was not available. In Maple Lake, it was cloudy. The temperature was 65 degrees, the dew point was 59, and the relative humidity was 80%. The wind was calm. The pressure was 30.14 inches and steady. Elsewhere across central Minnesota, skies ranged from partly sunny to cloudy, and temperatures were between 61 and 66 degrees. Around the state, at Rochester, fog was reported, with a temperature of 59. At International Falls, it was mostly sunny, with a temperature of 66. It was cloudy, with a temperature of 62 at Mankato, 62 at Brainerd, and 63 at Duluth. Once again at noon, the report from Buffalo was not available. And in Maple Lake, it was 65 degrees under cloudy skies. 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The current time is 12:30 p.m. Central Daylight Time. Now the forecast for central Minnesota, from St. Cloud to the northwest Twin Cities suburbs. This afternoon,

Afternoon, mostly cloudy. Highs around 70. North winds up to 5 miles an hour. Tonight, mostly cloudy. Patchy fog overnight. Lows in the mid-50s. Light winds. Monday, mostly cloudy. Patchy fog in the morning. Highs in the lower 70s. Southeast winds up to 10 miles an hour. Monday night, mostly cloudy. Lows in the upper 50s. South winds 5 to 10 miles an hour. Tuesday, rain showers in the morning, then rain showers likely in the afternoon. Highs in the upper 60s. Chance of showers 90%. Tuesday night, mostly cloudy with a 50% chance of rain showers. Lows in the mid-50s. Wednesday, partly sunny. Chance of rain showers in the afternoon. Highs in the lower 70s. Chance of showers 30%. Wednesday night, mostly cloudy. Lows in the lower 50s. Thursday, mostly sunny. Highs in the mid-60s. Thursday night, mostly clear. Lows in the mid-40s. Friday and Friday night, partly cloudy. Highs in the mid-60s. Lows in the mid-40s. Saturday, partly sunny. Highs in the lower 60s. Again, the forecast for central Minnesota, from St. Cloud to the northwest Twin Cities suburbs for this afternoon, mostly cloudy. Highs around 70. North winds up to 5 miles an hour. At noon, the report from Buffalo was not available. In Maple Lake, it was cloudy. The temperature was 65 degrees, the dew point was 59, and the relative humidity was 80%. The wind was calm. The pressure was 30.14 inches and steady. Elsewhere across central Minnesota, skies ranged from partly sunny to cloudy, and temperatures were between 61 and 66 degrees. Around the state, at Rochester, fog was reported, with a temperature of 59. At International Falls, it was mostly sunny, with a temperature of 66. It was cloudy, with a temperature of 62 at Mankato, 62 at Brainerd, and 63 at Duluth. Once again at noon, the report from Buffalo was not available. And in Maple Lake, it was 65 degrees under cloudy skies. 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The current time is 12:33 p.m. Central Daylight Time. Now the forecast for central Minnesota, from St. Cloud to the northwest Twin Cities suburbs. This afternoon, mostly cloudy. Highs around 70. North winds up to 5 miles an hour. Tonight, mostly cloudy. Patchy fog overnight. Lows in the mid-50s. Light winds. Monday, mostly cloudy. Patchy fog in the morning. Highs in the lower 70s. Southeast winds up to 10 miles an hour. Monday night, mostly cloudy. Lows in the upper 50s. South winds 5 to 10 miles an hour. Tuesday, rain showers in the morning, then rain showers likely in the afternoon. Highs in the upper 60s. Chance of showers 90%. Tuesday night, mostly cloudy with a 50% chance of rain showers. Lows in the mid-50s. Wednesday, partly sunny. Chance of rain showers in the afternoon. Highs in the lower 70s. Chance of showers 30%. Wednesday night, mostly cloudy. Lows in the lower 50s. Thursday, mostly sunny. Highs in the mid-60s. Thursday night, mostly clear. Lows in the mid-40s. Friday and Friday night, partly cloudy. Highs in the mid-60s. Lows in the mid-40s. Saturday,

partly sunny. Highs in the lower 60s. Again, the forecast for central Minnesota, from St. Cloud to the northwest Twin Cities suburbs for this afternoon, mostly cloudy. Highs around 70. North winds up to 5 miles an hour. At noon, the report from Buffalo was not available. In Maple Lake, it was cloudy. The temperature was 65 degrees, the dew point was 59, and the relative humidity was 80%. The wind was calm. The pressure was 30.14 inches and steady. Elsewhere across central Minnesota, skies ranged from partly sunny to cloudy, and temperatures were between 61 and 66 degrees. Around the state, at Rochester, fog was reported, with a temperature of 59. At International Falls, it was mostly sunny, with a temperature of 66. It was cloudy, with a temperature of 62 at Mankato, 62 at Brainerd, and 63 at Duluth. Once again at noon, the report from Buffalo was not available. And in Maple Lake, it was 65 degrees under cloudy skies. 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The current time is 12:36 p.m. Central Daylight Time. Now the forecast for central Minnesota, from St. Cloud to the northwest Twin Cities suburbs. This afternoon, mostly cloudy. Highs around 70. North winds up to 5 miles an hour. Tonight, mostly cloudy. Patchy fog overnight. Lows in the mid-50s. Light winds. Monday, mostly cloudy. Patchy fog in the morning. Highs in the lower 70s. Southeast winds up to 10 miles an hour. Monday night, mostly cloudy. Lows in the upper 50s. South winds 5 to 10 miles an hour. Tuesday, rain showers in the morning, then rain showers likely in the afternoon. Highs in the upper 60s. Chance of showers 90%. Tuesday night, mostly cloudy with a 50% chance of rain showers. Lows in the mid-50s. Wednesday, partly sunny. Chance of rain showers in the afternoon. Highs in the lower 70s. Chance of showers 30%. Wednesday night, mostly cloudy. Lows in the lower 50s. Thursday, mostly sunny. Highs in the mid-60s. Thursday night, mostly clear. Lows in the mid-40s. Friday and Friday night, partly cloudy. Highs in the mid-60s. Lows in the mid-40s. Saturday, partly sunny. Highs in the lower 60s. Again, the forecast for central Minnesota, from St. Cloud to the northwest Twin Cities suburbs for this afternoon, mostly cloudy. Highs around 70. North winds up to 5 miles an hour. At noon, the report from Buffalo was not available. In Maple Lake, it was cloudy. The temperature was 65 degrees. The dew point was 59, and the relative humidity was 80%. The wind was calm. The pressure was 30.14 inches and steady. Elsewhere across central Minnesota, skies ranged from partly sunny to cloudy, and temperatures were between 61 and 66 degrees. Around the state, at Rochester, fog was reported, with a temperature of 59. At International Falls, it was mostly sunny, with a temperature of 66. It was cloudy, with a temperature of 62 at Mankato, 62 at Brainerd, and 63 at Duluth. Once again at noon, the report from Buffalo was not available. And in Maple Lake, it was 65 degrees under cloudy skies. 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
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The current time is 12:40 p.m. Central Daylight Time. Now the forecast for central Minnesota, from St. Cloud to the northwest Twin Cities suburbs. This afternoon, mostly cloudy. Highs around 70. North winds up to 5 miles an hour. Tonight, mostly cloudy. Patchy fog overnight. Lows in the mid-50s. Light winds. Monday, mostly cloudy. Patchy fog in the morning. Highs in the lower 70s. Southeast winds up to 10 miles an hour. Monday night, mostly cloudy. Lows in the upper 50s. South winds 5 to 10 miles an hour. Tuesday, rain showers in the morning, then rain showers likely in the afternoon. Highs in the upper 60s. Chance of showers 90%. Tuesday night, mostly cloudy with a 50% chance of rain showers. Lows in the mid-50s. Wednesday, partly sunny. Chance of rain showers in the afternoon. Highs in the lower 70s. Chance of showers 30%. Wednesday night, mostly cloudy. Lows in the lower 50s. Thursday, mostly sunny. Highs in the mid-60s. Thursday night, mostly clear. Lows in the mid-40s. Friday and Friday night, partly cloudy. Highs in the mid-60s. Lows in the mid-40s. Saturday, partly sunny. Highs in the lower 60s. Again, the forecast for central Minnesota, from St. Cloud to the northwest Twin Cities suburbs for this afternoon, mostly cloudy. Highs around 70. North winds up to 5 miles an hour. At noon, the report from Buffalo was not available. In Maple Lake, it was cloudy. The temperature was 65 degrees, the dew point was 59, and the relative humidity was 80%. The wind was calm. Pressure was 30.14 inches and steady. Elsewhere across central Minnesota, skies ranged from partly sunny to cloudy, and temperatures were between 61 and 66 degrees. Around the state, at Rochester, fog was reported, with a temperature of 59. At International Falls, it was mostly sunny, with a temperature of 66. It was cloudy, with a temperature of 62 at Mankato, 62 at Brainerd, and 63 at Duluth. Once again at noon, the report from Buffalo was not available. And in Maple Lake, it was 65 degrees under cloudy skies. 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The current time is 12:43 p.m. Central Daylight Time. Now the forecast for central Minnesota, from St. Cloud to the northwest Twin Cities suburbs. This afternoon, mostly cloudy. Highs around 70. North winds up to 5 miles an hour. Tonight, mostly cloudy. Patchy fog overnight. Lows in the mid-50s. Light winds. Monday, mostly cloudy. Patchy fog in the morning. Highs in the lower 70s. Southeast winds up to 10 miles an hour. Monday night, mostly cloudy. Lows in the upper 50s. South winds 5 to 10 miles an hour. Tuesday, rain showers in the morning, then rain showers likely in the afternoon. Highs in the upper 60s. Chance of showers 90%. Tuesday night, mostly cloudy with a 50% chance of rain showers. Lows in the mid-50s. Wednesday, partly sunny. Chance of rain showers in the afternoon. Highs in the lower 70s. Chance of showers 30%. Wednesday night, mostly cloudy. Lows in the lower 50s. Thursday, mostly sunny. Highs in the mid-60s.
Thursday night, mostly clear. Lows in the mid-40s. Friday and Friday night, partly cloudy. Highs in the mid-60s. Lows in the mid-40s. Saturday, partly sunny. Highs in the lower 60s. Again, the forecast for central Minnesota, from St. Cloud to the northwest Twin Cities suburbs for this afternoon, mostly cloudy. Highs around 70. North winds up to 5 miles an hour. At noon, the report from Buffalo was not available. In Maple Lake, it was cloudy. The temperature was 65 degrees, the dew point was 59, and the relative humidity was 80%. The wind was calm. The pressure was 30.14 inches and steady. Elsewhere across central Minnesota, skies ranged from partly sunny to cloudy, and temperatures were between 61 and 66 degrees. Around the state, at Rochester, fog was reported, with a temperature of 59. At International Falls, it was mostly sunny, with a temperature of 66. It was cloudy, with a temperature of 62 at Mankato, 62 at Brainerd, and 63 at Duluth. Once again at noon, the report from Buffalo was not available. And in Maple Lake, it was 65 degrees under cloudy skies. 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The current time is 12:47 p.m. Central Daylight Time. Now the forecast for central Minnesota, from St. Cloud to the northwest Twin Cities suburbs. This afternoon, mostly cloudy. Highs around 70. North winds up to 5 miles an hour. Tonight, mostly cloudy. Patchy fog overnight. Lows in the mid-50s. Light winds. Monday, mostly cloudy. Patchy fog in the morning. Highs in the lower 70s. Southeast winds up to 10 miles an hour. Monday night, mostly cloudy. Lows in the upper 50s. South winds 5 to 10 miles an hour. Tuesday, rain showers in the morning, then rain showers likely in the afternoon. Highs in the upper 60s. Chance of showers 90%. Tuesday night, mostly cloudy with a 50% chance of rain showers. Lows in the mid-50s. Wednesday, partly sunny. Chance of rain showers in the afternoon. Highs in the lower 70s. Chance of showers 30%. Wednesday night, mostly cloudy. Lows in the lower 50s. Thursday, mostly sunny. Highs in the mid-60s. Thursday night, mostly clear. Lows in the mid-40s. Friday and Friday night, partly cloudy. Highs in the mid-60s. Lows in the mid-40s. Saturday, partly sunny. Highs in the lower 60s. Again, the forecast for central Minnesota, from St. Cloud to the northwest Twin Cities suburbs for this afternoon, mostly cloudy. Highs around 70. North winds up to 5 miles an hour. At noon, the report from Buffalo was not available. In Maple Lake, it was cloudy. The temperature was 65 degrees, the dew point was 59, and the relative humidity was 80%. The wind was calm. The pressure was 30.14 inches and steady. Elsewhere across central Minnesota, skies ranged from partly sunny to cloudy, and temperatures were between 61 and 66 degrees. Around the state, at Rochester, fog was reported, with a temperature of 59. At International Falls, it was mostly sunny, with a temperature of 66. It was cloudy, with a temperature of 62 at Mankato, 62 at Brainerd, and 63 at Duluth. Once again at noon, the report from Buffalo was not available. And in Maple Lake, it was 65 degrees under cloudy skies.
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The current time is 12:50 p.m. Central Daylight Time. Now the forecast for central Minnesota, from St. Cloud to the northwest Twin Cities suburbs. This afternoon, mostly cloudy. Highs around 70. North winds up to 5 miles an hour. Tonight, mostly cloudy. Patchy fog overnight. Lows in the mid-50s. Light winds. Monday, mostly cloudy. Patchy fog in the morning. Highs in the lower 70s. Southeast winds up to 10 miles an hour. Monday night, mostly cloudy. Lows in the upper 50s. South winds 5 to 10 miles an hour. Tuesday, rain showers in the morning, then rain showers likely in the afternoon. Highs in the upper 60s. Chance of showers 90%. Tuesday night, mostly cloudy with a 50% chance of rain showers. Lows in the mid-50s. Wednesday, partly sunny. Chance of rain showers in the afternoon. Highs in the lower 70s. Chance of showers 30%. Wednesday night, mostly cloudy. Lows in the lower 50s. Thursday, mostly sunny. Highs in the mid-60s. Thursday night, mostly clear. Lows in the mid-40s. Friday and Friday night, partly cloudy. Highs in the mid-60s. Lows in the mid-40s. Saturday, partly sunny. Highs in the lower 60s. Again, the forecast for central Minnesota, from St. Cloud to the northwest Twin Cities suburbs for this afternoon, mostly cloudy. Highs around 70. North winds up to 5 miles an hour. At noon, the report from Buffalo was not available. In Maple Lake, it was cloudy. The temperature was 65 degrees, the dew point was 59, and the relative humidity was 80%. The wind was calm. The pressure was 30.14 inches and steady. Elsewhere across central Minnesota, skies ranged from partly sunny to cloudy, and temperatures were between 61 and 66 degrees. Around the state, at Rochester, fog was reported, with a temperature of 59. At International Falls, it was mostly sunny, with a temperature of 66. It was cloudy, with a temperature of 62 at Mankato, 62 at Brainerd, and 63 at Duluth. Once again at noon, the report from Buffalo was not available. And in Maple Lake, it was 65 degrees under cloudy skies. 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The current time is 12:53 p.m. Central Daylight Time. Now here is the hazardous weather outlook for portions of central and southern Minnesota and west central Wisconsin. For this afternoon and tonight, no hazardous weather is expected at this time. And now the extended outlook for the period Monday through Saturday. Patchy, dense fog is expected Monday morning. Use caution while traveling and utilize low beams if visibility becomes reduced. Spotter information statement, Skywarn spotter activation will not be needed. Now the forecast for central Minnesota, from St. Cloud to the northwest Twin Cities suburbs. This afternoon, mostly cloudy. Highs around 70. North winds up to 5 miles an hour. Tonight, mostly cloudy. Patchy fog overnight. Lows in the mid-50s. Light winds. Monday, mostly cloudy. Patchy fog in the morning. Highs in the lower 70s. Southeast winds up to 10 miles an hour.
Monday night, mostly cloudy. Lows in the upper 50s. South winds 5 to 10 miles an hour. Tuesday, rain showers in the morning, then rain showers likely in the afternoon. Highs in the upper 60s. Chance of showers 90%. Tuesday night, mostly cloudy with a 50% chance of rain showers. Lows in the mid-50s. Wednesday, partly sunny. Chance of rain showers in the afternoon. Highs in the lower 70s. Chance of showers 30%. Wednesday night, mostly cloudy. Lows in the lower 50s. Thursday, mostly sunny. Highs in the mid-60s. Thursday night, mostly clear. Lows in the mid-40s. Friday and Friday night, partly cloudy. Highs in the mid-60s. Lows in the mid-40s. Saturday, partly sunny. Highs in the lower 60s. Again, the forecast for central Minnesota, from St. Cloud to the northwest Twin Cities suburbs for this afternoon, mostly cloudy. Highs around 70. North winds up to 5 miles an hour. At noon, the report from Buffalo was not available. In Maple Lake, it was cloudy. The temperature was 65 degrees, the dew point was 59, and the relative humidity was 80%. The wind was calm. The pressure was 30.14 inches and steady. Elsewhere across central Minnesota, skies ranged from partly sunny to cloudy, and temperatures were between 61 and 66 degrees. Around the state, at Rochester, fog was reported, with a temperature of 59. At International Falls, it was mostly sunny, with a temperature of 66. It was cloudy, with a temperature of 62 at Mankato, 62 at Brainerd, and 63 at Duluth. Once again at noon, the report from Buffalo was not available. And in Maple Lake, it was 65 degrees under cloudy skies. 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The current time is 12:57 p.m. Central Daylight Time. Now here is the hazardous weather outlook for portions of central and southern Minnesota and west central Wisconsin. For this afternoon and tonight, no hazardous weather is expected at this time. And now the extended outlook for the period Monday through Saturday. Patchy, dense fog is expected Monday morning. Use caution while traveling and utilize low beams if visibility becomes reduced. Spotter information statement. Skywarn spotter activation will not be needed. Now the forecast for central Minnesota, from St. Cloud to the northwest Twin Cities suburbs. This afternoon, mostly cloudy. Highs around 70. North winds up to 5 miles an hour. Tonight, mostly cloudy. Patchy fog overnight. Lows in the mid-50s. Light winds. Monday, mostly cloudy. Patchy fog in the morning. Highs in the lower 70s. Southeast winds up to 10 miles an hour. Monday night, mostly cloudy. Lows in the upper 50s. South winds 5 to 10 miles an hour. Tuesday, rain showers in the morning, then rain showers likely in the afternoon. Highs in the upper 60s. Chance of showers 90%. Tuesday night, mostly cloudy with a 50% chance of rain showers. Lows in the mid-50s. Wednesday, partly sunny. Chance of rain showers in the afternoon. Highs in the lower 70s. Chance of showers 30%. Wednesday night, mostly cloudy. Lows in the lower 50s. Thursday, mostly sunny. Highs in the mid-60s. Thursday night, mostly clear. Lows in the mid-40s. Friday and Friday night, partly cloudy. Highs in the mid-60s. Lows in the mid-40s.
Saturday, partly sunny. Highs in the lower 60s. Again, the forecast for central Minnesota, from St. Cloud to the northwest Twin Cities suburbs for this afternoon, mostly cloudy. Highs around 70. North winds up to 5 miles an hour. 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The current time is 1 p.m. Central Daylight Time. Now here is the hazardous weather outlook for portions of central and southern Minnesota and west central Wisconsin. For this afternoon and tonight, no hazardous weather is expected at this time. And now the extended outlook for the period Monday through Saturday. Patchy, dense fog is expected Monday morning. Use caution while traveling and utilize low beams if visibility becomes reduced. Spotter information statement, Skywarn spotter activation will not be needed. Now the forecast for central Minnesota, from St. Cloud to the northwest Twin Cities suburbs. This afternoon, mostly cloudy. Near steady temperature in the upper 60s. North winds up to 5 miles an hour. Tonight, mostly cloudy. Patchy fog overnight. Lows in the mid-50s. Light winds. Monday, mostly cloudy. Patchy fog in the morning. Highs in the lower 70s. Southeast winds up to 10 miles an hour. Monday night, mostly cloudy. Lows in the upper 50s. South winds 5 to 10 miles an hour. Tuesday, rain showers in the morning, then rain showers likely in the afternoon. Highs in the upper 60s. Chance of showers 90%. Tuesday night, mostly cloudy with a 50% chance of rain showers. Lows in the mid-50s. Wednesday, partly sunny. Chance of rain showers in the afternoon. Highs in the lower 70s. Chance of showers 30%. Wednesday night, mostly cloudy. Lows in the lower 50s. Thursday, mostly sunny. Highs in the mid-60s. Thursday night, mostly clear. Lows in the mid-40s. Friday and Friday night, partly cloudy. Highs in the mid-60s. Lows in the mid-40s. Saturday, partly sunny. Highs in the lower 60s. Again, the forecast for central Minnesota, from St. Cloud to the northwest Twin Cities suburbs for this afternoon, mostly cloudy. Near steady temperature in the upper 60s. North winds up to 5 miles an hour. 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The current time is 1:03 p.m. Central Daylight Time. Now here is the hazardous weather outlook for portions of central and southern Minnesota and west central Wisconsin. For this afternoon and tonight, no hazardous weather is expected at this time. And now the extended outlook for the period Monday through Saturday. Patchy, dense fog is expected Monday morning. Use caution while traveling and utilize low beams if visibility becomes reduced. Spotter information statement, Skywarn spotter activation will not be needed. Now the forecast for central Minnesota, from St. Cloud to the northwest Twin Cities suburbs. This afternoon, mostly cloudy. Near steady temperature in the upper 60s. North winds up to 5 miles an hour. Tonight, mostly cloudy. Patchy fog overnight. Lows in the mid-50s. Light winds. Monday, mostly cloudy. Patchy fog in the morning. Highs in the lower 70s. Southeast winds up to 10 miles an hour. Monday night, mostly cloudy.
lows in the upper 50s. South winds 5 to 10 miles an hour. Tuesday, rain showers in the morning, then rain showers likely in the afternoon. Highs in the upper 60s. Chance of showers 90%. Tuesday night, mostly cloudy with a 50% chance of rain showers. Lows in the mid-50s. Wednesday, partly sunny. Chance of rain showers in the afternoon. Highs in the lower 70s. Chance of showers 30%. Wednesday night, mostly cloudy. Lows in the lower 50s. Thursday, mostly sunny. Highs in the mid-60s. Thursday night, mostly clear. Lows in the mid-40s. Friday and Friday night, partly cloudy. Highs in the mid-60s. Lows in the mid-40s. Saturday, partly sunny. Highs in the lower 60s. Again, the forecast for central Minnesota, from St. Cloud to the northwest Twin Cities suburbs for this afternoon, mostly cloudy. Near steady temperature in the upper 60s. North winds up to 5 miles an hour. 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The current time is 1:06 p.m. Central Daylight Time. Now here is the hazardous weather outlook for portions of central and southern Minnesota and west central Wisconsin. For this afternoon and tonight, no hazardous weather is expected at this time. And now the extended outlook for the period Monday through Saturday. Patchy, dense fog is expected Monday morning. Use caution while traveling and utilize low beams if visibility becomes reduced. Spotter information statement. Skywarn spotter activation will not be needed. Now the forecast for central Minnesota, from St. Cloud to the northwest Twin Cities suburbs. This afternoon, mostly cloudy. Near steady temperature in the upper 60s. North winds up to 5 miles an hour. Tonight, mostly cloudy. Patchy fog overnight. Lows in the mid-50s. Light winds. Monday, mostly cloudy. Patchy fog in the morning. Highs in the lower 70s. Southeast winds up to 10 miles an hour. Monday night, mostly cloudy. Lows in the upper 50s. South winds 5 to 10 miles an hour. Tuesday, rain showers in the morning, then rain showers likely in the afternoon. Highs in the upper 60s. Chance of showers 90%. Tuesday night, mostly cloudy with a 50% chance of rain showers. Lows in the mid-50s. Wednesday, partly sunny. Chance of rain showers in the afternoon. Highs in the lower 70s. Chance of showers 30%. Wednesday night, mostly cloudy. Lows in the lower 50s. Thursday, mostly sunny. Highs in the mid-60s. Thursday night, mostly clear. Lows in the mid-40s. Friday and Friday night, partly cloudy. Highs in the mid-60s. Lows in the mid-40s. Saturday, partly sunny. Highs in the lower 60s. Again, the forecast for central Minnesota, from St. Cloud to the northwest Twin Cities suburbs for this afternoon, mostly cloudy. Near steady temperature in the upper 60s. North winds up to 5 miles an hour. 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The current time is 1:09 p.m. Central Daylight Time. Now here is the hazardous weather outlook for portions of central and southern Minnesota and west central Wisconsin. For this afternoon and tonight, no hazardous weather is expected at this time.
and now the extended outlook for the period Monday through Saturday. Patchy, dense fog is expected Monday morning. Use caution while traveling and utilize low beams if visibility becomes reduced. Spotter information statement, Skywarn spotter activation will not be needed. Now the forecast for central Minnesota, from St. Cloud to the northwest Twin Cities suburbs. This afternoon, mostly cloudy. Near steady temperature in the upper 60s. North winds up to 5 miles an hour. Tonight, mostly cloudy. Patchy fog overnight. Lows in the mid-50s. Light winds. Monday, mostly cloudy. Patchy fog in the morning. Highs in the lower 70s. Southeast winds up to 10 miles an hour. Monday night, mostly cloudy. Lows in the upper 50s. South winds 5 to 10 miles an hour. Tuesday, rain showers in the morning, then rain showers likely in the afternoon. Highs in the upper 60s. Chance of showers 90%. Tuesday night, mostly cloudy with a 50% chance of rain showers. Lows in the mid-50s. Wednesday, partly sunny. Chance of rain showers in the afternoon. Highs in the lower 70s. Chance of showers 30%. Wednesday night, mostly cloudy. Lows in the lower 50s. Thursday, mostly sunny. Highs in the mid-60s. Thursday night, mostly clear. Lows in the mid-40s. Friday and Friday night, partly cloudy. Highs in the mid-60s. Lows in the mid-40s. Saturday, partly sunny. Highs in the lower 60s. Again, the forecast for central Minnesota, from St. Cloud to the northwest Twin Cities suburbs for this afternoon, mostly cloudy. Near steady temperature in the upper 60s. North winds up to 5 miles an hour. 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The current time is 1:12 p.m. Central Daylight Time. Now here is the hazardous weather outlook for portions of central and southern Minnesota and west central Wisconsin. For this afternoon and tonight, no hazardous weather is expected at this time. And now the extended outlook for the period Monday through Saturday. Patchy, dense fog is expected Monday morning. Use caution while traveling and utilize low beams if visibility becomes reduced. Spotter information statement, Skywarn spotter activation will not be needed. Now the forecast for central Minnesota, from St. Cloud to the northwest Twin Cities suburbs. This afternoon, mostly cloudy. Near steady temperature in the upper 60s. North winds up to 5 miles an hour. Tonight, mostly cloudy. Patchy fog overnight. Lows in the mid-50s. Light winds. Monday, mostly cloudy. Patchy fog in the morning. Highs in the lower 70s. Southeast winds up to 10 miles an hour. Monday night, mostly cloudy. Lows in the upper 50s. South winds 5 to 10 miles an hour. Tuesday, rain showers in the morning, then rain showers likely in the afternoon. Highs in the upper 60s. Chance of showers 90%. Tuesday night, mostly cloudy with a 50% chance of rain showers. Lows in the mid-50s. Wednesday, partly sunny. Chance of rain showers in the afternoon. Highs in the lower 70s. Chance of showers 30%. Wednesday night, mostly cloudy. Lows in the lower 50s. Thursday, mostly sunny. Highs in the mid-60s. Thursday night, mostly clear. Lows in the mid-40s. Friday and Friday night, partly cloudy. Highs in the mid-60s. Lows in the mid-40s.
Saturday, partly sunny. Highs in the lower 60s. Again, the forecast for central Minnesota, from St. Cloud to the northwest Twin Cities suburbs for this afternoon, mostly cloudy. Near steady temperature in the upper 60s. North winds up to 5 miles an hour. At 1 p.m., in Buffalo. It was cloudy, it was 64 degrees, or 18 degrees Celsius. The dew point was 61. The relative humidity was 88%. The wind was calm, the pressure was 30.13 inches. In Maple Lake, it was partly sunny, the temperature was 70 degrees, the dew point was 60, and the relative humidity was 72%. The wind was calm. The pressure was 30.14 inches and steady. Elsewhere across central Minnesota, it was cloudy. It was 63 at the Twin Cities, 67 at St. Cloud, 63 at Anoka, and 64 at Crystal. Princeton reported 68, Litchfield reported 70, Little Falls reported 68, and Wilma reported 68. Around the state, at Rochester, fog was reported, with a temperature of 59. At International Falls, it was sunny, with a temperature of 69. It was partly sunny, with a temperature of 66 at Brainerd, and 66 at Duluth. At Mankato, it was cloudy, with a temperature of 63. Once again at 1 p.m., in Buffalo, it was 64 degrees under cloudy skies. And in Maple Lake, it was 70 degrees under partly sunny skies. 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The current time is 1:17 p.m. Central Daylight Time. Now here is the hazardous weather outlook for portions of central and southern Minnesota and west central Wisconsin. For this afternoon and tonight, no hazardous weather is expected at this time. And now the extended outlook for the period Monday through Saturday. Patchy, dense fog is expected Monday morning. Use caution while traveling and utilize low beams if visibility becomes reduced. Spotter information statement. Skywarn spotter activation will not be needed. Now the forecast for central Minnesota, from St. Cloud to the northwest Twin Cities suburbs. This afternoon, mostly cloudy. Near steady temperature in the upper 60s. North winds up to 5 miles an hour. Tonight, mostly cloudy. Patchy fog overnight. Lows in the mid-50s. Light winds. Monday, mostly cloudy. Patchy fog in the morning. Highs in the lower 70s. Southeast winds up to 10 miles an hour. Monday night, mostly cloudy. Lows in the upper 50s. South winds 5 to 10 miles an hour. Tuesday, rain showers in the morning, then rain showers likely in the afternoon. Highs in the upper 60s. Chance of showers 90%. Tuesday night, mostly cloudy with a 50% chance of rain showers. Lows in the mid-50s. Wednesday, partly sunny. Chance of rain showers in the afternoon. Highs in the lower 70s. Chance of showers 30%. Wednesday night, mostly cloudy. Lows in the lower 50s. Thursday, mostly sunny. Highs in the mid-60s. Thursday night, mostly clear. Lows in the mid-40s. Friday and Friday night, partly cloudy. Highs in the mid-60s. Lows in the mid-40s. Saturday, partly sunny. Highs in the lower 60s. Again, the forecast for central Minnesota, from St. Cloud to the northwest Twin Cities suburbs for this afternoon, mostly cloudy. Near steady temperature in the upper 60s. North winds up to 5 miles an hour. 1 p.m. in Buffalo. It was cloudy, it was 64 degrees, or 18 degrees Celsius.
The dew point was 61. The relative humidity was 88%. The wind was calm, the pressure was 30.13 inches. In Maple Lake, it was partly sunny, the temperature was 70 degrees, the dew point was 60, and the relative humidity was 72%. The wind was calm. The pressure was 30.14 inches and steady. Elsewhere across central Minnesota, it was cloudy. It was 63 at the Twin Cities, 67 at St. Cloud, 63 at Anoka, and 64 at Crystal. Princeton reported 68, Litchfield reported 70, Little Falls reported 68, and Wilmer reported 68. Around the state, at Rochester, fog was reported, with a temperature of 59. At International Falls, it was sunny, with a temperature of 69. It was partly sunny, with a temperature of 66 at Brainerd, and 66 at Duluth. At Mankato, it was cloudy, with a temperature of 63. Once again at 1 p.m., in Buffalo, it was 64 degrees under cloudy skies. And in Maple Lake, it was 70 degrees under partly sunny skies. 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The current time is 1:21 p.m. Central Daylight Time. Now here is the hazardous weather outlook for portions of central and southern Minnesota and west central Wisconsin. For this afternoon and tonight, no hazardous weather is expected at this time. And now the extended outlook for the period Monday through Saturday. Patchy, dense fog is expected Monday morning. Use caution while traveling and utilize low beams if visibility becomes reduced. Spotter information statement. Skywarn spotter activation will not be needed. Now the forecast for central Minnesota, from St. Cloud to the northwest Twin Cities suburbs. This afternoon, mostly cloudy. Near steady temperature in the upper 60s. North winds up to 5 miles an hour. Tonight, mostly cloudy. Patchy fog overnight. Lows in the mid-50s. Light winds. Monday, mostly cloudy. Patchy fog in the morning. Highs in the lower 70s. Southeast winds up to 10 miles an hour. Monday night, mostly cloudy. Lows in the upper 50s. South winds 5 to 10 miles an hour. Tuesday, rain showers in the morning, then rain showers likely in the afternoon. Highs in the upper 60s. Chance of showers 90%. Tuesday night, mostly cloudy with a 50% chance of rain showers. Lows in the mid-50s. Wednesday, partly sunny. Chance of rain showers in the afternoon. Highs in the lower 70s. Chance of showers 30%. Wednesday night, mostly cloudy. Lows in the lower 50s. Thursday, mostly sunny. Highs in the mid-60s. Thursday night, mostly clear. Lows in the mid-40s. Friday and Friday night, partly cloudy. Highs in the mid-60s. Lows in the mid-40s. Saturday, partly sunny. Highs in the lower 60s. Again, the forecast for central Minnesota, from St. Cloud to the northwest Twin Cities suburbs for this afternoon, mostly cloudy. Near steady temperature in the upper 60s. North winds up to 5 miles an hour. At 1 p.m., in Buffalo. It was cloudy, it was 64 degrees, or 18 degrees Celsius. The dew point was 61. The relative humidity was 88%. The wind was calm, the pressure was 30.13 inches. In Maple Lake, it was partly sunny, the temperature was 70 degrees, the dew point was 60, and the relative humidity was 72%. The wind was calm. The pressure was 30.14 inches and steady. Elsewhere across central Minnesota,
It was cloudy. It was 63 at the Twin Cities, 67 at

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The current time is 1:26 p.m. Central Daylight Time. Now here is the hazardous weather outlook for portions of central and southern Minnesota and west central Wisconsin. For this afternoon and tonight, no hazardous weather is expected at this time. And now the extended outlook for the period Monday through Saturday. Patchy, dense fog is expected Monday morning. Use caution while traveling and utilize low beams if visibility becomes reduced. Spotter information statement, Skywarn spotter activation will not be needed. Now the forecast for central Minnesota, from St. Cloud to the northwest Twin Cities suburbs. This afternoon, mostly cloudy. Near steady temperature in the upper 60s. North winds up to 5 miles an hour. Tonight, mostly cloudy. Patchy fog overnight. Lows in the mid-50s. Light winds. Monday, mostly cloudy. Patchy fog in the morning. Highs in the lower 70s. Southeast winds up to 10 miles an hour. Monday night, mostly cloudy. Lows in the upper 50s. South winds 5 to 10 miles an hour. Tuesday, rain showers in the morning, then rain showers likely in the afternoon. Highs in the upper 60s. Chance of showers 90%. Tuesday night, mostly cloudy with a 50% chance of rain showers. Lows in the mid-50s. Wednesday, partly sunny. Chance of rain showers in the afternoon. Highs in the lower 70s. Chance of showers 30%. Wednesday night, mostly cloudy. Lows in the lower 50s. Thursday, mostly sunny. Highs in the mid-60s. Thursday night, mostly clear. Lows in the mid-40s. Friday and Friday night, partly cloudy. Highs in the mid-60s. Lows in the mid-40s. Saturday, partly sunny. Highs in the lower 60s. Again, the forecast for central Minnesota, from St. Cloud to the northwest Twin Cities suburbs for this afternoon, mostly cloudy. Near steady temperature in the upper 60s. North winds up to 5 miles an hour. At 1 p.m., in Buffalo, it was cloudy, it was 64 degrees, or 18 degrees Celsius. The dew point was 61. The relative humidity was 88%. The wind was calm, the pressure was 30.13 inches. In Maple Lake, it was partly sunny, the temperature was 70 degrees, the dew point was 60, and the relative humidity was 72%. The wind was calm. The pressure was 30.14 inches and steady. Elsewhere across central Minnesota, it was cloudy. It was 63 at the Twin Cities, 67 at St. Cloud, 63 at Anoka, and 64 at Crystal. Princeton reported 68, Litchfield reported 70, Little Falls reported 68, and Wilmer reported 68. Around the state, at Rochester, fog was reported, with a temperature of 59. At International Falls, it was sunny, with a temperature of 69. It was partly sunny, with a temperature of 66 at Brainerd, and 66 at Duluth. At Mankato, it was cloudy, with a temperature of 63. Once again at 1 p.m., in Buffalo, it was 64 degrees under cloudy skies. And in Maple Lake, it was 70 degrees under partly sunny skies. 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The current time is 1:30 p.m. Central Daylight Time.
Now here is the hazardous weather outlook for portions of central and southern Minnesota.

and West Central Wisconsin. For this afternoon and tonight, no hazardous weather is expected at this time. And now the extended outlook for the period Monday through Saturday. Patchy, dense fog is expected Monday morning. Use caution while traveling and utilize low beams if visibility becomes reduced. Spotter information statement, Skywarn spotter activation will not be needed. Now the forecast for central Minnesota, from St. Cloud to the northwest Twin Cities suburbs. This afternoon, mostly cloudy. Near steady temperature in the upper 60s. North winds up to 5 miles an hour. Tonight, mostly cloudy. Patchy fog overnight. Lows in the mid-50s. Light winds. Monday, mostly cloudy. Patchy fog in the morning. Highs in the lower 70s. Southeast winds up to 10 miles an hour. Monday night, mostly cloudy. Lows in the upper 50s. South winds 5 to 10 miles an hour. Tuesday, rain showers in the morning, then rain showers likely in the afternoon. Highs in the upper 60s. Chance of showers 90%. Tuesday night, mostly cloudy with a 50% chance of rain showers. Lows in the mid-50s. Wednesday, partly sunny. Chance of rain showers in the afternoon. Highs in the lower 70s. Chance of showers 30%. Wednesday night, mostly cloudy. Lows in the lower 50s. Thursday, mostly sunny. Highs in the mid-60s. Thursday night, mostly clear. Lows in the mid-40s. Friday and Friday night, partly cloudy. Highs in the mid-60s. Lows in the mid-40s. Saturday, partly sunny. Highs in the lower 60s. Partly sunny. Highs in the lower 60s. Again, the forecast for central Minnesota, from St. Cloud to the northwest Twin Cities suburbs for this afternoon, mostly cloudy. Near steady temperature in the upper 60s. North winds up to 5 miles an hour. At 1 p.m., in Buffalo, it was cloudy, it was 64 degrees, or 18 degrees Celsius. The dew point was 61. The relative humidity was 88%. The wind was calm, the pressure was 30.13 inches. In Maple Lake, it was partly sunny, the temperature was 70 degrees, the dew point was 60. And the relative humidity was 72%. The wind was calm. The pressure was 30.14 inches and steady. Elsewhere across central Minnesota, it was cloudy. It was 63 at the Twin Cities, 67 at St. Cloud, 63 at Anoka, and 64 at Crystal. Princeton reported 68, Litchfield reported 70, Little Falls reported 68, and Wilmer reported 68. Around the state, at Rochester, fog was reported, with a temperature of 59. At International Falls, it was sunny, with a temperature of 69. It was partly sunny, with a temperature of 66 at Brainerd, and 66 at Duluth. At Mankato, it was cloudy, with a temperature of 63. Once again at 1 p.m., in Buffalo, it was 64 degrees under cloudy skies. And in Maple Lake, it was 70 degrees under partly sunny skies. This is weather radio station WNG676 Clearwater, broadcasting on a frequency of 162.50 MHz. 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The current time is 1:35 p.m. Central Daylight Time. Now here is the hazardous weather outlook for portions of central and southern Minnesota and west central Wisconsin. For this afternoon and tonight, no hazardous weather is expected at this time. And now the extended outlook for the period Monday through Saturday. Patchy, dense fog is expected Monday morning. Use caution while traveling and utilize low beams if visibility becomes reduced. Spotter information statement. Skywarn spot.

Their activation will not be needed. Now the forecast for central Minnesota, from St. Cloud to the northwest Twin Cities suburbs. This afternoon, mostly cloudy. Near steady temperature in the upper 60s. North winds up to 5 miles an hour. Tonight, mostly cloudy. Patchy fog overnight. Lows in the mid-50s. Light winds. Monday, mostly cloudy. Patchy fog in the morning. Highs in the lower 70s. Southeast winds up to 10 miles an hour. Monday night, mostly cloudy. Lows in the upper 50s. South winds 5 to 10 miles an hour. Tuesday, rain showers in the morning, then rain showers likely in the afternoon. Highs in the upper 60s. Chance of showers 90%. Tuesday night, mostly cloudy with a 50% chance of rain showers. Lows in the mid-50s. Wednesday, partly sunny. Chance of rain showers in the afternoon. Highs in the lower 70s. Chance of showers 30%. Wednesday night, mostly cloudy. Lows in the lower 50s. Thursday, mostly sunny. Highs in the mid-60s. Thursday night, mostly clear. Lows in the mid-40s. Friday and Friday night, partly cloudy. Highs in the mid-60s. Lows in the mid-40s. Saturday, partly sunny. Highs in the lower 60s. Again, the forecast for central Minnesota, from St. Cloud to the northwest Twin Cities suburbs for this afternoon, mostly cloudy. Near steady temperature in the upper 60s. North winds up to 5 miles an hour. At 1 p.m., in Buffalo. It was cloudy, it was 64 degrees, or 18 degrees Celsius. The dew point was 61. The relative humidity was 88%. The wind was calm, the pressure was 30.13 inches. In Maple Lake, it was partly sunny, the temperature was 70 degrees, the dew point was 60, and the relative humidity was 72%. The wind was calm. The pressure was 30.14 inches and steady. Elsewhere across central Minnesota, it was cloudy. It was 63 at the Twin Cities, 67 at St. Cloud, 63 at Anoka, and 64 at Crystal. Princeton reported 68, Litchfield reported 70, Little Falls reported 68, and Wilma reported 68. Around the state, at Rochester, fog was reported, with a temperature of 59. At International Falls, it was sunny, with a temperature of 69. It was partly sunny, with a temperature of 66 at Brainerd, and 66 at Duluth. At Mankato, it was cloudy, with a temperature of 63. Once again at 1 p.m., in Buffalo, it was 64 degrees under cloudy skies. And in Maple Lake, it was 70 degrees under partly sunny skies. 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The current time is 1:39 p.m. Central Daylight Time. Now here is the hazardous weather outlook for portions of central and southern Minnesota and west central Wisconsin. For this afternoon and tonight, no hazardous weather is expected at this time. And now the extended outlook for the period Monday through Saturday. Patchy, dense fog is expected Monday morning. Use caution while traveling and utilize low beams if visibility becomes reduced. Spotter information statement. Skywarn spotter activation will not be needed. Now the forecast for central Minnesota, from St. Cloud to the northwest Twin Cities suburbs. This afternoon, mostly cloudy. Near steady temperature in the upper 60s. North winds up to 5 miles an hour. Tonight, mostly cloudy. Patchy fog overnight. Lows in the mid-50s. Light winds.
Monday, mostly cloudy. Patchy fog in the morning. Highs in the lower 70s. Southeast winds up to 10 miles an hour. Monday night, mostly cloudy. Lows in the upper 50s. South winds 5 to 10 miles an hour. Tuesday, rain showers in the morning, then rain showers likely in the afternoon. Highs in the upper 60s. Chance of showers 90%. Tuesday night, mostly cloudy with a 50% chance of rain showers. Lows in the mid-50s. Wednesday, partly sunny. Chance of rain showers in the afternoon. Highs in the lower 70s. Chance of showers 30%. Wednesday night, mostly cloudy. Lows in the lower 50s. Thursday, mostly sunny. Highs in the mid-60s. Thursday night, mostly clear. Lows in the mid-40s. Friday and Friday night, partly cloudy. Highs in the mid-60s. Lows in the mid-40s. Saturday, partly sunny. Highs in the lower 60s. Again, the forecast for central Minnesota, from St. Cloud to the northwest Twin Cities suburbs for this afternoon, mostly cloudy. Near steady temperature in the upper 60s. North winds up to 5 miles an hour. At 1 p.m., in Buffalo. It was cloudy, it was 64 degrees, or 18 degrees Celsius. The dew point was 61. The relative humidity was 88%. The wind was calm, the pressure was 30.13 inches. In Maple Lake, it was partly sunny but temperature was 70 degrees, the dew point was 60, and the relative humidity was 72%. The wind was calm. The pressure was 30.14 inches and steady. Elsewhere across central Minnesota, it was cloudy. It was 63 at the Twin Cities, 67 at St. Cloud, 63 at Anoka, and 64 at Crystal. Princeton reported 68, Litchfield reported 70, Little Falls reported 68, and Wilmer reported 68. Around the state, at Rochester, fog was reported, with a temperature of 59. At International Falls, it was sunny, with a temperature of 69. It was partly sunny, with a temperature of 66 at Brainerd, and 66 at Duluth. At Mankato, it was cloudy, with a temperature of 63. Once again at 1 p.m., in Buffalo, it was 64 degrees under cloudy skies. And in Maple Lake, it was 70 degrees under partly sunny skies. 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The current time is 1:44 p.m. Central Daylight Time. Now here is the hazardous weather outlook for portions of central and southern Minnesota and west central Wisconsin. For this afternoon and tonight, no hazardous weather is expected at this time. And now the extended outlook for the period Monday through Saturday. Patchy, dense fog is expected Monday morning. Use caution while traveling and utilize low beams if visibility becomes reduced. Spotter information statement, Skywarn spotter activation will not be needed. Now the forecast for central Minnesota, from St. Cloud to the northwest Twin Cities suburbs. This afternoon, mostly cloudy. Near steady temperature in the upper 60s. North winds up to 5 miles an hour. Tonight, mostly cloudy. Patchy fog overnight. Lows in the mid-50s. Light winds. Monday, mostly cloudy. Patchy fog in the morning. Highs in the lower 70s. Southeast winds up to 10 miles an hour. Monday night, mostly cloudy. Lows in the upper 50s. South winds 5 to 10 miles an hour. Tuesday, rain showers in the morning, then rain showers likely in the afternoon. Highs in the upper 60s.
chance of showers 90%. Tuesday night, mostly cloudy with a 50% chance of rain showers. Lows in the mid-50s. Wednesday, partly sunny. Chance of rain showers in the afternoon. Highs in the lower 70s. Chance of showers 30%. Wednesday night, mostly cloudy. Lows in the lower 50s. Thursday, mostly sunny. Highs in the mid-60s. Thursday night, mostly clear. Lows in the mid-40s. Friday and Friday night, partly cloudy. Highs in the mid-60s. Lows in the mid-40s. Saturday, partly sunny. Highs in the lower 60s. Again, the forecast for central Minnesota, from St. Cloud to the northwest Twin Cities suburbs for this afternoon, mostly cloudy. Near steady temperature in the upper 60s. North winds up to 5 miles an hour. At 1 p.m., in Buffalo, it was cloudy, it was 64 degrees, or 18 degrees Celsius. The dew point was 61. The relative humidity was 88%. The wind was calm, the pressure was 30.13 inches. In Maple Lake, it was partly sunny, the temperature was 70 degrees, the dew point was 60, and the relative humidity was 72%. The wind was calm. The pressure was 30.14 inches and steady. Elsewhere across central Minnesota, it was cloudy. It was 63 at the Twin Cities, 67 at St. Cloud, 63 at Anoka, and 64 at Crystal. Princeton reported 68, Litchfield reported 70, Little Falls reported 68, and Wilmer reported 68. Around the state, at Rochester, fog was reported, with a temperature of 59. At International Falls, it was sunny, with a temperature of 69. It was partly sunny, with a temperature of 66 at Brainerd, and 66 at Duluth. At Mankato, it was cloudy, with a temperature of 63. Once again at 1 p.m., in Buffalo, it was 64 degrees under cloudy skies. And in Maple Lake, it was 70 degrees under partly sunny skies. 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The current time is 1:48 p.m. Central Daylight Time. Now here is the hazardous weather outlook for portions of central and southern Minnesota and west central Wisconsin. For this afternoon and tonight, no hazardous weather is expected at this time. And now the extended outlook for the period Monday through Saturday. Patchy, dense fog is expected Monday morning. Use caution while traveling and utilize low beams if visibility becomes reduced. Spotter information statement, Skywarn spotter activation will not be needed. Now the forecast for central Minnesota, from St. Cloud to the northwest Twin Cities suburbs. This afternoon, mostly cloudy. Near steady temperature in the upper 60s. North winds up to 5 miles an hour. Tonight, mostly cloudy. Patchy fog overnight. Lows in the mid-50s. Light winds. Monday, mostly cloudy. Patchy fog in the morning. Highs in the lower 70s. Southeast winds up to 10 miles an hour. Monday night, mostly cloudy. Lows in the upper 50s. South winds 5 to 10 miles an hour. Tuesday, rain showers in the morning, then rain showers likely in the afternoon. Highs in the upper 60s. Chance of showers 90%. Tuesday night, mostly cloudy with a 50% chance of rain showers. Lows in the mid-50s. Wednesday, partly sunny. Chance of rain showers in the afternoon. Highs in the lower 70s. Chance of showers 30%. Wednesday night, mostly cloudy. Lows in the lower 50s. Thursday, mostly sunny.
Highs in the mid-60s. Thursday night, mostly clear. Lows in the mid-40s. Friday and Friday night, partly cloudy. Highs in the mid-60s. Lows in the mid-40s. Saturday, partly sunny. Highs in the lower 60s. Again, the forecast for central Minnesota, from St. Cloud to the northwest Twin Cities suburbs for this afternoon, mostly cloudy. Near steady temperature in the upper 60s. North winds up to 5 miles an hour. 1 p.m. in Buffalo. It was cloudy, it was 64 degrees, or 18 degrees Celsius. The dew point was 61. The relative humidity was 88%. The wind was calm, the pressure was 30.13 inches. In Maple Lake, it was partly sunny, the temperature was 70 degrees, the dew point was 60, and the relative humidity was 72%. The wind was calm. The pressure was 30.14 inches and steady. Elsewhere across central Minnesota, it was cloudy. It was 63 at the Twin Cities, 67 at St. Cloud, 63 at Anoka, and 64 at Crystal. Princeton reported 68, Litchfield reported 70, Little Falls reported 68, and Wilma reported 68. Around the state, at Rochester, fog was reported, with a temperature of 59. At International Falls, it was sunny, with a temperature of 69. It was partly sunny, with a temperature of 66 at Brainerd, and 66 at Duluth. At Mankato, it was cloudy, with a temperature of 63. Once again at 1 p.m., in Buffalo, it was 64 degrees under cloudy skies. And in Maple Lake, it was 70 degrees under partly sunny skies. 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The current time is 1:53 p.m. Central Daylight Time. Now here is the hazardous weather outlook for portions of central and southern Minnesota and west central Wisconsin. For this afternoon and tonight, no hazardous weather is expected at this time. And now the extended outlook for the period Monday through Saturday. Patchy, dense fog is expected Monday morning. Use caution while traveling and utilize low beams if visibility becomes reduced. Spotter information statement. Skywarn spotter activation will not be needed. Now the forecast for central Minnesota, from St. Cloud to the northwest Twin Cities suburbs. This afternoon, mostly cloudy. Near steady temperature in the upper 60s. North winds up to 5 miles an hour. Tonight, mostly cloudy. Patchy fog overnight. Lows in the mid-50s. Light winds. Monday, mostly cloudy. Patchy fog in the morning. Highs in the lower 70s. Southeast winds up to 10 miles an hour. Monday night, mostly cloudy. Lows in the upper 50s. South winds 5 to 10 miles an hour. Tuesday, rain showers in the morning, then rain showers likely in the afternoon. Highs in the upper 60s. Chance of showers 90%. Tuesday night, mostly cloudy with a 50% chance of rain showers. Lows in the mid-50s. Wednesday, partly sunny. Chance of rain showers in the afternoon. Highs in the lower 70s. Chance of showers 30%. Wednesday night, mostly cloudy. Lows in the lower 50s. Thursday, mostly sunny. Highs in the mid-60s. Thursday night, mostly clear. Lows in the mid-40s. Friday and Friday night, partly cloudy. Highs in the mid-60s. Lows in the mid-40s. Saturday, partly sunny. Highs in the lower 60s. Again, the forecast for central Minnesota, from St. Cloud to the northwest Twin Cities suburbs for this afternoon,
mostly cloudy. Near steady temperature in the upper 60s. North winds up to 5 miles an hour. At 1 p.m., in Buffalo, it was cloudy, it was 64 degrees, or 18 degrees Celsius. The dew point was 61. The relative humidity was 88%. The wind was calm, the pressure was 30.13 inches. In Maple Lake, it was partly sunny, the temperature was 70 degrees, the dew point was 60, and the relative humidity was 72%. The wind was calm. Pressure was 30.14 inches and steady. Elsewhere across central Minnesota, it was cloudy. It was 63 at the Twin Cities, 67 at St. Cloud, 63 at Anoka, and 64 at Crystal. Princeton reported 68, Litchfield reported 70, Little Falls reported 68, and Wilma reported 68. Around the state, at Rochester, fog was reported, with a temperature of 59. At International Falls, it was sunny, with a temperature of 69. It was partly sunny, with a temperature of 66 at Brainerd, and 66 at Duluth. At Mankato, it was cloudy, with a temperature of 63. Once again at 1 p.m., in Buffalo, it was 64 degrees under cloudy skies. And in Maple Lake, it was 70 degrees under partly sunny skies. 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The current time is 1:57 p.m. Central Daylight Time. Now here is the hazardous weather outlook for portions of central and southern Minnesota and west central Wisconsin. For this afternoon and tonight, no hazardous weather is expected at this time. And now the extended outlook for the period Monday through Saturday. Patchy, dense fog is expected Monday morning. Use caution while traveling and utilize low beams if visibility becomes reduced. Spotter information statement. Skywarn spotter activation will not be needed. Now the forecast for central Minnesota, from St. Cloud to the northwest Twin Cities suburbs. This afternoon, mostly cloudy. Near steady temperature in the upper 60s. North winds up to 5 miles an hour. Tonight, mostly cloudy. Patchy fog overnight. Lows in the mid-50s. Light winds. Monday, mostly cloudy. Patchy fog in the morning. Highs in the lower 70s. Southeast winds up to 10 miles an hour. Monday night, mostly cloudy. Lows in the upper 50s. South winds 5 to 10 miles an hour. Tuesday, rain showers in the morning, then rain showers likely in the afternoon. Highs in the upper 60s. Chance of showers 90%. Tuesday night, mostly cloudy with a 50% chance of rain showers. Lows in the mid-50s. Wednesday, partly sunny. Chance of rain showers in the afternoon. Highs in the lower 70s. Chance of showers 30%. Wednesday night, mostly cloudy. Lows in the lower 50s. Thursday, mostly sunny. Highs in the mid-60s. Thursday night, mostly clear. Lows in the mid-40s. Friday and Friday night, partly cloudy. Highs in the mid-60s. Lows in the mid-40s. Saturday, partly sunny. Highs in the lower 60s. Again, the forecast for central Minnesota, from St. Cloud to the northwest Twin Cities suburbs for this afternoon, mostly cloudy. Near steady temperature in the upper 60s. North winds up to 5 miles an hour. 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
The current time is 2:01 p.m. Central Daylight Time. Now here is the hazardous weather outlook for portions of central and southern Minnesota and west central Wisconsin. For this afternoon and tonight, no hazardous weather is expected at this time. And now the extended outlook for the period Monday through Saturday. Patchy, dense fog is expected Monday morning. Use caution while traveling and utilize low beams if visibility becomes reduced. Spotter information statement, Skywarn spotter activation will not be needed. Now the forecast for central Minnesota, from St. Cloud to the northwest Twin Cities suburbs. This afternoon, mostly cloudy. Near steady temperature in the upper 60s. North winds up to 5 miles an hour. Tonight, mostly cloudy. Patchy fog overnight. Lows in the mid-50s. Light winds. Monday, mostly cloudy. Patchy fog in the morning. Highs in the lower 70s. Southeast winds up to 10 miles an hour. Monday night, mostly cloudy. Lows in the upper 50s. South winds 5 to 10 miles an hour. Tuesday, rain showers in the morning, then rain showers likely in the afternoon. Highs in the upper 60s. Chance of showers 90%. Tuesday night, mostly cloudy with a 50% chance of rain showers. Lows in the mid-50s. Wednesday, partly sunny. Chance of rain showers in the afternoon. Highs in the lower 70s. Chance of showers 30%. Wednesday night, mostly cloudy. Lows in the lower 50s. Thursday, mostly sunny. Highs in the mid-60s. Thursday night, mostly clear. Lows in the mid-40s. Friday and Friday night, partly cloudy. Highs in the mid-60s. Lows in the mid-40s. Saturday, partly sunny. Highs in the lower 60s. Again, the forecast for central Minnesota, from St. Cloud to the northwest Twin Cities suburbs for this afternoon, mostly cloudy. Near steady temperature in the upper 60s. North winds up to 5 miles an hour. 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The current time is 2:04 p.m. Central Daylight Time. Now here is the hazardous weather outlook for portions of central and southern Minnesota and west central Wisconsin. For this afternoon and tonight, no hazardous weather is expected at this time. And now the extended outlook for the period Monday through Saturday. Patchy, dense fog is expected Monday morning. Use caution while traveling and utilize low beams if visibility becomes reduced. Spotter information statement, Skywarn spotter activation will not be needed. Now the forecast for central Minnesota, from St. Cloud to the northwest Twin Cities suburbs. This afternoon, mostly cloudy. Near steady temperature in the upper 60s. North winds up to 5 miles an hour. Tonight, mostly cloudy. Patchy fog overnight. Lows in the mid-50s. Light winds. Monday, mostly cloudy. Patchy fog in the morning. Highs in the lower 70s. Southeast winds up to 10 miles an hour. Monday night, mostly cloudy. Lows in the upper 50s. South winds 5 to 10 miles an hour. Tuesday, rain showers in the morning, then rain showers likely in the afternoon. Highs in the upper 60s. Chance of showers 90%. Tuesday night, mostly cloudy with a 50% chance of rain showers. Lows in the mid-50s. Wednesday, partly sunny. Chance of rain showers in the afternoon. Highs in the lower 70s. Chance of showers 30%. Wednesday night, mostly cloudy.
Lows in the lower 50s. Thursday, mostly sunny. Highs in the mid-60s. Thursday night, mostly clear. Lows in the mid-40s. Friday and Friday night, partly cloudy. Highs in the mid-60s. Lows in the mid-40s. Saturday, partly sunny. Highs in the lower 60s. Again, the forecast for central Minnesota, from St. Cloud to the northwest Twin Cities suburbs for this afternoon, mostly cloudy. Near steady temperature in the upper 60s. North winds up to 5 miles an hour. 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The current time is 2:07 p.m. Central Daylight Time. Now here is the hazardous weather outlook for portions of central and southern Minnesota and west central Wisconsin. For this afternoon and tonight, no hazardous weather is expected at this time. And now the extended outlook for the period Monday through Saturday. Patchy, dense fog is expected Monday morning. Use caution while traveling and utilize low beams if visibility becomes reduced. Spotter information statement, Skywarn spotter activation will not be needed. Now the forecast for central Minnesota, from St. Cloud to the northwest Twin Cities suburbs. This afternoon, mostly cloudy. Near steady temperature in the upper 60s. North winds up to 5 miles an hour. Tonight, mostly cloudy. Patchy fog overnight. Lows in the mid-50s. Light winds. Monday, mostly cloudy. Patchy fog in the morning. Highs in the lower 70s. Southeast winds up to 10 miles an hour. Monday night, mostly cloudy. Lows in the upper 50s. South winds 5 to 10 miles an hour. Tuesday, rain showers in the morning, then rain showers likely in the afternoon. Highs in the upper 60s. Chance of showers 90%. Tuesday night, mostly cloudy with a 50% chance of rain showers. Lows in the mid-50s. Wednesday, partly sunny. Chance of rain showers in the afternoon. Highs in the lower 70s. Chance of showers 30%. Wednesday night, mostly cloudy. Lows in the lower 50s. Thursday, mostly sunny. Highs in the mid-60s. Thursday night, mostly clear. Lows in the mid-40s. Friday and Friday night, partly cloudy. Highs in the mid-60s. Lows in the mid-40s. Saturday, partly sunny. Highs in the lower 60s. Again, the forecast for central Minnesota, from St. Cloud to the northwest Twin Cities suburbs for this afternoon, mostly cloudy. Near steady temperature in the upper 60s. North winds up to 5 miles an hour. 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The current time is 2:10 p.m. Central Daylight Time. Now here is the hazardous weather outlook for portions of central and southern Minnesota and west central Wisconsin. For this afternoon and tonight, no hazardous weather is expected at this time. And now the extended outlook for the period Monday through Saturday. Patchy, dense fog is expected Monday morning. Use caution while traveling and utilize low beams if visibility becomes reduced. Spotter information statement, Skywarn spotter activation will not be needed. Now the forecast for central Minnesota, from St. Cloud to the northwest Twin Cities suburbs. This afternoon, mostly cloudy. Near steady temperature in the upper 60s. North winds up to 5 miles an hour. Tonight,
mostly cloudy. Patchy fog overnight. Lows in the mid-50s. Light winds. Monday, mostly cloudy. Patchy fog in the morning. Highs in the lower 70s. Southeast winds up to 10 miles an hour. Monday night, mostly cloudy. Lows in the upper 50s. South winds 5 to 10 miles an hour. Tuesday, rain showers in the morning, then rain showers likely in the afternoon. Highs in the upper 60s. Chance of showers 90%. Tuesday night, mostly cloudy with a 50% chance of rain showers. Lows in the mid-50s. Wednesday, partly sunny. Chance of rain showers in the afternoon. Highs in the lower 70s. Chance of showers 30%. Wednesday night, mostly cloudy. Lows in the lower 50s. Thursday, mostly sunny. Highs in the mid-60s. Thursday night, mostly clear. Lows in the mid-40s. Friday and Friday night, partly cloudy. Highs in the mid-60s. Lows in the mid-40s. Saturday, partly sunny. Highs in the lower 60s. Again, the forecast for central Minnesota, from St. Cloud to the northwest Twin Cities suburbs for this afternoon, mostly cloudy. Near steady temperature in the upper 60s. North winds up to 5 miles an hour. 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The current time is 2:13 p.m. Central Daylight Time. Now here is the hazardous weather outlook for portions of central and southern Minnesota and west central Wisconsin. For this afternoon and tonight, no hazardous weather is expected at this time. And now the extended outlook for the period Monday through Saturday. Patchy, dense fog is expected Monday morning. Use caution while traveling and utilize low beams if visibility becomes reduced. Spotter information statement. Skywarn spotter activation will not be needed. Now the forecast for central Minnesota, from St. Cloud to the northwest Twin Cities suburbs. This afternoon, mostly cloudy. Near steady temperature in the upper 60s. North winds up to 5 miles an hour. Tonight, mostly cloudy. Patchy fog overnight. Lows in the mid-50s. Light winds. Monday, mostly cloudy. Patchy fog in the morning. Highs in the lower 70s. Southeast winds up to 10 miles an hour. Monday night, mostly cloudy. Lows in the upper 50s. South winds 5 to 10 miles an hour. Tuesday, rain showers in the morning, then rain showers likely in the afternoon. Highs in the upper 60s. Chance of showers 90%. Tuesday night, mostly cloudy with a 50% chance of rain showers. Lows in the mid-50s. Wednesday, partly sunny. Chance of rain showers in the afternoon. Highs in the lower 70s. Chance of showers 30%. Wednesday night, mostly cloudy. Lows in the lower 50s. Thursday, mostly sunny. Highs in the mid-60s. Thursday night, mostly clear. Lows in the mid-40s. Friday and Friday night, partly cloudy. Highs in the mid-60s. Lows in the mid-40s. Saturday, partly sunny. Highs in the lower 60s. Again, the forecast for central Minnesota, from St. Cloud to the northwest Twin Cities suburbs for this afternoon, mostly cloudy. Near steady temperature in the upper 60s. North winds up to 5 miles an hour. At 2 p.m., in Buffalo, it was partly sunny. The temperature was 68 degrees, the dew point was 61, and the relative humidity was 77%. The wind was northeast at 3 miles an hour.
the pressure was 30.12 inches and falling. In Maple Lake, it was cloudy. The temperature was 72 degrees, the dew point was 61, and the relative humidity was 67%. The wind was southeast at 3 miles an hour. The pressure was 30.13 inches and falling. Elsewhere across central Minnesota, it was cloudy, and temperatures were between 65 and 70 degrees. Around the state, at Rochester, fog was reported, with a temperature of 60. It was mostly sunny, with a temperature of 69 at Duluth, and 72 at International Falls. At Brainerd, it was partly sunny, with a temperature of 68. At Mankato, it was cloudy, with a temperature of 63. Once again at 2 p.m., in Buffalo, it was 68 degrees under partly sunny skies. And in Maple Lake, it was 72 degrees under cloudy skies. 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The current time is 2:17 p.m. Central Daylight Time. Now here is the hazardous weather outlook for portions of central and southern Minnesota and west central Wisconsin. For this afternoon and tonight, no hazardous weather is expected at this time. And now the extended outlook for the period Monday through Saturday. Patchy, dense fog is expected Monday morning. Use caution while traveling and utilize low beams if visibility becomes reduced. Spotter information statement. Skywarn spotter activation will not be needed. Now the forecast for central Minnesota, from St. Cloud to the northwest Twin Cities suburbs. This afternoon, mostly cloudy. Near steady temperature in the upper 60s. North winds up to 5 miles an hour. Tonight, mostly cloudy. Patchy fog overnight. Lows in the mid-50s. Light winds. Monday, mostly cloudy. Patchy fog in the morning. Highs in the lower 70s. Southeast winds up to 10 miles an hour. Monday night, mostly cloudy. Lows in the upper 50s. South winds 5 to 10 miles an hour. Tuesday, rain showers in the morning, then rain showers likely in the afternoon. Highs in the upper 60s. Chance of showers 90%. Tuesday night, mostly cloudy with a 50% chance of rain showers. Lows in the mid-50s. Wednesday, partly sunny. Chance of rain showers in the afternoon. Highs in the lower 70s. Chance of showers 30%. Wednesday night, mostly cloudy. Lows in the lower 50s. Thursday, mostly sunny. Highs in the mid-60s. Thursday night, mostly clear. Lows in the mid-40s. Friday and Friday night, partly cloudy. Highs in the mid-60s. Lows in the mid-40s. Saturday, partly sunny. Highs in the lower 60s. Again, the forecast for central Minnesota, from St. Cloud to the northwest Twin Cities suburbs for this afternoon, mostly cloudy. Near steady temperature in the upper 60s. North winds up to 5 miles an hour. At 2 p.m., in Buffalo, it was partly sunny. The temperature was 68 degrees, the dew point was 61, and the relative humidity was 77%. The wind was northeast at 3 miles an hour. The pressure was 30.12 inches and falling. In Maple Lake, it was cloudy. The temperature was 72 degrees, the dew point was 61, and the relative humidity was 67%. The wind was southeast at 3 miles an hour. The pressure was 30.13 inches and falling. Elsewhere across central Minnesota, it was cloudy, and temperatures were between 65 and 70 degrees. Around the state, at Rochester, fog was reported, with a temperature of 60. It was mostly sunny, with a temperature of 69 at Duluth,
and 72 at International Falls. Ed Brainerd, it was partly sunny, with a temperature of 68. Ed Mankato, it was cloudy, with a temperature of 63. Once again at 2 p.m., in Buffalo, it was 68 degrees under partly sunny skies. And in Maple Lake, it was 72 degrees under cloudy skies. This is weather radio station WMG676 Clearwater, broadcasting on a frequency of 162.50 MHz. 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The current time is 2:21 p.m. Central Daylight Time. Now here is the hazardous weather outlook for portions of central and southern Minnesota and west central Wisconsin. For this afternoon and tonight, no hazardous weather is expected at this time. And now the extended outlook for the period Monday through Saturday. Patchy, dense fog is expected Monday morning. Use caution while traveling and utilize low beams if visibility becomes reduced. Spotter information statement. Skywarn spotter activation will not be needed. Now the forecast for central Minnesota, from St. Cloud to the northwest Twin Cities suburbs. This afternoon, mostly cloudy. Near steady temperature in the upper 60s. North winds up to 5 miles an hour. Tonight, mostly cloudy. Patchy fog overnight. Lows in the mid-50s. Light winds. Monday, mostly cloudy. Patchy fog in the morning. Highs in the lower 70s. Southeast winds up to 10 miles an hour. Monday night, mostly cloudy. Lows in the upper 50s. South winds 5 to 10 miles an hour. Tuesday, rain showers in the morning, then rain showers likely in the afternoon. Highs in the upper 60s. Chance of showers 90%. Tuesday night, mostly cloudy with a 50% chance of rain showers. Lows in the mid-50s. Wednesday, partly sunny. Chance of rain showers in the afternoon. Highs in the lower 70s. Chance of showers 30%. Wednesday night, mostly cloudy. Lows in the lower 50s. Thursday, mostly sunny. Highs in the mid-60s. Thursday night, mostly clear. Lows in the mid-40s. Friday and Friday night, partly cloudy. Highs in the mid-60s. Lows in the mid-40s. Saturday, partly sunny. Highs in the lower 60s. Again, the forecast for central Minnesota, from St. Cloud to the northwest Twin Cities suburbs for this afternoon, mostly cloudy. Near steady temperature in the upper 60s. North winds up to 5 miles an hour. At 2 p.m., in Buffalo, it was partly sunny. The temperature was 68 degrees, the dew point was 61, and the relative humidity was 77%. The wind was northeast at 3 miles an hour. The pressure was 30.12 inches and falling. In Maple Lake, it was cloudy. The temperature was 72 degrees, the dew point was 61, and the relative humidity was 67%. The wind was southeast at 3 miles an hour. The pressure was 30.13 inches and falling. Elsewhere across central Minnesota, it was cloudy, and temperatures were between 65 and 70 degrees. Around the state, at Rochester, fog was reported, with a temperature of 60. It was mostly sunny, with a temperature of 69 at Duluth, and 72 at International Falls. Ed Brainerd, it was partly sunny, with a temperature of 68. Ed Mankato, it was cloudy, with a temperature of 63. Once again at 2 p.m., in Buffalo, it was 68 degrees under partly sunny skies. And in Maple Lake, it was 72 degrees under cloudy skies. This is weather radio station WMG676 Clearwater, broadcasting on a frequency of 162.50 MHz.
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The current time is 2:20.

steady temperature in the upper 60s. North winds up to 5 miles an hour. Tonight, mostly cloudy. Patchy fog overnight. Lows in the mid-50s. Light winds. Monday, mostly cloudy. Patchy fog in the morning. Highs in the lower 70s. Southeast winds up to 10 miles an hour. Monday night, mostly cloudy. Lows in the upper 50s. South winds 5 to 10 miles an hour. Tuesday, rain showers in the morning, then rain showers likely in the afternoon. Highs in the upper 60s. Chance of showers 90%. Tuesday night, mostly cloudy with a 50% chance of rain showers. Lows in the mid-50s. Wednesday, partly sunny. Chance of rain showers in the afternoon. Highs in the lower 70s. Chance of showers 30%. Wednesday night, mostly cloudy. Lows in the lower 50s. Thursday, mostly sunny. Highs in the mid-60s. Thursday night, mostly clear. Lows in the mid-40s. Friday and Friday night, partly cloudy. Highs in the mid-60s. Lows in the mid-40s. Saturday, partly sunny. Highs in the lower 60s. Again, the forecast for central Minnesota, from St. Cloud to the northwest Twin Cities suburbs for this afternoon, mostly cloudy. Near steady temperature in the upper 60s. North winds up to 5 miles an hour. At 2 p.m., in Buffalo, it was partly sunny. The temperature was 68 degrees, the dew point was 61, and the relative humidity was 77%. The wind was northeast at 3 miles an hour. The pressure was 30.12 inches and falling. In Maple Lake, it was cloudy. The temperature was 72 degrees, the dew point was 61, and the relative humidity was 67%. The wind was southeast at 3 miles an hour. The pressure was 30.13 inches and falling. Elsewhere across central Minnesota, it was cloudy, and temperatures were between 65 and 70 degrees. Around the state, at Rochester, fog was reported, with a temperature of 60. It was mostly sunny, with a temperature of 69 at Duluth, and 72 at International Falls. At Brainerd, it was partly sunny, with a temperature of 68. At Mankato, it was cloudy, with a temperature of 63. Once again at 2 p.m., in Buffalo, it was 68 degrees under partly sunny skies. And in Maple Lake, it was 72 degrees under cloudy skies. 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The current time is 2:30 p.m. Central Daylight Time. Now here is the hazardous weather outlook for portions of central and southern Minnesota and west central Wisconsin. For this afternoon and tonight, no hazardous weather is expected at this time. And now the extended outlook for the period Monday through Saturday. Patchy, dense fog is expected Monday morning. Use caution while traveling and utilize low beams if visibility becomes reduced. Spotter information statement, Skywarn spotter activation will not be needed. Now the forecast for central Minnesota, from St. Cloud to the northwest Twin Cities suburbs. This afternoon, mostly cloudy. Near steady temperature in the upper 60s. North winds up to 5 miles an hour. Tonight, mostly cloudy. Patchy fog overnight. Lows in the mid-50s. Light winds. Monday, mostly cloudy. Patchy fog in the morning. Highs in the lower 70s. Southeast winds up to 10 miles an hour. Monday night, mostly cloudy. Lows in the upper 50s. South winds 5 to 10 miles an hour. Tuesday, rain showers in the morning, then rain showers likely in the afternoon.

highs in the upper 60s. Chance of showers 90%. Tuesday night, mostly cloudy with a 50% chance of rain showers. Lows in the mid-50s. Wednesday, partly sunny. Chance of rain showers in the afternoon. Highs in the lower 70s. Chance of showers 30%. Wednesday night, mostly cloudy. Lows in the lower 50s. Thursday, mostly sunny. Highs in the mid-60s. Thursday night, mostly clear. Lows in the mid-40s. Friday and Friday night, partly cloudy. Highs in the mid-60s. Lows in the mid-40s. Saturday, partly sunny. Highs in the lower 60s. Again, the forecast for central Minnesota, from St. Cloud to the northwest Twin Cities suburbs for this afternoon, mostly cloudy. Near steady temperature in the upper 60s. North winds up to 5 miles an hour. At 2 p.m., in Buffalo, it was partly sunny. The temperature was 68 degrees, the dew point was 61, and the relative humidity was 77%. The wind was northeast at 3 miles an hour. The pressure was 30.12 inches and falling. In Maple Lake, it was cloudy. The temperature was 72 degrees, the dew point was 61, and the relative humidity was 67%. The wind was southeast at 3 miles an hour. The pressure was 30.13 inches and falling. Elsewhere across central Minnesota, it was cloudy, and temperatures were between 65 and 70 degrees. Around the state, at Rochester, fog was reported, with a temperature of 60. It was mostly sunny, with a temperature of 69 at Duluth, and 72 at International Falls. At Brainerd, it was partly sunny, with a temperature of 68. At Mankato, it was cloudy, with a temperature of 63. Once again at 2 p.m., in Buffalo, it was 68 degrees under partly sunny skies. And in Maple Lake, it was 72 degrees under cloudy skies. 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The current time is 2:34 p.m. Central Daylight Time. Now here is the hazardous weather outlook for portions of central and southern Minnesota and west central Wisconsin. For this afternoon and tonight, no hazardous weather is expected at this time. And now the extended outlook for the period Monday through Saturday. Patchy, dense fog is expected Monday morning. Use caution while traveling and utilize low beams if visibility becomes reduced. Spotter information statement, Skywarn spotter activation will not be needed. Now the forecast for central Minnesota, from St. Cloud to the northwest Twin Cities suburbs. This afternoon, mostly cloudy. Near steady temperature in the upper 60s. North winds up to 5 miles an hour. Tonight, mostly cloudy. Patchy fog overnight. Lows in the mid-50s. Light winds. Monday, mostly cloudy. Patchy fog in the morning. Highs in the lower 70s. Southeast winds up to 10 miles an hour. Monday night, mostly cloudy. Lows in the upper 50s. South winds 5 to 10 miles an hour. Tuesday, rain showers in the morning, then rain showers likely in the afternoon. Highs in the upper 60s. Chance of showers 90%. Tuesday night, mostly cloudy with a 50% chance of rain showers. Lows in the mid-50s. Wednesday, partly sunny. Chance of rain showers in the afternoon. Highs in the lower 70s. Chance of showers 30%. Wednesday night, mostly cloudy. Lows in the lower 50s. Thursday, mostly sunny. Highs in the mid-60s. Thursday night, mostly clear. Lows in the mid-40s.
Friday and Friday night, partly cloudy. Highs in the mid-60s. Lows in the mid-40s. Saturday, partly sunny. Highs in the lower 60s. Again, the forecast for central Minnesota, from St. Cloud to the northwest Twin Cities suburbs for this afternoon, mostly cloudy. Near steady temperature in the upper 60s. North winds up to 5 miles an hour. At 2 p.m., in Buffalo, it was partly sunny. The temperature was 68 degrees, the dew point was 61, and the relative humidity was 77%. The wind was northeast at 3 miles an hour. The pressure was 30.12 inches and falling. In Maple Lake, it was cloudy. The temperature was 72 degrees, the dew point was 61, and the relative humidity was 67%. The wind was southeast at 3 miles an hour. The pressure was 30.13 inches and falling. Elsewhere across central Minnesota, it was cloudy, and temperatures were between 65 and 70 degrees. Around the state, at Rochester, fog was reported, with a temperature of 60. It was mostly sunny, with a temperature of 69 at Duluth, and 72 at International Falls. At Brainerd, it was partly sunny, with a temperature of 68. At Mankato, it was cloudy, with a temperature of 63. Once again at 2 p.m., in Buffalo, it was 68 degrees under partly sunny skies. And in Maple Lake, it was 72 degrees under cloudy skies. 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The current time is 2:38 p.m. Central Daylight Time. Now here is the hazardous weather outlook for portions of central and southern Minnesota and west central Wisconsin. For this afternoon and tonight, no hazardous weather is expected at this time. And now the extended outlook for the period Monday through Saturday. Patchy, dense fog is expected Monday morning. Use caution while traveling and utilize low beams if visibility becomes reduced. Spotter information statement, Skywarn spotter activation will not be needed. Now the forecast for central Minnesota, from St. Cloud to the northwest Twin Cities suburbs. This afternoon, mostly cloudy. Near steady temperature in the upper 60s. North winds up to 5 miles an hour. Tonight, mostly cloudy. Patchy fog overnight. Lows in the mid-50s. Light winds. Monday, mostly cloudy. Patchy fog in the morning. Highs in the lower 70s. Southeast winds up to 10 miles an hour. Monday night, mostly cloudy. Lows in the upper 50s. South winds 5 to 10 miles an hour. Tuesday, rain showers in the morning, then rain showers likely in the afternoon. Highs in the upper 60s. Chance of showers 90%. Tuesday night, mostly cloudy with a 50% chance of rain showers. Lows in the mid-50s. Wednesday, partly sunny. Chance of rain showers in the afternoon. Highs in the lower 70s. Chance of showers 30%. Wednesday night, mostly cloudy. Lows in the lower 50s. Thursday, mostly sunny. Highs in the mid-60s. Thursday night, mostly clear. Lows in the mid-40s. Friday and Friday night, partly cloudy. Highs in the mid-60s. Lows in the mid-40s. Saturday, partly sunny. Highs in the lower 60s. Again, the forecast for central Minnesota, from St. Cloud to the northwest Twin Cities suburbs for this afternoon, mostly cloudy. Near steady temperature in the upper 60s. North winds up to 5 miles an hour. At 2 p.m., in Buffalo, it was partly sunny. The temperature was 68 degrees, the dew point was 61, and the relative humidity was 77%.
The wind was northeast at 3 miles an hour. The pressure was 30.12 inches and falling. In Maple Lake, it was cloudy. The temperature was 72 degrees, the dew point was 61, and the relative humidity was 67%. The wind was southeast at 3 miles an hour. The pressure was 30.13 inches and falling. Elsewhere across central Minnesota, it was cloudy, and temperatures were between 65 and 70 degrees. Around the state, at Rochester, fog was reported, with a temperature of 60. It was mostly sunny, with a temperature of 69 at Duluth, and 72 at International Falls. At Brainerd, it was partly sunny, with a temperature of 68. At Mankato, it was cloudy, with a temperature of 63. Once again at 2 p.m., in Buffalo, it was 68 degrees under partly sunny skies. And in Maple Lake, it was 72 degrees under cloudy skies. 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The current time is 2:43 p.m. Central Daylight Time. Now here is the hazardous weather outlook for portions of central and southern Minnesota and west central Wisconsin. For this afternoon and tonight, no hazardous weather is expected at this time. And now the extended outlook for the period Monday through Saturday. Patchy, dense fog is expected Monday morning. Use caution while traveling and utilize low beams if visibility becomes reduced. Spotter information statement. Skywarn spotter activation will not be needed. Now the forecast for central Minnesota, from St. Cloud to the northwest Twin Cities suburbs. This afternoon, mostly cloudy. Near steady temperature in the upper 60s. North winds up to 5 miles an hour. Tonight, mostly cloudy. Patchy fog overnight. Lows in the mid-50s. Light winds. Monday, mostly cloudy. Patchy fog in the morning. Highs in the lower 70s. Southeast winds up to 10 miles an hour. Monday night, mostly cloudy. Lows in the upper 50s. South winds 5 to 10 miles an hour. Tuesday, rain showers in the morning, then rain showers likely in the afternoon. Highs in the upper 60s. Chance of showers 90%. Tuesday night, mostly cloudy with a 50% chance of rain showers. Lows in the mid-50s. Wednesday, partly sunny. Chance of rain showers in the afternoon. Highs in the lower 70s. Chance of showers 30%. Wednesday night, mostly cloudy. Lows in the lower 50s. Thursday, mostly sunny. Highs in the mid-60s. Thursday night, mostly clear. Lows in the mid-40s. Friday and Friday night, partly cloudy. Highs in the mid-60s. Lows in the mid-40s. Saturday, partly sunny. Highs in the lower 60s. Again, the forecast for central Minnesota, from St. Cloud to the northwest Twin Cities suburbs for this afternoon, mostly cloudy. Near steady temperature in the upper 60s. North winds up to 5 miles an hour. At 2 p.m., in Buffalo, it was partly sunny. The temperature was 68 degrees, the dew point was 61, and the relative humidity was 77%. The wind was northeast at 3 miles an hour. The pressure was 30.12 inches and falling. In Maple Lake, it was cloudy. The temperature was 72 degrees, the dew point was 61, and the relative humidity was 67%. The wind was southeast at 3 miles an hour. The pressure was 30.13 inches and falling. Elsewhere across central Minnesota, it was cloudy, and temperatures were between 65 and 70 degrees. Around the state, at Rochester, fog was reported, with a temperature of 60. It was mostly sunny,
with a temperature of 69 at Duluth and 72 at International Falls. At Brainerd, it was partly sunny, with a temperature of 68. At Mankato, it was cloudy, with a temperature of 63. Once again at 2 p.m., in Buffalo, it was 68 degrees under partly sunny skies. And in Maple Lake, it was 72 degrees under cloudy skies. 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The current time is 2:47 p.m. Central Daylight Time. Now here is the hazardous weather outlook for portions of central and southern Minnesota and west central Wisconsin. For this afternoon and tonight, no hazardous weather is expected at this time. And now the extended outlook for the period Monday through Saturday. Patchy, dense fog is expected Monday morning. Use caution while traveling and utilize low beams if visibility becomes reduced. Spotter information statement. Skywarn spotter activation will not be needed. Now the forecast for central Minnesota, from St. Cloud to the northwest Twin Cities suburbs. This afternoon, mostly cloudy. Near steady temperature in the upper 60s. North winds up to 5 miles an hour. Tonight, mostly cloudy. Patchy fog overnight. Lows in the mid-50s. Light winds. Monday, mostly cloudy. Patchy fog in the morning. Highs in the lower 70s. Southeast winds up to 10 miles an hour. Monday night, mostly cloudy. Lows in the upper 50s. South winds 5 to 10 miles an hour. Tuesday, rain showers in the morning, then rain showers likely in the afternoon. Highs in the upper 60s. Chance of showers 90%. Tuesday night, mostly cloudy with a 50% chance of rain showers. Lows in the mid-50s. Wednesday, partly sunny. Chance of rain showers in the afternoon. Highs in the lower 70s. Chance of showers 30%. Wednesday night, mostly cloudy. Lows in the lower 50s. Thursday, mostly sunny. Highs in the mid-60s. Thursday night, mostly clear. Lows in the mid-40s. Friday and Friday night, partly cloudy. Highs in the mid-60s. Lows in the mid-40s. Saturday, partly sunny. Highs in the lower 60s. Again, the forecast for central Minnesota, from St. Cloud to the northwest Twin Cities suburbs for this afternoon, mostly cloudy. Near steady temperature in the upper 60s. North winds up to 5 miles an hour. At 2 p.m., in Buffalo, it was partly sunny. The temperature was 68 degrees, the dew point was 61, and the relative humidity was 77%. The wind was northeast at 3 miles an hour. The pressure was 30.12 inches and falling. In Maple Lake, it was cloudy, the temperature was 72 degrees, the dew point was 61, and the relative humidity was 67%. The wind was southeast at 3 miles an hour. The pressure was 30.13 inches and falling. Elsewhere across central Minnesota, it was cloudy, and temperatures were between 65 and 70 degrees. Around the state, at Rochester, fog was reported, with a temperature of 60. It was mostly sunny, with a temperature of 69 at Duluth and 72 at International Falls. At Brainerd, it was partly sunny, with a temperature of 68. At Mankato, it was cloudy, with a temperature of 63. Once again at 2 p.m., in Buffalo, it was 68 degrees under partly sunny skies. And in Maple Lake, it was 72 degrees under cloudy skies. 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
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The current time is 2:51 p.m. Central Daylight Time. Now here is the hazardous weather outlook for portions of central and southern Minnesota and west central Wisconsin. For this afternoon and tonight, no hazardous weather is expected at this time. And now the extended outlook for the period Monday through Saturday. Patchy, dense fog is expected Monday morning. Use caution while traveling and utilize low beams if visibility becomes reduced. Spotter information statement, Skywarn spotter activation will not be needed. Now the forecast for central Minnesota, from St. Cloud to the northwest Twin Cities suburbs. This afternoon, mostly cloudy. Near steady temperature in the upper 60s. North winds up to 5 miles an hour. Tonight, mostly cloudy. Patchy fog overnight. Lows in the mid-50s. Light winds. Monday, mostly cloudy. Patchy fog in the morning. Highs in the lower 70s. Southeast winds up to 10 miles an hour. Monday night, mostly cloudy. Lows in the upper 50s. South winds 5 to 10 miles an hour. Tuesday, rain showers in the morning, then rain showers likely in the afternoon. Highs in the upper 60s. Chance of showers 90%. Tuesday night, mostly cloudy with a 50% chance of rain showers. Lows in the mid-50s. Wednesday, partly sunny. Chance of rain showers in the afternoon. Highs in the lower 70s. Chance of showers 30%. Wednesday night, mostly cloudy. Lows in the lower 50s. Thursday, mostly sunny. Highs in the mid-60s. Thursday night, mostly clear. Lows in the mid-40s. Friday and Friday night, partly cloudy. Highs in the mid-60s. Lows in the mid-40s. Saturday, partly sunny. Highs in the lower 60s. Again, the forecast for central Minnesota, from St. Cloud to the northwest Twin Cities suburbs for this afternoon, mostly cloudy. Near steady temperature in the upper 60s. North winds up to 5 miles an hour. At 2 p.m., in Buffalo, it was partly sunny. The temperature was 68 degrees, the dew point was 61, and the relative humidity was 77%. The wind was northeast at 3 miles an hour. The pressure was 30.12 inches and falling. In Maple Lake, it was cloudy. The temperature was 72 degrees, the dew point was 61, and the relative humidity was 67%. The wind was southeast at 3 miles an hour. The pressure was 30.13 inches and falling. Elsewhere across central Minnesota, it was cloudy, and temperatures were between 65 and 70 degrees. Around the state, at Rochester, fog was reported, with a temperature of 60. It was mostly sunny, with a temperature of 69 at Duluth, and 72 at International Falls. At Brainerd, it was partly sunny, with a temperature of 68. At Mankato, it was cloudy, with a temperature of 63. Once again at 2 p.m., in Buffalo, it was 68 degrees under partly sunny skies. And in Maple Lake, it was 72 degrees under cloudy skies. 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The current time is 2:56 p.m. Central Daylight Time. Now here is the hazardous weather outlook for portions of central and southern Minnesota and west central Wisconsin. For this afternoon and tonight, no hazardous weather is expected at this time. And now the extended outlook for the period Monday through Saturday. Patchy, dense fog is expected Monday morning.
Use caution while traveling and utilize low beams if visibility becomes reduced. Spotter information statement. Skywarn spotter activation will not be needed. Now the forecast for central Minnesota, from St. Cloud to the northwest Twin Cities suburbs. This afternoon, mostly cloudy. Near steady temperature in the upper 60s. North winds up to 5 miles an hour. Tonight, mostly cloudy. Patchy fog overnight. Lows in the mid-50s. Light winds. Monday, mostly cloudy. Patchy fog in the morning. Highs in the lower 70s. Southeast winds up to 10 miles an hour. Monday night, mostly cloudy. Lows in the upper 50s. South winds 5 to 10 miles an hour. Tuesday, rain showers in the morning, then rain showers likely in the afternoon. Highs in the upper 60s. Chance of showers 90%. Tuesday night, mostly cloudy with a 50% chance of rain showers. Lows in the mid-50s. Wednesday, partly sunny. Chance of rain showers in the afternoon. Highs in the lower 70s. Chance of showers 30%. Wednesday night, mostly cloudy. Lows in the lower 50s. Thursday, mostly sunny. Highs in the mid-60s. Thursday night, mostly clear. Lows in the mid-40s. Friday and Friday night, partly cloudy. Highs in the mid-60s. Lows in the mid-40s. Saturday, partly sunny. Highs in the lower 60s. Again, the forecast for central Minnesota, from St. Cloud to the northwest Twin Cities suburbs for this afternoon, mostly cloudy. Near steady temperature in the upper 60s. North winds up to 5 miles an hour. At 2 p.m., in Buffalo, it was partly sunny. The temperature was 68 degrees, the dew point was 61, and the relative humidity was 77%. The wind was northeast at 3 miles an hour. The pressure was 30.12 inches and falling. In Maple Lake, it was cloudy. The temperature was 72 degrees, the dew point was 61, and the relative humidity was 67%. The wind was southeast at 3 miles an hour. The pressure was 30.13 inches and falling. Elsewhere across central Minnesota, it was cloudy, and temperatures were between 65 and 70 degrees. Around the state, at Rochester, fog was reported, with a temperature of 60. It was mostly sunny, with a temperature of 69 at Duluth, and 72 at International Falls. At Brainerd, it was partly sunny, with a temperature of 68. At Mankato, it was cloudy, with a temperature of 63. Once again at 2 p.m., in Buffalo, it was 68 degrees under partly sunny skies. And in Maple Lake, it was 72 degrees under cloudy skies. 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The current time is 3 p.m. Central Daylight Time. Now here is the hazardous weather outlook for portions of central and southern Minnesota and west central Wisconsin. For this afternoon and tonight, no hazardous weather is expected at this time. And now the extended outlook for the period Monday through Saturday. Patchy, dense fog is expected Monday morning. Use caution while traveling and utilize low beams if visibility becomes reduced. Spotter information statement. Skywarn spotter activation will not be needed. Now the forecast for central Minnesota, from St. Cloud to the northwest Twin Cities suburbs. This afternoon, mostly cloudy. Near steady temperature in the upper 60s. North winds up to 5 miles an hour. Tonight, mostly cloudy. Patchy fog overnight. Lows in the mid-50s. Light winds. Monday, mostly cloudy.
Patchy fog in the morning. Highs in the lower 70s. Southeast winds up to 10 miles an hour. Monday night, mostly cloudy. Lows in the upper 50s. South winds 5 to 10 miles an hour. Tuesday, rain showers in the morning, then rain showers likely in the afternoon. Highs in the upper 60s. Chance of showers 90%. Tuesday night, mostly cloudy with a 50% chance of rain showers. Lows in the mid-50s. Wednesday, partly sunny. Chance of rain showers in the afternoon. Highs in the lower 70s. Chance of showers 30%. Wednesday night, mostly cloudy. Lows in the lower 50s. Thursday, mostly sunny. Highs in the mid-60s. Thursday night, mostly clear. Lows in the mid-40s. Friday and Friday night, partly cloudy. Highs in the mid-60s. Lows in the mid-40s. Saturday, partly sunny. Highs in the lower 60s. Again, the forecast for central Minnesota, from St. Cloud to the northwest Twin Cities suburbs for this afternoon, mostly cloudy. Near steady temperature in the upper 60s. North winds up to 5 miles an hour. 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The current time is 3:03 p.m. Central Daylight Time. Now here is the hazardous weather outlook for portions of central and southern Minnesota and west central Wisconsin. For this afternoon and tonight, no hazardous weather is expected at this time. And now the extended outlook for the period Monday through Saturday. Patchy, dense fog is expected Monday morning. Use caution while traveling and utilize low beams if visibility becomes reduced. Spotter information statement. Skywarn spotter activation will not be needed. Now the forecast for central Minnesota, from St. Cloud to the northwest Twin Cities suburbs. This afternoon, mostly cloudy. Near steady temperature in the upper 60s. North winds up to 5 miles an hour. Tonight, mostly cloudy. Patchy fog overnight. Lows in the mid-50s. Light winds. Monday, mostly cloudy. Patchy fog in the morning. Highs in the lower 70s. Southeast winds up to 10 miles an hour. Monday night, mostly cloudy. Lows in the upper 50s. South winds 5 to 10 miles an hour. Tuesday, rain showers in the morning, then rain showers likely in the afternoon. Highs in the upper 60s. Chance of showers 90%. Tuesday night, mostly cloudy with a 50% chance of rain showers. Lows in the mid-50s. Wednesday, partly sunny. Chance of rain showers in the afternoon. Highs in the lower 70s. Chance of showers 30%. Wednesday night, mostly cloudy. Lows in the lower 50s. Thursday, mostly sunny. Highs in the mid-60s. Thursday night, mostly clear. Lows in the mid-40s. Friday and Friday night, partly cloudy. Highs in the mid-60s. Lows in the mid-40s. Saturday, partly sunny. Highs in the lower 60s. Again, the forecast for central Minnesota, from St. Cloud to the northwest Twin Cities suburbs for this afternoon, mostly cloudy. Near steady temperature in the upper 60s. North winds up to 5 miles an hour. 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The current time is 3:06 p.m. Central Daylight Time.
Now here is the hazardous weather outlook for portions of central and southern Minnesota and west central Wisconsin. For this afternoon and tonight, no hazardous weather is expected at this time. And now the extended outlook for the period Monday through Saturday. Patchy, dense fog is expected Monday morning. Use caution while traveling and utilize low beams if visibility becomes reduced. Spotter information statement. Skywarn spotter activation will not be needed. Now the forecast for central Minnesota, from St. Cloud to the northwest Twin Cities suburbs. This afternoon, mostly cloudy. Near steady temperature in the upper 60s. North winds up to 5 miles an hour. Tonight, mostly cloudy. Patchy fog overnight. Lows in the mid-50s. Light winds. Monday, mostly cloudy. Patchy fog in the morning. Highs in the lower 70s. Southeast winds up to 10 miles an hour. Monday night, mostly cloudy. Lows in the upper 50s. South winds 5 to 10 miles an hour. Tuesday, rain showers in the morning, then rain showers likely in the afternoon. Highs in the upper 60s. Chance of showers 90%. Tuesday night, mostly cloudy with a 50% chance of rain showers. Lows in the mid-50s. Wednesday, partly sunny. Chance of rain showers in the afternoon. Highs in the lower 70s. Chance of showers 30%. Wednesday night, mostly cloudy. Lows in the lower 50s. Thursday, mostly sunny. Highs in the mid-60s. Thursday night, mostly clear. Lows in the mid-40s. Friday and Friday night, partly cloudy. Highs in the mid-60s. Lows in the mid-40s. Saturday, partly sunny. Highs in the lower 60s. Again, the forecast for central Minnesota, from St. Cloud to the northwest Twin Cities suburbs for this afternoon, mostly cloudy. Near steady temperature in the upper 60s. North winds up to 5 miles an hour. 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The current time is 3:09 p.m. Central Daylight Time. Now here is the hazardous weather outlook for portions of central and southern Minnesota and west central Wisconsin. For this afternoon and tonight, no hazardous weather is expected at this time. And now the extended outlook for the period Monday through Saturday. Patchy, dense fog is expected Monday morning. Use caution while traveling and utilize low beams if visibility becomes reduced. Spotter information statement. Skywarn spotter activation will not be needed. Now the forecast for central Minnesota, from St. Cloud to the northwest Twin Cities suburbs. This afternoon, mostly cloudy. Near steady temperature in the upper 60s. North winds up to 5 miles an hour. Tonight, mostly cloudy. Patchy fog overnight. Lows in the mid-50s. Light winds. Monday, mostly cloudy. Patchy fog in the morning. Highs in the lower 70s. Southeast winds up to 10 miles an hour. Monday night, mostly cloudy. Lows in the upper 50s. South winds 5 to 10 miles an hour. Tuesday, rain showers in the morning, then rain showers likely in the afternoon. Highs in the upper 60s. Chance of showers 90%. Tuesday night, mostly cloudy with a 50% chance of rain showers. Lows in the mid-50s. Wednesday, partly sunny. Chance of rain showers in the afternoon. Highs in the lower 70s. Chance of showers 30%. Wednesday night, mostly cloudy. Lows in the lower 50s. Thursday, mostly sunny. Highs in the mid-60s.
Thursday night, mostly clear. Lows in the mid-40s. Friday and Friday night, partly cloudy. Highs in the mid-60s. Lows in the mid-40s. Saturday, partly sunny. Highs in the lower 60s. Again, the forecast for central Minnesota, from St. Cloud to the northwest Twin Cities suburbs for this afternoon, mostly cloudy. Near steady temperature in the upper 60s. North winds up to 5 miles an hour. 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The current time is 3:12 p.m. Central Daylight Time. Now here is the hazardous weather outlook for portions of central and southern Minnesota and west central Wisconsin. For this afternoon and tonight, no hazardous weather is expected at this time. And now the extended outlook for the period Monday through Saturday. Patchy, dense fog is expected Monday morning. Use caution while traveling and utilize low beams if visibility becomes reduced. Spotter information statement. Skywarn spotter activation will not be needed. Now the forecast for central Minnesota, from St. Cloud to the northwest Twin Cities suburbs. This afternoon, mostly cloudy. Near steady temperature in the upper 60s. North winds up to 5 miles an hour. Tonight, mostly cloudy. Patchy fog overnight. Lows in the mid-50s. Light winds. Monday, mostly cloudy. Patchy fog in the morning. Highs in the lower 70s. Southeast winds up to 10 miles an hour. Monday night, mostly cloudy. Lows in the upper 50s. South winds 5 to 10 miles an hour. Tuesday, rain showers in the morning, then rain showers likely in the afternoon. Highs in the upper 60s. Chance of showers 90%. Tuesday night, mostly cloudy with a 50% chance of rain showers. Lows in the mid-50s. Wednesday, partly sunny. Chance of rain showers in the afternoon. Highs in the lower 70s. Chance of showers 30%. Wednesday night, mostly cloudy. Lows in the lower 50s. Thursday, mostly sunny. Highs in the mid-60s. Thursday night, mostly clear. Lows in the mid-40s. Friday and Friday night, partly cloudy. Highs in the mid-60s. Lows in the mid-40s. Saturday, partly sunny. Highs in the lower 60s. Again, the forecast for central Minnesota, from St. Cloud to the northwest Twin Cities suburbs for this afternoon, mostly cloudy. Near steady temperature in the upper 60s. North winds up to 5 miles an hour. At 3 p.m., in Buffalo, it was cloudy. The temperature was 68 degrees, the dew point was 61, and the relative humidity was 77%. The wind was east at 5 miles an hour. The pressure was 30.10 inches and falling. In Maple Lake, it was cloudy. The temperature was 71 degrees, the dew point was 61, and the relative humidity was 71%. The wind was calm. The pressure was 30.11 inches and falling. Elsewhere across central Minnesota, skies ranged from partly sunny to cloudy. It was 66 at the Twin Cities, 69 at St. Cloud, 68 at Anoka, and 68 at Crystal. Princeton reported 68, Litchfield reported 70, Little Falls reported 68, and Wilma reported 72. Around the state, at Rochester, fog was reported, with a temperature of 61. At International Falls, it was sunny, with a temperature of 73. At Brainerd, it was mostly sunny, with a temperature of 70. At Duluth, it was partly sunny, with a temperature of 69. At Mankato, it was cloudy, with a temperature of 64. Once again at 3 p.m.,
In Buffalo, it was 68 degrees under cloudy skies. And in Maple Lake, it was 71 degrees under cloudy skies. 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The current time is 3:17 p.m. Central Daylight Time. Now here is the hazardous weather outlook for portions of central and southern Minnesota and west central Wisconsin. For this afternoon and tonight, no hazardous weather is expected at this time. And now the extended outlook for the period Monday through Saturday. Patchy, dense fog is expected Monday morning. Use caution while traveling and utilize low beams if visibility becomes reduced. Spotter information statement, Skywarn spotter activation will not be needed. Now the forecast for central Minnesota, from St. Cloud to the northwest Twin Cities suburbs. This afternoon, mostly cloudy. Near steady temperature in the upper 60s. North winds up to 5 miles an hour. Tonight, mostly cloudy. Patchy fog overnight. Lows in the mid-50s. Light winds. Monday, mostly cloudy. Patchy fog in the morning. Highs in the lower 70s. Southeast winds up to 10 miles an hour. Monday night, mostly cloudy. Lows in the upper 50s. South winds 5 to 10 miles an hour. Tuesday, rain showers in the morning, then rain showers likely in the afternoon. Highs in the upper 60s. Chance of showers 90%. Tuesday night, mostly cloudy with a 50% chance of rain showers. Lows in the mid-50s. Wednesday, partly sunny. Chance of rain showers in the afternoon. Highs in the lower 70s. Chance of showers 30%. Wednesday night, mostly cloudy. Lows in the lower 50s. Thursday, mostly sunny. Highs in the mid-60s. Thursday night, mostly clear. Lows in the mid-40s. Friday and Friday night, partly cloudy. Highs in the mid-60s. Lows in the mid-40s. Saturday, partly sunny. Highs in the lower 60s. Again, the forecast for central Minnesota, from St. Cloud to the northwest Twin Cities suburbs for this afternoon, mostly cloudy. Near steady temperature in the upper 60s. North winds up to 5 miles an hour. At 3 p.m., in Buffalo, it was cloudy. The temperature was 68 degrees, the dew point was 61, and the relative humidity was 77%. The wind was east at 5 miles an hour. The pressure was 30.10 inches and falling. In Maple Lake, it was cloudy. The temperature was 71 degrees, the dew point was 61, and the relative humidity was 71%. The wind was calm. The pressure was 30.11 inches and falling. Elsewhere across central Minnesota, skies ranged from partly sunny to cloudy. It was 66 at the Twin Cities, 69 at St. Cloud, 68 at Anoka, and 68 at Crystal. Princeton reported 68, Litchfield reported 70, Little Falls reported 68, and Wilma reported 72. Around the state, at Rochester, fog was reported, with a temperature of 61. At International Falls, it was sunny, with a temperature of 73. At Brainerd, it was mostly sunny, with a temperature of 70. At Duluth, it was partly sunny, with a temperature of 69. At Mankato, it was cloudy, with a temperature of 64. Once again at 3 p.m., in Buffalo, it was 68 degrees under cloudy skies. And in Maple Lake, it was 71 degrees under cloudy skies. This is weather radio station WNG676 Clearwater, broadcasting on a frequency of 162.50 MHz.
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The current time is 3:21 p.m. Central Daylight Time. Now here is the hazardous weather outlook for portions of central and southern Minnesota and west central Wisconsin. For this afternoon and tonight, no hazardous weather is expected at this time. And now the extended outlook for the period Monday through Saturday. Patchy, dense fog is expected Monday morning. Use caution while traveling and utilize low beams if visibility becomes reduced. Spotter information statement, Skywarn spotter activation will not be needed. Now the forecast for central Minnesota, from St. Cloud to the northwest Twin Cities suburbs. This afternoon, mostly cloudy. Near steady temperature in the upper 60s. North winds up to 5 miles an hour. Tonight, mostly cloudy. Patchy fog overnight. Lows in the mid-50s. Light winds. Monday, mostly cloudy. Patchy fog in the morning. Highs in the lower 70s. Southeast winds up to 10 miles an hour. Monday night, mostly cloudy. Lows in the upper 50s. South winds 5 to 10 miles an hour. Tuesday, rain showers in the morning, then rain showers likely in the afternoon. Highs in the upper 60s. Chance of showers 90%. Tuesday night, mostly cloudy with a 50% chance of rain showers. Lows in the mid-50s. Wednesday, partly sunny. Chance of rain showers in the afternoon. Highs in the lower 70s. Chance of showers 30%. Wednesday night, mostly cloudy. Lows in the lower 50s. Thursday, mostly sunny. Highs in the mid-60s. Thursday night, mostly clear. Lows in the mid-40s. Friday and Friday night, partly cloudy. Highs in the mid-60s. Lows in the mid-40s. Saturday, partly sunny. Highs in the lower 60s. Again, the forecast for central Minnesota, from St. Cloud to the northwest Twin Cities suburbs for this afternoon, mostly cloudy. Near steady temperature in the upper 60s. North winds up to 5 miles an hour. At 3 p.m., in Buffalo, it was cloudy. The temperature was 68 degrees, the dew point was 61, and the relative humidity was 77%. The wind was east at 5 miles an hour. The pressure was 30.10 inches and falling. In Maple Lake, it was cloudy. The temperature was 71 degrees, the dew point was 61, and the relative humidity was 71%. The wind was calm. The pressure was 30.11 inches and falling. Elsewhere across central Minnesota, skies ranged from partly sunny to cloudy. It was 66 at the Twin Cities, 69 at St. Cloud, 68 at Anoka, and 68 at Crystal. Princeton reported 68, Litchfield reported 70, Little Falls reported 68, and Wilmer reported 72. Around the state, at Rochester, fog was reported, with a temperature of 61. At International Falls, it was sunny, with a temperature of 73. At Brainerd, it was mostly sunny, with a temperature of 70. At Duluth, it was partly sunny, with a temperature of 69. At Mankato, it was cloudy, with a temperature of 64. Once again at 3 p.m., in Buffalo, it was 68 degrees under cloudy skies. And in Maple Lake, it was 71 degrees under cloudy skies. 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The current time is 3:26 p.m. Central Daylight Time. Now here is the hazardous weather outlook for portions of central and southern Minnesota and west central Wisconsin. For this afternoon and tonight,
No hazardous weather is expected at this time. And now the extended outlook for the period Monday through Saturday. Patchy, dense fog is

Highs in the lower 70s. Southeast winds up to 10 miles an hour. Monday night, mostly cloudy. Lows in the upper 50s. South winds 5 to 10 miles an hour. Tuesday, rain showers in the morning, then rain showers likely in the afternoon. Highs in the upper 60s. Chance of showers 90%. Tuesday night, mostly cloudy with a 50% chance of rain showers. Lows in the mid-50s. Wednesday, partly sunny. Chance of rain showers in the afternoon. Highs in the lower 70s. Chance of showers 30%. Wednesday night, mostly cloudy. Lows in the lower 50s. Thursday, mostly sunny. Highs in the mid-60s. Thursday night, mostly clear. Lows in the mid-40s. Friday and Friday night, partly cloudy. Highs in the mid-60s. Lows in the mid-40s. Saturday, partly sunny. Highs in the lower 60s. Again, the forecast for central Minnesota, from St. Cloud to the northwest Twin Cities suburbs for this afternoon, mostly cloudy. Near steady temperature in the upper 60s. North winds up to 5 miles an hour. At 3 p.m., in Buffalo, it was cloudy. The temperature was 68 degrees, the dew point was 61, and the relative humidity was 77%. The wind was east at 5 miles an hour. The pressure was 30.10 inches and falling. In Maple Lake, it was cloudy. The temperature was 71 degrees, the dew point was 61, and the relative humidity was 71%. The wind was calm. The pressure was 30.11 inches and falling. Elsewhere across central Minnesota, skies ranged from partly sunny to cloudy. It was 66 at the Twin Cities, 69 at St. Cloud, 68 at Anoka, and 68 at Crystal. Princeton reported 68, Litchfield reported 70, Little Falls reported 68, and Wilmer reported 72. Around the state, at Rochester, fog was reported, with a temperature of 61. At International Falls, it was sunny, with a temperature of 73. At Brainerd, it was mostly sunny, with a temperature of 70. At Duluth, it was partly sunny, with a temperature of 69. At Mankato, it was cloudy, with a temperature of 64. Once again at 3 p.m., in Buffalo, it was 68 degrees under cloudy skies. And in Maple Lake, it was 71 degrees under cloudy skies. 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The current time is 3:31 p.m. Central Daylight Time. Now here is the hazardous weather outlook for portions of central and southern Minnesota and west central Wisconsin. For this afternoon and tonight, no hazardous weather is expected at this time. And now the extended outlook for the period Monday through Saturday. Patchy, dense fog is expected Monday morning. Use caution while traveling and utilize low beams if visibility becomes reduced. Spotter information statement. Skywarn spotter activation will not be needed. Now the forecast for central Minnesota, from St. Cloud to the northwest Twin Cities suburbs. This afternoon, mostly cloudy. Near steady temperature in the upper 60s. North winds up to 5 miles an hour. Tonight, mostly cloudy. Patchy fog overnight. Lows in the mid-50s. Light winds. Monday, mostly cloudy. Patchy fog in the morning. Highs in the lower 70s. Southeast winds up to 10 miles an hour. Monday night, mostly cloudy. Lows in the upper 50s. South winds 5 to 10 miles an hour. Tuesday, rain showers in the morning, then rain showers likely in the afternoon. Highs in the upper 60s.
Chance of showers 90%.

Tuesday night, mostly cloudy with a 50% chance of rain showers. Lows in the mid-50s. Wednesday, partly sunny. Chance of rain showers in the afternoon. Highs in the lower 70s. Chance of showers 30%. Wednesday night, mostly cloudy. Lows in the lower 50s. Thursday, mostly sunny. Highs in the mid-60s. Thursday night, mostly clear. Lows in the mid-40s. Friday and Friday night, partly cloudy. Highs in the mid-60s. Lows in the mid-40s. Highs in the mid-60s. Lows in the mid-40s. Saturday, partly sunny. Highs in the lower 60s. Again, the forecast for central Minnesota, from St. Cloud to the northwest Twin Cities suburbs for this afternoon, mostly cloudy. Near steady temperature in the upper 60s. North winds up to 5 miles an hour. At 3 p.m., in Buffalo, it was cloudy. The temperature was 68 degrees, the dew point was 61, and the relative humidity was 77%. The wind was east at 5 miles an hour. The pressure was 30.10 inches and falling. In Maple Lake, it was cloudy. The temperature was 71 degrees, the dew point was 61, and the relative humidity was 71%. The wind was calm. The pressure was 30.11 inches and falling. Elsewhere across central Minnesota, skies ranged from partly sunny to cloudy. It was 66 at the Twin Cities, 69 at St. Cloud, 68 at Anoka, and 68 at Crystal. Princeton reported 68, Litchfield reported 70, Little Falls reported 68, and Wilmer reported 72. Around the state, at Rochester, fog was reported, with a temperature of 61. At International Falls, it was sunny, with a temperature of 73. At Brainerd, it was mostly sunny, with a temperature of 70. At Duluth, it was partly sunny, with a temperature of 69. At Mankato, it was cloudy, with a temperature of 64. Once again at 3 p.m., in Buffalo, it was 68 degrees under cloudy skies. And in Maple Lake, it was 71 degrees under cloudy skies. 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The current time is 3:35 p.m. Central Daylight Time. Now here is the hazardous weather outlook for portions of central and southern Minnesota and west central Wisconsin. For this afternoon and tonight, no hazardous weather is expected at this time. And now the extended outlook for the period Monday through Saturday. Patchy, dense fog is expected Monday morning. Use caution while traveling and utilize low beams if visibility becomes reduced. Spotter information statement. Skywarn spotter activation will not be needed. Now the forecast for central Minnesota, from St. Cloud to the northwest Twin Cities suburbs. This afternoon, mostly cloudy. Near steady temperature in the upper 60s. North winds up to 5 miles an hour. Tonight, mostly cloudy. Patchy fog overnight. Lows in the mid-50s. Light winds. Monday, mostly cloudy. Patchy fog in the morning. Highs in the lower 70s. Southeast winds up to 10 miles an hour. Monday night, mostly cloudy. Lows in the upper 50s. South winds 5 to 10 miles an hour. Tuesday, rain showers in the morning, then rain showers likely in the afternoon. Highs in the upper 60s. Chance of showers 90%. Tuesday night, mostly cloudy with a 50% chance of rain showers. Lows in the mid-50s. Wednesday, partly sunny. Chance of rain showers in the afternoon. Highs in the lower 70s. Chance of showers 30%. Wednesday.

night, mostly cloudy. Lows in the lower 50s. Thursday, mostly sunny. Highs in the mid 60s. Thursday night, mostly clear. Lows in the mid 40s. Friday and Friday night, partly cloudy. Highs in the mid 60s. Lows in the mid 40s. Saturday, partly sunny. Highs in the lower 60s. Again, the forecast for central Minnesota, from St. Cloud to the northwest Twin Cities suburbs for this afternoon, mostly cloudy. Near steady temperature in the upper 60s. North winds up to 5 miles an hour. At 3 p.m., in Buffalo, it was cloudy. The temperature was 68 degrees, the dew point was 61, and the relative humidity was 77%. The wind was east at 5 miles an hour. The pressure was 30.10 inches and falling. In Maple Lake, it was cloudy. The temperature was 71 degrees, the dew point was 61, and the relative humidity was 71%. The wind was calm. The pressure was 30.11 inches and falling. Elsewhere across central Minnesota, skies ranged from partly sunny to cloudy. It was 66 at the Twin Cities, 69 at St. Cloud, 68 at Anoka, and 68 at Crystal. Princeton reported 68, Litchfield reported 70, Little Falls reported 68, and Wilma reported 72. Around the state, at Rochester, fog was reported, with a temperature of 61. At International Falls, it was sunny, with a temperature of 73. At Brainerd, it was mostly sunny, with a temperature of 70. At Duluth, it was partly sunny, with a temperature of 69. At Mankato, it was cloudy, with a temperature of 64. Once again at 3 p.m., in Buffalo, it was 68 degrees under cloudy skies. And in Maple Lake, it was 71 degrees under cloudy skies. 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The current time is 3:40 p.m. Central Daylight Time. Now here is the hazardous weather outlook for portions of central and southern Minnesota and west central Wisconsin. For this afternoon and tonight, no hazardous weather is expected at this time. And now the extended outlook for the period Monday through Saturday. Patchy, dense fog is expected Monday morning. Use caution while traveling and utilize low beams if visibility becomes reduced. Spotter information statement. Skywarn spotter activation will not be needed. Now the forecast for central Minnesota, from St. Cloud to the northwest Twin Cities suburbs. This afternoon, mostly cloudy. Near steady temperature in the upper 60s. North winds up to 5 miles an hour. Tonight, mostly cloudy. Patchy fog overnight. Lows in the mid 50s. Light winds. Monday, mostly cloudy. Patchy fog in the morning. Highs in the lower 70s. Southeast winds up to 10 miles an hour. Monday night, mostly cloudy. Lows in the upper 50s. South winds 5 to 10 miles an hour. Tuesday, rain showers in the morning, then rain showers likely in the afternoon. Highs in the upper 60s. Chance of showers 90%. Tuesday night, mostly cloudy with a 50% chance of rain showers. Lows in the mid-50s. Wednesday, partly sunny. Chance of rain showers in the afternoon. Highs in the lower 70s. Chance of showers 30%. Wednesday night, mostly cloudy. Lows in the lower 50s. Thursday, mostly sunny. Highs in the mid-60s. Thursday night, mostly clear. Lows in the mid-40s. Friday and Friday night, partly cloudy. Highs in the mid-60s. Lows in the mid-40s. Saturday,
partly sunny. Highs in the lower 60s. Again, the forecast for central Minnesota, from St. Cloud to the northwest Twin Cities suburbs for this afternoon, mostly cloudy. Near steady temperature in the upper 60s. North winds up to 5 miles an hour. At 3 p.m., in Buffalo, it was cloudy. The temperature was 68 degrees, the dew point was 61, and the relative humidity was 77%. The wind was east at 5 miles an hour. The pressure was 30.10 inches and falling. In Maple Lake, it was cloudy. The temperature was 71 degrees, the dew point was 61, and the relative humidity was 71%. The wind was calm. The pressure was 30.11 inches and falling. Elsewhere across central Minnesota, skies ranged from partly sunny to cloudy. It was 66 at the Twin Cities, 69 at St. Cloud, 68 at Anoka, and 68 at Crystal. Princeton reported 68, Litchfield reported 70, Little Falls reported 68, and Wilma reported 72. Around the state, at Rochester, fog was reported, with a temperature of 61. At International Falls, it was sunny, with a temperature of 73. At Brainerd, it was mostly sunny, with a temperature of 70. At Duluth, it was partly sunny, with a temperature of 69. At Mankato, it was cloudy, with a temperature of 64. Once again at 3 p.m., in Buffalo, it was 68 degrees under cloudy skies. And in Maple Lake, it was 71 degrees under cloudy skies. 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The current time is 3:44 p.m. Central Daylight Time. Now here is the hazardous weather outlook for portions of central and southern Minnesota and west central Wisconsin. For this afternoon and tonight, no hazardous weather is expected at this time. And now the extended outlook for the period Monday through Saturday. Patchy, dense fog is expected Monday morning. Use caution while traveling and utilize low beams if visibility becomes reduced. Spotter information statement, Skywarn spotter activation will not be needed. Now the forecast for central Minnesota, from St. Cloud to the northwest Twin Cities suburbs. This afternoon, mostly cloudy. Near steady temperature in the upper 60s. North winds up to 5 miles an hour. Tonight, mostly cloudy. Patchy fog overnight. Lows in the mid-50s. Light winds. Monday, mostly cloudy. Patchy fog in the morning. Highs in the lower 70s. Southeast winds up to 10 miles an hour. Monday night, mostly cloudy. Lows in the upper 50s. South winds 5 to 10 miles an hour. Tuesday, rain showers in the morning, then rain showers likely in the afternoon. Highs in the upper 60s. Chance of showers 90%. Tuesday night, mostly cloudy with a 50% chance of rain showers. Lows in the mid-50s. Wednesday, partly sunny. Chance of rain showers in the afternoon. Highs in the lower 70s. Chance of showers 30%. Wednesday night, mostly cloudy. Lows in the lower 50s. Thursday, mostly sunny. Highs in the mid-60s. Thursday night, mostly clear. Lows in the mid-40s. Friday and Friday night, partly cloudy. Highs in the mid-60s. Lows in the mid-40s. Saturday, partly sunny. Highs in the lower 60s. Again, the forecast for central Minnesota, from St. Cloud to the northwest Twin Cities suburbs for this afternoon, mostly cloudy. Near steady temperature in the upper 60s. North winds up to 5 miles an hour. At 3 p.m., in Buffalo, it was cloudy.
The temperature was 68 degrees, the dew point was 61, and the relative humidity was 77%. The wind was east at 5 miles an hour. The pressure was 30.10 inches and falling. In Maple Lake, it was cloudy. The temperature was 71 degrees, the dew point was 61, and the relative humidity was 71%. The wind was calm. The pressure was 30.11 inches and falling. Elsewhere across central Minnesota, skies ranged from partly sunny to cloudy. It was 66 at the Twin Cities, 69 at St. Cloud, 68 at Anoka, and 68 at Crystal. Princeton reported 68, Litchfield reported 70, Little Falls reported 68, and Wilma reported 72. Around the state, at Rochester, fog was reported, with a temperature of 61. At International Falls, it was sunny, with a temperature of 73. At Brainerd, it was mostly sunny, with a temperature of 70. At Duluth, it was partly sunny, with a temperature of 69. At Mankato, it was cloudy, with a temperature of 64. Once again at 3 p.m., in Buffalo, it was 68 degrees under cloudy skies. And in Maple Lake, it was 71 degrees under cloudy skies. 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The current time is 3:49 p.m. Central Daylight Time. Now here is the hazardous weather outlook for portions of central and southern Minnesota and west central Wisconsin. For this afternoon and tonight, no hazardous weather is expected at this time. And now the extended outlook for the period Monday through Saturday. Patchy, dense fog is expected Monday morning. Use caution while traveling and utilize low beams if visibility becomes reduced. Spotter information statement. Skywarn spotter activation will not be needed. Now the forecast for central Minnesota, from St. Cloud to the northwest Twin Cities suburbs. This afternoon, mostly cloudy. Near steady temperature in the upper 60s. North winds up to 5 miles an hour. Tonight, mostly cloudy. Patchy fog overnight. Lows in the mid-50s. Light winds. Monday, mostly cloudy. Patchy fog in the morning. Highs in the lower 70s. Southeast winds up to 10 miles an hour. Monday night, mostly cloudy. Lows in the upper 50s. South winds 5 to 10 miles an hour. Tuesday, rain showers in the morning, then rain showers likely in the afternoon. Highs in the upper 60s. Chance of showers 90%. Tuesday night, mostly cloudy with a 50% chance of rain showers. Lows in the mid-50s. Wednesday, partly sunny. Chance of rain showers in the afternoon. Highs in the lower 70s. Chance of showers 30%. Wednesday night, mostly cloudy. Lows in the lower 50s. Thursday, mostly sunny. Highs in the mid-60s. Thursday night, mostly clear. Lows in the mid-40s. Friday and Friday night, partly cloudy. Highs in the mid-60s. Lows in the mid-40s. Saturday, partly sunny. Highs in the lower 60s. Again, the forecast for central Minnesota, from St. Cloud to the northwest Twin Cities suburbs for this afternoon, mostly cloudy. Near steady temperature in the upper 60s. North winds up to 5 miles an hour. At 3 p.m., in Buffalo, it was cloudy. The temperature was 68 degrees, the dew point was 61, and the relative humidity was 77%. The wind was east at 5 miles an hour. The pressure was 30.10 inches and falling. In Maple Lake, it was cloudy. The temperature was 71 degrees, the dew point was 61, and the relative humidity was 71%.
The wind was calm. The pressure was 30.11 inches and falling. Elsewhere across central Minnesota, skies ranged from partly sunny to cloudy. It was 66 at the Twin Cities, 69 at St. Cloud, 68 at Anoka, and 68 at Crystal. Princeton reported 68, Litchfield reported 70, Little Falls reported 68, and Wilmer reported 72. Around the state, at Rochester, fog was reported, with a temperature of 61. At International Falls, it was sunny, with a temperature of 73. At Brainerd, it was mostly sunny, with a temperature of 70. At Duluth, it was partly sunny, with a temperature of 69. At Mankato, it was cloudy, with a temperature of 64. Once again at 3 p.m., in Buffalo, it was 68 degrees under cloudy skies. And in Maple Lake, it was 71 degrees under cloudy skies. 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The current time is 3:53 p.m. Central Daylight Time. Now here is the hazardous weather outlook for portions of central and southern Minnesota and west central Wisconsin. For this afternoon and tonight, no hazardous weather is expected at this time. And now the extended outlook for the period Monday through Saturday. Patchy, dense fog is expected Monday morning. Use caution while traveling and utilize low beams if visibility becomes reduced. Spotter information statement. Skywarn spotter activation will not be needed. Now the forecast for central Minnesota, from St. Cloud to the northwest Twin Cities suburbs. This afternoon, mostly cloudy. Near steady temperature in the upper 60s. North winds up to 5 miles an hour. Tonight, mostly cloudy. Patchy fog overnight. Lows in the mid-50s. Light winds. Monday, mostly cloudy. Patchy fog in the morning. Highs in the lower 70s. Southeast winds up to 10 miles an hour. Monday night, mostly cloudy. Lows in the upper 50s. South winds 5 to 10 miles an hour. Tuesday, rain showers in the morning, then rain showers likely in the afternoon. Highs in the upper 60s. Chance of showers 90%. Tuesday night, mostly cloudy with a 50% chance of rain showers. Lows in the mid-50s. Wednesday, partly sunny. Chance of rain showers in the afternoon. Highs in the lower 70s. Chance of showers 30%. Wednesday night, mostly cloudy. Lows in the lower 50s. Thursday, mostly sunny. Highs in the mid-60s. Thursday night, mostly clear. Lows in the mid-40s. Friday and Friday night, partly cloudy. Highs in the mid-60s. Lows in the mid-40s. Saturday, partly sunny. Highs in the lower 60s. Again, the forecast for central Minnesota, from St. Cloud to the northwest Twin Cities suburbs for this afternoon, mostly cloudy. Near steady temperature in the upper 60s. North winds up to 5 miles an hour. At 3 p.m., in Buffalo, it was cloudy. The temperature was 68 degrees, the dew point was 61, and the relative humidity was 77%. The wind was east at 5 miles an hour. The pressure was 30.10 inches and falling. In Maple Lake, it was cloudy. The temperature was 71 degrees, the dew point was 61, and the relative humidity was 71%. The wind was calm. The pressure was 30.11 inches and falling. Elsewhere across central Minnesota, skies ranged from partly sunny to cloudy. It was 66 at the Twin Cities, 69 at St. Cloud, 68 at Anoka, and 68 at Crystal. Princeton reported 68, Litchfield reported 70,
Little Falls reported 68.

and Wilma reported 72. Around the state, at Rochester, fog was reported, with a temperature of 61. At International Falls, it was sunny, with a temperature of 73. At Brainerd, it was mostly sunny, with a temperature of 70. At Duluth, it was partly sunny, with a temperature of 69. At Mankato, it was cloudy, with a temperature of 64. Once again at 3 p.m., in Buffalo, it was 68 degrees under cloudy skies. And in Maple Lake, it was 71 degrees under cloudy skies. 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The current time is 3:58 p.m. Central Daylight Time. Now here is the hazardous weather outlook for portions of central and southern Minnesota and west central Wisconsin. For this afternoon and tonight, no hazardous weather is expected at this time. And now the extended outlook for the period Monday through Saturday. Patchy, dense fog is expected Monday morning. Use caution while traveling and utilize low beams if visibility becomes reduced. Spotter information statement. Skywarn spotter activation will not be needed. Now the forecast for central Minnesota, from St. Cloud to the northwest Twin Cities suburbs. This afternoon, mostly cloudy. Near steady temperature in the upper 60s. North winds up to 5 miles an hour. Tonight, mostly cloudy. Patchy fog overnight. Lows in the mid-50s. Light winds. Monday, mostly cloudy. Patchy fog in the morning. Highs in the lower 70s. Southeast winds up to 10 miles an hour. Monday night, mostly cloudy. Lows in the upper 50s. South winds 5 to 10 miles an hour. Tuesday, rain showers in the morning, then rain showers likely in the afternoon. Highs in the upper 60s. Chance of showers 90%. Tuesday night, mostly cloudy with a 50% chance of rain showers. Lows in the mid-50s. Wednesday, partly sunny. Chance of rain showers in the afternoon. Highs in the lower 70s. Chance of showers 30%. Wednesday night, mostly cloudy. Lows in the lower 50s. Thursday, mostly sunny. Highs in the mid-60s. Thursday night, mostly clear. Lows in the mid-40s. Friday and Friday night, partly cloudy. Highs in the mid-60s. Lows in the mid-40s. Saturday, partly sunny. Highs in the lower 60s. Again, the forecast for central Minnesota, from St. Cloud to the northwest Twin Cities suburbs for this afternoon, mostly cloudy. Near steady temperature in the upper 60s. North winds up to 5 miles an hour. 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The current time is 4:01 p.m. Central Daylight Time. Now here is the hazardous weather outlook for portions of central and southern Minnesota and west central Wisconsin. For this afternoon and tonight, no hazardous weather is expected at this time. And now the extended outlook for the period Monday through Saturday. Patchy, dense fog is expected Monday morning. Use caution while traveling and utilize low beams if visibility becomes reduced. Spotter information statement. Skywarn spotter activation will not be needed. Now the forecast for central Minnesota, from St. Cloud to the northwest Twin Cities suburbs. Tonight, mostly cloudy. Areas of fog late in the night. Lows in the mid-50s. Light winds. Monday, mostly cloudy.

patchy fog in the morning. Highs in the lower 70s. Southeast winds up to 10 miles an hour. Monday night, mostly cloudy. Lows in the upper 50s. South winds 5 to 10 miles an hour. Tuesday, chance of rain showers in the morning, then rain showers in the afternoon. Highs in the upper 60s. South winds 5 to 15 miles an hour. Chance of showers 90%. Tuesday night, mostly cloudy with a 50% chance of rain showers. Lows in the mid-50s. South winds up to 10 miles an hour. Wednesday, mostly cloudy with a 50% chance of rain showers. Highs around 70. Wednesday night, mostly cloudy. Chance of rain showers in the evening. Lows in the mid-50s. Chance of showers 40%. Thursday, mostly sunny. Highs in the lower 60s. Thursday night through Friday night, mostly clear. Lows in the lower 40s. Highs in the lower 60s. Saturday, mostly sunny. Highs in the lower 60s. Saturday night, mostly cloudy. Lows in the mid-40s. Sunday, mostly sunny. Highs in the upper 50s. Again, the forecast for central Minnesota, from St. Cloud to the northwest Twin Cities suburbs for tonight, mostly cloudy. Areas of fog late in the night. Lows in the mid-50s. Light winds. 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The current time is 4:04 p.m. Central Daylight Time. Now here is the hazardous weather outlook for portions of central and southern Minnesota and west central Wisconsin. For this afternoon and tonight, no hazardous weather is expected at this time. And now the extended outlook for the period Monday through Saturday. Patchy, dense fog is expected Monday morning. Use caution while traveling and utilize low beams if visibility becomes reduced. Spotter information statement, Skywarn spotter activation will not be needed. Now the forecast for central Minnesota, from St. Cloud to the northwest Twin Cities suburbs. Tonight, mostly cloudy. Areas of fog late in the night. Lows in the mid-50s. Light winds. Monday, mostly cloudy. Patchy fog in the morning. Highs in the lower 70s. Southeast winds up to 10 miles an hour. Monday night, mostly cloudy. Lows in the upper 50s. South winds 5 to 10 miles an hour. Tuesday, chance of rain showers in the morning, then rain showers in the afternoon. Highs in the upper 60s. South winds 5 to 15 miles an hour. Chance of showers 90%. Tuesday night, mostly cloudy with a 50% chance of rain showers. Lows in the mid-50s. South winds up to 10 miles an hour. Wednesday, mostly cloudy with a 50% chance of rain showers. Highs around 70. Wednesday night, mostly cloudy. Chance of rain showers in the evening. Lows in the mid-50s. Chance of showers 40%. Thursday, mostly sunny. Highs in the lower 60s. Thursday night through Friday night, mostly clear. Lows in the lower 40s. Highs in the lower 60s. Saturday, mostly sunny. Highs in the lower 60s. Saturday night, mostly cloudy. Lows in the mid-40s. Sunday, mostly sunny. Highs in the upper 50s. Again, the forecast for central Minnesota, from St. Cloud to the northwest Twin Cities suburbs for tonight, mostly cloudy. Areas of fog late in the night. Lows in the mid-50s. Light winds. 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
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The current time is 4:07 p.m. Central Daylight Time. Now here is the hazardous weather outlook for portions of central and southern Minnesota and west central Wisconsin. For this afternoon and tonight, no hazardous weather is expected at this time. And now the extended outlook for the period Monday through Saturday. Patchy, dense fog is expected Monday morning. Use caution while traveling and utilize low beams if visibility becomes reduced. Spotter information statement, Skywarn spotter activation will not be needed. Now the forecast for central Minnesota, from St. Cloud to the northwest Twin Cities suburbs. Tonight, mostly cloudy. Areas of fog late in the night. Lows in the mid-50s. Light winds. Monday, mostly cloudy. Patchy fog in the morning. Highs in the lower 70s. Southeast winds up to 10 miles an hour. Monday night, mostly cloudy. Lows in the upper 50s. South winds 5 to 10 miles an hour. Tuesday, chance of rain showers in the morning, then rain showers in the afternoon. Highs in the upper 60s. South winds 5 to 15 miles an hour. Chance of showers 90%. Tuesday night, mostly cloudy with a 50% chance of rain showers. Lows in the mid-50s. South winds up to 10 miles an hour. Wednesday, mostly cloudy with a 50% chance of rain showers. Highs around 70. Wednesday night, mostly cloudy. Chance of rain showers in the evening. Lows in the mid-50s. Chance of showers 40%. Thursday, mostly sunny. Highs in the lower 60s. Thursday night through Friday night, mostly clear. Lows in the lower 40s. Highs in the lower 60s. Saturday, mostly sunny. Highs in the lower 60s. Saturday night, mostly cloudy. Lows in the mid-40s. Sunday, mostly sunny. Highs in the upper 50s. Again, the forecast for central Minnesota, from St. Cloud to the northwest Twin Cities suburbs for tonight, mostly cloudy. Areas of fog late in the night. Lows in the mid-50s. Light winds. 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The current time is 4:10 p.m. Central Daylight Time. Now here is the hazardous weather outlook for portions of central and southern Minnesota and west central Wisconsin. For this afternoon and tonight, no hazardous weather is expected at this time. And now the extended outlook for the period Monday through Saturday. Patchy, dense fog is expected Monday morning. Use caution while traveling and utilize low beams if visibility becomes reduced. Spotter information statement, Skywarn spotter activation will not be needed. Now the forecast for central Minnesota, from St. Cloud to the northwest Twin Cities suburbs. Tonight, mostly cloudy. Areas of fog late in the night. Lows in the mid-50s. Light winds. Monday, mostly cloudy. Patchy fog in the morning. Highs in the lower 70s. Southeast winds up to 10 miles an hour. Monday night, mostly cloudy. Lows in the upper 50s. South winds 5 to 10 miles an hour. Tuesday, chance of rain showers in the morning, then rain showers in the afternoon. Highs in the upper 60s. South winds 5 to 15 miles an hour. Chance of showers 90%. Tuesday night, mostly cloudy with a 50% chance of rain showers. Lows in the mid-50s.
South winds up to 10 miles an hour. Wednesday, mostly cloudy with a 50% chance of rain showers. Highs around 70. Wednesday night, mostly cloudy. Chance of rain showers in the evening. Lows in the mid-50s. Chance of showers 40%. Thursday, mostly sunny. Highs in the lower 60s. Thursday night through Friday night, mostly clear. Lows in the lower 40s. Highs in the lower 60s. Saturday, mostly sunny. Highs in the lower 60s. Saturday night, mostly cloudy. Lows in the mid-40s. Sunday, mostly sunny. Highs in the upper 50s. Again, the forecast for central Minnesota, from St. Cloud to the northwest Twin Cities suburbs for tonight, mostly cloudy. Areas of fog late in the night. Lows in the mid-50s. Light winds. 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The current time is 4:13 p.m. Central Daylight Time. Now here is the hazardous weather outlook for portions of central and southern Minnesota and west central Wisconsin. For this afternoon and tonight, no hazardous weather is expected at this time. And now the extended outlook for the period Monday through Saturday. Patchy, dense fog is expected Monday morning. Use caution while traveling and utilize low beams if visibility becomes reduced. Spotter information statement. Skywarn spotter activation will not be needed. Now the forecast for central Minnesota, from St. Cloud to the northwest Twin Cities suburbs. Tonight, mostly cloudy. Areas of fog late in the night. Lows in the mid-50s. Light winds. Monday, mostly cloudy. Patchy fog in the morning. Highs in the lower 70s. Southeast winds up to 10 miles an hour. Monday night, mostly cloudy. Lows in the upper 50s. South winds 5 to 10 miles an hour. Tuesday, chance of rain showers in the morning, then rain showers in the afternoon. Highs in the upper 60s. South winds 5 to 15 miles an hour. Chance of showers 90%. Tuesday night, mostly cloudy with a 50% chance of rain showers. Lows in the mid-50s. South winds up to 10 miles an hour. Wednesday, mostly cloudy with a 50% chance of rain showers. Highs around 70. Wednesday night, mostly cloudy. Chance of rain showers in the evening. Lows in the mid-50s. Chance of showers 40%. Thursday, mostly sunny. Highs in the lower 60s. Thursday night through Friday night, mostly clear. Lows in the lower 40s. Highs in the lower 60s. Saturday, mostly sunny. Highs in the lower 60s. Saturday night, mostly cloudy. Lows in the mid-40s. Sunday, mostly sunny. Highs in the upper 50s. Again, the forecast for central Minnesota, from St. Cloud to the northwest Twin Cities suburbs for tonight, mostly cloudy. Areas of fog late in the night. Lows in the mid-50s. Light winds. At 4 p.m., in Buffalo, it was cloudy. The temperature was 68 degrees, the dew point was 63, and the relative humidity was 83%. The wind was variable at 5 miles an hour. The pressure was 30.10 inches and steady. In Maple Lake, it was cloudy. The temperature was 71 degrees, the dew point was 61, and the relative humidity was 71%. The wind was north at 3 miles an hour. The pressure was 30.12 inches and rising. Elsewhere across central Minnesota, temperatures were between 67 and 70 degrees. At Little Falls, it was mostly sunny.
It was partly sunny at the Twin Cities and Willmar. It was cloudy at St. Cloud, Crystal, Princeton, and Litchfield. Around the state, at Rochester, fog was reported with a temperature of 62. It was sunny with a temperature of 71 at Brainerd and 73 at International Falls. At Duluth, it was partly sunny with a temperature of 66. At Mankato, it was cloudy with a temperature of 65. Once again at 4 p.m., in Buffalo, it was 68 degrees under cloudy skies. And in Maple Lake, it was 71 degrees under cloudy skies. 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The current time is 4:18 p.m. Central Daylight Time. Now here is the hazardous weather outlook for portions of central and southern Minnesota and west central Wisconsin. For this afternoon and tonight, no hazardous weather is expected at this time. And now the extended outlook for the period Monday through Saturday. Patchy, dense fog is expected Monday morning. Use caution while traveling and utilize low beams if visibility becomes reduced. Spotter information statement. Skywarn spotter activation will not be needed. Now the forecast for central Minnesota, from St. Cloud to the northwest Twin Cities suburbs. Tonight, mostly cloudy. Areas of fog late in the night. Lows in the mid-50s. Light winds. Monday, mostly cloudy. Patchy fog in the morning. Highs in the lower 70s. Southeast winds up to 10 miles an hour. Monday night, mostly cloudy. Lows in the upper 50s. South winds 5 to 10 miles an hour. Tuesday, chance of rain showers in the morning, then rain showers in the afternoon. Highs in the upper 60s. South winds 5 to 15 miles an hour. Chance of showers 90%. Tuesday night, mostly cloudy with a 50% chance of rain showers. Lows in the mid-50s. South winds up to 10 miles an hour. Wednesday, mostly cloudy with a 50% chance of rain showers. Highs around 70. Wednesday night, mostly cloudy. Chance of rain showers in the evening. Lows in the mid-50s. Chance of showers 40%. Thursday, mostly sunny. Highs in the lower 60s. Thursday night through Friday night, mostly clear. Lows in the lower 40s. Highs in the lower 60s. Saturday, mostly sunny. Highs in the lower 60s. Saturday night, mostly cloudy. Lows in the mid-40s. Sunday, mostly sunny. Highs in the upper 50s. Again, the forecast for central Minnesota, from St. Cloud to the northwest Twin Cities suburbs for tonight, mostly cloudy. Areas of fog late in the night. Lows in the mid-50s. Light winds. At 4 p.m., in Buffalo, it was cloudy. The temperature was 68 degrees, the dew point was 63, and the relative humidity was 83%. The wind was variable at 5 miles an hour. The pressure was 30.10 inches and steady. In Maple Lake, it was cloudy. The temperature was 71 degrees, the dew point was 61, and the relative humidity was 71%. The wind was north at 3 miles an hour. The pressure was 30.12 inches and rising. Elsewhere across central Minnesota, temperatures were between 67 and 70 degrees. At Little Falls, it was mostly sunny. It was partly sunny at the Twin Cities and Willmar. It was cloudy at St. Cloud, Crystal, Princeton, and Litchfield. Around the state, at Rochester, fog was reported with a temperature of 62. It was sunny with a temperature of 71 at Brainerd and 73 at International Falls. At Duluth, it was partly sunny
with a temperature of 66. In Mankato, it was cloudy, with a temperature of 65. Once again at 4 p.m., in Buffalo, it was 68 degrees under cloudy skies. And in Maple Lake, it was 71 degrees under cloudy skies. 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The current time is 4:23 p.m. Central Daylight Time. Now here is the hazardous weather outlook for portions of central and southern Minnesota and west central Wisconsin. For this afternoon and tonight, no hazardous weather is expected at this time. And now the extended outlook for the period Monday through Saturday. Patchy, dense fog is expected Monday morning. Use caution while traveling and utilize low beams if visibility becomes reduced. Spotter information statement. Skywarn spotter activation will not be needed. Now the forecast for central Minnesota, from St. Cloud to the northwest Twin Cities suburbs. Tonight, mostly cloudy. Areas of fog late in the night. Lows in the mid-50s. Light winds. Monday, mostly cloudy. Patchy fog in the morning. Highs in the lower 70s. Southeast winds up to 10 miles an hour. Monday night, mostly cloudy. Lows in the upper 50s. South winds 5 to 10 miles an hour. Tuesday, chance of rain showers in the morning, then rain showers in the afternoon. Highs in the upper 60s. South winds 5 to 15 miles an hour. Chance of showers 90%. Tuesday night, mostly cloudy with a 50% chance of rain showers. Lows in the mid-50s. South winds up to 10 miles an hour. Wednesday, mostly cloudy with a 50% chance of rain showers. Highs around 70. Wednesday night, mostly cloudy. Chance of rain showers in the evening. Lows in the mid-50s. Chance of showers 40%. Thursday, mostly sunny. Highs in the lower 60s. Thursday night through Friday night, mostly clear. Lows in the lower 40s. Highs in the lower 60s. Saturday, mostly sunny. Highs in the lower 60s. Saturday night, mostly cloudy. Lows in the mid-40s. Sunday, mostly sunny. Highs in the upper 50s. Again, the forecast for central Minnesota, from St. Cloud to the northwest Twin Cities suburbs for tonight, mostly cloudy. Areas of fog late in the night. Lows in the mid-50s. Light winds. At 4 p.m., in Buffalo, it was cloudy. The temperature was 68 degrees, the dew point was 63, and the relative humidity was 83%. The wind was variable at 5 miles an hour. The pressure was 30.10 inches and steady. In Maple Lake, it was cloudy. The temperature was 71 degrees, the dew point was 61, and the relative humidity was 71%. The wind was north at 3 miles an hour. The pressure was 30.12 inches and rising. Elsewhere across central Minnesota, temperatures were between 67 and 70 degrees. At Little Falls, it was mostly sunny. It was partly sunny at the Twin Cities and Willmar. It was cloudy at St. Cloud, Crystal, Princeton, and Litchfield. Around the state, at Rochester, fog was reported with a temperature of 62. It was sunny with a temperature of 71 at Brainerd and 73 at International Falls. At Duluth, it was partly sunny with a temperature of 66. At Mankato, it was cloudy, with a temperature of 65. Once again at 4 p.m., in Buffalo, it was 68 degrees under cloudy skies. And in Maple Lake, it was 71 degrees under cloudy skies. 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
broadcasting on a free

was partly sunny at the Twin Cities and St. Cloud. It was cloudy at Anoka, Crystal, Princeton, and Litchfield. Around the state, it was sunny, with a temperature of 71 at Brainerd and 72 at International Falls. At Duluth, it was mostly sunny, with a temperature of 68. It was cloudy, with a temperature of 62 at Rochester and 64 at Mankato. Once again at 5 p.m., in Buffalo, it was 68 degrees under cloudy skies. And in Maple Lake, it was 71 degrees under cloudy skies. 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The St. Cloud, Minnesota Climate Summary is at 4 p.m., September 27, 2026. So far today, the high temperature has been 70 degrees and the low 57 degrees. No precipitation has fallen. No snow has fallen. The normal high temperature for tomorrow is 66 degrees, and the normal low is 43. The record high for tomorrow is 87, which occurred in 2024, and the record low is 18, which occurred in 1942. Sunset tonight is at 7:04 p.m. Sunrise tomorrow is at 7:11 a.m. The current time is 5:30 p.m. Central Daylight Time. Now here is the hazardous weather outlook for portions of central and southern Minnesota and west central Wisconsin. For this afternoon and tonight, no hazardous weather is expected at this time. And now the extended outlook for the period Monday through Saturday. Patchy, dense fog is expected Monday morning. Use caution while traveling and utilize low beams if visibility becomes reduced. Spotter information statement. Skywarn spotter activation will not be needed. Now the forecast for central Minnesota, from St. Cloud to the northwest Twin Cities suburbs. Tonight, mostly cloudy. Areas of fog late in the night. Lows in the mid-50s. Light winds. Monday, mostly cloudy. Patchy fog in the morning. Highs in the lower 70s. Southeast winds up to 10 miles an hour. Monday night, mostly cloudy. Lows in the upper 50s. South winds 5 to 10 miles an hour. Tuesday, chance of rain showers in the morning, then rain showers in the afternoon. Highs in the upper 60s. South winds 5 to 15 miles an hour. Chance of showers 90%. Tuesday night, mostly cloudy with a 50% chance of rain showers. Lows in the mid-50s. South winds up to 10 miles an hour. Wednesday, mostly cloudy with a 50% chance of rain showers. Highs around 70. Wednesday night, mostly cloudy. Chance of rain showers in the evening. Lows in the mid-50s. Chance of showers 40%. Thursday, mostly sunny. Highs in the lower 60s. Thursday night through Friday night, mostly clear. Lows in the lower 40s. Highs in the lower 60s. Saturday, mostly sunny. Highs in the lower 60s. Saturday night, mostly cloudy. Lows in the mid-40s. Sunday, mostly sunny, 40s. Sunday, mostly sunny. Highs in the upper 50s. Again, the forecast for central Minnesota, from St. Cloud to the northwest Twin Cities suburbs for tonight, mostly cloudy. Areas of fog late in the night. Lows in the mid-50s. Light winds. At 5 p.m., in Buffalo, it was cloudy. The temperature was 68 degrees, the dew point was 63, and the relative humidity was 83%. The wind was calm. The pressure was 30.11 inches and rising. In Maple Lake, it was cloudy. The temperature was 71 degrees, the dew point was 62, and the relative humidity was 72%. The wind was north at 5 miles.

an hour. The pressure was 30.12 inches and steady. Elsewhere across central Minnesota, temperatures were between 67 and 72 degrees. At Little Falls, it was sunny. At Willmar, it was mostly sunny. It was partly sunny at the Twin Cities and St. Cloud. It was cloudy at Anoka, Crystal, Princeton, and Litchfield. Around the state, it was sunny, with a temperature of 71 at Brainerd and 72 at International Falls. At Duluth, it was mostly sunny, with a temperature of 68. It was cloudy, with a temperature of 62 at Rochester and 64 at Mankato. Once again at 5 p.m., in Buffalo, it was 68 degrees under cloudy skies. And in Maple Lake, it was 71 degrees under cloudy skies. 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The current time is 5:35 p.m. Central Daylight Time. Now here is the hazardous weather outlook for portions of central and southern Minnesota and west central Wisconsin. For this afternoon and tonight, no hazardous weather is expected at this time. And now the extended outlook for the period Monday through Saturday. Patchy, dense fog is expected Monday morning. Use caution while traveling and utilize low beams if visibility becomes reduced. Spotter information statement. Skywarn spotter activation will not be needed. Now the forecast for central Minnesota, from St. Cloud to the northwest Twin Cities suburbs. Tonight, mostly cloudy. Areas of fog late in the night. Lows in the mid-50s. Light winds. Monday, mostly cloudy. Patchy fog in the morning. Highs in the lower 70s. Southeast winds up to 10 miles an hour. Monday night, mostly cloudy. Lows in the upper 50s. South winds 5 to 10 miles an hour. Tuesday, chance of rain showers in the morning, then rain showers in the afternoon. Highs in the upper 60s. South winds 5 to 15 miles an hour. Chance of showers 90%. Tuesday night, mostly cloudy with a 50% chance of rain showers. Lows in the mid-50s. South winds up to 10 miles an hour. Wednesday, mostly cloudy with a 50% chance of rain showers. Highs around 70. Wednesday night, mostly cloudy. Chance of rain showers in the evening. Lows in the mid-50s. Chance of showers 40%. Thursday, mostly sunny. Highs in the lower 60s. Thursday night through Friday night, mostly clear. Lows in the lower 40s. Highs in the lower 60s. Saturday, mostly sunny. Highs in the lower 60s. Saturday night, mostly cloudy. Lows in the mid-40s. Sunday, mostly sunny. Highs in the upper 50s. Again, the forecast for central Minnesota, from St. Cloud to the northwest Twin Cities suburbs for tonight, mostly cloudy. Areas of fog late in the night. Lows in the mid-50s. Light winds. At 5 p.m., in Buffalo, it was cloudy. The temperature was 68 degrees, the dew point was 63, and the relative humidity was 83%. The wind was calm. The pressure was 30.11 inches and rising. In Maple Lake, it was cloudy. The temperature was 71 degrees. The dew point was 62, and the relative humidity was 72%. The wind was north at 5 miles an hour. The pressure was 30.12 inches and steady. Elsewhere across central Minnesota, temperatures were between 67 and 72 degrees. At Little Falls, it was sunny. At Willmar, it was mostly sunny. It was partly sunny at the Twin Cities and St. Cloud. It was cloudy at Anoka, Crystal, Princeton, and Litchfield.
Around the state, it was sunny, with a temperature of 71 at Brainerd and 72 at International Falls. At Duluth, it was mostly sunny, with a temperature of 68. It was cloudy, with a temperature of 62 at Rochester and 64 at Mankato. Once again at 5 p.m., in Buffalo, it was 68 degrees under cloudy skies. And in Maple Lake, it was 71 degrees under cloudy skies. 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The St. Cloud, Minnesota Climate Summary is at 4 p.m., September 27, 2026. So far today the high temperature has been 70 degrees and the low 57 degrees. No precipitation has fallen. No snow has fallen. The normal high temperature for tomorrow is 66 degrees and the normal low is 43. The record high for tomorrow is 87, which occurred in 2024, and the record low is 18, which occurred in 1942. Sunset tonight is at 7:04 p.m. Sunrise tomorrow is at 7:11 a.m. The current time is 5:40 p.m. Central Daylight Time. Now here is the hazardous weather outlook for portions of central and southern Minnesota and west central Wisconsin. For this afternoon and tonight, no hazardous weather is expected at this time. And now the extended outlook for the period Monday through Saturday. Patchy, dense fog is expected Monday morning. Use caution while traveling and utilize low beams if visibility becomes reduced. Spotter information statement, Skywarn spotter activation will not be needed. Now the forecast for central Minnesota. From St. Cloud to the northwest Twin Cities suburbs. Tonight, mostly cloudy. Areas of fog late in the night. Lows in the mid-50s. Light winds. Monday, mostly cloudy. Patchy fog in the morning. Highs in the lower 70s. Southeast winds up to 10 miles an hour. Monday night, mostly cloudy. Lows in the upper 50s. South winds 5 to 10 miles an hour. Tuesday, chance of rain showers in the morning, then rain showers in the afternoon. Highs in the upper 60s. South winds 5 to 15 miles an hour. Chance of showers 90%. Tuesday night, mostly cloudy with a 50% chance of rain showers. Lows in the mid-50s. South winds up to 10 miles an hour. Wednesday, mostly cloudy with a 50% chance of rain showers. Highs around 70. Wednesday night, mostly cloudy. Chance of rain showers in the evening. Lows in the mid-50s. Chance of showers 40%. Thursday, mostly sunny. Highs in the lower 60s. Thursday night through Friday night, mostly clear. Lows in the lower 40s. Highs in the lower 60s. Saturday, mostly sunny. Highs in the lower 60s. Saturday night, mostly cloudy. Lows in the mid-40s. Sunday, mostly sunny. Highs in the upper 50s. Again, the forecast for central Minnesota, from St. Cloud to the northwest Twin Cities suburbs for tonight, mostly cloudy. Areas of fog late in the night. Lows in the mid-50s. Light winds. At 5 p.m., in Buffalo, it was cloudy. The temperature was 68 degrees, the dew point was 63, and the relative humidity was 83%. The wind was calm. The pressure was 30.11 inches and rising. In Maple Lake, it was cloudy. The temperature was 71 degrees. The dew point was 62, and the relative humidity was 72%. The wind was north at 5 miles an hour. The pressure was 30.12 inches and steady. Elsewhere across central Minnesota, temperatures were between 67 and 72 degrees.
At Little Falls, it was sunny. At Wilmer, it was mostly sunny. It was partly sunny at the Twin Cities and St. Cloud. It was cloudy at Anoka, Crystal, Princeton, and Litchfield. Around the state, it was sunny, with a temperature of 71 at Brainerd and 72 at International Falls. At Duluth, it was mostly sunny, with a temperature of 68. It was cloudy, with a temperature of 62 at Rochester and 64 at Mankato. Once again at 5 p.m., in Buffalo, it was 68 degrees under cloudy skies. And in Maple Lake, it was 71 degrees under cloudy skies. 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The current time is 5:45 p.m. Central Daylight Time. Now here is the hazardous weather outlook for portions of central and southern Minnesota and west central Wisconsin. For this afternoon and tonight, no hazardous weather is expected at this time. And now the extended outlook for the period Monday through Saturday. Patchy, dense fog is expected Monday morning. Use caution while traveling and utilize low beams if visibility becomes reduced. Spotter information statement. Skywarn spotter activation will not be needed. Now the forecast for central Minnesota, from St. Cloud to the northwest Twin Cities suburbs. Tonight, mostly cloudy. Areas of fog late in the night. Lows in the mid-50s. Light winds. Monday, mostly cloudy. Patchy fog in the morning. Highs in the lower 70s. Southeast winds up to 10 miles an hour. Monday night, mostly cloudy. Lows in the upper 50s. South winds 5 to 10 miles an hour. Tuesday, chance of rain showers in the morning, then rain showers in the afternoon. Highs in the upper 60s. South winds 5 to 15 miles an hour. Chance of showers 90%. Tuesday night, mostly cloudy with a 50% chance of rain showers. Lows in the mid-50s. South winds up to 10 miles an hour. Wednesday, mostly cloudy with a 50% chance of rain showers. Highs around 70. Wednesday night, mostly cloudy. Chance of rain showers in the evening. Lows in the mid-50s. Chance of showers 40%. Thursday, mostly sunny. Highs in the lower 60s. Thursday night through Friday night, mostly clear. Lows in the lower 40s. Highs in the lower 60s. Saturday, mostly sunny. Highs in the lower 60s. Saturday night, mostly cloudy. Lows in the mid-40s. Sunday, mostly sunny. Highs in the upper 50s. Again, the forecast for central Minnesota, from St. Cloud to the northwest Twin Cities suburbs for tonight, mostly cloudy. Areas of fog late in the night. Lows in the mid-50s. Light winds. At 5 p.m., in Buffalo, it was cloudy. The temperature was 68 degrees, the dew point was 63, and the relative humidity was 83%. The wind was calm. The pressure was 30.11 inches and rising. In Maple Lake, it was cloudy. The temperature was 71 degrees. The dew point was 62, and the relative humidity was 72%. The wind was north at 5 miles an hour. The pressure was 30.12 inches and steady. Elsewhere across central Minnesota, temperatures were between 67 and 72 degrees. At Little Falls, it was sunny. At Wilmer, it was mostly sunny. It was partly sunny at the Twin Cities and St. Cloud. It was cloudy at Anoka, Crystal, Princeton, and Litchfield. Around the state, it was sunny, with a temperature of 71 at Brainerd and 72 at International Falls. At Duluth, it was mostly sunny,
with a temperature of 68. It was cloudy, with a temperature of 62 at Rochester, and 64 at Mankato. Once again at 5 p.m., in Buffalo, it was 68 degrees under cloudy skies. And in Maple Lake, it was 71 degrees under cloudy skies. 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The current time is 5:49 p.m. Central Daylight Time. Now here is the hazardous weather outlook for portions of central and southern Minnesota and west central Wisconsin. For this afternoon and tonight, no hazardous weather is expected at this time. And now the extended outlook for the period Monday through Saturday. Patchy, dense fog is expected Monday morning. Use caution while traveling and utilize low beams if visibility becomes reduced. Spotter information statement. Skywarn spotter activation will not be needed. The St. Cloud, Minnesota climate summary is at 4 p.m., September 27, 2026. So far today the high temperature has been 70 degrees and the low 57 degrees. No precipitation has fallen. No snow has fallen. The normal high temperature for tomorrow is 66 degrees and the normal low is 43. The record high for tomorrow is 87, which occurred in 2024, and the record low is 18, which occurred in 1942. Sunset tonight is at 7:04 p.m. Sunrise tomorrow is at 7:11 a.m. Now the forecast for central Minnesota, from St. Cloud to the northwest Twin Cities suburbs. Tonight, mostly cloudy. Areas of fog late in the night. Lows in the mid-50s. Light winds. Monday, mostly cloudy. Patchy fog in the morning. Highs in the lower 70s. Southeast winds up to 10 miles an hour. Monday night, mostly cloudy. Lows in the upper 50s. South winds 5 to 10 miles an hour. Tuesday, chance of rain showers in the morning, then rain showers in the afternoon. Highs in the upper 60s. South winds 5 to 15 miles an hour. Chance of showers 90%. Tuesday night, mostly cloudy with a 50% chance of rain showers. Lows in the mid-50s. South winds up to 10 miles an hour. Wednesday, mostly cloudy with a 50% chance of rain showers. Highs around 70. Wednesday night, mostly cloudy. Chance of rain showers in the evening. Lows in the mid-50s. Chance of showers 40%. Thursday, mostly sunny. Highs in the lower 60s. Thursday night through Friday night, mostly clear. Lows in the lower 40s. Highs in the lower 60s. Saturday, mostly sunny. Highs in the lower 60s. Saturday night, mostly cloudy. Lows in the mid-40s. Sunday, mostly sunny. Highs in the upper 50s. Again, the forecast for central Minnesota, from St. Cloud to the northwest Twin Cities suburbs for tonight, mostly cloudy. Areas of fog late in the night. Lows in the mid-50s. Light winds. At 5 p.m., in Buffalo, it was cloudy. The temperature was 68 degrees. The dew point was 63, and the relative humidity was 83%. The wind was calm. The pressure was 30.11 inches and rising. In Maple Lake, it was cloudy. The temperature was 71 degrees. The dew point was 62, and the relative humidity was 72%. The wind was north at 5 miles an hour. The pressure was 30.12 inches and steady. Elsewhere across central Minnesota, temperatures were between 67 and 72 degrees. At Little Falls, it was sunny. At Willmar, it was mostly sunny. It was partly sunny at the Twin Cities and St. Cloud.
It was cloudy at Anoka, Crystal, Princeton, and Litchfield. Around the state, it was sunny, with a temperature of 71 at Brainerd and 72 at International Falls. At Duluth, it was mostly sunny, with a temperature of 68. It was cloudy, with a temperature of 62 at Rochester and 64 at Mankato. Once again at 5 p.m., in Buffalo, it was 68 degrees under cloudy skies. And in Maple Lake, it was 71 degrees under cloudy skies. 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The current time is 5:55 p.m. Central Daylight Time. Now here is the hazardous weather outlook for portions of central and southern Minnesota and west central Wisconsin. For this afternoon and tonight, no hazardous weather is expected at this time. And now the extended outlook for the period Monday through Saturday. Patchy, dense fog is expected Monday morning. Use caution while traveling and utilize low beams if visibility becomes reduced. Spotter information statement. Skywarn spotter activation will not be needed. Now the forecast for central Minnesota, from St. Cloud to the northwest Twin Cities suburbs. Tonight, mostly cloudy. Areas of fog late in the night. Lows in the mid-50s. Light winds. Monday, mostly cloudy. Patchy fog in the morning. Highs in the lower 70s. Southeast winds up to 10 miles an hour. Monday night, mostly cloudy. Lows in the upper 50s. South winds 5 to 10 miles an hour. Tuesday, chance of rain showers in the morning, then rain showers in the afternoon. Highs in the upper 60s. South winds 5 to 15 miles an hour. Chance of showers 90%. Tuesday night, mostly cloudy with a 50% chance of rain showers. Lows in the mid-50s. South winds up to 10 miles an hour. Wednesday, mostly cloudy with a 50% chance of rain showers. Highs around 70. Wednesday night, mostly cloudy. Chance of rain showers in the evening. Lows in the mid-50s. Chance of showers 40%. Thursday, mostly sunny. Highs in the lower 60s. Thursday night through Friday night, mostly clear. Lows in the lower 40s. Highs in the lower 60s. Saturday, mostly sunny. Highs in the lower 60s. Saturday night, mostly cloudy. Lows in the mid-40s. Sunday, mostly sunny. Highs in the upper 50s. Again, the forecast for central Minnesota, from St. Cloud to the northwest Twin Cities suburbs for tonight, mostly cloudy. Areas of fog late in the night. Lows in the mid-50s. Light winds. At 5 p.m., in Buffalo, it was cloudy. The temperature was 68 degrees, the dew point was 63, and the relative humidity was 83%. The wind was calm. The pressure was 30.11 inches and rising. In Maple Lake, it was cloudy. The temperature was 71 degrees. The dew point was 62, and the relative humidity was 72%. The wind was north at 5 miles an hour. The pressure was 30.12 inches and steady. Elsewhere across central Minnesota, temperatures were between 67 and 72 degrees. At Little Falls, it was sunny. At Wilmer, it was mostly sunny. It was partly sunny at the Twin Cities and St. Cloud. It was cloudy at Anoka, Crystal, Princeton, and Litchfield. Around the state, it was sunny, with a temperature of 71 at Brainerd and 72 at International Falls. At Duluth, it was mostly sunny, with a temperature of 68. It was cloudy, with a temperature of 62 at Rochester and 64 at Mankato. Once again at 5 p.m., in Buffalo,
it was 68 degrees under cloudy skies. And in Maple Lake, it was 71 degrees under cloudy skies. 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The current time is 5:59 p.m. Central Daylight Time. Now here is the hazardous weather outlook for portions of central and southern Minnesota and west central Wisconsin. For this afternoon and tonight, no hazardous weather is expected at this time. And now the extended outlook for the period Monday through Saturday. Patchy, dense fog is expected Monday morning. Use caution while traveling and utilize low beams if visibility becomes reduced. Spotter information statement. Skywarn spotter activation will not be needed. The St. Cloud, Minnesota climate summary is at 4 p.m., September 27, 2026. So far today the high temperature has been 70 degrees and the low 57 degrees. No precipitation has fallen. No snow has fallen. The normal high temperature for tomorrow is 66 degrees and the normal low is 43. The record high for tomorrow is 87, which occurred in 2024, and the record low is 18, which occurred in 1942. Sunset tonight is at 7:04 p.m. Sunrise tomorrow is at 7:11 a.m. Now the forecast for central Minnesota, from St. Cloud to the northwest Twin Cities suburbs. Tonight, mostly cloudy. Areas of fog late in the night. Lows in the mid-50s. Light winds. Monday, mostly cloudy. Patchy fog in the morning. Highs in the lower 70s. Southeast winds up to 10 miles an hour. Monday night, mostly cloudy. Lows in the upper 50s. South winds 5 to 10 miles an hour. Tuesday, chance of rain showers in the morning, then rain showers in the afternoon. Highs in the upper 60s. South winds 5 to 15 miles an hour. Chance of showers 90%. Tuesday night, mostly cloudy with a 50% chance of rain showers. Lows in the mid-50s. South winds up to 10 miles an hour. Wednesday, mostly cloudy with a 50% chance of rain showers. Highs around 70. Wednesday night, mostly cloudy. Chance of rain showers in the evening. Lows in the mid-50s. Chance of showers 40%. Thursday, mostly sunny. Highs in the lower 60s. Thursday night through Friday night, mostly clear. Lows in the lower 40s. Highs in the lower 60s. Saturday, mostly sunny. Highs in the lower 60s. Saturday night, mostly cloudy. Lows in the mid-40s. Sunday, mostly sunny. Highs in the upper 50s. Again, the forecast for central Minnesota, from St. Cloud to the northwest Twin Cities suburbs for tonight, mostly cloudy. Areas of fog late in the night. Lows in the mid-50s. Light winds. 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The current time is 6:03 p.m. Central Daylight Time. Now here is the hazardous weather outlook for portions of central and southern Minnesota and west central Wisconsin. For this afternoon and tonight, no hazardous weather is expected at this time. And now the extended outlook for the period Monday through Saturday. Patchy, dense fog is expected Monday morning. Use caution while traveling and utilize low beams if visibility becomes reduced. Spotter information statement. Skywarn spotter activation will not be needed. Now the forecast for central Minnesota,
from St. Cloud to the northwest Twin Cities suburbs. Tonight, mostly cloudy. Areas of fog late in the night. Lows in the mid-50s. Light winds. Monday, mostly cloudy. Patchy fog in the morning. Highs in the lower 70s. Southeast winds up to 10 miles an hour. Monday night, mostly cloudy. Lows in the upper 50s. South winds 5 to 10 miles an hour. Tuesday, chance of rain showers in the morning, then rain showers in the afternoon. Highs in the upper 60s. South winds 5 to 15 miles an hour. Chance of showers 90%. Tuesday night, mostly cloudy with a 50% chance of rain showers. Lows in the mid-50s. South winds up to 10 miles an hour. Wednesday, mostly cloudy with a 50% chance of rain showers. Highs around 70. Wednesday night, mostly cloudy. Chance of rain showers in the evening. Lows in the mid-50s. Chance of showers 40%. Thursday, mostly sunny. Highs in the lower 60s. Thursday night through Friday night, mostly clear. Lows in the lower 40s. Highs in the lower 60s. Saturday, mostly sunny. Highs in the lower 60s. Saturday night, mostly cloudy. Lows in the mid-40s. Sunday, mostly sunny. Highs in the upper 50s. Again, the forecast for central Minnesota, from St. Cloud to the northwest Twin Cities suburbs for tonight, mostly cloudy. Areas of fog late in the night. Lows in the mid-50s. Light winds. 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The current time is 6:06 p.m. Central Daylight Time. Now here is the hazardous weather outlook for portions of central and southern Minnesota and west central Wisconsin. For this afternoon and tonight, no hazardous weather is expected at this time. And now the extended outlook for the period Monday through Saturday. Patchy, dense fog is expected Monday morning. Use caution while traveling and utilize low beams if visibility becomes reduced. Spotter information statement, Skywarn spotter activation will not be needed. Now the forecast for central Minnesota, from St. Cloud to the northwest Twin Cities suburbs. Tonight, mostly cloudy. Areas of fog late in the night. Lows in the mid-50s. Light winds. Monday, mostly cloudy. Patchy fog in the morning. Highs in the lower 70s. Southeast winds up to 10 miles an hour. Monday night, mostly cloudy. Lows in the upper 50s. South winds 5 to 10 miles an hour. Tuesday, chance of rain showers in the morning, then rain showers in the afternoon. Highs in the upper 60s. South winds 5 to 15 miles an hour. Chance of showers 90%. Tuesday night, mostly cloudy with a 50% chance of rain showers. Lows in the mid-50s. South winds up to 10 miles an hour. Wednesday, mostly cloudy with a 50% chance of rain showers. Highs around 70. Wednesday night, mostly cloudy. Chance of rain showers in the evening. Lows in the mid-50s. Chance of showers 40%. Thursday, mostly sunny. Highs in the lower 60s. Thursday night through Friday night, mostly clear. Lows in the lower 40s. Highs in the lower 60s. Saturday, mostly sunny. Highs in the lower 60s. Saturday night, mostly cloudy. Lows in the mid-40s. Sunday, mostly sunny. Highs in the upper 50s. Again, the forecast for central Minnesota,
from St. Cloud to the northwest Twin Cities suburbs for tonight, mostly cloudy. Areas of fog late in the night. Lows in the mid-50s. Light winds. 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The current time is 6:09 p.m. Central Daylight Time. Now here is the hazardous weather outlook for portions of central and southern Minnesota and west central Wisconsin. For this afternoon and tonight, no hazardous weather is expected at this time. Now the extended outlook for the period Monday through Saturday. Patchy, dense fog is expected Monday morning. Use caution while traveling and utilize low beams if visibility becomes reduced. Spotter information statement. Skywarn spotter activation will not be needed. The St. Cloud, Minnesota climate summary is at 4 p.m., September 27, 2026. So far today the high temperature has been 70 degrees and the low 57 degrees. No precipitation has fallen. No snow has fallen. The normal high temperature for tomorrow is 66 degrees and the normal low is 43. The record high for tomorrow is 87, which occurred in 2024, and the record low is 18, which occurred in 1942. Sunset tonight is at 7:04 p.m. Sunrise tomorrow is at 7:11 a.m. Now the forecast for central Minnesota, from St. Cloud to the northwest Twin Cities suburbs. Tonight, mostly cloudy. Areas of fog late in the night. Lows in the mid-50s. Light winds. Monday, mostly cloudy. Patchy fog in the morning. Highs in the lower 70s. Southeast winds up to 10 miles an hour. Monday night, mostly cloudy. Lows in the upper 50s. South winds 5 to 10 miles an hour. Tuesday, chance of rain showers in the morning, then rain showers in the afternoon. Highs in the upper 60s. South winds 5 to 15 miles an hour. Chance of showers 90%. Tuesday night, mostly cloudy with a 50% chance of rain showers. Lows in the mid-50s. South winds up to 10 miles an hour. Wednesday, mostly cloudy with a 50% chance of rain showers. Highs around 70. Wednesday night, mostly cloudy. Chance of rain showers in the evening. Lows in the mid-50s. Chance of showers 40%. Thursday, mostly sunny. Highs in the lower 60s. Thursday night through Friday night, mostly clear. Lows in the lower 40s. Highs in the lower 60s. Saturday, mostly sunny. Highs in the lower 60s. Saturday night, mostly cloudy. Lows in the mid-40s. Sunday, mostly sunny. Highs in the upper 50s. Again, the forecast for central Minnesota, from St. Cloud to the northwest Twin Cities suburbs for tonight, mostly cloudy. Areas of fog late in the night. Lows in the mid-50s. Light winds. 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The current time is 6:13 p.m. Central Daylight Time. Now here is the hazardous weather outlook for portions of central and southern Minnesota and west central Wisconsin. For this afternoon and tonight, no hazardous weather is expected at this time. And now the extended outlook for the period Monday through Saturday. Patchy, dense fog is expected Monday morning. Use caution while traveling and utilize low beams if visibility becomes reduced. Spotter information statement. Skywarn spotter activation will not be needed.
Now the forecast for central Minnesota, from St. Cloud to the northwest Twin Cities suburbs. Tonight, mostly cloudy. Areas of fog late in the night. Lows in the mid-50s. Light winds. Monday, mostly cloudy. Patchy fog in the morning. Highs in the lower 70s. Southeast winds up to 10 miles an hour. Monday night, mostly cloudy. Lows in the upper 50s. South winds 5 to 10 miles an hour. Tuesday, chance of rain showers in the morning, then rain showers in the afternoon. Highs in the upper 60s. South winds 5 to 15 miles an hour. Chance of showers 90%. Tuesday night, mostly cloudy with a 50% chance of rain showers. Lows in the mid-50s. South winds up to 10 miles an hour. Wednesday, mostly cloudy with a 50% chance of rain showers. Highs around 70. Wednesday night, mostly cloudy. Chance of rain showers in the evening. Lows in the mid-50s. Chance of showers 40%. Thursday, mostly sunny. Highs in the lower 60s. Thursday night through Friday night, mostly clear. Lows in the lower 40s. Highs in the lower 60s. Saturday, mostly sunny. Highs in the lower 60s. Saturday night, mostly cloudy. Lows in the mid-40s. Sunday, mostly sunny. Highs in the upper 50s. Again, the forecast for central Minnesota, from St. Cloud to the northwest Twin Cities suburbs for tonight, mostly cloudy. Areas of fog late in the night. Lows in the mid-50s. Light winds. At 6 p.m., in Buffalo, it was cloudy. The temperature was 66 degrees, the dew point was 63, and the relative humidity was 88%. The wind was calm. The pressure was 30.10 inches and steady. In Maple Lake, it was cloudy. The temperature was 70 degrees, the dew point was 62, and the relative humidity was 75%. The wind was calm. The pressure was 30.12 inches and rising. Elsewhere across central Minnesota, it was sunny, with a temperature of 72 at Little Falls and 72 at Wilmer. It was mostly sunny, with a temperature of 70 at St. Cloud and 69 at Princeton. It was cloudy, with a temperature of 67 at the Twin Cities, 66 at Anoka, 67 at Crystal, and 70 at Litchfield. Around the state, it was clear, with a temperature of 70 at Brainerd and 68 at International Falls. At Duluth, it was partly cloudy, with a temperature of 67. It was cloudy, with a temperature of 62 at Rochester, and 65 at Mankato. Once again at 6 p.m., in Buffalo, it was 66 degrees under cloudy skies. And in Maple Lake, it was 70 degrees under cloudy skies. 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The current time is 6:18 p.m. Central Daylight Time. Now here is the hazardous weather outlook for portions of central and southern Minnesota and west central Wisconsin. For this afternoon and tonight, no hazardous weather is expected at this time. And now the extended outlook for the period Monday through Saturday. Patchy, dense fog is expected Monday morning. Use caution while traveling and utilize low beams if visibility becomes reduced. Spotter information statement, Skywarn spotter activation will not be needed. Now the forecast for central Minnesota, from St. Cloud to the northwest Twin Cities suburbs. Tonight, mostly cloudy. Areas of fog late in the night. Lows in the mid-50s. Light winds. Monday, mostly cloudy. Patchy fog in the morning. Highs in the lower 70s.
Southeast winds up to 10 miles an hour. Monday night, mostly cloudy. Lows in the upper 50s. South winds 5 to 10 miles an hour. Tuesday, chance of rain showers in the morning, then rain showers in the afternoon. Highs in the upper 60s. South winds 5 to 15 miles an hour. Chance of showers 90%. Tuesday night, mostly cloudy with a 50% chance of rain showers. Lows in the mid-50s. South winds up to 10 miles an hour. Wednesday, mostly cloudy with a 50% chance of rain showers. Highs around 70. Wednesday night, mostly cloudy. Chance of rain showers in the evening. Lows in the mid-50s. Chance of showers 40%. Thursday, mostly sunny. Highs in the lower 60s. Thursday night through Friday night, mostly clear. Lows in the lower 40s. Highs in the lower 60s. Saturday, mostly sunny. Highs in the lower 60s. Saturday night, mostly cloudy. Lows in the mid-40s. Sunday, mostly sunny. Highs in the upper 50s. Again, the forecast for central Minnesota, from St. Cloud to the northwest Twin Cities suburbs for tonight, mostly cloudy. Areas of fog late in the night. Lows in the mid-50s. Light winds. The St. Cloud, Minnesota climate summary is at 4 p.m., September 27, 2026. So far today the high temperature has been 70 degrees and the low 57 degrees. No precipitation has fallen. No snow has fallen. The normal high temperature for tomorrow is 66 degrees, and the normal low is 43. The record high for tomorrow is 87, which occurred in 2024, and the record low is 18, which occurred in 1942. Sunset tonight is at 7:04 p.m. Sunrise tomorrow is at 7:11 a.m. At 6 p.m., in Buffalo, it was cloudy. The temperature was 66 degrees, the dew point was 63, and the relative humidity was 88%. The wind was calm. The pressure was 30.10 inches and steady. In Maple Lake, it was cloudy. The temperature was 70 degrees, the dew point was 62, and the relative humidity was 75%. The wind was calm. The pressure was 30.12 inches and rising. Elsewhere across central Minnesota, it was sunny, with a temperature of 72 at Little Falls and 72 at Wilmer. It was mostly sunny, with a temperature of 70 at St. Cloud and 69 at Princeton. It was cloudy, with a temperature of 67 at the Twin Cities, 66 at Anoka, 67 at Crystal, and 70 at Litchfield. Around the state, it was clear, with a temperature of 70 at Brainerd and 68 at International Falls. At Duluth, it was partly cloudy, with a temperature of 67. It was cloudy, with a temperature of 62 at Rochester and 65 at Mankato. Once again at 6 p.m., in Buffalo, it was 66 degrees under cloudy skies. And in Maple Lake, it was 70 degrees under cloudy skies. 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The current time is 6:23 p.m. Central Daylight Time. Now here is the hazardous weather outlook for portions of central and southern Minnesota and west central Wisconsin. For this afternoon and tonight, no hazardous weather is expected at this time. And now the extended outlook for the period Monday through Saturday. Patchy, dense fog is expected Monday morning. Use caution while traveling and utilize low beams if visibility becomes reduced. Spotter information statement, Skywarn spotter activation will not be needed. Now the forecast for central Minnesota, from St. Cloud to the northwest Twin Cities suburbs. Tonight,
mostly cloudy. Areas of fog late in the night. Lows in the mid-50s. Light winds. Monday, mostly cloudy. Patchy fog in the morning. Highs in the lower 70s. Southeast winds up to 10 miles an hour. Monday night, mostly cloudy. Lows in the upper 50s. South winds 5 to 10 miles an hour. Tuesday, chance of rain showers in the morning, then rain showers in the afternoon. Highs in the upper 60s. South winds 5 to 15 miles an hour. Chance of showers 90%. Tuesday night, mostly cloudy with a 50% chance of rain showers. Lows in the mid-50s. South winds up to 10 miles an hour. Wednesday, mostly cloudy with a 50% chance of rain showers. Highs around 70. Wednesday night, mostly cloudy. Chance of rain showers in the evening. Lows in the mid-50s. Chance of showers 40%. Thursday, mostly sunny. Highs in the lower 60s. Thursday night through Friday night, mostly clear. Lows in the lower 40s. Highs in the lower 60s. Saturday, mostly sunny. Highs in the lower 60s. Saturday night, mostly cloudy. Lows in the mid-40s. Sunday, mostly sunny. Highs in the upper 50s. Again, the forecast for central Minnesota, from St. Cloud to the northwest Twin Cities suburbs for tonight, mostly cloudy. Areas of fog late in the night. Lows in the mid-50s. Light winds. At 6 p.m., in Buffalo, it was cloudy. The temperature was 66 degrees, the dew point was 63, and the relative humidity was 88%. The wind was calm. The pressure was 30.10 inches and steady. In Maple Lake, it was cloudy. The temperature was 70 degrees, the dew point was 62, and the relative humidity was 75%. The wind was calm. The pressure was 30.12 inches and rising. Elsewhere across central Minnesota, it was sunny, with a temperature of 72 at Little Falls and 72 at Willmar. It was mostly sunny, with a temperature of 70 at St. Cloud and 69 at Princeton. It was cloudy, with a temperature of 67 at the Twin Cities, 66 at Anoka, 67 at Crystal, and 70 at Litchfield. Around the state, it was clear, with a temperature of 70 at Brainerd and 68 at International Falls. At Duluth, it was partly cloudy, with a temperature of 67. It was cloudy, with a temperature of 62 at Rochester and 65 at Mankato. Once again at 6 p.m., in Buffalo, it was 66 degrees under cloudy skies. And in Maple Lake, it was 70 degrees under cloudy skies. 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The current time is 6:27 p.m. Central Daylight Time. Now here is the hazardous weather outlook for portions of central and southern Minnesota and west central Wisconsin. For this afternoon and tonight, no hazardous weather is expected at this time. And now the extended outlook for the period Monday through Saturday. Patchy, dense fog is expected Monday morning. Use caution while traveling and utilize low beams if visibility becomes reduced. Spotter information statement. Skywarn spotter activation will not be needed. Now the forecast for central Minnesota, from St. Cloud to the northwest Twin Cities suburbs. Tonight, mostly cloudy. Areas of fog late in the night. Lows in the mid-50s. Light winds. Monday, mostly cloudy. Patchy fog in the morning. Highs in the lower 70s. Southeast winds up to 10 miles an hour. Monday night, mostly cloudy. Lows in the upper 50s.
South winds 5 to 10 miles an hour. Tuesday, chance of rain.

Night, mostly clear. Lows in the lower 40s. Highs in the lower 60s. Saturday, mostly sunny. Highs in the lower 60s. Saturday night, mostly cloudy. Lows in the mid 40s. Sunday, mostly sunny. Highs in the upper 50s. Again, the forecast for central Minnesota, from St. Cloud to the northwest Twin Cities suburbs for tonight, mostly cloudy. Areas of fog late in the night. Lows in the mid-50s. Light winds. At 6 p.m., in Buffalo, it was cloudy. The temperature was 66 degrees, the dew point was 63, and the relative humidity was 88%. The wind was calm. The pressure was 30.10 inches and steady. In Maple Lake, it was cloudy. The temperature was 70 degrees, the dew point was 62, and the relative humidity was 75%. The wind was calm. The pressure was 30.12 inches and rising. Elsewhere across central Minnesota, it was sunny, with a temperature of 72 at Little Falls and 72 at Wilmer. It was mostly sunny, with a temperature of 70 at St. Cloud and 69 at Princeton. It was cloudy, with a temperature of 67 at the Twin Cities, 66 at Anoka, 67 at Crystal, and 70 at Litchfield. Around the state, it was clear, with a temperature of 70 at Brainerd and 68 at International Falls. At Duluth, it was partly cloudy, with a temperature of 67. It was cloudy, with a temperature of 62 at Rochester and 65 at Mankato. Once again at 6 p.m., in Buffalo, it was 66 degrees under cloudy skies. And in Maple Lake, it was 70 degrees under cloudy skies. 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The current time is 6:32 p.m. Central Daylight Time. Now here is the hazardous weather outlook for portions of central and southern Minnesota and west central Wisconsin. For this afternoon and tonight, no hazardous weather is expected at this time. And now the extended outlook for the period Monday through Saturday. Patchy, dense fog is expected Monday morning. Use caution while traveling and utilize low beams if visibility becomes reduced. Spotter information statement. Skywarn spotter activation will not be needed. Now the forecast for central Minnesota, from St. Cloud to the northwest Twin Cities suburbs. Tonight, mostly cloudy. Areas of fog late in the night. Lows in the mid-50s. Lows in the mid-50s. Light winds. Monday, mostly cloudy. Patchy fog in the morning. Highs in the lower 70s. Southeast winds up to 10 miles an hour. Monday night, mostly cloudy. Lows in the upper 50s. South winds 5 to 10 miles an hour. Tuesday, chance of rain showers in the morning, then rain showers in the afternoon. Highs in the upper 60s. South winds 5 to 15 miles an hour. Chance of showers 90%. Tuesday night, mostly cloudy with a 50% chance of rain showers. Lows in the mid-50s. South winds up to 10 miles an hour. Wednesday, mostly cloudy with a 50% chance of rain showers. Highs around 70. Wednesday night, mostly cloudy. Chance of rain showers in the evening. Lows in the mid-50s. Chance of showers 40%. Thursday, mostly sunny. Highs in the lower 60s. Thursday night through Friday night, mostly clear. Lows in the lower 40s. Highs in the lower 60s. Saturday, mostly sunny. Highs in the lower 60s. Saturday night, mostly cloudy. Lows in the mid 40s. Sunday, mostly sunny. Highs in the upper 50s.

And the forecast for central Minnesota, from St. Cloud to the northwest Twin Cities suburbs for tonight, mostly cloudy. Areas of fog late in the night. Lows in the mid-50s. Light winds. At 6 p.m., in Buffalo, it was cloudy. The temperature was 66 degrees, the dew point was 63, and the relative humidity was 88%. The wind was calm. The pressure was 30.10 inches and steady. In Maple Lake, it was cloudy. The temperature was 70 degrees, the dew point was 62, and the relative humidity was 75%. The wind was calm. The pressure was 30.12 inches and rising. Elsewhere across central Minnesota, it was sunny, with a temperature of 72 at Little Falls and 72 at Willmar. It was mostly sunny, with a temperature of 70 at St. Cloud and 69 at Princeton. It was cloudy, with a temperature of 67 at the Twin Cities, 66 at Anoka, 67 at Crystal, and 70 at Litchfield. Around the state, it was clear, with a temperature of 70 at Brainerd and 68 at International Falls. At Duluth, it was partly cloudy, with a temperature of 67. It was cloudy, with a temperature of 62 at Rochester and 65 at Mankato. Once again at 6 p.m., in Buffalo, it was 66 degrees under cloudy skies. And in Maple Lake, it was 70 degrees under cloudy skies. 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The current time is 6:37 p.m. Central Daylight Time. Now here is the hazardous weather outlook for portions of central and southern Minnesota and west central Wisconsin. For this afternoon and tonight, no hazardous weather is expected at this time. And now the extended outlook for the period Monday through Saturday. Patchy, dense fog is expected Monday morning. Use caution while traveling and utilize low beams if visibility becomes reduced. Spotter information statement. Skywarn spotter activation will not be needed. Now the forecast for central Minnesota, from St. Cloud to the northwest Twin Cities suburbs. Tonight, mostly cloudy. Areas of fog late in the night. Lows in the mid-50s. Light winds. Monday, mostly cloudy. Patchy fog in the morning. Highs in the lower 70s. Southeast winds up to 10 miles an hour. Monday night, mostly cloudy. Lows in the upper 50s. South winds 5 to 10 miles an hour. Tuesday, chance of rain showers in the morning, then rain showers in the afternoon. Highs in the upper 60s. South winds 5 to 15 miles an hour. Chance of showers 90%. Tuesday night, mostly cloudy with a 50% chance of rain showers. Lows in the mid-50s. South winds up to 10 miles an hour. Wednesday, mostly cloudy with a 50% chance of rain showers. Highs around 70. Wednesday night, mostly cloudy. Chance of rain showers in the evening. Lows in the mid-50s. Chance of showers 40%. Thursday, mostly sunny. Highs in the lower 60s. Thursday night through Friday night, mostly clear. Lows in the lower 40s. Highs in the lower 60s. Saturday, mostly sunny. Highs in the lower 60s. Saturday night, mostly cloudy. Lows in the mid-40s. Sunday, mostly sunny. Highs in the upper 50s. Again, the forecast for central Minnesota, from St. Cloud to the northwest Twin Cities suburbs for tonight, mostly cloudy. Areas of fog late in the night. Lows in the mid-50s. Light winds. At 6 p.m., in Buffalo, it was cloudy. The temperature was 66 degrees, the dew point was 63,
and the relative humidity was 88%. The wind was calm. The pressure was 30.10 inches and steady. In Maple Lake, it was cloudy. The temperature was 70 degrees, the dew point was 62, and the relative humidity was 75%. The wind was calm. The pressure was 30.12 inches and rising. Elsewhere across central Minnesota, it was sunny, with a temperature of 72 at Little Falls and 72 at Willmar. It was mostly sunny, with a temperature of 70 at St. Cloud and 69 at Princeton. It was cloudy, with a temperature of 67 at the Twin Cities, 66 at Anoka, 67 at Crystal, and 70 at Litchfield. Around the state, it was clear, with a temperature of 70 at Brainerd and 68 at International Falls. At Duluth, it was partly cloudy, with a temperature of 67. It was cloudy, with a temperature of 62 at Rochester and 65 at Mankato. Once again at 6 p.m., in Buffalo, it was 66 degrees under cloudy skies. And in Maple Lake, it was 70 degrees under cloudy skies. 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The current time is 6:41 p.m. Central Daylight Time. Now here is the hazardous weather outlook for portions of central and southern Minnesota and west central Wisconsin. For this afternoon and tonight, no hazardous weather is expected at this time. And now the extended outlook for the period Monday through Saturday. Patchy, dense fog is expected Monday morning. Use caution while traveling and utilize low beams if visibility becomes reduced. Spotter information statement, Skywarn spotter activation will not be needed. Now the forecast for central Minnesota, from St. Cloud to the northwest Twin Cities suburbs. Tonight, mostly cloudy. Areas of fog late in the night. Lows in the mid-50s. Light winds. Monday, mostly cloudy. Patchy fog in the morning. Highs in the lower 70s. Southeast winds up to 10 miles an hour. Monday night, mostly cloudy. Lows in the upper 50s. South winds 5 to 10 miles an hour. Tuesday, chance of rain showers in the morning, then rain showers in the afternoon. Highs in the upper 60s. South winds 5 to 15 miles an hour. Chance of showers 90%. Tuesday night, mostly cloudy with a 50% chance of rain showers. Lows in the mid-50s. South winds up to 10 miles an hour. Wednesday, mostly cloudy with a 50% chance of rain showers. Highs around 70. Wednesday night, mostly cloudy. Chance of rain showers in the evening. Lows in the mid-50s. Chance of showers 40%. Thursday, mostly sunny. Highs in the lower 60s. Thursday night through Friday night, mostly clear. Lows in the lower 40s. Highs in the lower 60s. Saturday, mostly sunny. Highs in the lower 60s. Saturday night, mostly cloudy. Lows in the mid-40s. Sunday, mostly sunny. Highs in the upper 50s. Again, the forecast for central Minnesota, from St. Cloud to the northwest Twin Cities suburbs for tonight, mostly cloudy. Areas of fog late in the night. Lows in the mid-50s. Light winds. At 6 p.m., in Buffalo, it was cloudy. The temperature was 66 degrees, the dew point was 63, and the relative humidity was 88%. The wind was calm. The pressure was 30.10 inches and steady. In Maple Lake, it was cloudy. The temperature was 70 degrees, the dew point was 62, and the relative humidity was 75%. The wind was calm. The pressure was 30.12 inches and rising.
Elsewhere across central Minnesota, it was sunny, with a temperature of 72 at Little Falls and 72 at Willmar. It was mostly sunny, with a temperature of 70 at St. Cloud and 69 at Princeton. It was cloudy, with a temperature of 67 at the Twin Cities, 66 at Anoka, 67 at Crystal, and 70 at Litchfield. Around the state, it was clear, with a temperature of 70 at Brainerd and 68 at International Falls. At Duluth, it was partly cloudy, with a temperature of 67. It was cloudy, with a temperature of 62 at Rochester and 65 at Mankato. Once again at 6 p.m., in Buffalo, it was 66 degrees under cloudy skies. And in Maple Lake, it was 70 degrees under cloudy skies. 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The current time is 6:46 p.m. Central Daylight Time. Now here is the hazardous weather outlook for portions of central and southern Minnesota and west central Wisconsin. For this afternoon and tonight, no hazardous weather is expected at this time. And now the extended outlook for the period Monday through Saturday. Patchy, dense fog is expected Monday morning. Use caution while traveling and utilize low beams if visibility becomes reduced. Spotter information statement. Skywarn spotter activation will not be needed. Now the forecast for central Minnesota, from St. Cloud to the northwest Twin Cities suburbs. Tonight, mostly cloudy. Areas of fog late in the night. Lows in the mid-50s. Light winds. Monday, mostly cloudy. Patchy fog in the morning. Highs in the lower 70s. Southeast winds up to 10 miles an hour. Monday night, mostly cloudy. Lows in the upper 50s. South winds 5 to 10 miles an hour. Tuesday, chance of rain showers in the morning, then rain showers in the afternoon. Highs in the upper 60s. South winds 5 to 15 miles an hour. Chance of showers 90%. Tuesday night, mostly cloudy with a 50% chance of rain showers. Lows in the mid-50s. South winds up to 10 miles an hour. Wednesday, mostly cloudy with a 50% chance of rain showers. Highs around 70. Wednesday night, mostly cloudy. Chance of rain showers in the evening. Lows in the mid-50s. Chance of showers 40%. Thursday, mostly sunny. Highs in the lower 60s. Thursday night through Friday night, mostly clear. Lows in the lower 40s. Highs in the lower 60s. Saturday, mostly sunny. Highs in the lower 60s. Saturday night, mostly cloudy. Lows in the mid-40s. Sunday, mostly sunny. Highs in the upper 50s. Again, the forecast for central Minnesota, from St. Cloud to the northwest Twin Cities suburbs for tonight, mostly cloudy. Areas of fog late in the night. Lows in the mid-50s. Light winds. At 6 p.m., in Buffalo, it was cloudy. The temperature was 66 degrees, the dew point was 63, and the relative humidity was 88%. The wind was calm. Pressure was 30.10 inches and steady. In Maple Lake, it was cloudy. The temperature was 70 degrees, the dew point was 62, and the relative humidity was 75%. The wind was calm. The pressure was 30.12 inches and rising. Elsewhere across central Minnesota, it was sunny, with a temperature of 72 at Little Falls and 72 at Willmar. It was mostly sunny, with a temperature of 70 at St. Cloud and 69 at Princeton. It was cloudy, with a temperature of 67 at the Twin Cities, 66 at Anoka, 67 at Crystal, and 70 at Litchfield. Around the state,
It was clear, with a temperature of 70 at Brainerd and 68 at International Falls. At Duluth, it was partly cloudy, with a temperature of 67. It was cloudy, with a temperature of 62 at Rochester and 65 at Mankato. Once again at 6 p.m., in Buffalo, it was 66 degrees under cloudy skies. And in Maple Lake, it was 70 degrees under cloudy skies. 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The current time is 6:50 p.m. Central Daylight Time. Now here is the hazardous weather outlook for portions of central and southern Minnesota and west central Wisconsin. For this afternoon and tonight, no hazardous weather is expected at this time. And now the extended outlook for the period Monday through Saturday. Patchy, dense fog is expected Monday morning. Use caution while traveling and utilize low beams if visibility becomes reduced. Spotter information statement. Skywarn spotter activation will not be needed. Now the forecast for central Minnesota, from St. Cloud to the northwest Twin Cities suburbs. Tonight, mostly cloudy. Areas of fog late in the night. Lows in the mid-50s. Light winds. Monday, mostly cloudy. Patchy fog in the morning. Highs in the lower 70s. Southeast winds up to 10 miles an hour. Monday night, mostly cloudy. Lows in the upper 50s. South winds 5 to 10 miles an hour. Tuesday, chance of rain showers in the morning, then rain showers in the afternoon. Highs in the upper 60s. South winds 5 to 15 miles an hour. Chance of showers 90%. Tuesday night, mostly cloudy with a 50% chance of rain showers. Lows in the mid-50s. South winds up to 10 miles an hour. Wednesday, mostly cloudy with a 50% chance of rain showers. Highs around 70. Wednesday night, mostly cloudy. Chance of rain showers in the evening. Lows in the mid-50s. Chance of showers 40%. Thursday, mostly sunny. Highs in the lower 60s. Thursday night through Friday night, mostly clear. Lows in the lower 40s. Highs in the lower 60s. Saturday, mostly sunny. Highs in the lower 60s. Saturday night, mostly cloudy. Lows in the mid-40s. Sunday, mostly sunny. Highs in the upper 50s. Again, the forecast for central Minnesota, from St. Cloud to the northwest Twin Cities suburbs for tonight, mostly cloudy. Areas of fog late in the night. Lows in the mid-50s. Light winds. At 6 p.m., in Buffalo, it was cloudy. The temperature was 66 degrees, the dew point was 63, and the relative humidity was 88%. The wind was calm. The pressure was 30.10 inches and steady. In Maple Lake, it was cloudy. The temperature was 70 degrees, the dew point was 62, and the relative humidity was 75%. The wind was calm. The pressure was 30.12 inches and rising. Elsewhere across central Minnesota, it was sunny, with a temperature of 72 at Little Falls and 72 at Wilmer. It was mostly sunny, with a temperature of 70 at St. Cloud and 69 at Princeton. It was cloudy, with a temperature of 67 at the Twin Cities, 66 at Anoka, 67 at Crystal, and 70 at Litchfield. Around the state, it was clear, with a temperature of 70 at Brainerd and 68 at International Falls. At Duluth, it was partly cloudy, with a temperature of 67. It was cloudy, with a temperature of 62 at Rochester and 65 at Mankato. Once again at 6 p.m., in Buffalo, it was 66 degrees under cloudy skies. And in Maple Lake,
It was 70 degrees under cloudy skies. This is weather radio station WNG676 Clearwater, broadcasting on a frequency of 162.50 MHz. We broadcast from the National Weather Service Forecast Office in Chanhassen, Minnesota, serving listeners across much of central Minnesota. The current time is 6:55 p.m. Central Daylight Time. Now here is the hazardous weather outlook for portions of central and southern Minnesota and west central Wisconsin. For this afternoon and tonight, no hazardous weather is expected at this time. And now the extended outlook for the period Monday through Saturday. Patchy, dense fog is expected Monday morning. Use caution while traveling and utilize low beams if visibility becomes reduced. Spotter information statement. Skywarn spotter activation will not be needed. Now the forecast for central Minnesota, from St. Cloud to the northwest Twin Cities suburbs. Tonight, mostly cloudy. Areas of fog late in the night. Lows in the mid-50s. Light winds. Monday, mostly cloudy. Patchy fog in the morning. Highs in the lower 70s. Southeast winds up to 10 miles an hour. Monday night, mostly cloudy. Lows in the upper 50s. South winds 5 to 10 miles an hour. Tuesday, chance of rain showers in the morning, then rain showers in the afternoon. Highs in the upper 60s. South winds 5 to 15 miles an hour. Chance of showers 90%. Tuesday night, mostly cloudy with a 50% chance of rain showers. Lows in the mid-50s. South winds up to 10 miles an hour. Wednesday, mostly cloudy with a 50% chance of rain showers. Highs around 70. Wednesday night, mostly cloudy. Chance of rain showers in the evening. Lows in the mid-50s. Chance of showers 40%. Thursday, mostly sunny. Highs in the lower 60s. Thursday night through Friday night, mostly clear. Lows in the lower 40s. Highs in the lower 60s. Saturday, mostly sunny. Highs in the lower 60s. Saturday night, mostly cloudy. Lows in the mid-40s. Sunday, mostly sunny. Highs in the upper 50s. Again, the forecast for central Minnesota, from St. Cloud to the northwest Twin Cities suburbs for tonight, mostly cloudy. Areas of fog late in the night. Lows in the mid-50s. Light winds. At 6 p.m., in Buffalo, it was cloudy. The temperature was 66 degrees, the dew point was 63, and the relative humidity was 88%. The wind was calm. The pressure was 30.10 inches and steady. In Maple Lake, it was cloudy. The temperature was 70 degrees, the dew point was 62, and the relative humidity was 75%. The wind was calm. The pressure was 30.12 inches and rising. Elsewhere across central Minnesota, it was sunny, with a temperature of 72 at Little Falls and 72 at Willmar. It was mostly sunny, with a temperature of 70 at St. Cloud and 69 at Princeton. It was cloudy, with a temperature of 67 at the Twin Cities, 66 at Anoka, 67 at Crystal, and 70 at Litchfield. Around the state, it was clear, with a temperature of 70 at Brainerd and 68 at International Falls. At Duluth, it was partly cloudy, with a temperature of 67. It was cloudy, with a temperature of 62 at Rochester and 65 at Mankato. Once again at 6 p.m., in Buffalo, it was 66 degrees under cloudy skies. And in Maple Lake, it was 70 degrees under cloudy skies. This is weather radio station WNG676 Clearwater, broadcasting on a frequency of 162.50 MHz. We broadcast from the National Weather Service Forecast Office in Chanhassen, Minnesota, serving listeners across much of central Minnesota.
The current time is 6:59 p.m. Central Daylight Time.